0: ILS Yankee runway 16 left approach. Landing runway 16 left. Departure runway 16 right. Departure frequency 124.2. Wind 280 degrees 4 knots. Direction variable between 240 and 320 degrees. Visibility 25 kilometers. Scattered 2,000 feet cumulus. Broken heights unknown. Temperature 28. Dew point 24. QNH1014 hectopascals 29 or 9 or 4 inches. Advise you have information India. Nalitra International Airport information India. 0000. ILS Yankee runway 16 left approach. Landing runway 16 left. Departure runway 16 right. Departure frequency 124.2. Wind 280 degrees 4 knots. Direction variable between 240 and 320 degrees. Visibility 25 kilometers. Scattered 2,000 feet cumulus. Broken heights unknown. Temperature 28. Dew point 24. QNH1014 hectopascals 29 or 9 or 4 inches. Advise you have information India. Nalitra International Airport information India. 0000. ILS Yankee runway 16 left approach. Landing runway 16 left. Departure runway 16 right. Departure frequency 124.2. Wind 280 degrees 4 knots. Direction variable between 240 and 320 degrees. Visibility 25 kilometers. Scattered 2,000 feet cumulus. Broken heights unknown. Temperature 28. 2.24. QNH1014 29 or 9 or 4 inches. Advise you have information India. Nalitra International Airport information India. 0000. ILS Yankee runway 16 left approach. Landing runway 16 left. Departure runway 16 right. Departure frequency 124.2. Wind 280 degrees 4 knots. Direction variable between 240 and 320 degrees. Visibility 25 kilometers. Scattered 2,000 feet cumulus. Broken heights unknown. Temperature 28. Dew point 24. QNH1014 hectopascals 29 or 9 or 4 inches. Advise you have information India. Nalitra International Airport information India. 0000. ILS Yankee runway 16 left approach. Landing runway 16 left. Departure runway 16 right.
1: Can you tell us your remains?
0: Departure frequency 124.2. Wind 280 degrees 4 knots. Direction variable between 240 and 320 degrees. Visibility 25 kilometers. Scattered 2,000 feet cumulus. Broken heights unknown. Temperature 28. Dew point 24. QNH1014 hectopascals 29 or 9 or 4 inches. Advise you have information India. Nalitra International Airport information India. 0000. ILS Yankee runway 16 left approach. Landing runway 16 left. Departure runway 16 right. Departure frequency 124.2. Wind 280 degrees 4 knots. Direction variable between 240 and 320 degrees. Visibility 25 kilometers. Scattered 2,000 feet cumulus. Broken heights unknown. Temperature 28. Dew point 24. QNH1014 hectopascals 29 or 9 or 4 inches. Advise you have information India. Nalitra International Airport information India. 0000. Yankee runway 16 left approach. Landing runway 16 left. Departure runway 16 right. Departure frequency 124.2. Wind 280 degrees 4 knots. Direction variable between 240 and 320 degrees. Visibility 25 kilometers. Scatter 2,000 feet cumulus. Broken heights unknown. Temperature 28. Q24. QNH101 equals 299 or 4 inches. Advise you have information India. Nalita International Airport information India. 0000. ILS Yankee runway 16 left approach. Landing runway 16 left. Departure runway 16 right. Departure frequency 124.2. Wind 280 degrees 4 knots. Direction variable between 240 and 320 degrees. Visibility 25 kilometers. Scatter 2,000 feet cumulus. Broken heights unknown. Temperature 28. Dew point 24. QNH1014 hectopascals 299 or 4 inches. Advise you have information India. Nalita International Airport information India. 0000. ILS Yankee runway 16 left approach. Landing runway 16 left. Departure runway 16 right. Departure frequency 124.2. Wind 280 degrees 4 knots. Direction variable between 240 and 320 degrees. Visibility 25 kilometers. Scatter 2,000 feet cumulus. Broken heights unknown. Temperature 28. Dew point 24. QNH1014 hectopascals 299 or 4 inches. Advise you have information India. Nalita International Airport information India. 0000. ILS Yankee runway 16 left approach. Landing runway 16 left. Departure runway 16 right. Departure frequency 124.2. Wind 280 degrees 4 knots. Direction variable between 240 and 320 degrees. Visibility 25 kilometers. Scatter 2,000 feet cumulus. Broken heights unknown. Temperature 28. Dew point 24. QNH1014 hectopascals 299 or 4 inches. Advise you have information India. Nalita International Airport information India. 0000. ILS Yankee runway 16 left approach. Landing runway 16 left. Departure runway 16 right. Departure frequency 124.2. Wind 280 degrees 4 knots. Direction variable between 240 and 320 degrees. Visibility 25 kilometers. Scatter 2,000 feet cumulus. Broken heights unknown. Temperature 28. Dew point 24. QNH1014 hectopascals 299 or 4 inches. Advise you have information India. Nalita International Airport information India. 0000. ILS Yankee runway 16 left approach. Landing runway 16 left. Departure runway 16 right. Departure frequency 124.2. Wind 280 degrees 4 knots. Direction variable between 240 and 320 degrees. Visibility 25 kilometers. Scatter 2,000 feet cumulus. Broken heights unknown. Temperature 28. Dew point 24. QNH1014 hectopascals 299 or 4 inches. Advise you have information India. Nalita International Airport information India. 0000. ILS Yankee runway 16 left approach. Landing runway 16 left. Departure runway 16 right. Departure frequency 124.2. Wind 280 degrees 4 knots. Direction variable between 240 and 320 degrees. Visibility 25 kilometers. Scatter 2,000 feet cumulus. Broken heights unknown. Temperature 28. Dew point 24. QNH1014 hectopascals 29 or 9 or 4 inches. Advise you have information India. Nalitra International Airport information India. 0000. ILS Yankee runway 16 left approach. Landing runway 16 left. Departure runway 16 right. Departure frequency 124.2. Wind 280 degrees 4 knots. Direction variable between 240 and 320 degrees. Visibility 25 kilometers. Scatter 2,000 feet cumulus. Broken heights unknown. Temperature 28. Dew point 24. QNH1014 hectopascals 29 or 9 or 4 inches. Advise you have information India. Nalitra International Airport information Juliet. 0030. ILS Yankee runway 16 left approach. Landing runway 16 left. Departure runway 16 right. Departure frequency 124.2. Wind 290 degrees 3 knots. Direction variable between 250 and 350 degrees. Visibility 25 kilometers. View 2,000 feet cumulus. Broken 3,000 feet cumulus. Broken heights unknown. Temperature 29. Dew point 23. QNH1014 hectopascals 29 or 9 or 5 inches. Advise you have information Juliet. Nalitra International Airport information Juliet. 0030. ILS Yankee runway 16 left approach. Landing runway 16 left. Departure runway 16 right. Departure frequency 124.2. Wind 290 degrees 3 knots. Direction variable between 250 and 350 degrees. Visibility 25 kilometers. View 2,000 feet cumulus. Broken 3,000 feet cumulus. Broken heights unknown. Temperature 29. Dew point 23. QNH1014 hectopascals 29 or 9 or 5 inches. Advise you have information Juliet. Nalitra International Airport information Juliet. 0030. ILS Yankee runway 16 left approach. Landing runway 16 left. Departure runway 16 right. Departure frequency 124.2. Wind 290 degrees 3 knots. Direction variable between 250 and 350 degrees. Visibility 25 kilometers. View 2,000 feet cumulus. Broken 3,000 feet cumulus. Broken heights unknown. Temperature 29. Dew point 23. QNH1014 hectopascals 29 or 9 or 5 inches. Advise you have information Juliet. Nalitra International Airport information Juliet. 0030. ILS Yankee runway 16 left approach. Landing runway 16 left. Departure runway 16 right. Departure frequency 124.2. Wind 290 degrees 3 knots. Direction variable between 250 and 350 degrees. Visibility 25 kilometers. View 2,000 feet cumulus. Broken 3,000 feet cumulus. Broken heights unknown. Temperature 29. Dew point 23. QNH1014 hectopascals 29 or 9 or 5 inches. Advise you have information Juliet. Nalitra International Airport information Juliet. 0030. ILS Yankee runway 16 left approach. Landing runway 16 left. Departure runway 16 right. Departure frequency 124.2. Wind 290 degrees 3 knots. Direction variable between 250 and 350 degrees. Visibility 25 kilometers. View 2,000 feet cumulus. Broken 3,000 feet cumulus. Broken heights unknown. Temperature 29. Dew point 23. QNH 1014 hectopascals 29.95 inches. Advise you have information, Juliet. Nalitra International Airport information, Juliet. 0030. ILS Yankee runway 16 left approach. Landing runway 16 left. Departure runway 16 right. Departure frequency 124.2. Wind 290 degrees 3 knots. Direction variable between 250 and 350 degrees. Visibility 25 kilometers. View 2,000 feet cumulus. Broken 3,000 feet cumulus. Broken heights unknown. Temperature 29. Dew point 23. QNH 1014 hectopascals 29.95 inches. Advise you have information, Juliet. Nalitra International Airport information, Juliet. 0030. ILS Yankee runway 16 left approach. Landing runway 16 left. Departure runway 16 right. Departure frequency 124.2. Wind 290 degrees 3 knots. Direction variable between 250 and 350 degrees. Visibility 25 kilometers. View 2,000 feet cumulus. Broken 3,000 feet cumulus. Broken heights unknown. Temperature 29. Dew point 23. QNH 1014 hectopascals 29.95 inches. Advise you have information, Juliet. Nalitra International Airport information, Juliet. 0030. ILS Yankee runway 16 left approach. Landing runway 16 left. Departure runway 16 right. Departure frequency 124.2. Wind 290 degrees 3 knots. Direction variable between 250 and 350 degrees. Visibility 25 kilometers. View 2,000 feet cumulus. Broken 3,000 feet cumulus. Broken heights unknown. Temperature 29. Dew point 23. QNH 1014 hectopascals 29.95 inches. Advise you have information, Juliet. Nalitra International Airport information, Juliet. 0030. ILS Yankee runway 16 left approach. Landing runway 16 left. Departure runway 16 right. Departure frequency 124.2. Wind 290 degrees 3 knots. Direction variable between 250 and 350 degrees. Visibility 25 kilometers. View 2,000 feet cumulus. Broken 3,000 feet cumulus. Broken heights unknown. Temperature 29. Dew point 23. QNH 1014 hectopascals 29.95 inches. Advise you have information, Juliet. Nalitra International Airport information, Juliet. 0030. ILS Yankee runway 16 left approach. Landing runway 16 left. Departure runway 16 right. Departure frequency 124.2. Wind 290 degrees 3 knots. Direction variable between 250 and 350 degrees. Visibility 25 kilometers. View 2,000 feet cumulus. Broken 3,000 feet cumulus. Broken heights unknown. Temperature 29. Dew point 23. QNH1014 hectopascals 2 9 or 9 or 5 inches. Advise you have information, Juliet. Nalitra International Airport, information, Juliet. 0030. ILS Yankee runway 16 left approach. Landing runway 16 left. Departure runway 16 right. Departure frequency 124.2. Wind 2 9 or 0 degrees 3 knots. Direction variable between 250 and 350 degrees. Visibility 25 kilometers. View 2,000 feet cumulus. Broken 3,000 feet cumulus. Broken heights unknown. Temperature 2 9 or. Dew point 23. QNH1014 hectopascals 2 9 or 9 or 5 inches. Advise you have information, Juliet. Nalitra International Airport, information, Juliet. 0030. ILS Yankee runway 16 left approach. Landing runway 16 left. Departure runway 16 right. Departure frequency 124.2. Wind 2 9 or 0 degrees 3 knots. Direction variable between 250 and 350 degrees. Visibility 25 kilometers. View 2,000 feet cumulus. Broken 3,000 feet cumulus. Broken heights unknown. Temperature 2 9 or. Dew point 23. QNH1014 hectopascals 2 9 or 9 or 5 inches. Advise you have information, Juliet. Nalitra International Airport, information, Juliet. 0030. ILS Yankee runway 16 left approach. Landing runway 16 left. Departure runway 16 right. Departure frequency 124.2. Wind 2 9 or 0 degrees 3 knots. Direction variable between 250 and 350 degrees. Visibility 25 kilometers. View 2,000 feet cumulus. Broken 3,000 feet cumulus. Broken heights unknown. Temperature 2 9 or. Dew point 23. QNH1014 hectopascals 2 9 or 9 or 5 inches. Advise you have information, Juliet. Nalitra International Airport, information, Juliet. 0030. ILS Yankee runway 16 left approach. Landing runway 16 left. Departure runway 16 right. Departure frequency 124.2. Wind 2 9 or 0 degrees 3 knots. Direction variable between 250 and 350 degrees. Visibility 25 kilometers. 2,000 feet cumulus. Broken 3,000 feet cumulus. Broken heights unknown. Temperature 2 9 or. Dew point 23. QNH1014 hectopascals 2 9 or 9 or 5 inches. Advise you have information, Juliet. Nalitra International Airport, information, Juliet. 0030. ILS Yankee runway 16 left approach. Landing runway 16 left. Departure runway 16 right. Departure frequency 124.2. Wind 2 9 or 0 degrees 3 knots. Direction variable between 250 and 350 degrees. Visibility 25 kilometers. View 2,000 feet cumulus. Broken 3,000 feet cumulus. Broken heights unknown. Temperature 2 9 or. Dew point 23. QNH1014 hectopascals 2 9 or 9 or 5 inches. Advise you have information, Juliet. Nalitra International Airport, information, Juliet. 0030. ILS Yankee runway 16 left approach. Landing runway 16 left. Departure runway 16 right. Departure frequency 124.2. Wind 2 9 or 0 degrees 3 knots. Direction variable between 250 and 350 degrees. Visibility 25 kilometers. View 2,000 feet cumulus. Broken tree 1,000 feet cumulus. Broken heights unknown. Temperature 29er. Dew point 23. QNH1014 hectopascals 29.95 inches. Advise you have information, Juliet. Nalitra International Airport information, Juliet. 0030. ILS Yankee runway 16 left approach. Landing runway 16 left. Departure runway 16 right. Departure frequency 124.2. Wind 290 degrees 3 knots. Direction variable between 250 and 350 degrees. Visibility 25 kilometers. View 2,000 feet cumulus. Broken tree 1,000 feet cumulus. Broken heights unknown. Temperature 29er. Dew point 23. QNH1014 hectopascals 29.95 inches. Advise you have information, Juliet. Nalitra International Airport information, Juliet. 0030. ILS Yankee runway 16 left approach. Landing runway 16 left. Departure runway 16 right. Departure frequency 124.2. Wind 290 degrees 3 knots. Direction variable between 250 and 350 degrees. Visibility 25 kilometers. View 2,000 feet cumulus. Broken tree 1,000 feet cumulus. Broken heights unknown. Temperature 29er. Dew point 23. QNH1014 hectopascals 29.95 inches. Advise you have information, Juliet. Nalitra International Airport information, Juliet. 0030. ILS Yankee runway 16 left approach. Landing runway 16 left. Departure runway 16 right. Departure frequency 124.2. Wind 290 degrees 3 knots. Direction variable between 250 and 350 degrees. Visibility 25 kilometers. View 2,000 feet cumulus. Broken tree 1,000 feet cumulus. Broken heights unknown. Temperature 29er. Dew point 23. QNH1014 hectopascals 29.95 inches. Advise you have information, Juliet. Nalitra International Airport information, Juliet. 0030. ILS Yankee runway 16 left approach. Landing runway 16 left. Departure runway 16 right. Departure frequency 124.2. Wind 290 degrees 3 knots. Direction variable between 250 and 350 degrees. Visibility 25 kilometers. View 2,000 feet cumulus. Broken tree 1,000 feet cumulus. Broken heights unknown. Temperature 29er. Dew point 23. QNH1014 hectopascals 29.95 inches. Advise you have information, Juliet. Nalitra International Airport information, Juliet. 0030. ILS Yankee runway 16 left approach. Landing runway 16 left. Departure runway 16 right. Departure frequency 124.2. Wind 290 degrees 3 knots. Direction variable between 250 and 350 degrees. Visibility 25 kilometers. View 2,000 feet cumulus. Broken tree 1,000 feet cumulus. Broken heights unknown. Temperature 29er. Dew point 23. QNH1014 hectopascals 29.95 inches. Advise you have information, Juliet. Nalitra International Airport information, Juliet. 0030. ILS Yankee runway 16 left approach. Landing runway 16 left. Departure runway 16 right. Departure frequency 124.2. Wind 290 degrees 3 knots. Direction variable between 250 and 350 degrees. Visibility 25 kilometers. View 2,000 feet cumulus. Broken 3,000 feet cumulus. Broken heights unknown. Temperature 29. Dew point 23. QNH 1014 hectopascals 29.95 inches. Advise you have information, Juliet. Nalitra International Airport information, Juliet. 0030. ILS Yankee runway 16 left approach. Landing runway 16 left. Departure runway 16 right. Departure frequency 124.2. Wind 290 degrees 3 knots. Direction variable between 250 and 350 degrees. Visibility 25 kilometers. View 2,000 feet cumulus. Broken 3,000 feet cumulus. Broken heights unknown. Temperature 29. Dew point 23. QNH 1014 hectopascals 29.95 inches. Advise you have information, Juliet. Nalitra International Airport information, Juliet. 0030. ILS Yankee runway 16 left approach. Landing runway 16 left. Departure runway 16 right. Departure frequency 124.2. Wind 290 degrees 3 knots. Direction variable between 250 and 350 degrees. Visibility 25 kilometers. View 2,000 feet cumulus. Broken 3,000 feet cumulus. Broken heights unknown. Temperature 29. Dew point 23. QNH 1014 hectopascals 29.95 inches. Advise you have information, Juliet. Nalitra International Airport information, Juliet. 0030. ILS Yankee runway 16 left approach. Landing runway 16 left. Departure runway 16 right. Departure frequency 124.2. Wind 290 degrees 3 knots. Direction variable between 250 and 350 degrees. Visibility 25 kilometers. View 2,000 feet cumulus. Broken 3,000 feet cumulus. Broken heights unknown. Temperature 29. Dew point 23. QNH 1014 hectopascals 29.95 inches. Advise you have information, Juliet. Nalitra International Airport information, Juliet. 0030. ILS Yankee runway 16 left approach. Landing runway 16 left. Departure runway 16 right. Departure frequency 124.2. Wind 290 degrees 3 knots. Direction variable between 250 and 350 degrees. Visibility 25 kilometers. View 2,000 feet cumulus. Broken 3,000 feet cumulus. Broken heights unknown. Temperature 29. Dew point 23. QNH 1014 hectopascals 29.95 inches. Advise you have information, Juliet. Nalitra International Airport information, Juliet. 0030. ILS Yankee runway 16 left approach. Landing runway 16 left. Departure runway 16 right. Departure frequency 124.2. Wind 290 degrees 3 knots. Direction variable between 250 and 350 degrees. Visibility 25 kilometers. View 2,000 feet cumulus. Broken 3,000 feet cumulus. Broken heights unknown. Temperature 29. Dew point 23. QNH 1014 hectopascals 29.95 inches. Advise you have information, Juliet. Nalita International Airport Information Juliet. 0030. ILS Yankee Runway 16 left approach. Landing runway 16 left. Departure runway 16 right. Departure frequency 124.2. Wind 290 degrees 3 knots. Direction variable between 250 and 350 degrees. Visibility 25 kilometers. View 2,000 feet cumulus. Broken 3,000 feet cumulus. Broken heights unknown. Temperature 29. Dew point 23. QNH1014 hectopascals 29.95 inches. Advise you have information Juliet. Nalita International Airport information Juliet. 0030. ILS Yankee runway 16 left approach. Landing runway 16 left. Departure runway 16 right. Departure frequency 124.2. Wind 290 degrees 3 knots. Direction variable between 250 and 350 degrees. Visibility 25 kilometers. View 2,000 feet cumulus. Broken 3,000 feet cumulus. Broken heights unknown. Temperature 29. Dew point 23. QNH1014 hectopascals 29.95 inches. Advise you have information Juliet. Nalita International Airport information Juliet. 0030. ILS Yankee runway 16 left approach. Landing runway 16 left. Departure runway 16 right. Departure frequency 124.2. Wind 290 degrees 3 knots. Direction variable between 250 and 350 degrees. Visibility 25 kilometers. View 2,000 feet cumulus. Broken 3,000 feet cumulus. Broken heights unknown. Temperature 29. Dew point 23. QNH1014 hectopascals 29.95 inches. Advise you have information Juliet. Nalita International Airport information Juliet. 0030. ILS Yankee runway 16 left approach. Landing runway 16 left. Departure runway 16 right. Departure frequency 124.2. Wind 290 degrees 3 knots. Direction variable between 250 and 350 degrees. Visibility 25 kilometers. View 2,000 feet cumulus. Broken 3,000 feet cumulus. Broken heights unknown. Temperature 29. Dew point 23. QNH1014 hectopascals 29.95 inches. Advise you have information Juliet. Nalita International Airport information Juliet. 0030. ILS Yankee runway 16 left approach. Landing runway 16 left. Departure runway 16 right. Departure frequency 124.2. Wind 290 degrees 3 knots. Direction variable between 250 and 350 degrees. Visibility 25 kilometers. View 2,000 feet cumulus. Broken 3,000 feet cumulus. Broken heights unknown. Temperature 29. Dew point 23. QNH1014 hectopascals 29.95 inches. Advise you have information Juliet. Nalita International Airport information Juliet. 0030. ILS Yankee runway 16 left approach. Landing runway 16 left. Departure runway 16 right. Departure frequency 124.2. Wind 290 degrees 3 knots. Direction variable between 250 and 350 degrees. Visibility 25 kilometers. View 2,000 feet cumulus. Broken 3,000 feet cumulus. Broken heights unknown. temperature 29er. Dew point 23. QNH1014 hectopascals 29.95 inches. Advise you have information, Juliet. Nalitra International Airport information, Juliet. 0030. ILS Yankee runway 16 left approach. Landing runway 16 left. Departure runway 16 right. Departure frequency 124.2. Wind 290 degrees 3 knots. Direction variable between 250 and 350 degrees. Visibility 25 kilometers. View 2,000 feet cumulus. Broken 3,000 feet cumulus. Broken heights unknown. Temperature 29er. Dew point 23. QNH1014 hectopascals 29.95 inches. Advise you have information, Juliet. Nalitra International Airport information, Juliet. 0030. ILS Yankee runway 16 left approach. Landing runway 16 left. Departure runway 16 right. Departure frequency 124.2. Wind 290 degrees 3 knots. Direction variable between 250 and 350 degrees. Visibility 25 kilometers. View 2,000 feet cumulus. Broken 3,000 feet cumulus. Broken heights unknown. Temperature 29er. Dew point 23. QNH1014 hectopascals 29.95 inches. Advise you have information, Juliet. Nalitra International Airport information, Kilo. 0100. ILS Yankee runway 16 left approach. Landing runway 16 left. Departure runway 16 right. Departure frequency 124.2. Wind 270 degrees 3 knots. Direction variable between 200 and 320 degrees. Visibility 25 kilometers. Shower in the vicinity. View 2,000 feet cumulus. Broken 3,000 feet cumulus. Temperature 29er. Dew point 23. QNH1014 hectopascals 29.95 inches. Advise you have information, Kilo. Nalitra International Airport information, Kilo. 0100. ILS Yankee runway 16 left approach. Landing runway 16 left. Departure runway 16 right. Departure frequency 124.2. Wind 270 degrees 3 knots. Direction variable between 200 and 320 degrees. Visibility 25 kilometers. Shower in the vicinity. View 2,000 feet cumulus. Broken 3,000 feet cumulus. Temperature 29er. Dew point 23. QNH1014 hectopascals 29.95 inches. Advise you have information, Kilo. Nalitra International Airport information, Lima. 0100. ILS Zulu runway 34 right approach. Landing runway 34 right. Departure runway 34 left. Departure frequency 124.2. Observe gear down operation procedure on final. Wind 270 degrees 3 knots. Direction variable between 200 and 320 degrees. Visibility 25 kilometers. Shower in the vicinity. View 2,000 feet cumulus. Broken 3,000 feet cumulus. Temperature 29er. Dew point 23. QNH1014 hectopascals 29.95 inches. Advise you have information, Lima. Nalitra International Airport information, Lima. 0100. ILS Zulu runway 34 right approach. Landing runway 34 right. Departure runway 34 left. Departure frequency 124.2. Observe gear down operation procedure on final. Wind to 70 degrees 3 knots. Direction variable between 200 and 320 degrees. Visibility to 5 kilometers. Shower in the vicinity. View 2,000 feet cumulus. Broken tree 1,000 feet cumulus. Temperature 29. Dew point 23. QNH1014 hectopascals 29.95 inches. Advise you have information Lima. Nalitra International Airport information Lima. 0100. ILS Zulu runway 34 right approach. Landing runway 34 right. Departure runway 34 left. Departure frequency 124.2. Observe gear down operation procedure on final. Wind to 70 degrees 3 knots. Direction variable between 200 and 320 degrees. Visibility to 5 kilometers. Shower in the vicinity. View 2,000 feet cumulus. Broken tree 1,000 feet cumulus. Temperature 29. Dew point 23. QNH1014 hectopascals 29.95 inches. Advise you have information Lima. Nalitra International Airport information Lima. 0100. ILS Zulu runway 34 right approach. Landing runway 34 right. Departure runway 34 left. Departure frequency 124.2. Observe gear down operation procedure on final. Wind to 70 degrees 3 knots. Direction variable between 200 and 320 degrees. Visibility to 5 kilometers. Shower in the vicinity. View 2,000 feet cumulus. Broken tree 1,000 feet cumulus. Temperature 29. Dew point 23. QNH1014 hectopascals 29.95 inches. Advise you have information Lima. Nalitra International Airport information Lima. 0100. ILS Zulu runway 34 right approach. Landing runway 34 right. Departure runway 34 left. Departure frequency 124.2. Observe gear down operation procedure on final. Wind to 70 degrees 3 knots. Direction variable between 200 and 320 degrees. Visibility to 5 kilometers. Shower in the vicinity. View 2,000 feet cumulus. Broken tree 1,000 feet cumulus. Temperature 29. Dew point 23. QNH1014 hectopascals 29.95 inches. 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Nalitra International Airport information Lima. 0100. ILS Zulu runway 34 right approach. Landing runway 34 right. Departure runway 34 left. Departure frequency 124.2. Observe gear down operation procedure on final. Wind to 70 degrees 3 knots. Direction variable between 200 and 320 degrees. Visibility to 5 kilometers. Shower in the vicinity. View 2,000 feet cumulus. Broken tree 1,000 feet cumulus. Temperature 29. Dew point 23. QNH1014 hectopascals 29.95 inches. 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ILS Zulu runway 34 right approach. Landing runway 34 right. Departure runway 34 left. Departure frequency 124.2. Observe gear down operation procedure on final. Wind to 70 degrees 3 knots. Direction variable between 200 and 320 degrees. Visibility to 5 kilometers. Shower in the vicinity. View 2,000 feet cumulus. Broken tree 1,000 feet cumulus. Temperature 29. dew point 23. QNH1014 hectopascals 29 or 9 or 5 inches. Advise you have information Lima. Nalitra International Airport information Lima. 0100. ILS Zulu runway 34 right approach. Landing runway 34 right. Departure runway 34 left. Departure frequency 124.2. Observe gear down operation procedure on final. Wind 270 degrees 3 knots. Direction variable between 200 and 320 degrees. Visibility 25 kilometers. Shower in the vicinity. View 2000 feet cumulus. Broken 3000 feet cumulus. Temperature 29er. Dew point 23. QNH1014 hectopascals 29 or 9 or 5 inches. Advise you have information Lima. Nalitra International Airport information Lima. 0100. ILS Zulu runway 34 right approach. Landing runway 34 right. Departure runway 34 left. Departure frequency 124.2. Observe gear down operation procedure on final. Wind 270 degrees 3 knots. Direction variable between 200 and 320 degrees. Visibility 25 kilometers. Shower in the vicinity. View 2000 feet cumulus. Broken 3000 feet cumulus. Temperature 29er. Dew point 23. QNH1014 hectopascals 29 or 9 or 5 inches. Advise you have information Lima. Nalitra International Airport information Lima. 0100. ILS Zulu runway 34 right approach. Landing runway 34 right. Departure runway 34 left. Departure frequency 124.2. Observe gear down operation procedure on final. Wind 270 degrees 3 knots. Direction variable between 200 and 320 degrees. Visibility 25 kilometers. Shower in the vicinity. View 2000 feet cumulus. Broken 3000 feet cumulus. Temperature 29er. Dew point 23. QNH1014 hectopascals 29 or 9 or 5 inches. Advise you have information Lima. Nalitra International Airport information Lima. 0100. ILS Zulu runway 34 right approach. Landing runway 34 right. Departure runway 34 left. Departure frequency 124.2. Observe gear down operation procedure on final. Wind 270 degrees 3 knots. Direction variable between 200 and 320 degrees. Visibility 25 kilometers. Shower in the vicinity. View 2000 feet cumulus. Broken 3000 feet cumulus. Temperature 29er. Dew point 23. QNH1014 hectopascals 29 or 9 or 5 inches. Advise you have information Lima. Nalitra International Airport information Lima. 0100. ILS Zulu runway 34 right approach. Landing runway 34 right. Departure runway 34 left. Departure frequency 124.2. Observe gear down operation procedure on final. Wind 270 degrees 3 knots. Direction variable between 200 and 320 degrees. Visibility 25 kilometers. Shower in the vicinity. View 2000 feet cumulus. Broken 3000 feet cumulus. Temperature 29er. Dew point 23. QNH1014 hectopascals 29 or 9 or 5 inches. Advise you have information Lima. Nalitra International Airport information Lima. 0100. ILS Zulu runway 34 right approach. Landing runway 34 right. Departure runway 34 left. Departure frequency 124.

visibility to 5 kilometers. Shower in the vicinity. View to 1,000 feet cumulus. Broken tree 1,000 feet cumulus. Temperature to niner. Dew point 23. QNH1014 hectopascals 2995 inches. Advise you have information Lima. Nalitra International Airport information Lima. 0100. ILS Zulu runway 34 right approach. Landing runway 34 right. Departure runway 34 left. Departure frequency 124.2. Observe gear down operation procedure on final. Wind to 70 degrees tree knots. Direction variable between 200 and tree 20 degrees. Visibility to 5 kilometers. Shower in the vicinity. View to 1,000 feet cumulus. Broken tree 1,000 feet cumulus. Temperature to niner. Dew point 23. QNH1014 hectopascals 2995 inches. Advise you have information Lima. Nalitra International Airport information Lima. 0100. ILS Zulu runway 34 right approach. Landing runway 34 right. Departure runway 34 left. Departure frequency 124.2. Observe gear down operation procedure on final. Wind to 70 degrees tree knots. Direction variable between 200 and tree 20 degrees. Visibility to 5 kilometers. Shower in the vicinity. View to 1,000 feet cumulus. Broken tree 1,000 feet cumulus. Temperature to niner. Dew point 23. QNH1014 hectopascals 2995 inches. Advise you have information Lima. Nalitra International Airport information Lima. 0100. ILS Zulu runway 34 right approach. Landing runway 34 right. Departure runway 34 left. Departure frequency 124.2. Observe gear down operation procedure on final. Wind to 70 degrees tree knots. Direction variable between 200 and tree 20 degrees. Visibility to 5 kilometers. Shower in the vicinity. View to 1,000 feet cumulus. Broken tree 1,000 feet cumulus. Temperature to niner. Dew point 23. QNH1014 hectopascals 2995 inches. Advise you have information Lima. Nalitra International Airport information Lima. 0100. ILS Zulu runway 34 right approach. Landing runway 34 right. Departure runway 34 left. Departure frequency 124.2. Observe gear down operation procedure on final. Wind to 70 degrees tree knots. Direction variable between 200 and tree 20 degrees. Visibility to 5 kilometers. Shower in the vicinity. View to 1,000 feet cumulus. Broken tree 1,000 feet cumulus. Temperature to niner. Dew point 23. QNH1014 hectopascals 2995 inches. Advise you have information Lima. Nalitra International Airport information Lima. 0100. ILS Zulu runway 34 right approach. Landing runway 34 right. Departure runway 34 left. Departure frequency 124.2. Observe gear down operation procedure on final. Wind to 70 degrees tree knots. Direction variable between 200 and tree 20 degrees. Visibility to 5 kilometers. Shower in the vicinity. View to 1,000 feet cumulus. Broken tree 1,000 feet cumulus. Temperature to niner. Dew point 23. QNH1014 hectopascals 2995 inches. Advise you have information Lima.
Now Litra International Airport Information Lima 0100 ILS Zulu Runway 34 right approach Landing Runway 34 right Departure Runway 34 left Departure Frequency 124.2 Observe Gear Down Operation Procedure on Final Wind 270 degrees 3 knots Direction variable between 200 and 320 degrees. Visibility 25 kilometers. Shower in the vicinity. View 2,000 feet cumulus. Broken 3,000 feet cumulus. Temperature 29. Dew point 23. QNH1014 hectopascals 29.95 inches. Advise you have information Lima. Now Litra International Airport information Lima. 0100 ILS Zulu runway 34 right approach Landing runway 34 right Departure runway 34 left Departure frequency 124.2 Observe gear down operation procedure on final Wind 270 degrees 3 knots Direction variable between 200 and 320 degrees Visibility 25 kilometers Shower in the vicinity. View 2,000 feet cumulus. Broken 3,000 feet cumulus. Temperature 29. Dew point 23. QNH1014 hectopascals 29.95 inches. Advise you have information Lima. Now Litra International Airport information Lima. 0100. ILS Zulu runway 34 right approach. Landing runway 34 right. Departure runway 34 left. Departure frequency 124.2. Observe gear down operation procedure on final. Wind 270 degrees 3 knots. Direction variable between 200 and 320 degrees. Visibility 25 kilometers. Shower in the vicinity. View 2,000 feet cumulus. Broken 3,000 feet cumulus. Temperature 29. Dew point 23. QNH1014 hectopascals 29.95 inches. Advise you have information Lima. Now Litra International Airport information Lima. 0100. ILS Zulu runway 34 right approach. Landing runway 34 right. Departure runway 34 left. Departure frequency 124.2. Observe gear down operation procedure on final. Wind 270 degrees 3 knots. Direction variable between 200 and 320 degrees. Visibility 25 kilometers. Shower in the vicinity. View 2,000 feet cumulus. Broken 3,000 feet cumulus. Temperature 29. Dew point 23. QNH1014 hectopascals 29.95 inches. Advise you have information Lima. Now Litra International Airport information Lima. 0100. ILS Zulu runway 34 right approach. Landing runway 34 right. Departure runway 34 left. Departure frequency 124.2. Observe gear down operation procedure on final. Wind 270 degrees 3 knots. Direction variable between 200 and 320 degrees. Visibility 25 kilometers. Shower in the vicinity. View 2,000 feet cumulus. Broken 3,000 feet cumulus. Temperature 29. Dew point 23. QNH1014 hectopascals 29.95 inches. Advise you have information Lima. Now Litra International Airport information Lima. 0100. ILS Zulu runway 34 right approach. Landing runway 34 right. Departure runway 34 left. Departure frequency 124.2.
Observe gear down operation procedure on final. Wind to 70 degrees 3 knots. Direction variable between 200 and 320 degrees. Visibility to 5 kilometers. Shower in the vicinity. View 2,000 feet cumulus. Broken tree 1,000 feet cumulus. Temperature 29. Dew point 23. QNH1014 hectopascals 29.95 inches. Advise you have information Lima. Now Litra International Airport information Mike. 0130. ILS Zulu runway 34 right approach. Landing runway 34 right. Departure runway 34 left. Departure frequency 124.2. Observe gear down operation procedure on final. Wind 340 degrees 4 knots. Direction variable between 300 and 020 degrees. Visibility 20 kilometers. Shower in the vicinity. Speed 2,000 feet cumulus. Broken 4,000 feet cumulus. Temperature 29. Dew point 24. QNH1014 hectopascals 29.94 inches. Advise you have information Mike. Now Litra International Airport information Mike. 0130. ILS Zulu runway 34 right approach. Landing runway 34 right. Departure runway 34 left. Departure frequency 124.2. Observe gear down operation procedure on final. Wind 340 degrees 4 knots. Direction variable between 300 and 020 degrees. Visibility 20 kilometers. Shower in the vicinity. View 2,000 feet cumulus. Broken 4,000 feet cumulus. Temperature 29. Dew point 24. QNH1014 hectopascals 29.94 inches. Advise you have information Mike. Now Litra International Airport information Mike. 0130. ILS Zulu runway 34 right approach. Landing runway 34 right. Departure runway 34 left. Departure frequency 124.2. Observe gear down operation procedure on final. Wind 340 degrees 4 knots. Direction variable between 300 and 020 degrees. Visibility 20 kilometers. Shower in the vicinity. Speed 2,000 feet cumulus. Broken 4,000 feet cumulus. Temperature 29. Dew point 24. QNH1014 hectopascals 29.94 inches. Advise you have information Mike. Now Litra International Airport information Mike. 0130. ILS Zulu runway 34 right approach. Landing runway 34 right. Departure runway 34 left. Departure frequency 124.2. Observe gear down operation procedure on final. Wind 340 degrees 4 knots. Direction variable between 300 and 020 degrees. Visibility 20 kilometers. Shower in the vicinity. View 2,000 feet cumulus. Broken 4,000 feet cumulus. Temperature 29. Dew point 24. QNH1014 hectopascals 29.94 inches. Advise you have information Mike. Now Litra International Airport information Mike. 0130. ILS Zulu runway 34 right approach. Landing runway 34 right. Departure runway 34 left. Departure frequency 124.2. Observe gear down operation procedure on final. Wind 340 degrees 4 knots. Direction variable between 300 and 020 degrees. Visibility 20 kilometers. Shower in the vicinity. View 2,000 feet cumulus. Broken 4,000 feet cumulus.
temperature 29er. Dew point 24. QNH1014 hectopascals 29er 4 inches. Advise you have information mic. Na Litra International Airport information mic. 0130. ILS Zulu runway 34 right approach. Landing runway 34 right. Departure runway 34 left. Departure frequency 124.2. Observe gear down operation procedure on final. Wind 340 degrees 4 knots. Direction variable between 300 and 020 degrees. Visibility 20 kilometers. Shower in the vicinity. View 2,000 feet cumulus. Broken 4,000 feet cumulus. Temperature 29er. Dew point 24. QNH1014 hectopascals 29er 4 inches. Advise you have information mic. Na Litra International Airport information mic. 0130. ILS Zulu runway 34 right approach. Landing runway 34 right. Departure runway 34 left. Departure frequency 124.2. Observe gear down operation procedure on final. Wind 340 degrees 4 knots. Direction variable between 300 and 020 degrees. Visibility 20 kilometers. Shower in the vicinity. View 2,000 feet cumulus. Broken 4,000 feet cumulus. Temperature 29. Dew point 24. QNH1014 hectopascals 29er 4 inches. Advise you have information mic. Na Litra International Airport information mic. 0130. ILS Zulu runway 34 right approach. Landing runway 34 right. Departure runway 34 left. Departure frequency 124.2. Observe gear down operation procedure on final. Wind 340 degrees 4 knots. Direction variable between 300 and 020 degrees. Visibility 20 kilometers. Shower in the vicinity. View 2,000 feet cumulus. Broken 4,000 feet cumulus. Temperature 29er. Dew point 24. QNH1014 hectopascals 29er 4 inches. Advise you have information mic. Na Litra International Airport information mic. 0130. ILS Zulu runway 34 right approach. Landing runway 34 right. Departure runway 34 left. Departure frequency 124.2. Observe gear down operation procedure on final. Wind 340 degrees 4 knots. Direction variable between 300 and 020 degrees. Visibility 20 kilometers. Shower in the vicinity. View 2,000 feet cumulus. Broken 4,000 feet cumulus. Temperature 29er. Dew point 24. QNH1014 hectopascals 29er 4 inches. Advise you have information mic. Na Litra International Airport information mic. 0130. ILS Zulu runway 34 right approach. Landing runway 34 right. Departure runway 34 left. Departure frequency 124.2. Observe gear down operation procedure on final. Wind 340 degrees 4 knots. Direction variable between 300 and 020 degrees. Visibility 20 kilometers. Shower in the vicinity. View 2,000 feet cumulus. Broken 4,000 feet cumulus. Temperature 29er. Dew point 24. QNH1014 hectopascals 29er 4 inches. Advise you have information mic. Na Litra International Airport information mic. 0130. ILS Zulu runway 34 right approach.
Landing runway 34 right. Departure runway 34 left. Departure frequency 124.2. Observe gear down operation procedure on final. Wind 340 degrees 4 knots. Direction variable between 300 and 020 degrees. Visibility 20 kilometers. Shower in the vicinity. View 2,000 feet cumulus. Broken 4,000 feet cumulus. Temperature 29. Dew point 24. QNH1014 hectopascals 299 or 4 inches. Advise you have information mic. Nalitra International Airport information mic. 0130. ILS Zulu runway 34 right approach. Landing runway 34 right. Departure runway 34 left. Departure frequency 124.2. Observe gear down operation procedure on final. Wind 340 degrees 4 knots. Direction variable between 300 and 020 degrees. Visibility 20 kilometers. Shower in the vicinity. View 2,000 feet cumulus. Broken 4,000 feet cumulus. Temperature 29. Dew point 24. QNH1014 hectopascals 299 or 4 inches. Advise you have information mic. Nalitra International Airport information mic. 0130. ILS Zulu runway 34 right approach. Landing runway 34 right. Departure runway 34 left. Departure frequency 124.2. Observe gear down operation procedure on final. Wind 340 degrees 4 knots. Direction variable between 300 and 020 degrees. Visibility 20 kilometers. Shower in the vicinity. View 2,000 feet cumulus. Broken 4,000 feet cumulus. Temperature 29. Dew point 24. QNH1014 hectopascals 299 or 4 inches. Advise you have information mic. Nalitra International Airport information mic. 0130. ILS Zulu runway 34 right approach. Landing runway 34 right. Departure runway 34 left. Departure frequency 124.2. Observe gear down operation procedure on final. Wind 340 degrees 4 knots. Direction variable between 300 and 020 degrees. Visibility 20 kilometers. Shower in the vicinity. View 2,000 feet cumulus. Broken 4,000 feet cumulus. Temperature 29. Dew point 24. QNH1014 hectopascals 299 or 4 inches. Advise you have information mic. Nalitra International Airport information mic. 0130. ILS Zulu runway 34 right approach. Landing runway 34 right. Departure runway 34 left. Departure frequency 124.2. Observe gear down operation procedure on final. Wind 340 degrees 4 knots. Direction variable between 300 and 020 degrees. Visibility 20 kilometers. Shower in the vicinity. View 2,000 feet cumulus. Broken 4,000 feet cumulus. Temperature 29. Dew point 24. QNH1014 hectopascals 299 or 4 inches. Advise you have information mic. Nalitra International Airport information mic. 0130. ILS Zulu runway 34 right approach. Landing runway 34 right. Departure runway 34 left. Departure frequency 124.2. Observe gear down operation procedure on final. Wind 340 degrees 4 knots. Direction variable between 300 and 020 degrees.
Visibility 20 kilometers. Shower in the vicinity. View 2,000 feet cumulus. Broken 4,000 feet cumulus. Temperature 29. Dew point 24. QNH1014 hectopascals 299 or 4 inches. Advise you have information mic. Nalitra International Airport information mic. 0130. ILS Zulu runway 34 right approach. Landing runway 34 right. Departure runway 34 left. Departure frequency 124.2. Observe gear down operation procedure on final. Wind 340 degrees 4 knots. Direction variable between 300 and 020 degrees. Visibility 20 kilometers. Shower in the vicinity. View 2,000 feet cumulus. Broken 4,000 feet cumulus. Temperature 29. Dew point 24. QNH1014 hectopascals 299 or 4 inches. Advise you have information mic. Nalitra International Airport information mic. 0130. ILS Zulu runway 34 right approach. Landing runway 34 right. Departure runway 34 left. Departure frequency 124.2. Observe gear down operation procedure on final. Wind 340 degrees 4 knots. Direction variable between 300 and 020 degrees. Visibility 20 kilometers. Shower in the vicinity. View 2,000 feet cumulus. Broken 4,000 feet cumulus. Temperature 29. Dew point 24. QNH1014 hectopascals 299 or 4 inches. Advise you have information mic. Nalitra International Airport information mic. 0130. ILS Zulu runway 34 right approach. Landing runway 34 right. Departure runway 34 left. Departure frequency 124.2. Observe gear down operation procedure on final. Wind 340 degrees 4 knots. Direction variable between 300 and 020 degrees. Visibility 20 kilometers. Shower in the vicinity. View 2,000 feet cumulus. Broken 4,000 feet cumulus. Temperature 29. Dew point 24. QNH1014 hectopascals 299 or 4 inches. Advise you have information mic. Nalitra International Airport information mic. 0130. ILS Zulu runway 34 right approach. Landing runway 34 right. Departure runway 34 left. Departure frequency 124.2. Observe gear down operation procedure on final. Wind 340 degrees 4 knots. Direction variable between 300 and 020 degrees. Visibility 20 kilometers. Shower in the vicinity. View 2,000 feet cumulus. Broken 4,000 feet cumulus. Temperature 29. Dew point 24. QNH1014 hectopascals 299 or 4 inches. Advise you have information mic. Nalitra International Airport information mic. 0130. ILS Zulu runway 34 right approach. Landing runway 34 right. Departure runway 34 left. Departure frequency 124.2. Observe gear down operation procedure on final. Wind 340 degrees 4 knots. Direction variable between 300 and 020 degrees. Visibility 20 kilometers. Shower in the vicinity. View 2,000 feet cumulus. Broken 4,000 feet cumulus. Temperature 29. Dew point 24. QNH1014 hectopascals 299 or 4 inches. Advise you have information mic.
Nalitra International Airport Information Mic 0130 ILS Zulu Runway 34 Right Approach Landing Runway 34 Right Departure Runway 34 Left Departure Frequency 124.2 Observe Gear Down Operation Procedure on Final Wind 340 degrees 4 knots Direction variable between 300 and 020 degrees. Visibility 20 kilometers. Shower in the vicinity. View 2,000 feet cumulus. Broken 4,000 feet cumulus. Temperature 29. Dew point 24. QNH1014 hectopascals 2994 inches. Advise you have information mic. Nalitra International Airport information mic. 0130 ILS Zulu Runway 34 Right Approach Landing Runway 34 Right Departure Runway 34 Left Departure Frequency 124.2 Observe Gear Down Operation Procedure on Final Wind 340 degrees 4 knots Direction Variable between 300 and 020 degrees Visibility 20 kilometers Shower in the vicinity. View 2,000 feet cumulus. Broken 4,000 feet cumulus. Temperature 29. Dew point 24. QNH1014 hectopascals 2994 inches. Advise you have information mic. Nalitra International Airport information mic. 0130. ILS Zulu Runway 34 Right Approach. Landing runway 34 right. Departure runway 34 left. Departure frequency 124.2. Observe gear down operation procedure on final. Wind 340 degrees 4 knots. Direction variable between 300 and 020 degrees. Visibility 20 kilometers. Shower in the vicinity. View 2,000 feet cumulus. Broken 4,000 feet cumulus. Temperature 29. Dew point 24. QNH1014 hectopascals 2994 inches. Advise you have information mic. Nalitra International Airport information mic. 0130. ILS Zulu runway 34 right approach. Landing runway 34 right. Departure runway 34 left. Departure frequency 124.2. Observe gear down operation procedure on final. Wind 340 degrees 4 knots. Direction variable between 300 and 020 degrees. Visibility 20 kilometers. Shower in the vicinity. View 2,000 feet cumulus. Broken 4,000 feet cumulus. Temperature 29. Dew point 24. QNH1014 hectopascals 2994 inches. Advise you have information mic. Nalitra International Airport information mic. 0130. ILS Zulu runway 34 right approach. Landing runway 34 right. Departure runway 34 left. Departure frequency 124.2. Observe gear down operation procedure on final. Wind 340 degrees 4 knots. Direction variable between 300 and 020 degrees. Visibility 20 kilometers. Shower in the vicinity. View 2,000 feet cumulus. Broken 4,000 feet cumulus. Temperature 29. Dew point 24. QNH1014 hectopascals 2994 inches. Advise you have information mic. Nalitra International Airport information mic. 0130. ILS Zulu runway 34 right approach. Landing runway 34 right. Departure runway 34 left. Departure frequency 124.2.
Observe gear down operation procedure on final. Wind 340 degrees 4 knots. Direction variable between 300 and 020 degrees. Visibility 20 kilometers. Shower in the vicinity. View 2,000 feet cumulus. Broken 4,000 feet cumulus. Temperature 29. Dew point 24. QN81014 hectopascals 2994 inches. Advise you have information mic. Now Litra International Airport information mic. 0130. ILS Zulu runway 34 right approach. Landing runway 34 right. Departure runway 34 left. Departure frequency 124.2. Observe gear down operation procedure on final. Wind 340 degrees 4 knots. Direction variable between 300 and 020 degrees. Visibility 20 kilometers. Shower in the vicinity. View 2,000 feet cumulus. Broken 4,000 feet cumulus. Temperature 29. Dew point 24. QN81014 hectopascals 2994 inches. Advise you have information mic. Now Litra International Airport information mic. 0130. ILS Zulu runway 34 right approach. Landing runway 34 right. Departure runway 34 left. Departure frequency 124.2. Observe gear down operation procedure on final. Wind 340 degrees 4 knots. Direction variable between 300 and 020 degrees. Visibility 20 kilometers. Shower in the vicinity. View 2,000 feet cumulus. Broken 4,000 feet cumulus. Temperature 29. Dew point 24. QN81014 hectopascals 2994 inches. Advise you have information mic. Now Litra International Airport information mic. 0130. ILS Zulu runway 34 right approach. Landing runway 34 right. Departure runway 34 left. Departure frequency 124.2. Observe gear down operation procedure on final. Wind 340 degrees 4 knots. Direction variable between 300 and 020 degrees. Visibility 20 kilometers. Shower in the vicinity. View 2,000 feet cumulus. Broken 4,000 feet cumulus. Temperature 29. Dew point 24. QN81014 hectopascals 2994 inches. Advise you have information mic. Now Litra International Airport information mic. 0130. ILS Zulu runway 34 right approach. Landing runway 34 right. Departure runway 34 left. Departure frequency 124.2. Observe gear down operation procedure on final. Wind 340 degrees 4 knots. Direction variable between 300 and 020 degrees. Visibility 20 kilometers. Shower in the vicinity. View 2,000 feet cumulus. Broken 4,000 feet cumulus. Temperature 29. Dew point 24. QN81014 hectopascals 2994 inches. Advise you have information mic. Now Litra International Airport information mic. 0130. ILS Zulu runway 34 right approach. Landing runway 34 right. Departure runway 34 left. Departure frequency 124.2. Observe gear down operation procedure on final. Wind 340 degrees 4 knots. Direction variable between 300 and 020 degrees. Visibility 20 kilometers. Shower in the vicinity. View 2,000 feet cumulus. Broken 4,000 feet cumulus. Temperature 29.
2.24. QNH1014 hectopascals 29 or 9 or 4 inches. Advise you have information mic. Nalitra International Airport information mic. 0130. ILS Zulu runway 34 right approach. Landing runway 34 right. Departure runway 34 left. Departure frequency 124.2. Observe gear down operation procedure on final. Wind 340 degrees 4 knots. Direction variable between 300 and 020 degrees. Visibility 20 kilometers. Shower in the vicinity. View 2,000 feet cumulus. Broken 4,000 feet cumulus. Temperature 29er. Dew point 24. QNH1014 hectopascals 29 or 9 or 4 inches. Advise you have information mic. Nalitra International Airport information November. 0200. ILS Zulu runway 34 right approach. Landing runway 34 right. Departure runway 34 left. Departure frequency 124.2. Observe gear down operation procedure on final. Wind 070 degrees 5 knots. Direction variable between 030 and 100 degrees. Visibility 20 kilometers. View 2,000 feet cumulus. Broken 4,000 feet cumulus. Broken heights unknown. Temperature 30. Dew point 25. QNH1013 hectopascals 29 or 9 or 3 inches. Advise you have information November. Nalitra International Airport information November. 0200. ILS Zulu runway 34 right approach. Landing runway 34 right. Departure runway 34 left. Departure frequency 124.2. Observe gear down operation procedure on final. Wind 070 degrees 5 knots. Direction variable between 030 and 100 degrees. Visibility 20 kilometers. View 2,000 feet cumulus. Broken 4,000 feet cumulus. Broken heights unknown. Temperature 30. Dew point 25. QNH1013 hectopascals 29 or 9 or 3 inches. Advise you have information November. Nalitra International Airport information November. 0200. ILS Zulu runway 34 right approach. Landing runway 34 right. Departure runway 34 left. Departure frequency 124.2. Observe gear down operation procedure on final. Wind 070 degrees 5 knots. Direction variable between 030 and 100 degrees. Visibility 20 kilometers. View 2,000 feet cumulus. Broken 4,000 feet cumulus. Broken heights unknown. Temperature 30. Dew point 25. QNH1013 hectopascals 29 or 9 or 3 inches. Advise you have information November. Nalitra International Airport information November. 0200. ILS Zulu runway 34 right approach. Landing runway 34 right. Departure runway 34 left. Departure frequency 124.2. Observe gear down operation procedure on final. Wind 070 degrees 5 knots. Direction variable between 030 and 100 degrees. Visibility 20 kilometers. View 2,000 feet cumulus. Broken 4,000 feet cumulus. Broken heights unknown. Temperature 30. Dew point 25. QNH1013 hectopascals 29 or 9 or 3 inches. Advise you have information November. Nalitra International Airport information November. 0200.
ILS Zulu runway 34 right approach. Landing runway 34 right. Departure runway 34 left. Departure frequency 124.2. Observe gear down operation procedure on final. Wind 070 degrees 5 knots. Direction variable between 030 and 100 degrees. Visibility 20 kilometers. View 2,000 feet cumulus. Broken 4,000 feet cumulus. Broken heights unknown. Temperature 30. Dew point 25. QNH 101 hectopascals 2993 inches. Advise you have information November. Nalitra International Airport information November. 0200. ILS Zulu runway 34 right approach. Landing runway 34 right. Departure runway 34 left. Departure frequency 124.2. Observe gear down operation procedure on final. Wind 070 degrees 5 knots. Direction variable between 030 and 100 degrees. Visibility 20 kilometers. View 2,000 feet cumulus. Broken 4,000 feet cumulus. Broken heights unknown. Temperature 30. Dew point 25. QNH 101 hectopascals 2993 inches. Advise you have information November. Nalitra International Airport information November. 0200. ILS Zulu runway 34 right approach. Landing runway 34 right. Departure runway 34 left. Departure frequency 124.2. Observe gear down operation procedure on final. Wind 070 degrees 5 knots. Direction variable between 030 and 100 degrees. Visibility 20 kilometers. View 2,000 feet cumulus. Broken 4,000 feet cumulus. Broken heights unknown. Temperature 30. Dew point 25. QNH 101 hectopascals 2993 inches. Advise you have information November. Nalitra International Airport information November. 0200. ILS Zulu runway 34 right approach. Landing runway 34 right. Departure runway 34 left. Departure frequency 124.2. Observe gear down operation procedure on final. Wind 070 degrees 5 knots. Direction variable between 030 and 100 degrees. Visibility 20 kilometers. View 2,000 feet cumulus. Broken 4,000 feet cumulus. Broken heights unknown. Temperature 30. Dew point 25. QNH 101 hectopascals 2993 inches. Advise you have information November. Nalitra International Airport information November. 0200. ILS Zulu runway 34 right approach. Landing runway 34 right. Departure runway 34 left. Departure frequency 124.2. Observe gear down operation procedure on final. Wind 070 degrees 5 knots. Direction variable between 030 and 100 degrees. Visibility 20 kilometers. View 2,000 feet cumulus. Broken 4,000 feet cumulus. Broken heights unknown. Temperature 30. Dew point 25. QNH 101 hectopascals 2993 inches. Advise you have information November. Nalitra International Airport information November. 0200. ILS Zulu runway 34 right approach. Landing runway 34 right. Departure runway 34 left. Departure frequency 124.2. Observe gear down operation procedure on final.
Wind 070 degrees 5 knots. Direction variable between 030 and 100 degrees. Visibility 20 kilometers. View 2,000 feet cumulus. Broken 4,000 feet cumulus. Broken heights unknown. Temperature 30. Dew point 25. QNH 1013 hectopascals 299 or 3 inches. Advise you have information November. Na Litra International Airport information November. 0200. ILS Zulu runway 34 right approach. Landing runway 34 right. Departure runway 34 left. Departure frequency 124.2. Observe gear down operation procedure on final. Wind 070 degrees 5 knots. Direction variable between 030 and 100 degrees. Visibility 20 kilometers. View 2,000 feet cumulus. Broken 4,000 feet cumulus. Broken heights unknown. Temperature 30. Dew point 25. QNH 1013 hectopascals 299 or 3 inches. Advise you have information November. Na Litra International Airport information November. 0200. ILS Zulu runway 34 right approach. Landing runway 34 right. Departure runway 34 left. Departure frequency 124.2. Observe gear down operation procedure on final. Wind 070 degrees 5 knots. Direction variable between 030 and 100 degrees. Visibility 20 kilometers. View 2,000 feet cumulus. Broken 4,000 feet cumulus. Broken heights unknown. Temperature 30. Dew point 25. QNH 1013 hectopascals 299 or 3 inches. Advise you have information November. Na Litra International Airport information November. 0200. ILS Zulu runway 34 right approach. Landing runway 34 right. Departure runway 34 left. Departure frequency 124.2. Observe gear down operation procedure on final. Wind 070 degrees 5 knots. Direction variable between 030 and 100 degrees. Visibility 20 kilometers. View 2,000 feet cumulus. Broken 4,000 feet cumulus. Broken heights unknown. Temperature 30. Dew point 25. QNH 1013 hectopascals 299 or 3 inches. Advise you have information November. Na Litra International Airport information November. 0200. ILS Zulu runway 34 right approach. Landing runway 34 right. Departure runway 34 left. Departure frequency 124.2. Observe gear down operation procedure on final. Wind 070 degrees 5 knots. Direction variable between 030 and 100 degrees. Visibility 20 kilometers. View 2,000 feet cumulus. Broken 4,000 feet cumulus. Broken heights unknown. Temperature 30. Dew point 25. QNH 1013 hectopascals 299 or 3 inches. Advise you have information November. Na Litra International Airport information November. 0200. ILS Zulu runway 34 right approach. Landing runway 34 right. Departure runway 34 left. Departure frequency 124.2. Observe gear down operation procedure on final. Wind 070 degrees 5 knots. Direction variable between 030 and 100 degrees. Visibility 20 kilometers. View 2,000 feet cumulus. Broken 4,000 feet cumulus. Broken heights unknown.
temperature 30, dew point 25, QNH 101 tree hectopascals 299 or 3 inches.

Broken 4,000 feet cumulus. Broken heights unknown. Temperature 0. Dew point 25. QNH 1013 hectopascals 299 or 3 inches. Advise you have information November. Nalitra International Airport information November. 0200. ILS Zulu runway 34 right approach. Landing runway 34 right. Departure runway 34 left. Departure frequency 124.2. Observe gear down operation procedure on final. Wind 070 degrees 5 knots. Direction variable between 030 and 100 degrees. Visibility 20 kilometers. View 2,000 feet cumulus. Broken 4,000 feet cumulus. Broken heights unknown. Temperature 30. Dew point 25. QNH 1013 hectopascals 29 or 9 or 3 inches. Advise you have information November. Nalitra International Airport information November. 0200. ILS Zulu runway 34 right approach. Landing runway 34 right. Departure runway 34 left. Departure frequency 124.2. Observe gear down operation procedure on final. Wind 070 degrees 5 knots. Direction variable between 030 and 100 degrees. Visibility 20 kilometers. View 2,000 feet cumulus. Broken 4,000 feet cumulus. Broken heights unknown. Temperature 30. Dew point 25. QNH 1013 hectopascals 29 or 9 or 3 inches. Advise you have information November. Nalitra International Airport information November. 0200. ILS Zulu runway 34 right approach. Landing runway 34 right. Departure runway 34 left. Departure frequency 124.2. Observe gear down operation procedure on final. Wind 070 degrees 5 knots. Direction variable between 030 and 100 degrees. Visibility 20 kilometers. View 2,000 feet cumulus. Broken 4,000 feet cumulus. Broken heights unknown. Temperature 30. Dew point 25. QNH 1013 hectopascals 29 or 9 or 3 inches. Advise you have information November. Nalitra International Airport information November. 0200. ILS Zulu runway 34 right approach. Landing runway 34 right. Departure runway 34 left. Departure frequency 124.2. Observe gear down operation procedure on final. Wind 070 degrees 5 knots. Direction variable between 030 and 100 degrees. Visibility 20 kilometers. View 2,000 feet cumulus. Broken 4,000 feet cumulus. Broken heights unknown. Temperature 30. Dew point 25. QNH 1013 hectopascals 29 or 9 or 3 inches. Advise you have information November. Nalitra International Airport information November. 0200. ILS Zulu runway 34 right approach. Landing runway 34 right. Departure runway 34 left. Departure frequency 124.2. Observe gear down operation procedure on final. Wind 070 degrees 5 knots. Direction variable between 030 and 100 degrees. Visibility 20 kilometers. View 2,000 feet cumulus. Broken 4,000 feet cumulus. Broken heights unknown. Temperature 30. Dew point 25. QNH 1013 hectopascals 29 or 9 or 3 inches. Advise you have information November.
Nalita International Airport Information November 0200 ILS Zulu Runway 34 Right Approach Landing Runway 34 Right Departure Runway 34 Left Departure Frequency 124.2 Observe Gear Down Operation Procedure on Final Wind 070 degrees 5 knots Direction variable between 030 and 100 degrees. Visibility 20 kilometers. View 2,000 feet cumulus. Broken 4,000 feet cumulus. Broken heights unknown. Temperature 30. Dew point 25. QNH 1013 hectopascals 299 or 3 inches. Advise you have information November.Nalita International Airport Information November 0200 ILS Zulu Runway 34 Right Approach Landing Runway 34 Right Departure Runway 34 Left Departure Frequency 124.2 Observe Gear Down Operation Procedure on Final Wind 070 degrees 5 knotsDirection variable between 030 and 100 degrees. Visibility 20 kilometers. View 2,000 feet cumulus. Broken 4,000 feet cumulus. Broken heights unknown. Temperature 30. Dew point 25. QNH 1013 hectopascals 299 or 3 inches. Advise you have information November.Nalita International Airport Information November 0200 ILS Zulu Runway 34 Right Approach Landing Runway 34 Right Departure Runway 34 Left Departure Frequency 124.2 Observe Gear Down Operation Procedure on Final Wind 070 degrees 5 knotsDirection variable between 030 and 100 degrees. Visibility 20 kilometers. View 2,000 feet cumulus. Broken 4,000 feet cumulus. Broken heights unknown. Temperature 30. Dew point 25. QNH 1013 hectopascals 299 or 3 inches. Advise you have information November.Nalita International Airport Information November 0200 ILS Zulu Runway 34 Right Approach Landing Runway 34 Right Departure Runway 34 Left Departure Frequency 124.2 Observe Gear Down Operation Procedure on Final Wind 070 degrees 5 knotsDirection variable between 030 and 100 degrees. Visibility 20 kilometers. View 2,000 feet cumulus. Broken 4,000 feet cumulus. Broken heights unknown. Temperature 30. Dew point 25. QNH 1013 hectopascals 299 or 3 inches. Advise you have information November.Nalita International Airport Information November 0200 ILS Zulu Runway 34 Right Approach Landing Runway 34 Right Departure Runway 34 Left Departure Frequency 124.2 Observe Gear Down Operation Procedure on Final Wind 070 degrees 5 knotsDirection variable between 030 and 100 degrees. Visibility 20 kilometers. View 2,000 feet cumulus. Broken 4,000 feet cumulus. Broken heights unknown. Temperature 30. Dew point 25. QNH 1013 hectopascals 299 or 3 inches. Advise you have information November.Nalita International Airport Information November 0200 ILS Zulu Runway 34 Right Approach Landing Runway 34 Right Departure Runway 34 Left
Departure frequency 124.2. Observe gear down operation procedure on final. Wind 070 degrees 5 knots. Direction variable between 030 and 100 degrees. Visibility 20 kilometers. View 2,000 feet cumulus. Broken 4,000 feet cumulus. Broken heights unknown. Temperature 30. Dew point 25. QNH 101 tree hectopascals 29 or 9 or 3 inches. Advise you have information November. Nalitra International Airport information November. 0200. ILS Zulu runway 34 right approach. Landing runway 34 right. Departure runway 34 left. Departure frequency 124.2. Observe gear down operation procedure on final. Wind 070 degrees 5 knots. Direction variable between 030 and 100 degrees. Visibility 20 kilometers. View 2,000 feet cumulus. Broken 4,000 feet cumulus. Broken heights unknown. Temperature 30. Dew point 25. QNH 101 tree hectopascals 29 or 9 or 3 inches. Advise you have information November. Nalitra International Airport information November. 0200. ILS Zulu runway 34 right approach. Landing runway 34 right. Departure runway 34 left. Departure frequency 124.2. Observe gear down operation procedure on final. Wind 070 degrees 5 knots. Direction variable between 030 and 100 degrees. Visibility 20 kilometers. View 2,000 feet cumulus. Broken 4,000 feet cumulus. Broken heights unknown. Temperature 30. Dew point 25. QNH 101 tree hectopascals 29 or 9 or 3 inches. Advise you have information November. Nalitra International Airport information November. 0200. ILS Zulu runway 34 right approach. Landing runway 34 right. Departure runway 34 left. Departure frequency 124.2. Observe gear down operation procedure on final. Wind 070 degrees 5 knots. Direction variable between 030 and 100 degrees. Visibility 20 kilometers. View 2,000 feet cumulus. Broken 4,000 feet cumulus. Broken heights unknown. Temperature 30. Dew point 25. QNH 101 tree hectopascals 29 or 9 or 3 inches. Advise you have information November. Nalitra International Airport information November. 0200. ILS Zulu runway 34 right approach. Landing runway 34 right. Departure runway 34 left. Departure frequency 124.2. Observe gear down operation procedure on final. Wind 070 degrees 5 knots. Direction variable between 030 and 100 degrees. Visibility 20 kilometers. View 2,000 feet cumulus. Broken 4,000 feet cumulus. Broken heights unknown. Temperature 30. Dew point 25. QNH 101 tree hectopascals 29 or 9 or 3 inches. Advise you have information November. Nalitra International Airport information November. 0200. ILS Zulu runway 34 right approach. Landing runway 34 right. Departure runway 34 left. Departure frequency 124.2. Observe gear down operation procedure on final. Wind 070 degrees 5 knots. Direction variable between 030 and 100 degrees. Visibility 20 kilometers.
few 2,000 feet cumulus. Broken 4,000 feet cumulus. Broken heights unknown. Temperature 30. Dew point 25. QNH 101 tree hectopascals 29 or 9 or 3 inches. Advise you have information November. Nalitra International Airport information Oscar. 0230. ILS Zulu runway 34 right approach. Landing runway 34 right. Departure runway 34 left. Departure frequency 124.2. Observe gear down operation procedure on final. Wind 040 degrees 10 knots. Visibility 20 kilometers. Shower in the vicinity. Few 1,200 feet cumulus. Scattered 1,500 feet cumulus. Broken 3,000 feet cumulus. Temperature 29er. Dew point 25. QNH 101 tree hectopascals 29 or 9 or 3 inches. Advise you have information Oscar. Nalitra International Airport information Oscar. 0230. ILS Zulu runway 34 right approach. Landing runway 34 right. Departure runway 34 left. Departure frequency 124.2. Observe gear down operation procedure on final. Wind 040 degrees 10 knots. Visibility 20 kilometers. Shower in the vicinity. Few 1,200 feet cumulus. Scattered 1,500 feet cumulus. Broken 3,000 feet cumulus. Temperature 29er. Dew point 25. QNH 101 tree hectopascals 29 or 9 or 3 inches. Advise you have information Oscar. Nalitra International Airport information Oscar. 0230. ILS Zulu runway 34 right approach. Landing runway 34 right. Departure runway 34 left. Departure frequency 124.2. Observe gear down operation procedure on final. Wind 040 degrees 10 knots. Visibility 20 kilometers. Shower in the vicinity. Few 1,200 feet cumulus. Scattered 1,500 feet cumulus. Broken 3,000 feet cumulus. Temperature 29er. Dew point 25. QNH 101 tree hectopascals 29 or 9 or 3 inches. Advise you have information Oscar. Nalitra International Airport information Oscar. 0230. ILS Zulu runway 34 right approach. Landing runway 34 right. Departure runway 34 left. Departure frequency 124.2. Observe gear down operation procedure on final. Wind 040 degrees 10 knots. Visibility 20 kilometers. Shower in the vicinity. 1,200 feet cumulus. Scattered 1,500 feet cumulus. Broken 3,000 feet cumulus. Temperature 29er. Dew point 25. QNH 101 tree hectopascals 29 or 9 or 3 inches. Advise you have information Oscar. Nalitra International Airport information Oscar. 0230. ILS Zulu runway 34 right approach. Landing runway 34 right. Departure runway 34 left. Departure frequency 124.2. Observe gear down operation procedure on final. Wind 040 degrees 10 knots. Visibility 20 kilometers. Shower in the vicinity. Few 1,200 feet cumulus. Scattered 1,500 feet cumulus. Broken 3,000 feet cumulus. Temperature 29er. Dew point 25. QNH 101 tree hectopascals 29 or 9 or 3 inches. Advise you have information Oscar.
Nalitra International Airport Information Oscar 0230 ILS Zulu Runway 34 right approach Landing Runway 34 right Departure Runway 34 left Departure Frequency 124.2 Observe Gear Down Operation Procedure on Final Wind 040 degrees 10 knots Visibility 20 kilometers Shower in the vicinity Few 1,200 feet cumulus Scattered 1,500 feet cumulus Broken tree 1,000 feet cumulus Temperature 29 Dew point 25 QNH 101 tree hectopascals 299 tree inches Advise you have information Oscar Nalitra International Airport Information Oscar 0230 ILS Zulu Runway 34 right approach Landing Runway 34 right Departure Runway 34 left Departure Frequency 124.2 Observe Gear Down Operation Procedure on Final Wind 040 degrees 10 knots Visibility 20 kilometers Shower in the vicinity Few 1,200 feet cumulus Scattered 1,500 feet cumulus Broken tree 1,000 feet cumulus Temperature 29 Dew point 25 QNH 101 tree hectopascals 299 tree inches Advise you have information Oscar Nalitra International Airport Information Oscar 0230 ILS Zulu Runway 34 right approach Landing Runway 34 right Departure Runway 34 left Departure Frequency 124.2 Observe Gear Down Operation Procedure on Final Wind 040 degrees 10 knots Visibility 20 kilometers Shower in the vicinity Few 1,200 feet cumulus Scattered 1,500 feet cumulus Broken tree 1,000 feet cumulus Temperature 29 Dew point 25 QNH 101 tree hectopascals 299 tree inches Advise you have information Oscar Nalitra International Airport Information Oscar 0230 ILS Zulu Runway 34 right approach Landing Runway 34 right Departure Runway 34 left Departure Frequency 124.2 Observe Gear Down Operation Procedure on Final Wind 040 degrees 10 knots Visibility 20 kilometers Shower in the vicinity Few 1,200 feet cumulus Scattered 1,500 feet cumulus Broken tree 1,000 feet cumulus Temperature 29 Dew point 25 QNH 101 tree hectopascals 299 tree inches Advise you have information Oscar Nalitra International Airport Information Oscar 0230 ILS Zulu Runway 34 right approach Landing Runway 34 right Departure Runway 34 left Departure Frequency 124.2 Observe Gear Down Operation Procedure on Final Wind 040 degrees 10 knots Visibility 20 kilometers Shower in the vicinity Few 1,200 feet cumulus Scattered 1,500 feet cumulus Broken tree 1,000 feet cumulus Temperature 29 Dew point 25 QNH 101 tree hectopascals 299 tree inches Advise you have information Oscar Nalitra International Airport Information Oscar 0230 ILS Zulu Runway 34 right approach Landing Runway 34 right Departure Runway 34 left Departure Frequency 124.2 Observe Gear Down Operation Procedure on Final
Wind 040 degrees 10 knots. Visibility 20 kilometers. Shower in the vicinity. Few 1,200 feet cumulus. Scattered 1,500 feet cumulus. Broken tree 1,000 feet cumulus. Temperature 29er. Dew point 25. QNH 101 tree hectopascals 299 or 3 inches. Advise you have information, Oscar. Nalita International Airport information, Oscar. 0230. ILS Zulu runway 34 right approach. Landing runway 34 right. Departure runway 34 left. Departure frequency 124.2. Observe gear down operation procedure on final. Wind 040 degrees 10 knots. Visibility 20 kilometers. Shower in the vicinity. Few 1,200 feet cumulus. Scattered 1,500 feet cumulus. Broken tree 1,000 feet cumulus. Temperature 29er. Dew point 25. QNH 101 tree hectopascals 299 or 3 inches. Advise you have information, Oscar. Nalita International Airport information, Oscar. 0230. ILS Zulu runway 34 right approach. Landing runway 34 right. Departure runway 34 left. Departure frequency 124.2. Observe gear down operation procedure on final. Wind 040 degrees 10 knots. Visibility 20 kilometers. Shower in the vicinity. Few 1,200 feet cumulus. Scattered 1,500 feet cumulus. Broken tree 1,000 feet cumulus. Temperature 29er. Dew point 25. QNH 101 tree hectopascals 299 or 3 inches. Advise you have information, Oscar. Nalita International Airport information, Oscar. 0230. ILS Zulu runway 34 right approach. Landing runway 34 right. Departure runway 34 left. Departure frequency 124.2. Observe gear down operation procedure on final. Wind 040 degrees 10 knots. Visibility 20 kilometers. Shower in the vicinity. Few 1,200 feet cumulus. Scattered 1,500 feet cumulus. Broken tree 1,000 feet cumulus. Temperature 29er. Dew point 25. QNH 101 tree hectopascals 299 or 3 inches. Advise you have information, Oscar. Nalita International Airport information, Oscar. 0230. ILS Zulu runway 34 right approach. Landing runway 34 right. Departure runway 34 left. Departure frequency 124.2. Observe gear down operation procedure on final. Wind 040 degrees 10 knots. Visibility 20 kilometers. Shower in the vicinity. Few 1,200 feet cumulus. Scattered 1,500 feet cumulus. Broken tree 1,000 feet cumulus. Temperature 29er. Dew point 25. QNH 101 tree hectopascals 299 or 3 inches. Advise you have information, Oscar. Nalita International Airport information, Oscar. 0230. ILS Zulu runway 34 right approach. Landing runway 34 right. Departure runway 34 left. Departure frequency 124.2. Observe gear down operation procedure on final. Wind 040 degrees 10 knots. Visibility 20 kilometers. Shower in the vicinity. Few 1,200 feet cumulus. Scattered 1,500 feet cumulus. Broken tree 1,000 feet cumulus. Temperature 29er. Dew point 25. QNH 101 tree hectopascals 299 or 3 inches.
Advise you have information, Oscar. Nalita International Airport information, Oscar. 0230. ILS Zulu runway 34 right approach. Landing runway 34 right. Departure runway 34 left. Departure frequency 124.2. Observe gear down operation procedure on final. Wind 040 degrees 10 knots. Visibility 20 kilometers. Shower in the vicinity. Few 1,200 feet cumulus. Scattered 1,500 feet cumulus. Broken tree 1,000 feet cumulus. Temperature 29. Dew point 25. QNH 1013 hectopascals 2993 inches. Advise you have information, Oscar. Nalita International Airport information, Oscar. 0230. ILS Zulu runway 34 right approach. Landing runway 34 right. Departure runway 34 left. Departure frequency 124.2. Observe gear down operation procedure on final. Wind 040 degrees 10 knots. Visibility 20 kilometers. Shower in the vicinity. Few 1,200 feet cumulus. Scattered 1,500 feet cumulus. Broken tree 1,000 feet cumulus. Temperature 29. Dew point 25. QNH 1013 hectopascals 2993 inches. Advise you have information, Oscar. Nalita International Airport information, Oscar. 0230. ILS Zulu runway 34 right approach. Landing runway 34 right. Departure runway 34 left. Departure frequency 124.2. Observe gear down operation procedure on final. Wind 040 degrees 10 knots. Visibility 20 kilometers. Shower in the vicinity. Few 1,200 feet cumulus. Scattered 1,500 feet cumulus. Broken tree 1,000 feet cumulus. Temperature 29. Dew point 25. QNH 1013 hectopascals 2993 inches. Advise you have information, Oscar. Nalita International Airport information, Oscar. 0230. ILS Zulu runway 34 right approach. Landing runway 34 right. Departure runway 34 left. Departure frequency 124.2. Observe gear down operation procedure on final. Wind 040 degrees 10 knots. Visibility 20 kilometers. Shower in the vicinity. Few 1,200 feet cumulus. Scattered 1,500 feet cumulus. Broken tree 1,000 feet cumulus. Temperature 29. Dew point 25. QNH 1013 hectopascals 2993 inches. Advise you have information, Oscar. Nalita International Airport information, Oscar. 0230. ILS Zulu runway 34 right approach. Landing runway 34 right. Departure runway 34 left. Departure frequency 124.2. Observe gear down operation procedure on final. Wind 040 degrees 10 knots. Visibility 20 kilometers. Shower in the vicinity. Few 1,200 feet cumulus. Scattered 1,500 feet cumulus. Broken tree 1,000 feet cumulus. Temperature 29. Dew point 25. QNH 1013 hectopascals 2993 inches. Advise you have information, Oscar. Nalita International Airport information, Oscar. 0230. ILS Zulu runway 34 right approach. Landing runway 34 right. Departure runway 34 left. Departure frequency 124.2.
Observe gear down operation procedure on final. Wind 040 degrees 10 knots. Visibility 20 kilometers. Shower in the vicinity. P 1200 feet cumulus. Scattered 1500 feet cumulus. Broken 3000 feet cumulus. Temperature 290. Dew point 25. QNH 101 tree hectopascals 299 or 3 inches. Advise you have information, Oscar. Nalitra International Airport information, Oscar. 0230. ILS Zulu runway 34 right approach. Landing runway 34 right. Departure runway 34 left. Departure frequency 124.2. Observe gear down operation procedure on final. Wind 040 degrees 10 knots. Visibility 20 kilometers. Shower in the vicinity. 1,200 feet cumulus. Scattered 1,500 feet cumulus. Broken 3,000 feet cumulus. Temperature 29er. Dew point 25. QNH 101 tree hectopascals 299 or 3 inches. Advise you have information, Oscar. Nalitra International Airport information, Oscar. 0230. ILS Zulu runway 34 right approach. Landing runway 34 right. Departure runway 34 left. Departure frequency 124.2. Observe gear down operation procedure on final. Wind 040 degrees 10 knots. Visibility 20 kilometers. Shower in the vicinity. Few 1,200 feet cumulus. Scattered 1,500 feet cumulus. Broken 3,000 feet cumulus. Temperature 29er. Dew point 25. QNH 101 tree hectopascals 299 or 3 inches. Advise you have information, Oscar. Nalitra International Airport information, Oscar. 0230. ILS Zulu runway 34 right approach. Landing runway 34 right. Departure runway 34 left. Departure frequency 124.2. Observe gear down operation procedure on final. Wind 040 degrees 10 knots. Visibility 20 kilometers. Shower in the vicinity. Few 1,200 feet cumulus. Scattered 1,500 feet cumulus. Broken 3,000 feet cumulus. Temperature 29er. Dew point 25. QNH 101 tree hectopascals 299 or 3 inches. Advise you have information, Oscar. Nalitra International Airport information, Oscar. 0230. ILS Zulu runway 34 right approach. Landing runway 34 right. Departure runway 34 left. Departure frequency 124.2. Observe gear down operation procedure on final. Wind 040 degrees 10 knots. Visibility 20 kilometers. Shower in the vicinity. Few 1,200 feet cumulus. Scattered 1,500 feet cumulus. Broken 3,000 feet cumulus. Temperature 29er. Dew point 25. QNH 101 tree hectopascals 299 or 3 inches. Advise you have information, Oscar. Nalitra International Airport information, Oscar. 0230. ILS Zulu runway 34 right approach. Landing runway 34 right. Departure runway 34 left. Departure frequency 124.2. Observe gear down operation procedure on final. Wind 040 degrees 10 knots. Visibility 20 kilometers. Shower in the vicinity. Few 1,200 feet cumulus. Scattered 1,500 feet cumulus. Broken 3,000 feet cumulus. Temperature 29er. Dew point 25.
QNH1013 hectopascals 29 or 9 or 3 inches. Advise you have information, Oscar. Now Litra International Airport information, Oscar. 0230. ILS Zulu runway 34 right approach. Landing runway 34 right. Departure runway 34 left. Departure frequency 124.2. Observe gear down operation procedure on final. Wind 040 degrees 10 knots. Visibility 20 kilometers. Shower in the vicinity. Few 1,200 feet cumulus. Scattered 1,500 feet cumulus. Broken tree 1,000 feet cumulus. Temperature 29. Dew point 25. QNH1013 hectopascals 29 or 9 or 3 inches. Advise you have information, Oscar. Now Litra International Airport information, Oscar. 0230. ILS Zulu runway 34 right approach. Landing runway 34 right. Departure runway 34 left. Departure frequency 124.2. Observe gear down operation procedure on final. Wind 040 degrees 10 knots. Visibility 20 kilometers. Shower in the vicinity. Few 1,200 feet cumulus. Scattered 1,500 feet cumulus. Broken tree 1,000 feet cumulus. Temperature 29. Dew point 25. QNH1013 hectopascals 29 or 9 or 3 inches. Advise you have information, Oscar. Now Litra International Airport information, Oscar. 0230. ILS Zulu runway 34 right approach. Landing runway 34 right. Departure runway 34 left. Departure frequency 124.2. Observe gear down operation procedure on final. Wind 040 degrees 10 knots. Visibility 20 kilometers. Shower in the vicinity. Few 1,200 feet cumulus. Scattered 1,500 feet cumulus. Broken tree 1,000 feet cumulus. Temperature 29. Dew point 25. QNH1013 hectopascals 29 or 9 or 3 inches. Advise you have information, Oscar. Now Litra International Airport information, Oscar. 0230. ILS Zulu runway 34 right approach. Landing runway 34 right. Departure runway 34 left. Departure frequency 124.2. Observe gear down operation procedure on final. Wind 040 degrees 10 knots. Visibility 20 kilometers. Shower in the vicinity. Few 1,200 feet cumulus. Scattered 1,500 feet cumulus. Broken tree 1,000 feet cumulus. Temperature 29. Dew point 25. QNH1013 hectopascals 29 or 9 or 3 inches. Advise you have information, Oscar. Now Litra International Airport information, Oscar. 0230. ILS Zulu runway 34 right approach. Landing runway 34 right. Departure runway 34 left. Departure frequency 124.2. Observe gear down operation procedure on final. Wind 040 degrees 10 knots. Visibility 20 kilometers. Shower in the vicinity. Few 1,200 feet cumulus. Scattered 1,500 feet cumulus. Broken tree 1,000 feet cumulus. Temperature 29. Dew point 25. QNH1013 hectopascals 29 or 9 or 3 inches. Advise you have information, Oscar. Now Litra International Airport information, Oscar. 0230. ILS Zulu runway 34 right approach. Landing runway 34 right. Departure runway 34 left.
departure frequency 124.2. Observe gear down operation procedure on final. Wind 040 degrees 10 knots. Visibility 20 kilometers. Shower in the vicinity. Few 1,200 feet cumulus. Scattered 1,500 feet cumulus. Broken tree 1,000 feet cumulus. Temperature 29. Dew point 25. QNH 101 tree hectopascals 299 or 3 inches. Advise you have information, Oscar. Nalitra International Airport information pop off. 0300. ILS Zulu runway 34 right approach. Landing runway 34 right. Departure runway 34 left. Departure frequency 124.2. Observe gear down operation procedure on final. Wind 050 degrees nanometer knots. Direction variable between 010 and 090 degrees. Visibility 15 kilometers. Light shower of rain. Few 1,200 feet cumulus. Broken tree 1,000 feet cumulus. Broken heights unknown. Temperature 29. Dew point 26. QNH 101 tree hectopascals 299 or 3 inches. Advise you have information pop off. Nalitra International Airport information pop off. 0300. ILS Zulu runway 34 right approach. Landing runway 34 right. Departure runway 34 left. Departure frequency 124.2. Observe gear down operation procedure on final. Wind 050 degrees nanometer knots. Direction variable between 010 and 090 degrees. Visibility 15 kilometers. Light shower of rain. Few 1,200 feet cumulus. Broken tree 1,000 feet cumulus. Broken heights unknown. Temperature 29. Dew point 26. QNH 101 tree hectopascals 299 or 3 inches. Advise you have information pop off. Nalitra International Airport information pop off. 0300. ILS Zulu runway 34 right approach. Landing runway 34 right. Departure runway 34 left. Departure frequency 124.2. Observe gear down operation procedure on final. Wind 050 degrees nanometer knots. Direction variable between 010 and 090 degrees. Visibility 15 kilometers. Light shower of rain. Few 1,200 feet cumulus. Broken tree 1,000 feet cumulus. Broken heights unknown. Temperature 29. Dew point 26. QNH 101 tree hectopascals 299 or 3 inches. Advise you have information pop off. Nalitra International Airport information pop off. 0300. ILS Zulu runway 34 right approach. Landing runway 34 right. Departure runway 34 left. Departure frequency 124.2. Observe gear down operation procedure on final. Wind 050 degrees nanometer knots. Direction variable between 010 and 090 degrees. Visibility 15 kilometers. Light shower of rain. Few 1,200 feet cumulus. Broken tree 1,000 feet cumulus. Broken heights unknown. Temperature 29. Dew point 26. QNH 101 tree hectopascals 299 or 3 inches. Advise you have information pop off. Nalitra International Airport information pop off. 0300. ILS Zulu runway 34 right approach. Landing runway 34 right. Departure runway 34 left. Departure frequency 124.2. Observe gear down operation procedure on final.
Wind 050 degrees nanner knots. Direction variable between 010 and 090 degrees. Visibility 15 kilometers. Light shower of rain. Few 1,200 feet cumulus. Broken tree 1,000 feet cumulus. Broken heights unknown. Temperature 29. Dew point 26. QNH 101 tree hectopascals 299 or 3 inches. Advise you have information papa. Now Litra International Airport information papa. 0300. ILS Zulu runway 34 right approach. Landing runway 34 right. Departure runway 34 left. Departure frequency 124.2. Observe gear down operation procedure on final. Wind 050 degrees nanner knots. Direction variable between 010 and 090 degrees. Visibility 15 kilometers. Light shower of rain. Few 1,200 feet cumulus. Broken tree 1,000 feet cumulus. Broken heights unknown. Temperature 29. Dew point 26. QNH 101 tree hectopascals 299 or 3 inches. Advise you have information papa. Now Litra International Airport information papa. 0300. ILS Zulu runway 34 right approach. Landing runway 34 right. Departure runway 34 left. Departure frequency 124.2. Observe gear down operation procedure on final. Wind 050 degrees nanner knots. Direction variable between 010 and 090 degrees. Visibility 15 kilometers. Light shower of rain. Few 1,200 feet cumulus. Broken tree 1,000 feet cumulus. Broken heights unknown. Temperature 29. Dew point 26. QNH 101 tree hectopascals 299 or 3 inches. Advise you have information papa. Now Litra International Airport information papa. 0300. ILS Zulu runway 34 right approach. Landing runway 34 right. Departure runway 34 left. Departure frequency 124.2. Observe gear down operation procedure on final. Wind 050 degrees nanner knots. Direction variable between 010 and 090 degrees. Visibility 15 kilometers. Light shower of rain. Few 1,200 feet cumulus. Broken tree 1,000 feet cumulus. Broken heights unknown. Temperature 29. Dew point 26. QNH 101 tree hectopascals 299 or 3 inches. Advise you have information papa. Now Litra International Airport information papa. 0300. ILS Zulu runway 34 right approach. Landing runway 34 right. Departure runway 34 left. Departure frequency 124.2. Observe gear down operation procedure on final. Wind 050 degrees nanner knots. Direction variable between 010 and 090 degrees. Visibility 15 kilometers. Light shower of rain. Few 1,200 feet cumulus. Broken tree 1,000 feet cumulus. Broken heights unknown. Temperature 29. Dew point 26. QNH 101 tree hectopascals 299 or 3 inches. Advise you have information papa. Now Litra International Airport information papa. 0300. ILS Zulu runway 34 right approach. Landing runway 34 right. Departure runway 34 left. Departure frequency 124.2. Observe gear down operation procedure on final. Wind 050 degrees nanner knots.
Direction variable between 010 and 090 degrees. Visibility 15 kilometers. Light shower of rain. Few 1,200 feet cumulus. Broken 3,000 feet cumulus. Broken heights unknown. Temperature 29. Dew point 26. QNH 1013 hectopascals 2993 inches. Advise you have information pop off. Nalitra International Airport information pop off. 0300. ILS Zulu runway 34 right approach. Manning runway 34 right. Departure runway 34 left. Departure frequency 124.2. Observe gear down operation procedure on final. Wind 050 degrees manner knots. Direction variable between 010 and 090 degrees. Visibility 15 kilometers. Light shower of rain. Few 1,200 feet cumulus. Broken 3,000 feet cumulus. Broken heights unknown. Temperature 29. Dew point 26. QNH 1013 hectopascals 2993 inches. Advise you have information pop off. Nalitra International Airport information pop off. 0300. ILS Zulu runway 34 right approach. Landing runway 34 right. Departure runway 34 left. Departure frequency 124.2. Observe gear down operation procedure on final. Wind 050 degrees manner knots. Direction variable between 010 and 090 degrees. Visibility 15 kilometers. Light shower of rain. Few 1,200 feet cumulus. Broken 3,000 feet cumulus. Broken heights unknown. Temperature 29. Dew point 26. QNH 1013 hectopascals 2993 inches. Advise you have information pop off. Nalitra International Airport information pop off. 0300. ILS Zulu runway 34 right approach. Landing runway 34 right. Departure runway 34 left. Departure frequency 124.2. Observe gear down operation procedure on final. Wind 050 degrees manner knots. Direction variable between 010 and 090 degrees. Visibility 15 kilometers. Light shower of rain. Few 1,200 feet cumulus. Broken 3,000 feet cumulus. Broken heights unknown. Temperature 29. Dew point 26. QNH 1013 hectopascals 2993 inches. Advise you have information pop off. Nalitra International Airport information pop off. 0300. ILS Zulu runway 34 right approach. Landing runway 34 right. Departure runway 34 left. Departure frequency 124.2. Observe gear down operation procedure on final. Wind 050 degrees manner knots. Direction variable between 010 and 090 degrees. Visibility 15 kilometers. Light shower of rain. Few 1,200 feet cumulus. Broken 3,000 feet cumulus. Broken heights unknown. Temperature 29. Dew point 26. QNH 1013 hectopascals 2993 inches. Advise you have information pop off. Nalitra International Airport information pop off. 0300. ILS Zulu runway 34 right approach. Landing runway 34 right. Departure runway 34 left. Departure frequency 124.2. Observe gear down operation procedure on final. Wind 050 degrees manner knots. Direction variable between 010 and 090 degrees. Visibility 15 kilometers.
light shower of rain. Few 1,200 feet cumulus. Broken tree 1,000 feet.

7 feet cumulus. Broken heights unknown. Temperature 29. Dew point 26. QNH 1013 hectopascals 2993 inches. Advise you have information pop off. Nalitra International Airport information pop off. 0300. ILS Zulu runway 34 right approach. Landing runway 34 right. Departure runway 34 left. Departure frequency 124.2. Observe gear down operation procedure on final. Wind 050 degrees nanner knots. Direction variable between 010 and 090 degrees. Visibility 15 kilometers. Light shower of rain. Few 1,200 feet cumulus. Broken 3,000 feet cumulus. Broken heights unknown. Temperature 29. Dew point 26. QNH 1013 hectopascals 2993 inches. Advise you have information pop off. Nalitra International Airport information pop off. 0300. ILS Zulu runway 34 right approach. Landing runway 34 right. Departure runway 34 left. Departure frequency 124.2. Observe gear down operation procedure on final. Wind 050 degrees nanner knots. Direction variable between 010 and 090 degrees. Visibility 15 kilometers. Light shower of rain. Few 1,200 feet cumulus. Broken 3,000 feet cumulus. Broken heights unknown. Temperature 29. Dew point 26. QNH 1013 hectopascals 2993 inches. Advise you have information pop off. Nalitra International Airport information pop off. 0300. ILS Zulu runway 34 right approach. Landing runway 34 right. Departure runway 34 left. Departure frequency 124.2. Observe gear down operation procedure on final. Wind 050 degrees nanner knots. Direction variable between 010 and 090 degrees. Visibility 15 kilometers. Light shower of rain. Few 1,200 feet cumulus. Broken 3,000 feet cumulus. Broken heights unknown. Temperature 29. Dew point 26. QNH 1013 hectopascals 2993 inches. Advise you have information pop off. Nalitra International Airport information pop off. 0300. ILS Zulu runway 34 right approach. Landing runway 34 right. Departure runway 34 left. Departure frequency 124.2. Observe gear down operation procedure on final. Wind 050 degrees nanner knots. Direction variable between 010 and 090 degrees. Visibility 15 kilometers. Light shower of rain. Few 1,200 feet cumulus. Broken 3,000 feet cumulus. Broken heights unknown. Temperature 29. Dew point 26. QNH 1013 hectopascals 2993 inches. Advise you have information pop off. Nalitra International Airport information pop off. 0300. ILS Zulu runway 34 right approach. Landing runway 34 right. Departure runway 34 left. Departure frequency 124.2. Observe gear down operation procedure on final. Wind 050 degrees nanner knots. Direction variable between 010 and 090 degrees. Visibility 15 kilometers. Light shower of rain. Few 1,200 feet cumulus. Broken 3,000 feet cumulus. Broken heights unknown. Temperature 29.
dew point 26. QNH 1013 hectopascals 299 or 3 inches. Advise you have information pop-up. Nalitra International Airport information pop-up. 0300. ILS Zulu runway 34 right approach. Landing runway 34 right. Departure runway 34 left. Departure frequency 124.2. Observe gear down operation procedure on final. Wind 050 degrees nanner knots. Direction variable between 010 and 090 degrees. Visibility 15 kilometers. Light shower of rain. Few 1,200 feet cumulus. Broken 3,000 feet cumulus. Broken heights unknown. Temperature 29. Dew point 26. QNH 1013 hectopascals 299 or 3 inches. Advise you have information pop-off. Nalitra International Airport information pop-off. 0300. ILS Zulu runway 34 right approach. Landing runway 34 right. Departure runway 34 left. Departure frequency 124.2. Observe gear down operation procedure on final. Wind 050 degrees nanner knots. Direction variable between 010 and 090 degrees. Visibility 15 kilometers. Light shower of rain. Few 1,200 feet cumulus. Broken 3,000 feet cumulus. Broken heights unknown. Temperature 29. Dew point 26. QNH 1013 hectopascals 299 or 3 inches. Advise you have information pop-off. Nalitra International Airport information pop-off. 0300. ILS Zulu runway 34 right approach. Landing runway 34 right. Departure runway 34 left. Departure frequency 124.2. Observe gear down operation procedure on final. Wind 050 degrees nanner knots. Direction variable between 010 and 090 degrees. Visibility 15 kilometers. Light shower of rain. Few 1,200 feet cumulus. Broken 3,000 feet cumulus. Broken heights unknown. Temperature 29. Dew point 26. QNH 1013 hectopascals 299 or 3 inches. Advise you have information pop off. Nalitra International Airport information pop off. 0300. ILS Zulu runway 34 right approach. Landing runway 34 right. Departure runway 34 left. Departure frequency 124.2. Observe gear down operation procedure on final. Wind 050 degrees nanner knots. Direction variable between 010 and 090 degrees. Visibility 15 kilometers. Light shower of rain. Few 1,200 feet cumulus. Broken 3,000 feet cumulus. Broken heights unknown. Temperature 29. Dew point 26. QNH 1013 hectopascals 299 or 3 inches. Advise you have information pop-off. Nalitra International Airport information Quebec. 0330. ILS Zulu runway 34 right approach. Landing runway 34 right. Departure runway 34 left. Departure frequency 124.2. Observe gear down operation procedure on final. Wind 070 degrees nanner knots. Direction variable between 030 and 090 degrees. Visibility 15 kilometers. Light shower of rain. Few 1,200 feet cumulus. Broken 2,000 feet cumulus. Broken heights unknown. Temperature 29. Dew point 25. Q
QNH1013 hectopascals 299 or 3 inches. Advise you have information Quebec. Now Litra International Airport information Quebec. 0330. ILS Zulu runway 34 right approach. Landing runway 34 right. Departure runway 34 left. Departure frequency 124.2. Observe gear down operation procedure on final. Wind 070 degrees nanner knots. Direction variable between 030 and 090 degrees. Visibility 15 kilometers. Light shower of rain. Few 1,200 feet cumulus. Broken 2,000 feet cumulus. Broken height unknown. Temperature 29er. Dew point 25. QNH1013 hectopascals 299 or 3 inches. Advise you have information Quebec. Now Litra International Airport information Quebec. 0330. ILS Zulu runway 34 right approach. Landing runway 34 right. Departure runway 34 left. Departure frequency 124.2. Observe gear down operation procedure on final. Wind 070 degrees nanner knots. Direction variable between 030 and 090 degrees. Visibility 15 kilometers. Light shower of rain. Few 1,200 feet cumulus. Broken 2,000 feet cumulus. Broken heights unknown. Temperature 29er. Dew point 25. QNH1013 hectopascals 299 or 3 inches. Advise you have information Quebec. Now Litra International Airport information Quebec. 0330. ILS Zulu runway 34 right approach. Landing runway 34 right. Departure runway 34 left. Departure frequency 124.2. Observe gear down operation procedure on final. Wind 070 degrees nanner knots. Direction variable between 030 and 090 degrees. Visibility 15 kilometers. Light shower of rain. Few 1,200 feet cumulus. Broken 2,000 feet cumulus. Broken heights unknown. Temperature 29er. Dew point 25. QNH1013 hectopascals 299 or 3 inches. Advise you have information Quebec. Now Litra International Airport information Quebec. 0330. Zulu runway 34 right approach. Landing runway 34 right. Departure runway 34 left. Departure frequency 124.2. Observe gear down operation procedure on final. Wind 070 degrees nanner knots. Direction variable between 030 and 090 degrees. Visibility 15 kilometers. Light shower of rain. Few 1,200 feet cumulus. Broken 2,000 feet cumulus. Broken heights unknown. Temperature 29er. Dew point 25. QNH1013 hectopascals 299 or 3 inches. Advise you have information Quebec. Now Litra International Airport information Quebec. 0330. ILS Zulu runway 34 right approach. Landing runway 34 right. Departure runway 34 left. Departure frequency 124.2. Observe gear down operation procedure on final. Wind 070 degrees nanner knots. Direction variable between 030 and 090 degrees. Visibility 15 kilometers. Light shower of rain. Few 1,200 feet cumulus. Broken 2,000 feet cumulus. Broken heights unknown. Temperature 29er. Dew point 25. QNH1013 hectopascals 299 or 3 inches. Advise you have information Quebec.
Na Litra International Airport Information Quebec 0330 ILS Zulu Runway 34 right approach Landing Runway 34 right Departure Runway 34 left Departure Frequency 124.2 Observe Gear Down Operation Procedure on Final Wind 070 degrees Nenner Knots Direction variable between 030 and 090 degrees. Visibility 15 kilometers. Light shower of rain. Few 1,200 feet cumulus. Broken 2,000 feet cumulus. Broken heights unknown. Temperature 29. Dew point 25. QNH 1013 hectopascals 2993 inches. Advise you have information Quebec.Na Litra International Airport Information Quebec 0330 ILS Zulu Runway 34 right approach Landing Runway 34 right Departure Runway 34 left Departure Frequency 124.2 Observe Gear Down Operation Procedure on Final Wind 070 degrees Nenner Knots Direction variable between 030 and 090 degrees. Visibility 15 kilometers. Light shower of rain. Few 1,200 feet cumulus. Broken 2,000 feet cumulus. Broken heights unknown. Temperature 29. Dew point 25. QNH 1013 hectopascals 2993 inches. Advise you have information Quebec.Na Litra International Airport Information Quebec 0330 ILS Zulu Runway 34 right approach Landing Runway 34 right Departure Runway 34 left Departure Frequency 124.2 Observe Gear Down Operation Procedure on Final Wind 070 degrees Nenner Knots Direction variable between 030 and 090 degrees. Visibility 15 kilometers. Light shower of rain. Few 1,200 feet cumulus. Broken 2,000 feet cumulus. Broken heights unknown. Temperature 29. Dew point 25. QNH 1013 hectopascals 2993 inches. Advise you have information Quebec.Na Litra International Airport Information Quebec 0330 ILS Zulu Runway 34 right approach Landing Runway 34 right Departure Runway 34 left Departure Frequency 124.2 Observe Gear Down Operation Procedure on Final Wind 070 degrees Nenner Knots Direction variable between 030 and 090 degrees. Visibility 15 kilometers. Light shower of rain. Few 1,200 feet cumulus. Broken 2,000 feet cumulus. Broken heights unknown. Temperature 29. Dew point 25. QNH 1013 hectopascals 2993 inches. Advise you have information Quebec.Na Litra International Airport Information Quebec 0330 ILS Zulu Runway 34 right approach Landing Runway 34 right Departure Runway 34 left Departure Frequency 124.2 Observe Gear Down Operation Procedure on Final Wind 070 degrees Nenner KnotsDirection variable between 030 and 090 degrees. Visibility 15 kilometers. Light shower of rain. Few 1,200 feet cumulus. Broken 2,000 feet cumulus. Broken heights unknown. Temperature 29. Dew point 25. QNH 1013 hectopascals 2993 inches. Advise you have information Quebec.Na Litra International Airport Information Quebec 0330
ILS Zulu runway 34 right approach. Landing runway 34 right. Departure runway 34 left. Departure frequency 124.2. Observe gear down operation procedure on final. Wind 070 degrees Nenner knots. Direction variable between 030 and 090 degrees. Visibility 15 kilometers. Light shower of rain. Few 1,200 feet cumulus. Broken 2,000 feet cumulus. Broken heights unknown. Temperature 29er. Dew point 25. QNH 1013 hectopascals 2993 inches. Advise you have information Quebec. Now Litra International Airport information Quebec. 0330. ILS Zulu runway 34 right approach. Landing runway 34 right. Departure runway 34 left. Departure frequency 124.2. Observe gear down operation procedure on final. Wind 070 degrees Nenner knots. Direction variable between 030 and 090 degrees. Visibility 15 kilometers. Light shower of rain. Few 1,200 feet cumulus. Broken 2,000 feet cumulus. Broken heights unknown. Temperature 29er. Dew point 25. QNH 1013 hectopascals 2993 inches. Advise you have information Quebec. Now Litra International Airport information Quebec. 0330. ILS Zulu runway 34 right approach. Landing runway 34 right. Departure runway 34 left. Departure frequency 124.2. Observe gear down operation procedure on final. Wind 070 degrees Nenner knots. Direction variable between 030 and 090 degrees. Visibility 15 kilometers. Light shower of rain. Few 1,200 feet cumulus. Broken 2,000 feet cumulus. Broken heights unknown. Temperature 29er. Dew point 25. QNH 1013 hectopascals 2993 inches. Advise you have information Quebec. Now Litra International Airport information Quebec. 0330. ILS Zulu runway 34 right approach. Landing runway 34 right. Departure runway 34 left. Departure frequency 124.2. Observe gear down operation procedure on final. Wind 070 degrees Nenner knots. Direction variable between 030 and 090 degrees. Visibility 15 kilometers. Light shower of rain. Few 1,200 feet cumulus. Broken 2,000 feet cumulus. Broken heights unknown. Temperature 29er. Dew point 25. QNH 1013 hectopascals 2993 inches. Advise you have information Quebec. Now Litra International Airport information Quebec. 0330. ILS Zulu runway 34 right approach. Landing runway 34 right. Departure runway 34 left. Departure frequency 124.2. Observe gear down operation procedure on final. Wind 070 degrees Nenner knots. Direction variable between 030 and 090 degrees. Visibility 15 kilometers. Light shower of rain. Few 1,200 feet cumulus. Broken 2,000 feet cumulus. Broken heights unknown. Temperature 29er. Dew point 25. QNH 1013 hectopascals 2993 inches. Advise you have information Quebec. Now Litra International Airport information Quebec. 0330. ILS Zulu runway 34 right approach. Landing runway 34 right.
departure runway 34 left. Departure frequency 124.2. Observe gear down operation procedure on final. Wind 070 degrees nanner knots. Direction variable between 030 and 090 degrees. Visibility 15 kilometers. Light shower of rain. Few 1,200 feet cumulus. Broken 2,000 feet cumulus. Broken heights unknown. Temperature 29er. Dew point 25. QNH 1013 hectopascals 2993 inches. Advise you have information Quebec. Nalitra International Airport information Quebec. 0330. ILS Zulu runway 34 right approach. Landing runway 34 right. Departure runway 34 left. Departure frequency 124.2. Observe gear down operation procedure on final. Wind 070 degrees nanner knots. Direction variable between 030 and 090 degrees. Visibility 15 kilometers. Light shower of rain. Few 1,200 feet cumulus. Broken 2,000 feet cumulus. Broken heights unknown. Temperature 29er. Dew point 25. QNH 1013 hectopascals 2993 inches. Advise you have information Quebec. Nalitra International Airport information Quebec. 0330. ILS Zulu runway 34 right approach. Landing runway 34 right. Departure runway 34 left. Departure frequency 124.2. Observe gear down operation procedure on final. Wind 070 degrees nanner knots. Direction variable between 030 and 090 degrees. Visibility 15 kilometers. Light shower of rain. Few 1,200 feet cumulus. Broken 2,000 feet cumulus. Broken heights unknown. Temperature 29er. Dew point 25. QNH 1013 hectopascals 2993 inches. Advise you have information Quebec. Nalitra International Airport information Quebec. 0330. ILS Zulu runway 34 right approach. Landing runway 34 right. Departure runway 34 left. Departure frequency 124.2. Observe gear down operation procedure on final. Wind 070 degrees nanner knots. Direction variable between 030 and 090 degrees. Visibility 15 kilometers. Light shower of rain. Few 1,200 feet cumulus. Broken 2,000 feet cumulus. Broken heights unknown. Temperature 29er. Dew point 25. QNH 1013 hectopascals 2993 inches. Advise you have information Quebec. Nalitra International Airport information Quebec. 0330. ILS Zulu runway 34 right approach. Landing runway 34 right. Departure runway 34 left. Departure frequency 124.2. Observe gear down operation procedure on final. Wind 070 degrees nanner knots. Direction variable between 030 and 090 degrees. Visibility 15 kilometers. Light shower of rain. Few 1,200 feet cumulus. Broken 2,000 feet cumulus. Broken heights unknown. Temperature 29er. Dew point 25. QNH 1013 hectopascals 2993 inches. Advise you have information Quebec. Nalitra International Airport information Quebec. 0330. ILS Zulu runway 34 right approach. Landing runway 34 right. Departure runway 34 left. Departure frequency 124.2.
Observe gear down operation procedure on final. Wind 070 degrees nanner knots. Direction variable between 030 and 090 degrees. Visibility 15 kilometers. Light shower of rain. Few 1,200 feet cumulus. Broken 2,000 feet cumulus. Broken heights unknown. Temperature 29. Dew point 25. QNH 1013 hectopascals 2993 inches. Advise you have information Quebec. Nalitra International Airport information Quebec. 0330. ILS Zulu runway 34 right approach. Landing runway 34 right. Departure runway 34 left. Departure frequency 124.2. Observe gear down operation procedure on final. Wind 070 degrees nanner knots. Direction variable between 030 and 090 degrees. Visibility 15 kilometers. Light shower of rain. Few 1,200 feet cumulus. Broken 2,000 feet cumulus. Broken heights unknown. Temperature 29. Dew point 25. QNH 1013 hectopascals 2993 inches. Advise you have information Quebec. Nalitra International Airport information Quebec. 0330. ILS Zulu runway 34 right approach. Landing runway 34 right. Departure runway 34 left. Departure frequency 124.2. Observe gear down operation procedure on final. Wind 070 degrees nanner knots. Direction variable between 030 and 090 degrees. Visibility 15 kilometers. Light shower of rain. Few 1,200 feet cumulus. Broken 2,000 feet cumulus. Broken heights unknown. Temperature 29. Dew point 25. QNH 1013 hectopascals 2993 inches. Advise you have information Quebec. Nalitra International Airport information Quebec. 0330. ILS Zulu runway 34 right approach. Landing runway 34 right. Departure runway 34 left. Departure frequency 124.2. Observe gear down operation procedure on final. Wind 070 degrees nanner knots. Direction variable between 030 and 090 degrees. Visibility 15 kilometers. Light shower of rain. Few 1,200 feet cumulus. Broken 2,000 feet cumulus. Broken heights unknown. Temperature 29. Dew point 25. QNH 1013 hectopascals 2993 inches. Advise you have information Quebec. Nalitra International Airport information Quebec. 0330. ILS Zulu runway 34 right approach. Landing runway 34 right. Departure runway 34 left. Departure frequency 124.2. Observe gear down operation procedure on final. Wind 070 degrees nanner knots. Direction variable between 030 and 090 degrees. Visibility 15 kilometers. Light shower of rain. Few 1,200 feet cumulus. Broken 2,000 feet cumulus. Broken heights unknown. Temperature 29. Dew point 25. QNH 1013 hectopascals 2993 inches. Advise you have information Quebec. Nalitra International Airport information Quebec. 0330. ILS Zulu runway 34 right approach. Landing runway 34 right. Departure runway 34 left. Departure frequency 124.2. Observe gear down operation procedure on final. Wind 070 degrees nanner knots.
Direction variable between 030 and 090 degrees. Visibility 15 kilometers. Light shower of rain. Few 1,200 feet cumulus. Broken 2,000 feet cumulus. Broken height unknown. Temperature 29er. 2.25. QNH 1013 hectopic equals 299 or 3 inches. Advise you have information Quebec. Nalitra International Airport information Quebec. 0330. ILS Zulu runway 34 right approach. Landing runway 34 right. Departure runway 34 left. Departure frequency 124.2. Observe gear down operation procedure on final. Wind 070 degrees nanner knots. Direction variable between 030 and 090 degrees. Visibility 15 kilometers. Light shower of rain. Few 1,200 feet cumulus. Broken 2,000 feet cumulus. Broken heights unknown. Temperature 29er. Dew point 25. QNH 1013 hectopascals 299 or 3 inches. Advise you have information Quebec. Nalitra International Airport information Quebec. 0330. ILS Zulu runway 34 right approach. Landing runway 34 right. Departure runway 34 left. Departure frequency 124.2. Observe gear down operation procedure on final. Wind 070 degrees nanner knots. Direction variable between 030 and 090 degrees. Visibility 15 kilometers. Light shower of rain. Few 1,200 feet cumulus. Broken 2,000 feet cumulus. Broken heights unknown. Temperature 2.25. QNH 1013 hectopascals 299 or 3 inches. Advise you have information Quebec. Nalitra International Airport information Quebec. 0330. ILS Zulu runway 34 right approach. Landing runway 34 right. Departure runway 34 left. Departure frequency 124.2. Observe gear down operation procedure on final. Wind 070 degrees nanner knots. Direction variable between 030 and 090 degrees. Visibility 15 kilometers. Light shower of rain. Few 1,200 feet cumulus. Broken 2,000 feet cumulus. Broken heights unknown. Temperature 29er. Dew point 25. QNH 1013 hectopascals 299 or 3 inches. Advise you have information Quebec. Nalitra International Airport information Quebec. 0330. ILS Zulu runway 34 right approach. Landing runway 34 right. Departure runway 34 left. Departure frequency 124.2. Observe gear down operation procedure on final. Wind 070 degrees nanner knots. Direction variable between 030 and 090 degrees. Visibility 15 kilometers. Light shower of rain. Few 1,200 feet cumulus. Broken 2,000 feet cumulus. Broken heights unknown. Temperature 29er. Dew point 25. QNH 1013 hectopascals 299 or 3 inches. Advise you have information Quebec. Nalitra International Airport information Romeo. 0400. ILS Zulu runway 34 right approach. Landing runway 34 right. Departure runway 34 left. Departure frequency 124.2. Observe gear down operation procedure on final. Wind 080 degrees 8 knots. Direction variable between 040 and 140 degrees.
Visibility 15 kilometers. Shower in the vicinity. Few 1,200 feet cumulus. Broken 2,000 feet cumulus. Temperature 29er. Dew point 25. QNH 1013 hectopascals 2992 inches. Advise you have information, Romeo. Nalitra International Airport information, Romeo. 0400. ILS Zulu runway 34 right approach. Landing runway 34 right. Departure runway 34 left. Departure frequency 124.2. Observe gear down operation procedure on final. Wind 080 degrees 8 knots. Direction variable between 040 and 140 degrees. Visibility 15 kilometers. Shower in the vicinity. Few 1,200 feet cumulus. Broken 2,000 feet cumulus. Temperature 29er. Dew point 25. QNH 1013 hectopascals 2992 inches. Advise you have information, Romeo. Nalitra International Airport information, Romeo. 0400. ILS Zulu runway 34 right approach. Landing runway 34 right. Departure runway 34 left. Departure frequency 124.2. Observe gear down operation procedure on final. Wind 080 degrees 8 knots. Direction variable between 040 and 140 degrees. Visibility 15 kilometers. Shower in the vicinity. Few 1,200 feet cumulus. Broken 2,000 feet cumulus. Temperature 29er. Dew point 25. QNH 1013 hectopascals 2992 inches. Advise you have information, Romeo. Nalitra International Airport information, Romeo. 0400. ILS Zulu runway 34 right approach. Landing runway 34 right. Departure runway 34 left. Departure frequency 124.2. Observe gear down operation procedure on final. Wind 080 degrees 8 knots. Direction variable between 040 and 140 degrees. Visibility 15 kilometers. Shower in the vicinity. Few 1,200 feet cumulus. Broken 2,000 feet cumulus. Temperature 29er. Dew point 25. QNH 1013 hectopascals 2992 inches. Advise you have information, Romeo. Nalitra International Airport information, Romeo. 0400. ILS Zulu runway 34 right approach. Landing runway 34 right. Departure runway 34 left. Departure frequency 124.2. Observe gear down operation procedure on final. Wind 080 degrees 8 knots. Direction variable between 040 and 140 degrees. Visibility 15 kilometers. Shower in the vicinity. Few 1,200 feet cumulus. Broken 2,000 feet cumulus. Temperature 29er. Dew point 25. QNH 1013 hectopascals 2992 inches. Advise you have information, Romeo. Nalitra International Airport information, Romeo. 0400. ILS Zulu runway 34 right approach. Landing runway 34 right. Departure runway 34 left. Departure frequency 124.2. Observe gear down operation procedure on final. Wind 080 degrees 8 knots. Direction variable between 040 and 140 degrees. Visibility 15 kilometers. Shower in the vicinity. Few 1,200 feet cumulus. Broken 2,000 feet cumulus. Temperature 29er. Dew point 25. QNH 1013 hectopascals 2992 inches.
Advise you have information, Romeo. Nalita International Airport, information, Romeo. 0400. ILS Zulu runway 34 right approach. Landing runway 34 right. Departure runway 34 left. Departure frequency 124.2. Observe gear down operation procedure on final. Wind 080 degrees 8 knots. Direction variable between 040 and 140 degrees. Visibility 15 kilometers. Shower in the vicinity. Few 1,200 feet cumulus. Broken 2,000 feet cumulus. Temperature 29er. Dew point 25. QNH 1013 hectopascals 2992 inches. Advise you have information, Romeo. Nalita International Airport, information, Romeo. 0400. ILS Zulu runway 34 right approach. Landing runway 34 right. Departure runway 34 left. Departure frequency 124.2. Observe gear down operation procedure on final. Wind 080 degrees 8 knots. Direction variable between 040 and 140 degrees. Visibility 15 kilometers. Shower in the vicinity. Few 1,200 feet cumulus. Broken 2,000 feet cumulus. Temperature 29er. Dew point 25. QNH 1013 hectopascals 2992 inches. Advise you have information, Romeo. Nalita International Airport, information, Romeo. 0400. ILS Zulu runway 34 right approach. Landing runway 34 right. Departure runway 34 left. Departure frequency 124.2. Observe gear down operation procedure on final. Wind 080 degrees 8 knots. Direction variable between 040 and 140 degrees. Visibility 15 kilometers. Shower in the vicinity. Few 1,200 feet cumulus. Broken 2,000 feet cumulus. Temperature 29er. Dew point 25. QNH 1013 hectopascals 2992 inches. Advise you have information, Romeo. Nalita International Airport, information, Romeo. 0400. ILS Zulu runway 34 right approach. Landing runway 34 right. Departure runway 34 left. Departure frequency 124.2. Observe gear down operation procedure on final. Wind 080 degrees 8 knots. Direction variable between 040 and 140 degrees. Visibility 15 kilometers. Shower in the vicinity. Few 1,200 feet cumulus. Broken 2,000 feet cumulus. Temperature 29er. Dew point 25. QNH 1013 hectopascals 2992 inches. Advise you have information, Romeo. Nalita International Airport, information, Romeo. 0400. ILS Zulu runway 34 right approach. Landing runway 34 right. Departure runway 34 left. Departure frequency 124.2. Observe gear down operation procedure on final. Wind 080 degrees 8 knots. Direction variable between 040 and 140 degrees. Visibility 15 kilometers. Shower in the vicinity. Few 1,200 feet cumulus. Broken 2,000 feet cumulus. Temperature 29er. Dew point 25. QNH 1013 hectopascals 2992 inches. Advise you have information, Romeo. Nalita International Airport, information, Romeo. 0400. ILS Zulu runway 34 right approach. Landing runway 34 right.
Departure runway 34 left. Departure frequency 124.2. Observe gear down operation procedure on final. Wind 080 degrees 8 knots. Direction variable between 040 and 140 degrees. Visibility 15 kilometers. Shower in the vicinity. Few 1,200 feet cumulus. Broken 2,000 feet cumulus. Temperature 29. Dew point 25. QNH 1013 hectopascals 2992 inches. Advise you have information, Romeo. Now Litra International Airport information, Romeo. 0400. ILS Zulu runway 34 right approach. Landing runway 34 right. Departure runway 34 left. Departure frequency 124.2. Observe gear down operation procedure on final. Wind 080 degrees 8 knots. Direction variable between 040 and 140 degrees. Visibility 15 kilometers. Shower in the vicinity. Few 1,200 feet cumulus. Broken 2,000 feet cumulus. Temperature 29. Dew point 25. QNH 1013 hectopascals 2992 inches. Advise you have information, Romeo. Now Litra International Airport information, Romeo. 0400. ILS Zulu runway 34 right approach. Landing runway 34 right. Departure runway 34 left. Departure frequency 124.2. Observe gear down operation procedure on final. Wind 080 degrees 8 knots. Direction variable between 040 and 140 degrees. Visibility 15 kilometers. Shower in the vicinity. Few 1,200 feet cumulus. Broken 2,000 feet cumulus. Temperature 29. Dew point 25. QNH 1013 hectopascals 2992 inches. Advise you have information, Romeo. Now Litra International Airport information, Romeo. 0400. ILS Zulu runway 34 right approach. Landing runway 34 right. Departure runway 34 left. Departure frequency 124.2. Observe gear down operation procedure on final. Wind 080 degrees 8 knots. Direction variable between 040 and 140 degrees. Visibility 15 kilometers. Shower in the vicinity. Few 1,200 feet cumulus. Broken 2,000 feet cumulus. Temperature 29. Dew point 25. QNH 1013 hectopascals 2992 inches. Advise you have information, Romeo. Now Litra International Airport information, Romeo. 0400. ILS Zulu runway 34 right approach. Landing runway 34 right. Departure runway 34 left. Departure frequency 124.2. Observe gear down operation procedure on final. Wind 080 degrees 8 knots. Direction variable between 040 and 140 degrees. Visibility 15 kilometers. Shower in the vicinity. Few 1,200 feet cumulus. Broken 2,000 feet cumulus. Temperature 29. Dew point 25. QNH 1013 hectopascals 2992 inches. Advise you have information, Romeo. Now Litra International Airport information, Romeo. 0400. ILS Zulu runway 34 right approach. Landing runway 34 right. Departure runway 34 left. Departure frequency 124.2. Observe gear down operation procedure on final. Wind 080 degrees 8 knots. Direction variable between 040 and 140 degrees.
Visibility 15 kilometers. Shower in the vicinity. Few 1,200 feet cumulative.

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ILS Zulu runway 34 right approach. Landing runway 34 right. Departure runway 34 left. Departure frequency 124.2. Observe gear down operation procedure on final. Wind 080 degrees 8 knots. Direction variable between 040 and 140 degrees. Visibility 15 kilometers. Shower in the vicinity. Few 1,200 feet cumulus. Broken 2,000 feet cumulus. Temperature 29. Dew point 25. QNH 1013 hectopascals 2992 inches. Advise you have information, Romeo. Nalita International Airport information, Romeo. 0400. ILS Zulu runway 34 right approach. Landing runway 34 right. Departure runway 34 left. Departure frequency 124.2. Observe gear down operation procedure on final. Wind 080 degrees 8 knots. Direction variable between 040 and 140 degrees. Visibility 15 kilometers. Shower in the vicinity. Few 1,200 feet cumulus. Broken 2,000 feet cumulus. Temperature 29. Dew point 25. QNH 1013 hectopascals 2992 inches. Advise you have information, Romeo. Nalita International Airport information, Romeo. 0400. ILS Zulu runway 34 right approach. Landing runway 34 right. Departure runway 34 left. Departure frequency 124.2. Observe gear down operation procedure on final. Wind 080 degrees 8 knots. Direction variable between 040 and 140 degrees. Visibility 15 kilometers. Shower in the vicinity. Few 1,200 feet cumulus. Broken 2,000 feet cumulus. Temperature 29. Dew point 25. QNH 1013 hectopascals 2992 inches. Advise you have information, Romeo. Nalita International Airport information, Romeo. 0400. ILS Zulu runway 34 right approach. Landing runway 34 right. Departure runway 34 left. Departure frequency 124.2. Observe gear down operation procedure on final. Wind 080 degrees 8 knots. Direction variable between 040 and 140 degrees. Visibility 15 kilometers. Shower in the vicinity. Few 1,200 feet cumulus. Broken 2,000 feet cumulus. Temperature 29. Dew point 25. QNH 1013 hectopascals 2992 inches. Advise you have information, Romeo. Nalita International Airport information, Romeo. 0400. ILS Zulu runway 34 right approach. Landing runway 34 right. Departure runway 34 left. Departure frequency 124.2. Observe gear down operation procedure on final. Wind 080 degrees 8 knots. Direction variable between 040 and 140 degrees. Visibility 15 kilometers. Shower in the vicinity. Few 1,200 feet cumulus. Broken 2,000 feet cumulus. Temperature 29. Dew point 25. QNH 1013 hectopascals 2992 inches. Advise you have information, Romeo. Nalita International Airport information, Romeo. 0400. ILS Zulu runway 34 right approach. Landing runway 34 right.
Departure runway 34 left. Departure frequency 124.2. Observe gear down operation procedure on final. Wind 080 degrees 8 knots. Direction variable between 040 and 140 degrees. Visibility 15 kilometers. Shower in the vicinity. Few 1,200 feet cumulus. Broken 2,000 feet cumulus. Temperature 29. Dew point 25. QNH 1013 hectopascals 2992 inches. Advise you have information, Romeo. Now Litra International Airport information, Sierra. 0427. ILS Zulu runway 34 right approach. Landing runway 34 right. Departure runway 34 left. Departure frequency 124.2. Observe gear down operation procedure on final. Wind 090 degrees 10 knots. Direction variable between 050 and 120 degrees. Visibility 15 kilometers. Thunderstorm. Shower in the vicinity. Few 1,200 feet cumulus. Scatter 2,000 feet cumulus. Few 2,500 feet cumulus. Broken 3,500 feet cumulus. Temperature 28. Dew point 24. QNH 1013 hectopascals 2992 inches. Remarks. Light thunderstorm 15 kilometers. Southwest. Moving east. Advise you have information, Sierra. Now Litra International Airport information, Sierra. 0427. ILS Zulu runway 34 right approach. Landing runway 34 right. Departure runway 34 left. Departure frequency 124.2. Observe gear down operation procedure on final. Wind 090 degrees 10 knots. Direction variable between 050 and 120 degrees. Visibility 15 kilometers. Thunderstorm. Shower in the vicinity. 1,200 feet cumulus. Scattered 2,000 feet cumulus. Few 2,500 feet cumulus. Broken 3,500 feet cumulus. Temperature 28. Dew point 24. QNH 1013 hectopascals 2992 inches. Remarks. Light thunderstorm 15 kilometers. Southwest. Moving east. Advise you have information, Sierra. Now Litra International Airport information, Sierra. 0427. ILS Zulu runway 34 right approach. Landing runway 34 right. Departure runway 34 left. Departure frequency 124.2. Observe gear down operation procedure on final. Wind 090 degrees 10 knots. Direction variable between 050 and 120 degrees. Visibility 15 kilometers. Thunderstorm. Shower in the vicinity. Few 1,200 feet cumulus. Scatter 2,000 feet cumulus. Few 2,500 feet cumulonimbus. Broken 3,500 feet cumulus. Temperature 28. Dew point 24. QNH 1013 hectopascals 2992 inches. Remarks. Light thunderstorm 15 kilometers. Southwest. Moving east. Advise you have information, Sierra. Now Litra International Airport information, Tango. 0430. ILS Zulu runway 34 right approach. Landing runway 34 right. Departure runway 34 left. Departure frequency 124.2. Observe gear down operation procedure on final. Wind 100 degrees 10 knots. Direction variable between 060 and 150 degrees. Visibility 15 kilometers. Thunderstorm.
shower in the vicinity. Few 1,200 feet cumulus. Scatter 2,000 feet cumulus. Few 2,500 feet cumulonimbus. Broken tree 1,500 feet cumulus. Temperature 28. Dew point 24. QNH 101 tree hectopascals 2 9 or 9 or 2 inches. Remarks. Light thunderstorm 15 kilometers. Southwest. Moving east. Advise you have information tango. Nalitra International Airport information tango. 0430. ILS Zulu runway 34 right approach. Landing runway 34 right. Departure runway 34 left. Departure frequency 124.2. Observe gear down operation procedure on final. Wind 100 degrees 10 knots. Direction variable between 060 and 150 degrees. Visibility 15 kilometers. Thunderstorm. Shower in the vicinity. Few 1,200 feet cumulus. Scatter 2,000 feet cumulus. Few 2,500 feet cumulonimbus. Broken tree 1,500 feet cumulus. Temperature 28. Dew point 24. QNH 101 tree hectopascals 2 9 or 9 or 2 inches. Remarks. Light thunderstorm 15 kilometers. Southwest. Moving east. Advise you have information tango. Nalitra International Airport information tango. 0430. ILS Zulu runway 34 right approach. Landing runway 34 right. Departure runway 34 left. Departure frequency 124.2. Observe gear down operation procedure on final. Wind 100 degrees 10 knots. Direction variable between 060 and 150 degrees. Visibility 15 kilometers. Thunderstorm. Shower in the vicinity. Few 1,200 feet cumulus. Scatter 2,000 feet cumulus. Few 2,500 feet cumulonimbus. Broken tree 1,500 feet cumulus. Temperature 28. Dew point 24. QNH 101 tree hectopascals 2 9 or 9 or 2 inches. Remarks. Light thunderstorm 15 kilometers. Southwest. Moving east. Advise you have information tango. Nalitra International Airport information uniform. 0430. ILS Zulu runway 16 right approach and ILS Zulu runway 16 left approach. Landing runway 16 right and 16 left. Departure runway 16 right. Departure frequency 124.2. Simultaneous parallel approaches in progress. Wind 100 degrees 10 knots. Direction variable between 060 and 150 degrees. Visibility 15 kilometers. Thunderstorm. Shower in the vicinity. Few 1,200 feet cumulus. Scatter 2,000 feet cumulus. Few 2,500 feet cumulonimbus. Broken tree 1,500 feet cumulus. Temperature 28. Dew point 24. QNH 101 tree hectopascals 2 9 or 9 or 2 inches. Remarks. Light thunderstorm 15 kilometers. Southwest. Moving east. Advise you have information uniform. Nalitra International Airport information uniform. 0430. ILS Zulu runway 16 right approach and ILS Zulu runway 16 left approach. Landing runway 16 right and 16 left. Departure runway 16 right. Departure frequency 124.2. Simultaneous parallel approaches in progress. Wind 100 degrees 10 knots. Direction variable between 060 and 150 degrees. Visibility 15 kilometers. Thunderstorm. Shower in the vicinity.
few 1,200 feet cumulus. Scatter 2,000 feet cumulus. Few 2,500 feet cumulonimbus. Broken tree 1,500 feet cumulus. Temperature 28. Dew point 24. QNH 1013 hectopascals 299 or 2 inches. Remarks. Light thunderstorm 15 kilometers. Southwest. Moving east. Advise you have information uniform. Nalitra International Airport information uniform. 0430. ILS Zulu runway 16 right approach and ILS Zulu runway 16 left approach. Landing runway 16 right and 16 left. Departure runway 16 right. Departure frequency 124.2. Simultaneous parallel approaches in progress. Wind 100 degrees 10 knots. Direction variable between 060 and 150 degrees. Visibility 15 kilometers. Thunderstorm. Shower in the vicinity. Few 1,200 feet cumulus. Scatter 2,000 feet cumulus. Few 2,500 feet cumulonimbus. Broken tree 1,500 feet cumulus. Temperature 28. Dew point 24. QNH 1013 hectopascals 299 or 2 inches. Remarks. Light thunderstorm 15 kilometers. Southwest. Moving east. Advise you have information uniform. Nalitra International Airport information uniform. 0430. ILS Zulu runway 16 right approach and ILS Zulu runway 16 left approach. Landing runway 16 right and 16 left. Departure runway 16 right. Departure frequency 124.2. Simultaneous parallel approaches in progress. Wind 100 degrees 10 knots. Direction variable between 060 and 150 degrees. Visibility 15 kilometers. Thunderstorm. Shower in the vicinity. Few 1,200 feet cumulus. Scatter 2,000 feet cumulus. Few 2,500 feet cumulonimbus. Broken tree 1,500 feet cumulus. Temperature 28. Dew point 24. QNH 1013 hectopascals 299 or 2 inches. Remarks. Light thunderstorm 15 kilometers. Southwest. Moving east. Advise you have information uniform. Nalitra International Airport information uniform. 0430. ILS Zulu runway 16 right approach and ILS Zulu runway 16 left approach. Landing runway 16 right and 16 left. Departure runway 16 right. Departure frequency 124.2. Simultaneous parallel approaches in progress. Wind 100 degrees 10 knots. Direction variable between 060 and 150 degrees. Visibility 15 kilometers. Thunderstorm. Shower in the vicinity. Few 1,200 feet cumulus. Scatter 2,000 feet cumulus. Few 2,500 feet cumulonimbus. Broken tree 1,500 feet cumulus. Temperature 28. Dew point 24. QNH 1013 hectopascals 299 or 2 inches. Remarks. Light thunderstorm 15 kilometers. Southwest. Moving east. Advise you have information uniform. Nalitra International Airport information uniform. 0430. ILS Zulu runway 16 right approach and ILS Zulu runway 16 left approach. Landing runway 16 right and 16 left. Departure runway 16 right. Departure frequency 124.2. Simultaneous parallel approaches in progress. Wind 100 degrees 10 knots. Direction variable between 060 and 150 degrees. Visibility 15 kilometers.
thunderstorm. Shower in the vicinity. Few 1,200 feet cumulus. Scatter 2,000 feet cumulus. Few 2,500 feet cumulonimbus. Broken tree 1,500 feet cumulus. Temperature 28. Dew point 24. QNH 1013 hectopascals 29 or 9 or 2 inches. Remarks. Light thunderstorm 15 kilometers. Southwest. Moving east. Advise you have information uniform. Nalitra International Airport information uniform. 0430. ILS Zulu runway 16 right approach and ILS Zulu runway 16 left approach. Landing runway 16 right and 16 left. Departure runway 16 right. Departure frequency 124.2. Simultaneous parallel approaches in progress. Wind 100 degrees 10 knots. Direction variable between 060 and 150 degrees. Visibility 15 kilometers. Thunderstorm. Shower in the vicinity. Few 1,200 feet cumulus. Scatter 2,000 feet cumulus. Few 2,500 feet cumulonimbus. Broken tree 1,500 feet cumulus. Temperature 28. Dew point 24. QNH 1013 hectopascals 29 or 9 or 2 inches. Remarks. Light thunderstorm 15 kilometers. Southwest. Moving east. Advise you have information uniform. Nalitra International Airport information uniform. 0430. ILS Zulu runway 16 right approach and ILS Zulu runway 16 left approach. Landing runway 16 right and 16 left. Departure runway 16 right. Departure frequency 124.2. Simultaneous parallel approaches in progress. Wind 100 degrees 10 knots. Direction variable between 060 and 150 degrees. Visibility 15 kilometers. Thunderstorm. Shower in the vicinity. Few 1,200 feet cumulus. Scatter 2,000 feet cumulus. Few 2,500 feet cumulonimbus. Broken tree 1,500 feet cumulus. Temperature 28. Dew point 24. QNH 1013 hectopascals 29 or 9 or 2 inches. Remarks. Light thunderstorm 15 kilometers. Southwest. Moving east. Advise you have information uniform. Nalitra International Airport information uniform. 0430. ILS Zulu runway 16 right approach and ILS Zulu runway 16 left approach. Landing runway 16 right and 16 left. Departure runway 16 right. Departure frequency 124.2. Simultaneous parallel approaches in progress. Wind 100 degrees 10 knots. Direction variable between 060 and 150 degrees. Visibility 15 kilometers. Thunderstorm. Shower in the vicinity. Few 1,200 feet cumulus. Scatter 2,000 feet cumulus. Few 2,500 feet cumulonimbus. Broken tree 1,500 feet cumulus. Temperature 28. Dew point 24. QNH 1013 hectopascals 29 or 9 or 2 inches. Remarks. Light thunderstorm 15 kilometers. Southwest. Moving east. Advise you have information uniform. Nalitra International Airport information uniform. 0430. ILS Zulu runway 16 right approach and ILS Zulu runway 16 left approach. Landing runway 16 right and 16 left. Departure runway 16 right. Departure frequency 124.2. Simultaneous parallel approaches in progress. Wind 100 degrees 10 knots. Direction variable between 060 and 150 degrees.
Visibility 15 kilometers. Thunderstorm. Shower in the vicinity. Few 1,200 feet cumulus. Scatter 2,000 feet cumulus. Few 2,500 feet cumulonimbus. Broken tree 1,500 feet cumulus. Temperature 28. Dew point 24. QNH 1013 hectopascals 29 or 9 or 2 inches. Remarks. Light thunderstorm 15 kilometers. Southwest. Moving east. Advise you have information uniform. Nalitra International Airport information uniform. 0430. ILS Zulu runway 16 right approach and ILS Zulu runway 16 left approach. Landing runway 16 right and 16 left. Departure runway 16 right. Departure frequency 124.2. Simultaneous parallel approaches in progress. Wind 100 degrees 10 knots. Direction variable between 060 and 150 degrees. Visibility 15 kilometers. Thunderstorm. Shower in the vicinity. Few 1,200 feet cumulus. Scatter 2,000 feet cumulus. Few 2,500 feet cumulonimbus. Broken tree 1,500 feet cumulus. Temperature 28. Dew point 24. QNH 1013 hectopascals 29 or 9 or 2 inches. Remarks. Light thunderstorm 15 kilometers. Southwest. Moving east. Advise you have information uniform. Nalitra International Airport information uniform. 0430. ILS Zulu runway 16 right approach and ILS Zulu runway 16 left approach. Landing runway 16 right and 16 left. Departure runway 16 right. Departure frequency 124.2. Simultaneous parallel approaches in progress. Wind 100 degrees 10 knots. Direction variable between 060 and 150 degrees. Visibility 15 kilometers. Thunderstorm. Shower in the vicinity. Few 1,200 feet cumulus. Scatter 2,000 feet cumulus. Few 2,500 feet cumulonimbus. Broken tree 1,500 feet cumulus. Temperature 28. Dew point 24. QNH 1013 hectopascals 29 or 9 or 2 inches. Remarks. Light thunderstorm 15 kilometers. Southwest. Moving east. Advise you have information uniform. Nalitra International Airport information uniform. 0430. ILS Zulu runway 16 right approach and ILS Zulu runway 16 left approach. Landing runway 16 right and 16 left. Departure runway 16 right. Departure frequency 124.2. Simultaneous parallel approaches in progress. Wind 100 degrees 10 knots. Direction variable between 060 and 150 degrees. Visibility 15 kilometers. Thunderstorm. Shower in the vicinity. Few 1,200 feet cumulus. Scatter 2,000 feet cumulus. Few 2,500 feet cumulonimbus. Broken tree 1,500 feet cumulus. Temperature 28. Dew point 24. QNH 1013 hectopascals 29 or 9 or 2 inches. Remarks. Light thunderstorm 15 kilometers. Southwest. Moving east. Advise you have information uniform. Nalitra International Airport information uniform. 0430. ILS Zulu runway 16 right approach and ILS Zulu runway 16 left approach. Landing runway 16 right and 16 left. Departure runway 16 right. Departure frequency 124.2. Simultaneous parallel approaches in progress. Wind 100 degrees 10 knots.
Direction variable between 060 and 150 degrees. Visibility 15 kilometers. Thunderstorm. Shower in the vicinity. Few 1,200 feet cumulus. Scatter 2,000 feet cumulus. Few 2,500 feet cumulonimbus. Broken tree 1,500 feet cumulus. Temperature 28. Dew point 24. QNH 1013 hectopascals 2992 inches. Remarks. Light thunderstorm 15 kilometers. Southwest. Moving east. Advise you have information uniform. Nalitra International Airport information uniform. 0430. ILS Zulu runway 16 right approach and ILS Zulu runway 16 left approach. Landing runway 16 right and 16 left. Departure runway 16 right. Departure frequency 124.2. Simultaneous parallel approaches in progress. Wind 100 degrees 10 knots. Direction variable between 060 and 150 degrees. Visibility 15 kilometers. Thunderstorm. Shower in the vicinity. Few 1,200 feet cumulus. Scatter 2,000 feet cumulus. Few 2,500 feet cumulonimbus. Broken tree 1,500 feet cumulus. Temperature 28. Dew point 24. QNH 1013 hectopascals 2992 inches. Remarks. Light thunderstorm 15 kilometers. Southwest. Moving east. Advise you have information uniform. Nalitra International Airport information uniform. 0430. ILS Zulu runway 16 right approach and ILS Zulu runway 16 left approach. Landing runway 16 right and 16 left. Departure runway 16 right. Departure frequency 124.2. Simultaneous parallel approaches in progress. Wind 100 degrees 10 knots. Direction variable between 060 and 150 degrees. Visibility 15 kilometers. Thunderstorm. Shower in the vicinity. Few 1,200 feet cumulus. Scatter 2,000 feet cumulus. Few 2,500 feet cumulonimbus. Broken tree 1,500 feet cumulus. Temperature 28. Dew point 24. QNH 1013 hectopascals 2992 inches. Remarks. Light thunderstorm 15 kilometers. Southwest. Moving east. Advise you have information uniform. Nalitra International Airport information uniform. 0430. ILS Zulu runway 16 right approach and ILS Zulu runway 16 left approach. Landing runway 16 right and 16 left. Departure runway 16 right. Departure frequency 124.2. Simultaneous parallel approaches in progress. Wind 100 degrees 10 knots. Direction variable between 060 and 150 degrees. Visibility 15 kilometers. Thunderstorm. Shower in the vicinity. Few 1,200 feet cumulus. Scatter 2,000 feet cumulus. Few 2,500 feet cumulonimbus. Broken tree 1,500 feet cumulus. Temperature 28. Dew point 24. QNH 1013 hectopascals 2992 inches. Remarks. Light thunderstorm 15 kilometers. Southwest. Moving east. Advise you have information uniform. Nalitra International Airport information uniform. 0430. ILS Zulu runway 16 right approach and ILS Zulu runway 16 left approach. Landing runway 16 right and 16 left. Departure runway 16 right. Departure frequency 124.2. Simultaneous parallel approaches in progress.
Wind 100 degrees 10 knots. Direction variable between 060 and 150 degrees. Visibility 15 kilometers. Thunderstorm. Shower in the vicinity. Few 1,200 feet cumulus. Scatter 2,000 feet cumulus. Few 2,500 feet cumulonimbus. Broken tree 1,500 feet cumulus. Temperature 28. Dew point 24. QNH 1013 hectopascals 29 or 9 or 2 inches. Remarks. Light thunderstorm 15 kilometers. Southwest. Moving east. Advise you have information uniform. Nalitra International Airport information uniform. 0430. ILS Zulu runway 16 right approach and ILS Zulu runway 16 left approach. Landing runway 16 right and 16 left. Departure runway 16 right. Departure frequency 124.2. Simultaneous parallel approaches in progress. Wind 100 degrees 10 knots. Direction variable between 060 and 150 degrees. Visibility 15 kilometers. Thunderstorm. Shower in the vicinity. Few 1,200 feet cumulus. Scatter 2,000 feet cumulus. Few 2,500 feet cumulonimbus. Broken tree 1,500 feet cumulus. Temperature 28. Dew point 24. QNH 1013 hectopascals 29 or 9 or 2 inches. Remarks. Light thunderstorm 15 kilometers. Southwest. Moving east. Advise you have information uniform. Nalitra International Airport information uniform. 0430. ILS Zulu runway 16 right approach and ILS Zulu runway 16 left approach. Landing runway 16 right and 16 left. Departure runway 16 right. Departure frequency 124.2. Simultaneous parallel approaches in progress. Wind 100 degrees 10 knots. Direction variable between 060 and 150 degrees. Visibility 15 kilometers. Thunderstorm. Shower in the vicinity. Few 1,200 feet cumulus. Scatter 2,000 feet cumulus. Few 2,500 feet cumulonimbus. Broken tree 1,500 feet cumulus. Temperature 28. Dew point 24. QNH 1013 hectopascals 29 or 9 or 2 inches. Remarks. Light thunderstorm 15 kilometers. Southwest. Moving east. Advise you have information uniform. Nalitra International Airport information uniform. 0430. ILS Zulu runway 16 right approach and ILS Zulu runway 16 left approach. Landing runway 16 right and 16 left. Departure runway 16 right. Departure frequency 124.2. Simultaneous parallel approaches in progress. Wind 100 degrees 10 knots. Direction variable between 060 and 150 degrees. Visibility 15 kilometers. Thunderstorm. Shower in the vicinity. 1,200 feet cumulus. Scatter 2,000 feet cumulus. Few 2,500 feet cumulonimbus. Broken tree 1,500 feet cumulus. Temperature 28. Dew point 24. QNH 1013 hectopascals 29 or 9 or 2 inches. Remarks. Light thunderstorm 15 kilometers. Southwest. Moving east. Advise you have information uniform. Nalitra International Airport information Victor. 0500. ILS Zulu runway 16 right approach and ILS Zulu runway 16 left approach. Landing runway 16 right and 16 left. Departure runway 16 right. Departure frequency 124.2.
simultaneous parallel approaches in progress. Wind 130 degrees 8 knots. Visibility 15 kilometers. Thunderstorm with light rain. Few 1,200 feet cumulus. Scatter 2,000 feet cumulus. Few 2,500 feet cumulonimbus. Broken tree 1,500 feet cumulus. Temperature 28. Dew point 25. QNH 1013 hectopascals 29 or 9 or 2 inches. Remarks. Light thunderstorm 20 kilometers. South. Moving east. Advise you have information, Victor. Nalitra International Airport information, Victor. 0500. ILS Zulu runway 16 right approach and ILS Zulu runway 16 left approach. Landing runway 16 right and 16 left. Departure runway 16 right. Departure frequency 124.2. Simultaneous parallel approaches in progress. Wind 130 degrees 8 knots. Visibility 15 kilometers. Thunderstorm with light rain. Few 1,200 feet cumulus. Scatter 2,000 feet cumulus. Few 2,500 feet cumulonimbus. Broken tree 1,500 feet cumulus. Temperature 28. Dew point 25. QNH 1013 hectopascals 29 or 9 or 2 inches. Remarks. Light thunderstorm 20 kilometers. South. Moving east. Advise you have information, Victor. Nalita International Airport information, Victor. 0500. ILS Zulu runway 16 right approach and ILS Zulu runway 16 left approach. Landing runway 16 right and 16 left. Departure runway 16 right. Departure frequency 124.2. Simultaneous parallel approaches in progress. Wind 130 degrees 8 knots. Visibility 15 kilometers. Thunderstorm with light rain. Few 1,200 feet cumulus. Scatter 2,000 feet cumulus. Few 2,500 feet cumulonimbus. Broken tree 1,500 feet cumulus. Temperature 28. Dew point 25. QNH 1013 hectopascals 29 or 9 or 2 inches. Remarks. Light thunderstorm 20 kilometers. South. Moving east. Advise you have information, Victor. Nalitra International Airport information, Victor. 0500. ILS Zulu runway 16 right approach and ILS Zulu runway 16 left approach. Landing runway 16 right and 16 left. Departure runway 16 right. Departure frequency 124.2. Simultaneous parallel approaches in progress. Wind 130 degrees 8 knots. Visibility 15 kilometers. Thunderstorm with light rain. Few 1,200 feet cumulus. Scatter 2,000 feet cumulus. Few 2,500 feet cumulonimbus. Broken tree 1,500 feet cumulus. Temperature 28. Dew point 25. QNH 1013 hectopascals 29 or 9 or 2 inches. Remarks. Light thunderstorm 20 kilometers. South. Moving east. Advise you have information, Victor. Nalita International Airport information, Victor. 0500. ILS Zulu runway 16 right approach and ILS Zulu runway 16 left approach. Landing runway 16 right and 16 left. Departure runway 16 right. Departure frequency 124.2. Simultaneous parallel approaches in progress. Wind 130 degrees 8 knots. Visibility 15 kilometers. Thunderstorm with light rain. Few 1,200 feet cumulus. Scatter 2,000 feet cumulus. Few 2,500 feet cumulonimbus.
Broken tree 1,500 feet cumulus. Temperature 28. Dew point 25. QNH 101 tree hectopascals 2992 inches. Remarks. Light thunderstorm 20 kilometers. South. Moving east. Advise you have information, Victor. Nalitra International Airport information, Victor. 0500. ILS Zulu runway 16 right approach and ILS Zulu runway 16 left approach. Landing runway 16 right and 16 left. Departure runway 16 right. Departure frequency 124.2. Simultaneous parallel approaches in progress. Wind 130 degrees 8 knots. Visibility 15 kilometers. Thunderstorm with light rain. Few 1,200 feet cumulus. Scattered 2,000 feet cumulus. Few 2,500 feet cumulonimbus. Broken 3,500 feet cumulus. Temperature 28. Dew point 25. QNH 101 tree hectopascals 2992 inches. Remarks. Light thunderstorm 20 kilometers. South. Moving east. Advise you have information, Victor. Nalitra International Airport information, Victor. 0500. ILS Zulu runway 16 right approach and ILS Zulu runway 16 left approach. Landing runway 16 right and 16 left. Departure runway 16 right. Departure frequency 124.2. Simultaneous parallel approaches in progress. Wind 130 degrees 8 knots. Visibility 15 kilometers. Thunderstorm with light rain. Few 1,200 feet cumulus. Scattered 2,000 feet cumulus. Few 2,500 feet cumulonimbus. Broken tree 1,500 feet cumulus. Temperature 28. Dew point 25. QNH 101 tree hectopascals 2992 inches. Remarks. Light thunderstorm 20 kilometers. South. Moving east. Advise you have information, Victor. Nalitra International Airport information, Victor. 0500. ILS Zulu runway 16 right approach and ILS Zulu runway 16 left approach. Landing runway 16 right and 16 left. Departure runway 16 right. Departure frequency 124.2. Simultaneous parallel approaches in progress. Wind 130 degrees 8 knots. Visibility 15 kilometers. Thunderstorm with light rain. Few 1,200 feet cumulus. Scattered 2,000 feet cumulus. Few 2,500 feet cumulonimbus. Broken tree 1,500 feet cumulus. Temperature 28. Dew point 25. QNH 101 tree hectopascals 2992 inches. Remarks. Light thunderstorm 20 kilometers. South. Moving east. Advise you have information, Victor. Nalitra International Airport information, Victor. 0500. ILS Zulu runway 16 right approach and ILS Zulu runway 16 left approach. Landing runway 16 right and 16 left. Departure runway 16 right. Departure frequency 124.2. Simultaneous parallel approaches in progress. Wind 130 degrees 8 knots. Visibility 15 kilometers. Thunderstorm with light rain. Few 1,200 feet cumulus. Scattered 2,000 feet cumulus. 2,500 feet cumulonimbus. Broken 3,500 feet cumulus. Temperature 28. Dew point 25. QNH 101 tree hectopascals 2992 inches. Remarks. Light thunderstorm 20 kilometers. South. Moving east. Advise you have information, Victor.
Nalita International Airport Information Victor 0500 ILS Zulu Runway 16 right approach and ILS Zulu Runway 16 left approach Landing Runway 16 right and 16 left Departure Runway 16 right Departure Frequency 124.2 Simultaneous Parallel Approaches in Progress Wind 130 degrees 8 knots Visibility 15 kilometers Thunderstorm with light rain Few 1,200 feet cumulus Scatter 2,000 feet cumulus Few 2,500 feet cumulonimbus Broken tree 1,500 feet cumulus Temperature 28 Dew point 25 QNH 1013 hectopascals 2.9 or 9 or 2 inches Remarks Light thunderstorm 20 kilometers South Moving east Advise you have information Victor Nalita International Airport information Victor 0500 ILS Zulu Runway 16 right approach and ILS Zulu Runway 16 left approach. Landing Runway 16 right and 16 left. Departure Runway 16 right. Departure Frequency 124.2. Simultaneous Parallel Approaches in Progress. Wind 130 degrees 8 knots. Visibility 15 kilometers. Light rain. Few 1,200 feet cumulus. Scatter 2,000 feet cumulus. Few 2,500 feet cumulonimbus. Broken tree 1,500 feet cumulus. Temperature 28. Dew point 25. QNH 1013 hectopascals 2.92 inches. Remarks. From 20 kilometers. South. Moving east. Advise you have information Victor. Nalita International Airport information Victor. 0500. ILS Zulu Runway 16 right approach and ILS Zulu Runway 16 left approach. Landing Runway 16 right and 16 left. Departure Runway 16 right. Departure Frequency 124.2. Simultaneous Parallel Approaches in Progress Wind 130 degrees 8 knots Visibility 15 kilometers Thunderstorm with light rain Few 1,200 feet cumulus Scatter 2,000 feet cumulus Few 2,500 feet cumulonimbus Broken tree 1,500 feet cumulus Temperature 28 Dew point 25 QNH 1013 hectopascals 2.9 or 9 or 2 inches. Remarks. Light thunderstorm 20 kilometers. South. Moving east. Advise you have information Victor. Nalita International Airport information Victor. 0500. ILS Zulu runway 16 right approach and ILS Zulu runway 16 left approach. Landing runway 16 right and 16 left. Departure runway 16 right. Departure frequency 124.2. Simultaneous parallel approaches in progress. Wind 130 degrees 8 knots. Visibility 15 kilometers. Thunderstorm with light rain. Few 1,200 feet cumulus. Scatter 2,000 feet cumulus. Few 2,500 feet cumulonimbus. Broken tree 1,500 feet cumulus. Temperature 28. Dew point 25. QNH 1013 hectopascals 2.9 or 9 or 2 inches. Remarks. Light thunderstorm 20 kilometers. South. Moving east. Advise you have information Victor. Nalita International Airport information Victor. 0500 ILS Zulu Runway 16 right approach and ILS Zulu Runway 16 left approach Landing Runway 16 right and 16 left Departure Runway 16 right Departure Frequency 1

Departure runway 16 right. Departure frequency 124.2. Simultaneous parallel approaches in progress. Wind 130°8. Visibility 15 kilometers. Thunderstorm with light rain. Few 1,200 feet cumulus. Scattered 2,000 feet cumulus. Few 2,500 feet cumulonimbus. Broken tree 1,500 feet cumulus. Temperature 28. Dew point 25. QNH 101 tree has a precipitous 29 or 9 or 2 inches. Remarks. Light thunderstorm 20 kilometers. South. Moving east. Advise you have information, Victor. Nalitra International Airport information, Victor. 0500. ILS Zulu runway 16 right approach and ILS Zulu runway 16 left approach. Landing runway 16 right and 16 left. Departure runway 16 right. Departure frequency 124.2. Simultaneous parallel approaches in progress. Wind 130°8. Visibility 15 kilometers. Thunderstorm with light rain. Few 1,200 feet cumulus. Scattered 2,000 feet cumulus. Few 2,500 feet cumulonimbus. Broken tree 1,500 feet cumulus. Temperature 28. Dew point 25. QNH 101 tree hectopascals 29 or 9 or 2 inches. Remarks. Light thunderstorm 20 kilometers. South. Moving east. Advise you have information, Victor. Nalitra International Airport information, Victor. 0500. ILS Zulu runway 16 right approach and ILS Zulu runway 16 left approach. Landing runway 16 right and 16 left. Departure runway 16 right. Departure frequency 124.2. Simultaneous parallel approaches in progress. Wind 130°8. Visibility 15 kilometers. Thunderstorm with light rain. Few 1,200 feet cumulus. Scattered 2,000 feet cumulus. Few 2,500 feet cumulonimbus. Broken tree 1,500 feet cumulus. Temperature 28. Dew point 25. QNH 101 tree hectopascals 29 or 9 or 2 inches. Remarks. Light thunderstorm 20 kilometers. South. Moving east. Advise you have information, Victor. Nalitra International Airport information, Victor. 0500. ILS Zulu runway 16 right approach and ILS Zulu runway 16 left approach. Landing runway 16 right and 16 left. Departure runway 16 right. Departure frequency 124.2. Simultaneous parallel approaches in progress. Wind 130°8. Visibility 15 kilometers. Thunderstorm with light rain. Few 1,200 feet cumulus. Scattered 2,000 feet cumulus. Few 2,500 feet cumulonimbus. Broken tree 1,500 feet cumulus. Temperature 28. Dew point 25. QNH 101 tree hectopascals 29 or 9 or 2 inches. Remarks. Light thunderstorm 20 kilometers. South. Moving east. Advise you have information, Victor. Nalitra International Airport information, Victor. 0500. ILS Zulu runway 16 right approach and ILS Zulu runway 16 left approach. Landing runway 16 right and 16 left. Departure runway 16 right. Departure frequency 124.2. Simultaneous parallel approaches in progress. Wind 130°8. Visibility 15 kilometers. Thunderstorm with light rain. Few 1,200 feet cumulus.
scatter 2,000 feet cumulus. View 2,500 feet cumulonimbus. Broken tree 1,500 feet cumulus. Temperature 28. Dew point 25. QNH 101 tree hectopascals 29 or 9 or 2 inches. Remarks. Light thunderstorm 20 kilometers. South. Moving east. Advise you have information, Victor. Nalitra International Airport information, Victor. 0500. ILS Zulu runway 16 right approach and ILS Zulu runway 16 left approach. Landing runway 16 right and 16 left. Departure runway 16 right. Departure frequency 124.2. Simultaneous parallel approaches in progress. Wind 130 degrees 8 knots. Visibility 15 kilometers. Thunderstorm with light rain. View 1,200 feet cumulus. Scatter 2,000 feet cumulus. View 2,500 feet cumulonimbus. Broken tree 1,500 feet cumulus. Temperature 28. Dew point 25. QNH 101 tree hectopascals 29 or 9 or 2 inches. Remarks. Light thunderstorm 20 kilometers. South. Moving east. Advise you have information, Victor. Nalitra International Airport information, Victor. 0500. ILS Zulu runway 16 right approach and ILS Zulu runway 16 left approach. Landing runway 16 right and 16 left. Departure runway 16 right. Departure frequency 124.2. Simultaneous parallel approaches in progress. Wind 130 degrees 8 knots. Visibility 15 kilometers. Thunderstorm with light rain. View 1,200 feet cumulus. Scatter 2,000 feet cumulus. View 2,500 feet cumulonimbus. Broken tree 1,500 feet cumulus. Temperature 28. Dew point 25. QNH 101 tree hectopascals 29 or 9 or 2 inches. Remarks. Light thunderstorm 20 kilometers. South. Moving east. Advise you have information, Victor. Nalitra International Airport information, Whiskey. 0530. ILS Zulu runway 16 right approach and ILS Zulu runway 16 left approach. Landing runway 16 right and 16 left. Departure runway 16 right. Departure frequency 124.2. Simultaneous parallel approaches in progress. Wind 140 degrees 7 knots. Visibility 15 kilometers. Thunderstorm. Shower in the vicinity. View 1,500 feet cumulus. Scatter 2,000 feet cumulus. View 2,500 feet cumulonimbus. Broken tree 1,500 feet cumulus. Temperature 28. 2.25. QNH 101 tree hectopascals 29 or 9 or 2 inches. Remarks. Light thunderstorm 15 kilometers. South. Moving east. Advise you have information, Whiskey. Nalitra International Airport information, Whiskey. 0530. ILS Zulu runway 16 right approach and ILS Zulu runway 16 left approach. Landing runway 16 right and 16 left. Departure runway 16 right. Departure frequency 124.2. Simultaneous parallel approaches in progress. Wind 140 degrees 7 knots. Visibility 15 kilometers. Thunderstorm. Shower in the vicinity. View 1,500 feet cumulus. Scatter 2,000 feet cumulus. View 2,500 feet cumulonimbus. Broken tree 1,500 feet cumulus. Temperature 28. Dew point 25. QNH 101 tree hectopascals 29 or 9 or 2 inches.
remarks. Light thunderstorm 15 kilometers south. Moving east. Advise you have information whiskey. Nalitra International Airport information whiskey. 0530. ILS Zulu runway 16 right approach and ILS Zulu runway 16 left approach. Landing runway 16 right and 16 left. Departure runway 16 right. Departure frequency 124.2. Simultaneous parallel approaches in progress. Wind 140 degrees 7 knots. Visibility 15 kilometers. Thunderstorm. Shower in the vicinity. Few 1,500 feet cumulus. Scattered 2,000 feet cumulus. Few 2,500 feet cumulonimbus. Broken 3,500 feet cumulus. Temperature 28. 2.25. QNH 1013 hectopascals 29 or 9 or 2 inches. Remarks. Light thunderstorm 15 kilometers south. Moving east. Advise you have information whiskey. Nalitra International Airport information whiskey. 0530. ILS Zulu runway 16 right approach and ILS Zulu runway 16 left approach. Landing runway 16 right and 16 left. Departure runway 16 right. Departure frequency 124.2. Simultaneous parallel approaches in progress. Wind 140 degrees 7 knots. Visibility 15 kilometers. Thunderstorm. Shower in the vicinity. Few 1,500 feet cumulus. Scattered 2,000 feet cumulus. Few 2,500 feet cumulonimbus. Broken 3,500 feet cumulus. Temperature 28. Dew point 25. QNH 1013 hectopascals 29 or 9 or 2 inches. Remarks. Light thunderstorm 15 kilometers south. Moving east. Advise you have information whiskey. Nalitra International Airport information whiskey. 0530. ILS Zulu runway 16 right approach and ILS Zulu runway 16 left approach. Landing runway 16 right and 16 left. Departure runway 16 right. Departure frequency 124.2. Simultaneous parallel approaches in progress. Wind 140 degrees 7 knots. Visibility 15 kilometers. Thunderstorm. Shower in the vicinity. Few 1,500 feet cumulus. Scattered 2,000 feet cumulus. Few 2,500 feet cumulonimbus. Broken 3,500 feet cumulus. Temperature 28. Dew point 25. QNH 1013 hectopascals 29 or 9 or 2 inches. Remarks. Light thunderstorm 15 kilometers south. Moving east. Advise you have information whiskey. Nalitra International Airport information whiskey. 0530. ILS Zulu runway 16 right approach and ILS Zulu runway 16 left approach. Landing runway 16 right and 16 left. Departure runway 16 right. Departure frequency 124.2. Simultaneous parallel approaches in progress. Wind 140 degrees 7 knots. Visibility 15 kilometers. Thunderstorm. Shower in the vicinity. Few 1,500 feet cumulus. Scattered 2,000 feet cumulus. Few 2,500 feet cumulonimbus. Broken 3,500 feet cumulus. Temperature 28. Dew point 25. QNH 1013 hectopascals 29 or 9 or 2 inches. Remarks. Light thunderstorm 15 kilometers south. Moving east. Advise you have information whiskey. Nalitra International Airport information whiskey. 0530.
ILS Zulu runway 16 right approach and ILS Zulu runway 16 left approach. Landing runway 16 right and 16 left. Departure runway 16 right. Departure frequency 124.2. Simultaneous parallel approaches in progress. Wind 140°7. Visibility 15 km. Thunderstorm. Shower in the vicinity. Few 1,500 feet cumulus. Scattered 2,000 feet cumulus. Few 2,500 feet cumulonimbus. Broken tree 1,500 feet cumulus. Temperature 28. Dew point 25. QNH 101 3 hectopascals 29 or 9 or 2 inches. Remarks. Light thunderstorm 15 km. South. Moving east. Advise you have information whiskey. Nalita International Airport information whiskey. 0530. ILS Zulu runway 16 right approach and ILS Zulu runway 16 left approach. Landing runway 16 right and 16 left. Departure runway 16 right. Departure frequency 124.2. Simultaneous parallel approaches in progress. Wind 140°7. Visibility 15 km. Thunderstorm. Shower in the vicinity. Few 1,500 feet cumulus. Scattered 2,000 feet cumulus. Few 2,500 feet cumulonimbus. Broken tree 1,500 feet cumulus. Temperature 28. Dew point 25. QNH 101 3 hectopascals 29 or 9 or 2 inches. Remarks. Light thunderstorm 15 km. South. Moving east. Advise you have information whiskey. Nalita International Airport information whiskey. 0530. ILS Zulu runway 16 right approach and ILS Zulu runway 16 left approach. Landing runway 16 right and 16 left. Departure runway 16 right. Departure frequency 124.2. Simultaneous parallel approaches in progress. Wind 140°7. Visibility 15 km. Thunderstorm. Shower in the vicinity. Few 1,500 feet cumulus. Scattered 2,000 feet cumulus. Few 2,500 feet cumulonimbus. Broken tree 1,500 feet cumulus. Temperature 28. Dew point 25. QNH 101 3 hectopascals 29 or 9 or 2 inches. Remarks. Light thunderstorm 15 km. South. Moving east. Advise you have information whiskey. Nalita International Airport information whiskey. 0530. ILS Zulu runway 16 right approach and ILS Zulu runway 16 left approach. Landing runway 16 right and 16 left. Departure runway 16 right. Departure frequency 124.2. Simultaneous parallel approaches in progress. Wind 140°7. Visibility 15 km. Thunderstorm. Shower in the vicinity. Few 1,500 feet cumulus. Scattered 2,000 feet cumulus. Few 2,500 feet cumulonimbus. Broken tree 1,500 feet cumulus. Temperature 28. Dew point 25. QNH 101 3 hectopascals 29 or 9 or 2 inches. Remarks. Light thunderstorm 15 km. South. Moving east. Advise you have information whiskey. Nalita International Airport information whiskey. 0530. ILS Zulu runway 16 right approach and ILS Zulu runway 16 left approach. Landing runway 16 right and 16 left. Departure runway 16 right. Departure frequency 124.2.
Simultaneous parallel approaches in progress. Wind 140 degrees 7 knots. Visibility 15 kilometers. Thunderstorm. Shower in the vicinity. Few 1,500 feet cumulus. Scatter 2,000 feet cumulus. Few 2,500 feet cumulonimbus. Broken tree 1,500 feet cumulus. Temperature 28. Dew point 25. QNH 101 tree hectopascals 2.9 or 9 or 2 inches. Remarks. Light thunderstorm 15 kilometers. South. Moving east. Advise you have information whiskey. Nalitra International Airport information whiskey. 0530. ILS Zulu runway 16 right approach and ILS Zulu runway 16 left approach. Landing runway 16 right and 16 left. Departure runway 16 right. Departure frequency 124.2. Simultaneous parallel approaches in progress. Wind 140 degrees 7 knots. Visibility 15 kilometers. Thunderstorm. Shower in the vicinity. 1,500 feet cumulus. Scatter 2,000 feet cumulus. Few 2,500 feet cumulonimbus. Broken tree 1,500 feet cumulus. Temperature 28. Dew point 25. QNH 101 tree hectopascals 2.9 or 9 or 2 inches. Remarks. Light thunderstorm 15 kilometers. South. Moving east. Advise you have information whiskey. Nalitra International Airport information whiskey. 0530. ILS Zulu runway 16 right approach and ILS Zulu runway 16 left approach. Landing runway 16 right and 16 left. Departure runway 16 right. Departure frequency 124.2. Simultaneous parallel approaches in progress. Wind 140 degrees 7 knots. Visibility 15 kilometers. Thunderstorm. Shower in the vicinity. Few 1,500 feet cumulus. Scatter 2,000 feet cumulus. Few 2,500 feet cumulonimbus. Broken tree 1,500 feet cumulus. Temperature 28. Dew point 25. QNH 101 tree hectopascals 2.9 or 9 or 2 inches. Remarks. Light thunderstorm 15 kilometers. South. Moving east. Advise you have information whiskey. Nalitra International Airport information X-ray. 0545. ILS Zulu runway 16 right approach and ILS Zulu runway 16 left approach. Landing runway 16 right and 16 left. Departure runway 16 right. Departure frequency 124.2. Simultaneous parallel approaches in progress. Wind 150 degrees 7 knots. Visibility 15 kilometers. Shower in the vicinity. Few 1,500 feet cumulus. Scatter 2,000 feet cumulus. Few 2,500 feet cumulonimbus. Broken tree 1,500 feet cumulus. Temperature 28. Dew point 25. QNH 101 tree hectopascals 2.9 or 9 or 2 inches. Remarks. Cumulonimbus. Tree 0 kilometers. South. Moving east. 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Nalitra International Airport information X-ray. 0545. ILS Zulu runway 16 right approach and ILS Zulu runway 16 left approach. Landing runway 16 right and 16 left. Departure runway 16 right. Departure frequency 124.2. Simultaneous parallel approaches in progress. Wind 150 degrees 7 knots. Visibility 15 kilometers. Shower in the vicinity. Few 1,500 feet cumulus.
scatter 2,000 feet cumulus. View 2,500 feet cumulonimbus. Broken tree 1,500 feet cumulus. Temperature 28. Dew point 25. QNH101 tree hectopotential 9 or 9 or 2 inches. Remarks. Cumulonimbus. Tree 0 kilometers. South. 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ILS Zulu runway 16 right approach and ILS Zulu runway 16 left approach. Landing runway 16 right and 16 left. Departure runway 16 right. Departure frequency 124.2. Simultaneous parallel approaches in progress. Wind 150 degrees 7 knots. Visibility 15 kilometers. Shower in the vicinity. View 1,500 feet cumulus. Scatter 2,000 feet cumulus. View 2,500 feet cumulonimbus. Broken tree 1,500 feet cumulus. Temperature 28. Dew point 25. QNH101 tree hectopascals 29 or 9 or 2 inches. Remarks. Cumulonimbus. Tree 0 kilometers. South. 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ILS Zulu runway 16 right approach and ILS Zulu runway 16 left approach. Landing runway 16 right and 16 left. Departure runway 16 right. Departure frequency 124.2. Simultaneous parallel approaches in progress. Wind 150 degrees 7 knots. Visibility 15 kilometers. Shower in the vicinity. View 1,500 feet cumulus. Scatter 2,000 feet cumulus. View 2,500 feet cumulonimbus. Broken tree 1,500 feet cumulus. Temperature 28. Dew point 25. QNH101 tree hectopascals 29 or 9 or 2 inches. Remarks. Cumulonimbus. Tree 0 kilometers. South. 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ILS Zulu runway 16 right approach and ILS Zulu runway 16 left approach. Landing runway 16 right and 16 left. Departure runway 16 right. Departure frequency 124.2. Simultaneous parallel approaches in progress. Wind 150 degrees 7 knots. Visibility 15 kilometers. Shower in the vicinity. View 1,500 feet cumulus. Scatter 2,000 feet cumulus. View 2,500 feet cumulonimbus. Broken tree 1,500 feet cumulus. Temperature 28. Dew point 25. QNH101 tree hectopascals 29 or 9 or 2 inches. Remarks. Cumulonimbus. Tree 0 kilometers. South. 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ILS Zulu runway 16 right approach and ILS Zulu runway 16 left approach. Landing runway 16 right and 16 left. Departure runway 16 right. Departure frequency 124.2. Simultaneous parallel approaches in progress. Wind 150 degrees 7 knots. Visibility 15 kilometers. Shower in the vicinity. View 1,500 feet cumulus. Scatter 2,000 feet cumulus. View 2,500 feet cumulonimbus. Broken tree 1,500 feet cumulus. Temperature 28. Dew point 25. QNH101 tree hectopascals 29 or 9 or 2 inches. Remarks.
Cumulonimbus. Tree 0 kilometers. South. 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ILS Zulu runway 16 right approach and ILS Zulu runway 16 left approach. Landing runway 16 right and 16 left. Departure runway 16 right. Departure frequency 124.2. Simultaneous parallel approaches in progress. Wind 150 degrees 7 knots. Visibility 15 kilometers. Shower in the vicinity. Few 1,500 feet cumulus. Scatter 2,000 feet cumulus. Few 2,500 feet cumulonimbus. Broken 3,500 feet cumulus. Temperature 28. Dew point 25. QNH 1013 hectopascals 29 or 9 or 2 inches. Remarks. Cumulonimbus. Tree 0 kilometers. South. Moving east. 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Nalitra International Airport information x-ray. 0545. ILS Zulu runway 16 right approach and ILS Zulu runway 16 left approach. Landing runway 16 right and 16 left. Departure runway 16 right. Departure frequency 124.2. Simultaneous parallel approaches in progress. Wind 150 degrees 7 knots. Visibility 15 kilometers. Shower in the vicinity. Few 1,500 feet cumulus. Scatter 2,000 feet cumulus. Few 2,500 feet cumulonimbus. Broken 3,500 feet cumulus. Temperature 28. Dew point 25. QNH 1013 hectopascals 29 or 9 or 2 inches. Remarks. Cumulonimbus. Tree 0 kilometers. South. Moving east. 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ILS Zulu runway 16 right approach and ILS Zulu runway 16 left approach. Landing runway 16 right and 16 left. Departure runway 16 right. Departure frequency 124.2. Simultaneous parallel approaches in progress. Wind 150 degrees 7 knots. Visibility 5 kilometers. Shadow in the vicinity. 1,500 feet cumulus. Shadow 2,000 feet cumulus. 2,500 feet cumulonimbus. Broken 3,500 feet cumulus. Temperature 28. 2.25. 1013 29 or 92 inches. Remember. Cumulonimbus. Tree 0 kilometers. South. Moving east. 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ILS Zulu runway 16 right approach and ILS Zulu runway 16 left approach. Landing runway 16 right and 16 left. Departure runway 16 right. Departure frequency 124.2. Simultaneous parallel approaches in progress. Wind 150 degrees 7 knots. Visibility 15 kilometers. Shower in the vicinity. Few 1,500 feet cumulus. Scatter 2,000 feet cumulus. Few 2,500 feet cumulonimbus. Broken 3,500 feet cumulus. Temperature 28. Dew point 25. QNH 1013 hectopascals 29 or 9 or 2 inches. Remarks. Cumulonimbus. Tree 0 kilometers. South. Moving east. 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
ILS Zulu runway 16 right approach and ILS Zulu runway 16 left approach. Landing runway 16 right and 16 left. Departure runway 16 right. Departure frequency 124.2. Simultaneous parallel approaches in progress. Wind 150 degrees 7 knots. Visibility 15 kilometers. Shower in the vicinity. Few 1,500 feet cumulus. Scatter 2,000 feet cumulus. Few 2,500 feet cumulonimbus. Broken 3,500 feet cumulus. Temperature 28. Dew point 25. QNH 1013 hectopascals 29 or 9 or 2 inches. Remarks. Cumulonimbus. Tree 0 kilometers. South. Moving east. Advise you have information X-ray. Nalitra International Airport information X-ray. 0545. ILS Zulu runway 16 right approach and ILS Zulu runway 16 left approach. Landing runway 16 right and 16 left. Departure runway 16 right. Departure frequency 124.2. Simultaneous parallel approaches in progress. Wind 150 degrees 7 knots. Visibility 15 kilometers. Shower in the vicinity. Few 1,500 feet cumulus. Scatter 2,000 feet cumulus. Few 2,500 feet cumulonimbus. Broken 3,500 feet cumulus. Temperature 28. Dew point 25. QNH 1013 hectopascals 29 or 9 or 2 inches. Remarks. Cumulonimbus. Tree 0 kilometers. South. Moving east. Advise you have information X-ray. Nalitra International Airport information X-ray. 0545. ILS Zulu runway 16 right approach and ILS Zulu runway 16 left approach. Landing runway 16 right and 16 left. Departure runway 16 right. Departure frequency 124.2. Simultaneous parallel approaches in progress. Wind 150 degrees 7 knots. Visibility 15 kilometers. Shower in the vicinity. Few 1,500 feet cumulus. Scatter 2,000 feet cumulus. Few 2,500 feet cumulonimbus. Broken 3,500 feet cumulus. Temperature 28. Dew point 25. QNH 1013 hectopascals 29 or 9 or 2 inches. Remarks. Cumulonimbus. Tree 0 kilometers. South. Moving east. Advise you have information X-ray. Nalitra International Airport information Yankee. 0600. ILS Zulu runway 16 right approach and ILS Zulu runway 16 left approach. Landing runway 16 right and 16 left. Departure runway 16 right. Departure frequency 124.2. Simultaneous parallel approaches in progress. Wind 130 degrees 7 knots. Direction variable between 090 and 150 degrees. Visibility 15 kilometers. Few 1,500 feet cumulus. Scatter 2,000 feet cumulus. Few 2,500 feet cumulonimbus. Broken 3,500 feet cumulus. Temperature 28. Dew point 25. QNH 1013 hectopascals 29 or 9 or 2 inches. Remarks. Cumulonimbus. 40 kilometers. South. Moving southeast. Advise you have information Yankee. Nalitra International Airport information Yankee. 0600. ILS Zulu runway 16 right approach and ILS Zulu runway 16 left approach. Landing runway 16 right and 16 left. Departure runway 16 right.
Departure frequency 124.2. Simultaneous parallel approaches in progress. Wind 130 degrees 7 knots. Direction variable between 090 and 150 degrees. Visibility 15 kilometers. View 1,500 feet cumulus. Scatter 2,000 feet cumulus. View 2,500 feet cumulonimbus. Broken tree 1,500 feet cumulus. Temperature 28. Dew point 25. QNH 1013 hectopascals 2992 inches. Remarks. Cumulonimbus. 40 kilometers. South. Moving southeast. Advise you have information Yankee. Nalitra International Airport information Yankee. 0600. ILS Zulu runway 16 right approach and ILS Zulu runway 16 left approach. Landing runway 16 right and 16 left. Departure runway 16 right. Departure frequency 124.2. Simultaneous parallel approaches in progress. Wind 130 degrees 7 knots. Direction variable between 090 and 150 degrees. Visibility 15 kilometers. View 1,500 feet cumulus. Scatter 2,000 feet cumulus. View 2,500 feet cumulonimbus. Broken tree 1,500 feet cumulus. Temperature 28. Dew point 25. QNH 1013 hectopascals 2992 inches. Remarks. Cumulonimbus. 40 kilometers. South. Moving southeast. Advise you have information Yankee. Nalitra International Airport information Yankee. 0600. ILS Zulu runway 16 right approach and ILS Zulu runway 16 left approach. Landing runway 16 right and 16 left. Departure runway 16 right. Departure frequency 124.2. Simultaneous parallel approaches in progress. Wind 130 degrees 7 knots. Direction variable between 090 and 150 degrees. Visibility 15 kilometers. View 1,500 feet cumulus. Scatter 2,000 feet cumulus. View 2,500 feet cumulonimbus. Broken tree 1,500 feet cumulus. Temperature 28. Dew point 25. QNH 1013 hectopascals 2992 inches. Remarks. Cumulonimbus. 40 kilometers. South. Moving southeast. Advise you have information Yankee. Nalitra International Airport information Yankee. 0600. ILS Zulu runway 16 right approach and ILS Zulu runway 16 left approach. Landing runway 16 right and 16 left. Departure runway 16 right. Departure frequency 124.2. Simultaneous parallel approaches in progress. Wind 130 degrees 7 knots. Direction variable between 090 and 150 degrees. Visibility 15 kilometers. View 1,500 feet cumulus. Scatter 2,000 feet cumulus. View 2,500 feet cumulonimbus. Broken tree 1,500 feet cumulus. Temperature 28. Dew point 25. QNH 1013 hectopascals 2992 inches. Remarks. Cumulonimbus. 40 kilometers. South. Moving southeast. Advise you have information Yankee. Nalitra International Airport information Yankee. 0600. ILS Zulu runway 16 right approach and ILS Zulu runway 16 left approach. Landing runway 16 right and 16 left. Departure runway 16 right. Departure frequency 124.2. Simultaneous parallel approaches in progress.
Wind 130 degrees 7 knots. Direction variable between 090 and 150 degrees. Visibility 15 kilometers. View 1,500 feet cumulus. Scatter 2,000 feet cumulus. View 2,500 feet cumulonimbus. Broken tree 1,500 feet cumulus. Temperature 28. Dew point 25. QNH 1013 hectopascals 2992 inches. Remarks. Cumulonimbus. 40 kilometers. South. Moving southeast. Advise you have information Yankee. Nalitra International Airport information Yankee. 0600. ILS Zulu runway 16 right approach and ILS Zulu runway 16 left approach. Landing runway 16 right and 16 left. Departure runway 16 right. Departure frequency 124.2. Simultaneous parallel approaches in progress. Wind 130 degrees 7 knots. Direction variable between 090 and 150 degrees. Visibility 15 kilometers. View 1,500 feet cumulus. Scatter 2,000 feet cumulus. View 2,500 feet cumulonimbus. Broken tree 1,500 feet cumulus. Temperature 28. Dew point 25. QNH 1013 hectopascals 2992 inches. Remarks. Cumulonimbus. 40 kilometers. South. Moving southeast. Advise you have information Yankee. Nalitra International Airport information Yankee. 0600. ILS Zulu runway 16 right approach and ILS Zulu runway 16 left approach. Landing runway 16 right and 16 left. Departure runway 16 right. Departure frequency 124.2. Simultaneous parallel approaches in progress. Wind 130 degrees 7 knots. Direction variable between 090 and 150 degrees. Visibility 15 kilometers. View 1,500 feet cumulus. Scatter 2,000 feet cumulus. View 2,500 feet cumulonimbus. Broken tree 1,500 feet cumulus. Temperature 28. Dew point 25. QNH 1013 hectopascals 2992 inches. Remarks. Cumulonimbus. 40 kilometers. South. Moving southeast. Advise you have information Yankee. Nalitra International Airport information Yankee. 0600. ILS Zulu runway 16 right approach and ILS Zulu runway 16 left approach. Landing runway 16 right and 16 left. Departure runway 16 right. Departure frequency 124.2. Simultaneous parallel approaches in progress. Wind 130 degrees 7 knots. Direction variable between 090 and 150 degrees. Visibility 15 kilometers. View 1,500 feet cumulus. Scatter 2,000 feet cumulus. View 2,500 feet cumulonimbus. Broken tree 1,500 feet cumulus. Temperature 28. Dew point 25. QNH 1013 hectopascals 2992 inches. Remarks. Cumulonimbus. 40 kilometers. South. Moving southeast. Advise you have information Yankee. Nalitra International Airport information Yankee. 0600. ILS Zulu runway 16 right approach and ILS Zulu runway 16 left approach. Landing runway 16 right and 16 left. Departure runway 16 right. Departure frequency 124.2. Simultaneous parallel approaches in progress. Wind 130 degrees 7 knots. Direction variable between 090 and 150 degrees.
Visibility 15 kilometers. View 1,500 feet cumulus. Scatter 2,000 feet cumulus. View 2,500 feet cumulonimbus. Broken tree 1,500 feet cumulus. Temperature 28. Dew point 25. QNH 1013 hectopascals 29 or 9 or 2 inches. Remarks. Cumulonimbus. 40 kilometers. South. Moving southeast. Advise you have information Yankee. Nalitra International Airport information Yankee. 0600. ILS Zulu runway 16 right approach and ILS Zulu runway 16 left approach. Landing runway 16 right and 16 left. Departure runway 16 right. Departure frequency 124.2. Simultaneous parallel approaches in progress. Wind 130 degrees 7 knots. Direction variable between 090 and 150 degrees. Visibility 15 kilometers. View 1,500 feet cumulus. Scatter 2,000 feet cumulus. View 2,500 feet cumulonimbus. Broken tree 1,500 feet cumulus. Temperature 28. Dew point 25. QNH 1013 hectopascals 29 or 9 or 2 inches. Remarks. Cumulonimbus. 40 kilometers. South. Moving southeast. Advise you have information Yankee. Nalitra International Airport information Yankee. 0600. ILS Zulu runway 16 right approach and ILS Zulu runway 16 left approach. Landing runway 16 right and 16 left. Departure runway 16 right. Departure frequency 124.2. Simultaneous parallel approaches in progress. Wind 130 degrees 7 knots. Direction variable between 090 and 150 degrees. Visibility 15 kilometers. View 1,500 feet cumulus. Scatter 2,000 feet cumulus. View 2,500 feet cumulonimbus. Broken tree 1,500 feet cumulus. Temperature 28. Dew point 25. QNH 1013 hectopascals 29 or 9 or 2 inches. Remarks. Cumulonimbus. 40 kilometers. South. Moving southeast. Advise you have information Yankee. Nalitra International Airport information Yankee. 0600. ILS Zulu runway 16 right approach and ILS Zulu runway 16 left approach. Landing runway 16 right and 16 left. Departure runway 16 right. Departure frequency 124.2. Simultaneous parallel approaches in progress. Wind 130 degrees 7 knots. Direction variable between 090 and 150 degrees. Visibility 15 kilometers. View 1,500 feet cumulus. Scatter 2,000 feet cumulus. View 2,500 feet cumulonimbus. Broken tree 1,500 feet cumulus. Temperature 28. Dew point 25. QNH 1013 hectopascals 29 or 9 or 2 inches. Remarks. Cumulonimbus. 40 kilometers. South. Moving southeast. Advise you have information Yankee. Nalitra International Airport information Yankee. 0600. ILS Zulu runway 16 right approach and ILS Zulu runway 16 left approach. Landing runway 16 right and 16 left. Departure runway 16 right. Departure frequency 124.2. Simultaneous parallel approaches in progress. Wind 130 degrees 7 knots. Direction variable between 090 and 150 degrees. Visibility 15 kilometers. View 1,500 feet cumulus. Scatter 2,000 feet cumulus.
view 2,500 feet cumulonimbus.

simultaneous parallel approach is in progress. Wind 130 degrees 7 knots. Direction variable between 090 and 150 degrees. Visibility 15 kilometers. View 1,500 feet cumulus. Scatter 2,000 feet cumulus. View 2,500 feet cumulonimbus. Broken tree 1,500 feet cumulus. Temperature 28. Dew point 25. QNH 1013 hectopascals 2992 inches. Remarks. Cumulonimbus. 40 kilometers. South. Moving southeast. Advise you have information Yankee. Nalitra International Airport information Yankee. 0600. ILS Zulu runway 16 right approach. ILS Zulu runway 16 left approach. Landing runway 16 right and 16 left. Departure runway 16 right. Departure frequency 124.2. Simultaneous parallel approaches in progress. Wind 130 degrees 7 knots. Direction variable between 090 and 150 degrees. Visibility 15 kilometers. View 1,500 feet cumulus. Scatter 2,000 feet cumulus. View 2,500 feet cumulonimbus. Broken tree 1,500 feet cumulus. Temperature 28. Dew point 25. QNH 1013 hectopascals 2992 inches. Remarks. Cumulonimbus. 40 kilometers. South. Moving southeast. Advise you have information Yankee. Nalitra International Airport information Yankee. 0600. ILS Zulu runway 16 right approach and ILS Zulu runway 16 left approach. Landing runway 16 right and 16 left. Departure runway 16 right. Departure frequency 124.2. Simultaneous parallel approaches in progress. Wind 130 degrees 7 knots. Direction variable between 090 and 150 degrees. Visibility 15 kilometers. View 1,500 feet cumulus. Scatter 2,000 feet cumulus. View 2,500 feet cumulonimbus. Broken tree 1,500 feet cumulus. Temperature 28. Dew point 25. QNH 1013 hectopascals 2992 inches. Remarks. Cumulonimbus. 40 kilometers. South. Moving southeast. Advise you have information Yankee. Nalitra International Airport information Yankee. 0600. ILS Zulu runway 16 right approach and ILS Zulu runway 16 left approach. Landing runway 16 right and 16 left. Departure runway 16 right. Departure frequency 124.2. Simultaneous parallel approaches in progress. Wind 130 degrees 7 knots. Direction variable between 090 and 150 degrees. Visibility 15 kilometers. View 1,500 feet cumulus. Scatter 2,000 feet cumulus. View 2,500 feet cumulonimbus. Broken tree 1,500 feet cumulus. Temperature 28. Dew point 25. QNH 1013 hectopascals 2992 inches. Remarks. Cumulonimbus. 40 kilometers. South. Moving southeast. Advise you have information Yankee. Nalitra International Airport information Yankee. 0600. ILS Zulu runway 16 right approach and ILS Zulu runway 16 left approach. Landing runway 16 right and 16 left. Departure runway 16 right. Departure frequency 124.2. Simultaneous parallel approaches in progress. Wind 130 degrees 7 knots.

Direction variable between 090 and 150 degrees. Visibility 15 kilometers. View 1,500 feet cumulus. Scatter 2,000 feet cumulus. View 2,500 feet cumulonimbus. Broken tree 1,500 feet cumulus. Temperature 28. Dew point 25. QNH 1013 hectopascals 2 9 or 9 or 2 inches. Remarks. Cumulonimbus. 40 kilometers. South. Moving southeast. Advise you have information Yankee. Nalitra International Airport information Yankee. 0600. ILS Zulu runway 16 right approach and ILS Zulu runway 16 left approach. Landing runway 16 right and 16 left. Departure runway 16 right. Departure frequency 124.2. Simultaneous parallel approaches in progress. Wind 130 degrees 7 knots. Direction variable between 090 and 150 degrees. Visibility 15 kilometers. View 1,500 feet cumulus. Scatter 2,000 feet cumulus. View 2,500 feet cumulonimbus. Broken tree 1,500 feet cumulus. Temperature 28. Dew point 25. QNH 1013 hectopascals 2 9 or 9 or 2 inches. Remarks. Cumulonimbus. 40 kilometers. South. Moving southeast. Advise you have information Yankee. Nalitra International Airport information Yankee. 0600. ILS Zulu runway 16 right approach and ILS Zulu runway 16 left approach. Landing runway 16 right and 16 left. Departure runway 16 right. Departure frequency 124.2. Simultaneous parallel approaches in progress. Wind 130 degrees 7 knots. Direction variable between 090 and 150 degrees. Visibility 15 kilometers. View 1,500 feet cumulus. Scatter 2,000 feet cumulus. View 2,500 feet cumulonimbus. Broken tree 1,500 feet cumulus. Temperature 28. Dew point 25. QNH 1013 hectopascals 2 9 or 9 or 2 inches. Remarks. Cumulonimbus. 40 kilometers. South. Moving southeast. Advise you have information Yankee. Nalitra International Airport information Yankee. 0600. ILS Zulu runway 16 right approach and ILS Zulu runway 16 left approach. Landing runway 16 right and 16 left. Departure runway 16 right. Departure frequency 124.2. Simultaneous parallel approaches in progress. Wind 130 degrees 7 knots. Direction variable between 090 and 150 degrees. Visibility 15 kilometers. View 1,500 feet cumulus. Scatter 2,000 feet cumulus. View 2,500 feet cumulonimbus. Broken tree 1,500 feet cumulus. Temperature 28. Dew point 25. QNH 1013 hectopascals 2 9 or 9 or 2 inches. Remarks. Cumulonimbus. 40 kilometers. South. Moving southeast. Advise you have information Yankee. Nalitra International Airport information Yankee. 0600. ILS Zulu runway 16 right approach and ILS Zulu runway 16 left approach. Landing runway 16 right and 16 left. Departure runway 16 right. Departure frequency 124.2. Simultaneous parallel approaches in progress. Wind 130 degrees 7 knots. Direction variable between 090 and 150 degrees. Visibility 15 kilometers.
few 1,500 feet cumulus. Scatter 2,000 feet cumulus. Few 2,500 feet cumulonimbus. Broken tree 1,500 feet cumulus. Temperature 28. Dew point 25. QNH 1013 hectopascals 29 or 9 or 2 inches. Remarks. Cumulonimbus. 40 kilometers. South. Moving southeast. Advise you have information Yankee. Nalita International Airport information Yankee. 0600. ILS Zulu runway 16 right approach and ILS Zulu runway 16 left approach. Landing runway 16 right and 16 left. Departure runway 16 right. Departure frequency 124.2. Simultaneous parallel approaches in progress. Wind 130 degrees 7 knots. Direction variable between 090 and 150 degrees. Visibility 15 kilometers. Few 1,500 feet cumulus. Scatter 2,000 feet cumulus. Few 2,500 feet cumulonimbus. Broken tree 1,500 feet cumulus. Temperature 28. Dew point 25. QNH 1013 hectopascals 29 or 9 or 2 inches. Remarks. Cumulonimbus. 40 kilometers. South. Moving southeast. Advise you have information Yankee. Nalita International Airport information Yankee. 0600. ILS Zulu runway 16 right approach and ILS Zulu runway 16 left approach. Landing runway 16 right and 16 left. Departure runway 16 right. Departure frequency 124.2. Simultaneous parallel approaches in progress. Wind 130 degrees 7 knots. Direction variable between 090 and 150 degrees. Visibility 15 kilometers. Few 1,500 feet cumulus. Scatter 2,000 feet cumulus. Few 2,500 feet cumulonimbus. Broken tree 1,500 feet cumulus. Temperature 28. Dew point 25. QNH 1013 hectopascals 29 or 9 or 2 inches. Remarks. Cumulonimbus. 40 kilometers. South. Moving southeast. Advise you have information Yankee. Nalita International Airport information Zulu. 0630. ILS Zulu runway 16 right approach and ILS Zulu runway 16 left approach. Landing runway 16 right and 16 left. Departure runway 16 right. Departure frequency 124.2. Simultaneous parallel approaches in progress. Wind 150 degrees 7 knots. Direction variable between 110 and 170 degrees. Visibility 15 kilometers. Few 1,500 feet cumulus. Scatter 2,000 feet cumulus. Few 2,500 feet cumulonimbus. Broken tree 1,000 feet cumulus. Temperature 28. Dew point 25. QNH 1013 hectopascals 29 or 9 or 2 inches. Remarks. Cumulonimbus. 40 kilometers. West. Moving southeast. Advise you have information Zulu. Nalita International Airport information Zulu. 0630. ILS Zulu runway 16 right approach and ILS Zulu runway 16 left approach. Landing runway 16 right and 16 left. Departure runway 16 right. Departure frequency 124.2. Simultaneous parallel approaches in progress. Wind 150 degrees 7 knots. Direction variable between 110 and 170 degrees. Visibility 15 kilometers. Few 1,500 feet cumulus. Scatter 2,000 feet cumulus.
few 2,500 feet cumulonimbus. Broken tree 1,000 feet cumulus. Temperature 28. Dew point 25. QNH 1013 hectopascals 29 or 9 or 2 inches. Remarks. Cumulonimbus. 40 kilometers. West. Moving southeast. Advise you have information Zulu. Nalitra International Airport information Zulu. 0630. ILS Zulu runway 16 right approach and ILS Zulu runway 16 left approach. Landing runway 16 right and 16 left. Departure runway 16 right. Departure frequency 124.2. Simultaneous parallel approaches in progress. Wind 150 degrees 7 knots. Direction variable between 110 and 170 degrees. Visibility 15 kilometers. View 1,500 feet cumulus. Scatter 2,000 feet cumulus. View 2,500 feet cumulonimbus. Broken tree 1,000 feet cumulus. Temperature 28. Dew point 25. QNH 1013 hectopascals 29 or 9 or 2 inches. Remarks. Cumulonimbus. 40 kilometers. West. Moving southeast. Advise you have information Zulu. Nalitra International Airport information Zulu. 0630. ILS Zulu runway 16 right approach and ILS Zulu runway 16 left approach. Landing runway 16 right and 16 left. Departure runway 16 right. Departure frequency 124.2. Simultaneous parallel approaches in progress. Wind 150 degrees 7 knots. Direction variable between 110 and 170 degrees. Visibility 15 kilometers. View 1,500 feet cumulus. Scatter 2,000 feet cumulus. View 2,500 feet cumulonimbus. Broken tree 1,000 feet cumulus. Temperature 28. 2.25. QNH 1013 hectopascals 29 or 9 or 2 inches. Remarks. Cumulonimbus. 40 kilometers. West. Moving southeast. Advise you have information Zulu. Nalitra International Airport information Zulu. 0630. ILS Zulu runway 16 right approach and ILS Zulu runway 16 left approach. Landing runway 16 right and 16 left. Departure runway 16 right. Departure frequency 124.2. Simultaneous parallel approaches in progress. Wind 150 degrees 7 knots. Direction variable between 110 and 170 degrees. Visibility 15 kilometers. View 1,500 feet cumulus. Scatter 2,000 feet cumulus. View 2,500 feet cumulonimbus. Broken tree 1,000 feet cumulus. Temperature 28. Dew point 25. QNH 1013 hectopascals 29 or 9 or 2 inches. Remarks. Cumulonimbus. 40 kilometers. West. Moving southeast. Advise you have information Zulu. Nalitra International Airport information Zulu. 0630. ILS Zulu runway 16 right approach and ILS Zulu runway 16 left approach. Landing runway 16 right and 16 left. Departure runway 16 right. Departure frequency 124.2. Simultaneous parallel approaches in progress. Wind 150 degrees 7 knots. Direction variable between 110 and 170 degrees. Visibility 15 kilometers. View 1,500 feet cumulus. Scatter 2,000 feet cumulus. View 2,500 feet cumulonimbus. Broken tree 1,000 feet cumulus. Temperature 28. Dew point 25. Q
QNH1013 Hakdapasuke 2992 inches. Remarks. Anonymous. 40 kilometers. West. Moving southeast. Advise you have information Zulu. Nalita International Airport information Zulu. 0630. ILS Zulu runway 16 right approach. Zulu runway 16 left approach. Landing runway 16 right and 16 left. Departure runway 16 right. Departure frequency 124.2. Simultaneous parallel approaches in progress. Wind 150.7 knots. Direction variable between 110 and 170 degrees. Visibility 15 kilometers. View 1,500 feet cumulus. Scatter 2,000 feet cumulus. View 2,500 feet cumulonimbus. Broken 3,000 feet cumulus. Temperature 28. Dew point 25. QNH1013 hectopascals 2992 inches. Remarks. Cumulonimbus. 40 kilometers. West. Moving southeast. Advise you have information Zulu. Nalita International Airport information Zulu. 0630. ILS Zulu runway 16 right approach and ILS Zulu runway 16 left approach. Landing runway 16 right and 16 left. Departure runway 16 right. Departure frequency 124.2. Simultaneous parallel approaches in progress. Wind 150.7 knots. Direction variable between 110 and 170 degrees. Visibility 15 kilometers. View 1,500 feet cumulus. Scatter 2,000 feet cumulus. View 2,500 feet cumulonimbus. Broken 3,000 feet cumulus. Temperature 28. Dew point 25. QNH1013 hectopascals 2992 inches. Remarks. Cumulonimbus. 40 kilometers. West. Moving southeast. Advise you have information Zulu. Nalita International Airport information Zulu. 0630. ILS Zulu runway 16 right approach and ILS Zulu runway 16 left approach. Landing runway 16 right and 16 left. Departure runway 16 right. Departure frequency 124.2. Simultaneous parallel approaches in progress. Wind 150.7 knots. Direction variable between 110 and 170 degrees. Visibility 15 kilometers. View 1,500 feet cumulus. Scatter 2,000 feet cumulus. View 2,500 feet cumulonimbus. Broken 3,000 feet cumulus. Temperature 28. Dew point 25. QNH1013 hectopascals 2992 inches. Remarks. Cumulonimbus. 40 kilometers. West. Moving southeast. Advise you have information Zulu. Nalita International Airport information Zulu. 0630. ILS Zulu runway 16 right approach and ILS Zulu runway 16 left approach. Landing runway 16 right and 16 left. Departure runway 16 right. Departure frequency 124.2. Simultaneous parallel approaches in progress. Wind 150.7 knots. Direction variable between 110 and 170 degrees. Visibility 15 kilometers. View 1,500 feet cumulus. Scatter 2,000 feet cumulus. View 2,500 feet cumulonimbus. Broken 3,000 feet cumulus. Temperature 28. Dew point 25. QNH1013 hectopascals 2992 inches. Remarks. Cumulonimbus. 40 kilometers. West.
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Advise you have information Zulu. Nalita International Airport information Zulu. 0630. ILS Zulu runway 16 right approach and ILS Zulu runway 16 left approach. Landing runway 16 right and 16 left. Departure runway 16 right. Departure frequency 124.2. Simultaneous parallel approaches in progress. Wind 150 degrees 7 knots. Direction variable between 110 and 170 degrees. Visibility 15 kilometers. View 1,500 feet cumulus. Scatter 2,000 feet cumulus. View 2,500 feet cumulonimbus. Broken 3,000 feet cumulus. Temperature 28. Dew point 25. QNH 1013 hectopascals 29 or 9 or 2 inches. Remarks. Cumulonimbus. 40 kilometers. West. Moving southeast. Advise you have information Zulu. Nalita International Airport information Zulu. 0630. ILS Zulu runway 16 right approach and ILS Zulu runway 16 left approach. Landing runway 16 right and 16 left. Departure runway 16 right. Departure frequency 124.2. Simultaneous parallel approaches in progress. Wind 150 degrees 7 knots. Direction variable between 110 and 170 degrees. Visibility 15 kilometers. View 1,500 feet cumulus. Scatter 2,000 feet cumulus. View 2,500 feet cumulonimbus. Broken 3,000 feet cumulus. Temperature 28. Dew point 25. QNH 1013 hectopascals 29 or 9 or 2 inches. Remarks. Cumulonimbus. 40 kilometers. West. Moving southeast. Advise you have information Zulu. Nalita International Airport information Zulu. 0630. ILS Zulu runway 16 right approach and ILS Zulu runway 16 left approach. Landing runway 16 right and 16 left. Departure runway 16 right. Departure frequency 124.2. Simultaneous parallel approaches in progress. Wind 150 degrees 7 knots. Direction variable between 110 and 170 degrees. Visibility 15 kilometers. View 1,500 feet cumulus. Scatter 2,000 feet cumulus. View 2,500 feet cumulonimbus. Broken 3,000 feet cumulus. Temperature 28. Dew point 25. QNH 1013 hectopascals 29 or 9 or 2 inches. Remarks. Cumulonimbus. 40 kilometers. West. Moving southeast. Advise you have information Zulu. Nalita International Airport information Zulu. 0630. ILS Zulu runway 16 right approach and ILS Zulu runway 16 left approach. Landing runway 16 right and 16 left. Departure runway 16 right. Departure frequency 124.2. Simultaneous parallel approaches in progress. Wind 150 degrees 7 knots. Direction variable between 110 and 170 degrees. Visibility 15 kilometers. View 1,500 feet cumulus. Scatter 2,000 feet cumulus. View 2,500 feet cumulonimbus. Broken 3,000 feet cumulus. Temperature 28. Dew point 25. QNH 1013 hectopascals 29 or 9 or 2 inches. Remarks. Cumulonimbus. 40 kilometers. West. Moving southeast. Advise you have information Zulu. Nalita International Airport information Zulu. 0630.
ILS Zulu runway 16 right approach and ILS Zulu runway 16 left approach. Landing runway 16 right and 16 left. Departure runway 16 right. Departure frequency 124.2. Simultaneous parallel approaches in progress. Wind 150 degrees 7 knots. Direction variable between 110 and 170 degrees. Visibility 15 kilometers. View 1,500 feet cumulus. Scatter 2,000 feet cumulus. View 2,500 feet cumulonimbus. Broken 3,000 feet cumulus. Temperature 28. Dew point 25. QNH 1013 hectopascals 29 or 9 or 2 inches. Remarks. Cumulonimbus. 40 kilometers. West. Moving southeast. Advise you have information Zulu. Nalita International Airport information Zulu. 0630. ILS Zulu runway 16 right approach and ILS Zulu runway 16 left approach. Landing runway 16 right and 16 left. Departure runway 16 right. Departure frequency 124.2. Simultaneous parallel approaches in progress. Wind 150 degrees 7 knots. Direction variable between 110 and 170 degrees. Visibility 15 kilometers. View 1,500 feet cumulus. Scatter 2,000 feet cumulus. View 2,500 feet cumulonimbus. Broken 3,000 feet cumulus. Temperature 28. Dew point 25. QNH 1013 hectopascals 29 or 9 or 2 inches. Remarks. Cumulonimbus. 40 kilometers. West. Moving southeast. Advise you have information Zulu. Nalita International Airport information Zulu. 0630. ILS Zulu runway 16 right approach and ILS Zulu runway 16 left approach. Landing runway 16 right and 16 left. Departure runway 16 right. Departure frequency 124.2. Simultaneous parallel approaches in progress. Wind 150 degrees 7 knots. Direction variable between 110 and 170 degrees. Visibility 15 kilometers. View 1,500 feet cumulus. Scatter 2,000 feet cumulus. View 2,500 feet cumulonimbus. Broken 3,000 feet cumulus. Temperature 28. Dew point 25. QNH 1013 hectopascals 29 or 9 or 2 inches. Remarks. Cumulonimbus. 40 kilometers. West. Moving southeast. Advise you have information Zulu. Nalita International Airport information Zulu. 0630. ILS Zulu runway 16 right approach and ILS Zulu runway 16 left approach. Landing runway 16 right and 16 left. Runway 16 right. Frequency 124.2. Simultaneous parallel approaches in progress. Wind 150 degrees 7 knots. Direction variable between 110 and 170 degrees. Visibility 15 kilometers. 1,500 feet cumulus. Scatter 2,000 feet cumulus. View 2,500 feet cumulonimbus. Broken 3,000 feet cumulus. Temperature 28. Dew point 25. QNH 1013 hectopascals 29 or 9 or 2 inches. Remarks. Cumulonimbus. 40 kilometers. West. Moving southeast. Advise you have information Zulu. Nalita International Airport information Alpha. 0630. ILS Yankee runway 16 left approach. Landing runway 16 left. Departure runway 16 right.
departure frequency 124.2. Wind 150 degrees 7 knots. Direction variable between 110 and 170 degrees. Visibility 15 kilometers. View 1,500 feet cumulus. Scatter 2,000 feet cumulus. View 2,500 feet cumulonimbus. Broken tree 1,000 feet cumulus. Temperature 28. Dew point 25. QNH 1013 hectopascals 2.9 or 2 inches. Remarks. Cumulonimbus. 40 kilometers. West. 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ILS Yankee runway 16 left approach. Landing runway 16 left. Departure runway 16 right. Departure frequency 124.2. Wind 150 degrees 7 knots. Direction variable between 110 and 170 degrees. Visibility 15 kilometers. View 1,500 feet cumulus. Scatter 2,000 feet cumulus. View 2,500 feet cumulonimbus. Broken tree 1,000 feet cumulus. Temperature 28. Dew point 25. QNH 1013 hectopascals 2.9 or 2 inches. Remarks. Cumulonimbus. 40 kilometers. West. 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ILS Yankee runway 16 left approach. Landing runway 16 left. Departure runway 16 right. Departure frequency 124.2. Wind 150 degrees 7 knots. Direction variable between 110 and 170 degrees. Visibility 15 kilometers. View 1,500 feet cumulus. Scatter 2,000 feet cumulus. View 2,500 feet cumulonimbus. Broken tree 1,000 feet cumulus. Temperature 28. Dew point 25. QNH 1013 hectopascals 2.9 or 2 inches. Remarks. Cumulonimbus. 40 kilometers. West. 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ILS Yankee runway 16 left approach. Landing runway 16 left. Departure runway 16 right. Departure frequency 124.2. Wind 150 degrees 7 knots. Direction variable between 110 and 170 degrees. Visibility 15 kilometers. View 1,500 feet cumulus. Scatter 2,000 feet cumulus. View 2,500 feet cumulonimbus. Broken tree 1,000 feet cumulus. Temperature 28. Dew point 25. QNH 1013 hectopascals 2.9 or 2 inches. Remarks. Cumulonimbus. 40 kilometers. West. 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ILS Yankee runway 16 left approach. Landing runway 16 left. Departure runway 16 right. Departure frequency 124.2. Wind 150 degrees 7 knots. Direction variable between 110 and 170 degrees. Visibility 15 kilometers. View 1,500 feet cumulus. Scatter 2,000 feet cumulus. View 2,500 feet cumulonimbus. Broken tree 1,000 feet cumulus. Temperature 28. Dew point 25. QNH 1013 hectopascals 2.9 or 2 inches. Remarks. Cumulonimbus. 40 kilometers. West.
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ILS Yankee runway 16 left approach. Landing runway 16 left. Departure runway 16 right. Departure frequency 124.2. Wind 150 degrees 7 knots. Direction variable between 110 and 170 degrees. Visibility 15 kilometers. View 1,500 feet cumulus. Scatter 2,000 feet cumulus. View 2,500 feet cumulonimbus. Broken tree 1,000 feet cumulus. Temperature 28. Dew point 25. QNH 1013 hectopascals 29 or 9 or 2 inches. Remarks. Cumulonimbus. 40 kilometers. West. 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ILS Yankee runway 16 left approach. Landing runway 16 left. Departure runway 16 right. Departure frequency 124.2. Wind 150 degrees 7 knots. Direction variable between 110 and 170 degrees. Visibility 15 kilometers. View 1,500 feet cumulus. Scatter 2,000 feet cumulus. View 2,500 feet cumulonimbus. Broken tree 1,000 feet cumulus. Temperature 28. Dew point 25. QNH 1013 hectopascals 29 or 9 or 2 inches. Remarks. Cumulonimbus. 40 kilometers. West. 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Nalitra International Airport information Bravo. 0700. ILS Yankee runway 16 left approach. Landing runway 16 left. Departure runway 16 right. Departure frequency 124.2. Wind 100 degrees 7 knots. Visibility 15 kilometers. Shower in the vicinity. View 1,500 feet cumulus. Scatter 2,000 feet cumulus. View 2,500 feet cumulonimbus. Broken tree 1,000 feet cumulus. Temperature 28. Dew point 24. QNH 1013 hectopascals 29 or 9 or 3 inches. Remarks. Cumulonimbus. 40 kilometers. West. Moving southeast. Advise you have information Bravo. Nalitra International Airport information Bravo. 0700. ILS Yankee runway 16 left approach. Landing runway 16 left. Departure runway 16 right. Departure frequency 124.2. Wind 100 degrees 7 knots. Visibility 15 kilometers. Shower in the vicinity. View 1,500 feet cumulus. Scatter 2,000 feet cumulus. View 2,500 feet cumulonimbus. Broken tree 1,000 feet cumulus. Temperature 28. Dew point 24. QNH 1013 hectopascals 29 or 9 or 3 inches. Remarks. Cumulonimbus. 40 kilometers. 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Moving southeast. Advise you have information Bravo. Nalitra International Airport information Bravo. 0700. ILS Yankee runway 16 left approach. Landing runway 16 left. Departure runway 16 right. Departure frequency 124.2. Wind 100 degrees 7 knots. Visibility 15 kilometers. Shower in the vicinity. View 1,500 feet cumulus. Scatter 2,000 feet cumulus.
View 2,500 feet cumulonimbus. Broken tree 1,000 feet cumulus. Temperature 28. Dew point 24. QNH 101 tree hectopascals 29 or 9 or 3 inches. Remarks. Cumulonimbus. 40 kilometers. 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Moving southeast. Advise you have information Bravo. Nalitra International Airport information Bravo. 0700. ILS Yankee runway 16 left approach. Landing runway 16 left. Departure runway 16 right. Departure frequency 124.2. Wind 100 degrees 7 knots. Visibility 15 kilometers. Shower in the vicinity. View 1,500 feet cumulus. Scatter 2,000 feet cumulus. View 2,500 feet cumulonimbus. Broken tree 1,000 feet cumulus. Temperature 28. Dew point 24. QNH 101 tree hectopascals 29 or 9 or 3 inches. Remarks. Cumulonimbus. 40 kilometers. 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Moving southeast. Advise you have information Bravo. Nalitra International Airport information Bravo. 0700. ILS Yankee runway 16 left approach. Landing runway 16 left. Departure runway 16 right. Departure frequency 124.2. Wind 100 degrees 7 knots. Visibility 15 kilometers. Shower in the vicinity. View 1,500 feet cumulus. Scatter 2,000 feet cumulus. View 2,500 feet cumulonimbus. Broken tree 1,000 feet cumulus. Temperature 28. Dew point 24. QNH 101 tree hectopascals 29 or 9 or 3 inches. Remarks. Cumulonimbus. 40 kilometers. 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Advise you have information Bravo. Nalitra International Airport information Bravo. 0700. ILS Yankee runway 16 left approach. Landing runway 16 left. Departure runway 16 right. Departure frequency 124.2. Wind 100 degrees 7 knots. Visibility 15 kilometers. Shower in the vicinity. View 1,500 feet cumulus. Scatter 2,000 feet cumulus. View 2,500 feet cumulonimbus. Broken tree 1,000 feet cumulus. Temperature 28. Dew point 24. QNH 101 tree hectopascals 29 or 9 or 3 inches. Remarks. Cumulonimbus. 40 kilometers. West. Moving southeast. Advise you have information Bravo. Nalitra International Airport information Bravo. 0700. ILS Yankee runway 16 left approach. Landing runway 16 left. Departure runway 16 right. Departure frequency 124.2. 100 degrees 7 knots. Visibility 5 kilometers. Shower in the vicinity. View 1,500 feet cumulus. Scatter 2,000 feet cumulus. View 2,500 feet cumulonimbus. Broken tree 1,000 feet cumulus. Temperature 28. Dew point 24. QNH 101 tree hectopascals 29 or 9 or 3 inches. Remarks. Cumulonimbus. 40 kilometers. West. Moving southeast. Advise you have information Bravo. Nalitra International Airport information Bravo. 0700. ILS Yankee runway 16 left approach. Landing runway 16 left. Departure runway 16 right. Departure frequency 124.2.
Wind 100 degrees 7 knots. Visibility 15 kilometers. Shower in the vicinity. Few 1,500 feet cumulus. Scatter 2,000 feet cumulus. Few 2,500 feet cumulonimbus. Broken 3,000 feet cumulus. Temperature 28. Dew point 24. QNH 1013 hectopascals 29 or 9 or 3 inches. Remarks. Cumulonimbus. 40 kilometers. West. Moving southeast. Advise you have information Bravo. Nalitra International Airport information Bravo. 0700. ILS Yankee runway 16 left approach. Landing runway 16 left. Departure runway 16 right. Departure frequency 124.2. Wind 100 degrees 7 knots. Visibility 15 kilometers. Shower in the vicinity. Few 1,500 feet cumulus. Scatter 2,000 feet cumulus. Few 2,500 feet cumulonimbus. Broken 3,000 feet cumulus. Temperature 28. Dew point 24. QNH 1013 hectopascals 29 or 9 or 3 inches. Remarks. Cumulonimbus. 40 kilometers. West. Moving southeast. Advise you have information Bravo. Nalitra International Airport information Bravo. 0700. ILS Yankee runway 16 left approach. Landing runway 16 left. Departure runway 16 right. Departure frequency 124.2. Wind 100 degrees 7 knots. Visibility 15 kilometers. Shower in the vicinity. Few 1,500 feet cumulus. Scatter 2,000 feet cumulus. Few 2,500 feet cumulonimbus. Broken 3,000 feet cumulus. Temperature 28. Dew point 24. QNH 1013 hectopascals 29 or 9 or 3 meters. Remarks. Cumulonimbus. 40 kilometers. West. 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Advise you have information Bravo. Nalitra International Airport information Bravo. 0700. ILS Yankee runway 16 left approach. Landing runway 16 left. Departure runway 16 right. Departure frequency 124.2. Wind 100 degrees 7 knots. Visibility 15 kilometers. Shower in the vicinity. Few 1,500 feet cumulus. Scatter 2,000 feet cumulus. Few 2,500 feet cumulonimbus. Broken 3,000 feet cumulus. Temperature 28. Dew point 24. QNH 1013 hectopascals 29 or 9 or 3 inches. Remarks. Cumulonimbus. 40 kilometers. West. Moving southeast. Advise you have information Bravo. Nalitra International Airport information Bravo. 0700. ILS Yankee runway 16 left approach. Landing runway 16 left. Departure runway 16 right. Departure frequency 124.2. Wind 100 degrees 7 knots. Visibility 15 kilometers. Shower in the vicinity. Few 1,500 feet cumulus. Scatter 2,000 feet cumulus. Few 2,500 feet cumulonimbus. Broken 3,000 feet cumulus. Temperature 28. Dew point 24. QNH 1013 hectopascals 29 or 9 or 3 inches. Remarks. Cumulonimbus. 40 kilometers. West. Moving southeast. Advise you have information Bravo. Nalitra International Airport information Bravo. 0700.
ILS Yankee runway 16 left approach. Landing runway 16 left. Departure runway 16 right. Departure frequency 124.2. Wind 100°7. Visibility 15 km. Shower in the vicinity. Few 1,500 feet cumulus. Scattered 2,000 feet cumulus. Few 2,500 feet cumulonimbus. Broken 3,000 feet cumulus. Temperature 28. Dew point 24. QNH 1013 hectopascals 29 or 9 or 3 inches. Remarks. Cumulonimbus. 40 km. West. Moving southeast. Advise you have information Bravo. Nalitra International Airport information Bravo. 0700. ILS Yankee runway 16 left approach. Landing runway 16 left. Departure runway 16 right. Departure frequency 124.2. Wind 100°7. Visibility 15 km. Shower in the vicinity. Few 1,500 feet cumulus. Scattered 2,000 feet cumulus. Few 2,500 feet cumulonimbus. Broken 3,000 feet cumulus. Temperature 28. Dew point 24. QNH 1013 hectopascals 29 or 9 or 3 inches. Remarks. Cumulonimbus. 40 km. West. Moving southeast. Advise you have information Bravo. Nalitra International Airport information Bravo. 0700. ILS Yankee runway 16 left approach. Landing runway 16 left. Departure runway 16 right. Departure frequency 124.2. Wind 100°7. Visibility 15 km. Shower in the vicinity. Few 1,500 feet cumulus. Scattered 2,000 feet cumulus. Few 2,500 feet cumulonimbus. Broken 3,000 feet cumulus. Temperature 28. Dew point 24. QNH 1013 hectopascals 29 or 9 or 3 inches. Remarks. Cumulonimbus. 40 km. West. Moving southeast. Advise you have information Bravo. Nalitra International Airport information Bravo. 0700. ILS Yankee runway 16 left approach. Landing runway 16 left. Departure runway 16 right. Departure frequency 124.2. Wind 100°7. Visibility 15 km. Shower in the vicinity. Few 1,500 feet cumulus. Scattered 2,000 feet cumulus. Few 2,500 feet cumulonimbus. Broken 3,000 feet cumulus. Temperature 28. Dew point 24. QNH 1013 hectopascals 29 or 9 or 3 inches. Remarks. Cumulonimbus. 40 km. West. Moving southeast. Advise you have information Bravo. Nalitra International Airport information Bravo. 0700. ILS Yankee runway 16 left approach. Landing runway 16 left. Departure runway 16 right. Departure frequency 124.2. Wind 100°7. Visibility 15 km. Shower in the vicinity. Few 1,500 feet cumulus. Scattered 2,000 feet cumulus. Few 2,500 feet cumulonimbus. Broken 3,000 feet cumulus. Temperature 28. Dew point 24. QNH 1013 hectopascals 29 or 9 or 3 inches. Remarks. Cumulonimbus. 40 km. West.
moving southeast. 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

0: millimeters shower in the vicinity. Few 1,500 feet cumulus. Scatter 2,000 feet cumulus. Few 2,500 feet cumulonimbus. Broken 3,000 feet cumulus. Temperature 28. Dew point 24. QNH 1013 hectopascals 299 or 3 inches. Remarks. Cumulonimbus. 40 kilometers. West. 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Nalitra International Airport information, Bravo. 0700. ILS Yankee runway 16 left approach. Landing runway 16 left. Departure runway 16 right. Departure frequency 124.2. Wind 100 degrees 7 knots. Visibility 15 kilometers. Shower in the vicinity. Few 1,500 feet cumulus. Scatter 2,000 feet cumulus. Few 2,500 feet cumulonimbus. Broken 3,000 feet cumulus. Temperature 28. 2.24. QNH 1013 hectopascals 29 or 9 or 3 inches. Cumulonimbus. 40 kilometers. West. Moving south. Advise you have information brought. Nalitra International Airport information brought. 0700. ILS Yankee runway 16 left approach. Landing runway 16 left. Departure runway 16 right. Departure frequency 124.2. Wind 100 degrees 7 knots. Visibility 15 kilometers. Shower in the vicinity. Few 1,500 feet cumulus. Scatter 2,000 feet cumulus. Few 2,500 feet cumulonimbus. Broken 3,000 feet cumulus. Temperature 28. Dew point 24. QNH 1013 hectopascals 29 or 9 or 3 inches. Remarks. Cumulonimbus. 40 kilometers. West. Moving southeast. Advise you have information, Bravo. Nalitra International Airport information, Bravo. 0700. ILS Yankee runway 16 left approach. Landing runway 16 left. Departure runway 16 right. Departure frequency 124.2. Wind 100 degrees 7 knots. Visibility 15 kilometers. Shower in the vicinity. Few 1,500 feet cumulus. Scatter 2,000 feet cumulus. Few 2,500 feet cumulonimbus. Broken 3,000 feet cumulus. Temperature 28. Dew point 24. QNH 1013 hectopascals 29 or 9 or 3 inches. Remarks. Cumulonimbus. 40 kilometers. West. Moving southeast. Advise you have information, Bravo. Nalitra International Airport information, Bravo. 0700. ILS Yankee runway 16 left approach. Landing runway 16 left. Departure runway 16 right. Departure frequency 124.2. Wind 100 degrees 7 knots. Visibility 15 kilometers. Shower in the vicinity. Few 1,500 feet cumulus. Scatter 2,000 feet cumulus. Few 2,500 feet cumulonimbus. Broken 3,000 feet cumulus. Temperature 28. Dew point 24. QNH 1013 hectopascals 29 or 9 or 3 inches. Remarks. Cumulonimbus. 40 kilometers. West. Moving southeast. Advise you have information, Bravo. Nalitra International Airport information, Bravo. 0700. ILS Yankee runway 16 left approach. Landing runway 1. 6 left. Departure runway 16 right. Departure frequency 124.2. Wind 100 degrees 7 knots. Visibility 15 kilometers. Shower in the vicinity. 9,500 feet cumulus. Scatter 2,000 feet cumulus. View 2,500 feet cumulus. Broken 3,000 feet cumulus. Temperature 28. Dew point 24. QNH 1013 hectopascals 29 or 9 or 3 inches. Remarks. Cumulonimbus. 40 kilometers. West. Moving southeast. Advise you have information Bravo. Nalitra International Airport information Bravo. 0700. ILS Yankee runway 16 left approach. Landing runway 16 left. Departure runway 16 right. Departure frequency 124.2. Wind 100 degrees 7 knots. Visibility 15 kilometers. Shower in the vicinity. View 1,500 feet cumulus. Scatter 2,000 feet cumulus. View 2,500 feet cumulonimbus. Broken 3,000 feet cumulus. Temperature 28. Dew point 24. QNH 1013 hectopascals 29 or 9 or 3 inches. Remarks. Cumulonimbus. 40 kilometers. West. Moving southeast. Advise you have information Bravo. Nalitra International Airport information Charlie. 0730. ILS Yankee runway 16 left approach. Landing runway 16 left. Departure runway 16 right. Departure frequency 124.2. Wind 090 degrees 9 knots. Visibility 15 kilometers. Light shower rain. View 1,500 feet cumulus. Scatter 2,000 feet cumulus. View 2,500 feet cumulonimbus. Broken 3,500 feet cumulus. Temperature 27. Dew point 24. QNH 1013 hectopascals 29 or 9 or 4 inches. Remarks. Cumulonimbus. 40 kilometers. Southwest through west. Moving southeast. Advise you have information Charlie. Nalitra International Airport information Charlie. 0730. ILS Yankee runway 16 left approach. Landing runway 16 left. Departure runway 16 right. Departure frequency 124.2. Wind 090 degrees 9 knots. Visibility 15 kilometers. Light shower of rain. View 1,500 feet cumulus. Scatter 2,000 feet cumulus. View 2,500 feet cumulonimbus. Broken 3,500 feet cumulus. Temperature 27. Dew point 24. QNH 1013 hectopascals 29 or 9 or 4 inches. Remarks. Cumulonimbus. 40 kilometers. Southwest through west. Moving southeast. Advise you have information Charlie. Nalitra International Airport information Charlie. 0730. ILS Yankee runway 16 left approach. Landing runway 16 left. Departure runway 16 right. Departure frequency 124.2. Wind 090 degrees 9 knots. Visibility 15 kilometers. Light shower of rain. View 1,500 feet cumulus. Scatter 2,000 feet cumulus. View 2,500 feet cumulonimbus. Broken 3,500 feet cumulus. Temperature 27. Dew point 24. QNH 1013 hectopascals 29 or 9 or 4 inches. Remarks. Cumulonimbus. 40 kilometers. South northwest through west, moving southeast. Advise you have information, Charlie. Nalita International Airport information, Charlie. 0730. ILS Yankee runway 16 left approach. Landing runway 16 left. Departure runway 16 right. Departure frequency 124.2. Wind 090 degrees nanner knots. Visibility 15 kilometers. Light shower of rain. Few 1,500 feet cumulus. Scattered 2,000 feet cumulus. Few 2,500 feet cumulonimbus. Broken 3,500 feet cumulus. Temperature 27. Dew point 24. QNH 1013 hectopascals 29 or 4 inches. Remarks. Cumulonimbus. 40 kilometers. Southwest through west. Moving southeast. Advise you have information, Charlie. Nalita International Airport information, Charlie. 0730. ILS Yankee runway 16 left approach. Landing runway 16 left. Departure runway 16 right. Departure frequency 124.2. Wind 090 degrees nanner knots. Visibility 15 kilometers. Light shower of rain. Few 1,500 feet cumulus. Scattered 2,000 feet cumulus. Few 2,500 feet cumulonimbus. Broken 3,500 feet cumulus. Temperature 27. Dew point 24. QNH 1013 hectopascals 29 or 4 inches. Remarks. Cumulonimbus. 40 kilometers. Southwest through west. Moving southeast. Advise you have information, Charlie. Nalita International Airport information, Charlie. 0730. ILS Yankee runway 16 left approach. Landing runway 16 left. Departure runway 16 right. Departure frequency 124.2. Wind 090 degrees nanner knots. Visibility 15 kilometers. Light shower of rain. Few 1,500 feet cumulus. Scattered 2,000 feet cumulus. Few 2,500 feet cumulonimbus. Broken 3,500 feet cumulus. Temperature 27. Dew point 24. QNH 1013 hectopascals 29 or 4 inches. Remarks. Cumulonimbus. 40 kilometers. Southwest through west. Moving southeast. Advise you have information, Charlie. Nalita International Airport information, Charlie. 0730. ILS Yankee runway 16 left approach. Landing runway 16 left.
1: United 838.
0: Departure runway 16 right. Departure frequency 124.2. Wind 090 degrees nanner knots. Visibility 15 kilometers. Light shower of rain. Few 1,500 feet cumulus. Scattered 2,000 feet cumulus. Few 2,500 feet cumulonimbus. Broken 3,500 feet cumulus. Temperature 27. Dew point 24. QNH 1013 hectopascals 29 or 4 inches. Remarks. Cumulonimbus. 40 kilometers. Southwest through west. Moving southeast. Advise you have information, Charlie. Nalita International Airport information, Charlie. 0730. ILS Yankee runway 16 left approach. Landing runway 16 left. Departure runway 16 right. Departure frequency 124.2. Wind 090 degrees nanner knots. Visibility 15 kilometers. Light shower of rain. Few 1,500 feet cumulus. Scattered 2,000 feet cumulus. Few view 2,500 feet cumulonimbus. Broken tree 1,500 feet cumulus. Temperature 27. Dew point 24. QNH 101 tree hectopascals 29 or 9 or 4 inches. Remarks. Cumulonimbus. 40 kilometers. Southwest through west. Moving southeast. Advise you have information, Charlie. Nalitra International Airport information, Charlie. 0730. ILS Yankee runway 16 left approach. Landing runway 16 left. Departure runway 16 right. Departure frequency 124.2. Wind 090 degrees 9 knots. Visibility 15 kilometers. Light shower of rain. Few 1,500 feet cumulus. Scatter 2,000 feet cumulus. Few 2,500 feet cumulonimbus. Broken tree 1,500 feet cumulus. Temperature 27. Dew point 24. QNH 101 tree hectopascals 29 or 9 or 4 inches. Remarks. Cumulonimbus. 40 kilometers. Southwest through west. Moving southeast. Advise you have information, Charlie. Nalitra International Airport information, Charlie. 0730. ILS Yankee runway 16 left approach. Landing runway 16 left. Departure runway 16 right. Departure frequency 124.2. Wind 090 degrees 9 knots. Visibility 15 kilometers. Light shower of rain. Few 1,500 feet cumulus. Scatter 2,000 feet cumulus. Few 2,500 feet cumulonimbus. Broken tree 1,500 feet cumulus. Temperature 27. Dew point 24. QNH 101 tree hectopascals 299 or 4 inches. Remarks. Cumulonimbus. 40 kilometers. Southwest through west. Moving southeast. Advise you have information, Charlie. Nalitra International Airport information, Charlie. 0730. ILS Yankee runway 16 left approach. Landing runway 16 left. Departure runway 16 right. Departure frequency 124.2. Wind 090 degrees 9 knots. Visibility 15 kilometers. Light shower of rain. Few 1,500 feet cumulus. Scatter 2,000 feet cumulus. Few 2,500 feet cumulonimbus. Broken tree 1,500 feet cumulus. Temperature 27. Dew point 24. QNH 101 tree hectopascals 29 or 9 or 4 inches. Remarks. Cumulonimbus. 40 kilometers. Southwest through west. Moving southeast. Advise you have information, Charlie. Nalitra International Airport information, Charlie. 0730. ILS Yankee runway 16 left approach. Landing runway 16 left. Departure runway 16 right. Departure frequency 124.2. Wind 090 degrees 9 knots. Visibility 15 kilometers. Light shower of rain. Few 1,500 feet cumulus. Scatter 2,000 feet cumulus. Few 2,500 feet cumulonimbus. Broken tree 1,500 feet cumulus. Temperature 27. Dew point 24. QNH 101 tree hectopascals 29 or 9 or 4 inches. Remarks. Cumulonimbus. 40 kilometers. Southwest through west. Moving southeast. Advise you have information, Charlie. Nalitra International Airport information, Charlie. 0730. ILS Yankee runway 16 left approach. Landing runway 16 left. Departure runway 16 right. Departure frequency 124.2. Wind 090 degrees nanometer knots. Visibility 15 kilometers. Light shower of rain. Few 1,500 feet cumulus. Scatter 2,000 feet cumulus. Few 2,500 feet cumulonimbus. Broken tree 1,500 feet cumulus. Temperature 27. Dew point 24. QNH 1013 hectopascals 29 or 9 or 4 inches. Remarks. Cumulonimbus 40 kilometers southwest through west, moving southeast. Advise you have information, Charlie. Nalita International Airport information, Charlie. 0730. ILS Yankee runway 16 left approach. Landing runway 16 left. Departure runway 16 right. Departure frequency 124.2. Wind 090 degrees nanometer knots. Visibility 15 kilometers. Light shower of rain. Few 1,500 feet cumulus. Scatter 2,000 feet cumulus. Few 2,500 feet cumulonimbus. Broken tree 1,500 feet cumulus. Temperature 27. Dew point 24. QNH 1013 hectopascals 29 or 9 or 4 inches. Remarks. Cumulonimbus. 40 kilometers. Southwest through west. Moving southeast. Advise you have information, Charlie. Nalita International Airport information, Charlie. 0730. ILS Yankee runway 16 left approach. Landing runway 16 left. Departure runway 16 right. Departure frequency 124.2. Wind 090 degrees nanometer knots. Visibility 15 kilometers. Light shower of rain. Few 1,500 feet cumulus. Scatter 2,000 feet cumulus. Few 2,500 feet cumulonimbus. Broken tree 1,500 feet cumulus. Temperature 27. Dew point 24. QNH 1013 hectopascals 29 or 9 or 4 inches. Remarks. Cumulonimbus. 40 kilometers. Southwest through west. Moving southeast. Advise you have information, Charlie. Nalita International Airport information, Charlie. 0730. ILS Yankee runway 16 left approach. Landing runway 16 left. Departure runway 16 right. Departure frequency 124.2. Wind 090 degrees nanometer knots. Visibility 15 kilometers. Light shower of rain. Few 1,500 feet cumulus. Scatter 2,000 feet cumulus. Few 2,500 feet cumulonimbus. Broken tree 1,500 feet cumulus. Temperature 27. Dew point 24. QNH 1013 hectopascals 29 or 9 or 4 inches. Remarks. Cumulonimbus. 40 kilometers. Southwest through west. Moving southeast. Advise you have information, Charlie. Nalita International Airport information, Charlie. 0730. ILS Yankee runway 16 left approach. Landing runway 16 left. Departure runway 16 right. Departure frequency 124.2. Wind 090 degrees nanometer knots. Visibility 15 kilometers. Light shower of rain. Few 1,500 feet cumulus. Scatter 2,000 feet cumulus. Few 2,500 feet cumulonimbus. Broken tree 1,500 feet cumulus. Temperature 27. Dew point 24. QNH 1013 hectopascals 29 or 9 or 4 inches. Remarks. Cumulonimbus. 40 kilometers. Southwest through west. moving southeast. Advise you have information, Charlie. Nalita International Airport information, Charlie. 0730. ILS Yankee runway 16 left approach. Landing runway 16 left. Departure runway 16 right. Departure frequency 124.2. Wind 090 degrees nanner knots. Visibility 15 kilometers. Light shower of rain. Few 1,500 feet cumulus. Scattered 2,000 feet cumulus. Few 2,500 feet cumulonimbus. Broken 3,500 feet cumulus. Temperature 27. Dew point 24. QNH 1013 hectopascals 2994 inches. Remarks. Cumulonimbus. 40 kilometers. Southwest through west. Moving southeast. Advise you have information, Charlie. Nalita International Airport information, Charlie. 0730. ILS Yankee runway 16 left approach. Landing runway 16 left. Departure runway 16 right. Departure frequency 124.2. Wind 090 degrees nanner knots. Visibility 15 kilometers. Light shower of rain. Few 1,500 feet cumulus. Scattered 2,000 feet cumulus. Few 2,500 feet cumulonimbus. Broken 3,500 feet cumulus. Temperature 27. Dew point 24. QNH 1013 hectopascals 2994 inches. Remarks. Cumulonimbus. 40 kilometers. Southwest through west. Moving southeast. Advise you have information, Charlie. Nalita International Airport information, Charlie. 0730. ILS Yankee runway 16 left approach. Landing runway 16 left. Departure runway 16 right. Departure frequency 124.2. Wind 090 degrees nanner knots. Visibility 15 kilometers. Light shower of rain. Few 1,500 feet cumulus. Scattered 2,000 feet cumulus. Few 2,500 feet cumulus. Broken 3,500 feet cumulus. Temperature 27. Dew point 24. QNH 1013 hectopascals 2994 inches. Remarks. Cumulonimbus. 40 kilometers. Southwest through west. Moving southeast. Advise you have information, Charlie. Nalita International Airport information, Charlie. 0730. ILS Yankee runway 16 left approach. Landing runway 16 left. Departure runway 16 right. Departure frequency 124.2. Wind 090 degrees nanner knots. Visibility 15 kilometers. Light shower of rain. Few 1,500 feet cumulus. Scattered 2,000 feet cumulus. Few 2,500 feet cumulonimbus. Broken 3,500 feet cumulus. Temperature 27. Dew point 24. QNH 1013 hectopascals 2994 inches. Remarks. Cumulonimbus. 40 kilometers. Southwest through west. Moving southeast. Advise you have information, Charlie. Nalita International Airport information, Charlie. 0730. ILS Yankee runway 16 left approach. Landing runway 16 left. Departure runway 16 right. Departure frequency 124.2. Wind 090 degrees nanner knots. Visibility 15 kilometers. Light shower of rain. Few 1,500 feet cumulus. Scattered 2,000 feet cumulus. View 2,500 feet cumulonimbus. Broken tree 1,500 feet cumulus. Temperature 27. Dew point 24. QNH 101 tree hectopascals 29 or 9 or 4 inches. Remarks. Cumulonimbus. 40 kilometers. Southwest through west. Moving southeast. Advise you have information, Charlie. Nalita International Airport information, Charlie. 0730. ILS Yankee runway 16 left approach. Landing runway 16 left. Departure runway 16 right. Departure frequency 124.2. Wind 090 degrees nanner knots. Visibility 15 kilometers. Light shower of rain. Few 1,500 feet cumulus. Scatter 2,000 feet cumulus. Few 2,500 feet cumulonimbus. Broken tree 1,500 feet cumulus. Temperature 27. Dew point 24. QNH 101 tree hectopascals 29 or 9 or 4 inches. Remarks. Cumulonimbus. 40 kilometers. Southwest through west. Moving southeast. Advise you have information, Charlie. Nalita International Airport information, Charlie. 0730. ILS Yankee runway 16 left approach. Landing runway 16 left. Departure runway 16 right. Departure frequency 124.2. Wind 090 degrees nanner knots. Visibility 15 kilometers. Light shower of rain. Few 1,500 feet cumulus. Scatter 2,000 feet cumulus. Few 2,500 feet cumulonimbus. Broken tree 1,500 feet cumulus. Temperature 27. Dew point 24. QNH 101 tree hectopascals 29 or 9 or 4 inches. Remarks. Cumulonimbus. 40 kilometers. Southwest through west. Moving southeast. Advise you have information, Charlie. Nalita International Airport information, Charlie. 0730. ILS Yankee runway 16 left approach. Landing runway 16 left. Departure runway 16 right. Departure frequency 124.2. Wind 090 degrees nanner knots. Visibility 15 kilometers. Light shower of rain. Few 1,500 feet cumulus. Scatter 2,000 feet cumulus. Few 2,500 feet cumulonimbus. Broken tree 1,500 feet cumulus. Temperature 27. Dew point 24. QNH 101 tree hectopascals 299 4 inches. Remarks. Cumulonimbus. 40 kilometers. Southwest through west. Moving southeast. Advise you have information, Charlie. Nalita International Airport information, Charlie. 0730. ILS Yankee runway 16 left approach. Landing runway 16 left. Departure runway 16 right. Departure frequency 124.2. Wind 090 degrees nanner knots. Visibility 15 kilometers. Light shower of rain. Few 1,500 feet cumulus. Scatter 2,000 feet cumulus. Few 2,500 feet cumulonimbus. Broken tree 1,500 feet cumulus. Temperature 27. Dew point 24. QNH 101 tree hectopascals 29 or 9 or 4 inches. Remarks. Cumulonimbus. 40 kilometers. Southwest through west. Moving southeast. Advise you have information, Charlie. Nalita International Airport information, Charlie. 0730. ILS Yankee runway 16 left approach. Landing runway 16 left. Departure runway 16 right. Departure frequency 124.2. Wind 090 degrees nanner knots. Visibility 15 kilometers. Light shower of rain. Few 1,500 feet cumulus. Scattered 2,000 feet cumulus. Few 2,500 feet cumulonimbus. Broken 3,500 feet cumulus. Temperature 27. Dew point 24. QNH 1013 hectopascals 29 or 9 or 4 inches. Remarks. Cumulonimbus. 40 kilometers. Southwest through west. Moving southeast. Advise you have information, Charlie. Nalitra International Airport information, Charlie. 0730. ILS Yankee runway 16 left approach. Landing runway 16 left. Departure runway 16 right. Departure frequency 124.2. Wind 090 degrees nanner knots. Visibility 15 kilometers. Light shower of rain. Few 1,500 feet cumulus. Scattered 2,000 feet cumulus. Few 2,500 feet cumulonimbus. Broken 3,500 feet cumulus. Temperature 27. Dew point 24. QNH 1013 hectopascals 29 or 9 or 4 inches. Remarks. Cumulonimbus. 40 kilometers. Southwest through west. Moving southeast. Advise you have information, Charlie. Nalitra International Airport information Delta. 0800. ILS Yankee runway 16 left approach. Landing runway 16 left. Departure runway 16 right. Departure frequency 124.2. Wind 130 degrees 6 knots. Visibility 15 kilometers. Light shower of rain. Few 2,000 feet cumulus. Few 2,500 feet cumulonimbus. Scattered 3,500 feet cumulus. Broken heights unknown. Temperature 27. Dew point 24. QNH 1014 hectopascals 29 or 9 or 4 inches. Remarks. Cumulonimbus. 40 kilometers. Southwest through west. Moving southeast. Advise you have information Delta. Nalitra International Airport information Delta. 0800. ILS Yankee runway 16 left approach. Landing runway 16 left. Departure runway 16 right. Departure frequency 124.2. Wind 130 degrees 6 knots. Visibility 15 kilometers. Light shower of rain. Few 2,000 feet cumulus. Few 2,500 feet cumulonimbus. Scattered 3,500 feet cumulus. Broken heights unknown. Temperature 27. Dew point 24. QNH 1014 hectopascals 29 or 9 or 4 inches. Remarks. Cumulonimbus. 40 kilometers. Southwest through west. Moving southeast. Advise you have information Delta. Nalitra International Airport information Delta. 0800. ILS Yankee runway 16 left approach. Landing runway 16 left. Departure runway 16 right. Departure frequency 124.2. Wind 130 degrees 6 knots. Visibility 15 kilometers. Light shower of rain. Few 2,000 feet cumulus. Few 2,500 feet cumulonimbus. Scattered 3,500 feet cumulus. Broken heights unknown. Temperature 27. Dew point 24. QNH 1014 hectopascals 29 or 9 or 4 inches. Remarks. Cumulonimbus. 40 kilometers. Southwest through west. moving southeast. Advise you have information delta. Narita International Airport information delta. 0800. ILS Yankee runway 16 left approach. Landing runway 16 left. Departure runway 16 right. Departure frequency 124.2. Wind 130 degrees 6 knots. Visibility 15 kilometers. Light shower of rain. View 2,000 feet cumulus. View 2,500 feet cumulonimbus. Scattered 3,500 feet cumulus. Broken heights unknown. Temperature 27. Dew point 24. QNH1014 hectopascals 29 or 9 or 4 inches. Remarks. Cumulonimbus. 40 kilometers. Southwest through west. Moving southeast. Advise you have information delta. Narita International Airport information delta. 0800. ILS Yankee runway 16 left approach. Landing runway 16 left. Departure runway 16 right. Departure frequency 124.2. Wind 130 degrees 6 knots. Visibility 15 kilometers. Light shower of rain. View 2,000 feet cumulus. View 2,500 feet cumulonimbus. Scattered 3,500 feet cumulus. Broken heights unknown. Temperature 27. Dew point 24. QNH1014 hectopascals 29 or 9 or 4 inches. Remarks. Cumulonimbus. 40 kilometers. Southwest through west. Moving southeast. Advise you have information delta. Narita International Airport information delta. 0800. ILS Yankee runway 16 left approach. Landing runway 16 left. Departure runway 16 right. Departure frequency 124.2. Wind 130 degrees 6 knots. Visibility 15 kilometers. Light shower rain. View 2,000 feet cumulus. View 2,500 feet cumulonimbus. Scattered 3,500 feet cumulus. Broken heights unknown. Temperature 27. Dew point 24. QNH1014 hectopascals 29 or 9 or 4 inches. Remarks. Cumulonimbus. 40 kilometers. Southwest through west. Moving southeast. Advise you have information delta.
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0: 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ILS Yankee runway 16 left approach. Landing runway 16 left. Departure runway 16 right.
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0: departure frequency 124.2. Wind 130 degrees 6 knots. Visibility 15 kilometers. Light shower of rain. View 2,000 feet cumulus. View 2,500 feet cumulonimbus. Scattered 3,500 feet cumulus. Broken heights unknown. Temperature 27. Dew point 24. QNH1014 hectopascals 29 or 9 or 4 inches. Remarks. Cumulonimbus. 40 kilometers. Southwest through west. Moving southeast. Advise you have information delta. Narita International Airport information delta. 0800. ILS Yankee runway 16 left approach. Landing runway 16 left. Departure runway 16 right. Departure frequency 124.2. Wind 130 degrees 6 knots. Visibility 15 kilometers. Light shower of rain. View 2,000 feet cumulus. View 2,500 feet cumulonimbus. Scattered 3,500 feet cumulus. Broken heights unknown. temperature 27, dew point 24, QNH1014 hectopascals 29 or 9 or 4 inches. Remarks. Cumulonimbus, 40 kilometers, southwest through west, moving southeast. Advise you have information delta. Nalitra International Airport information delta. 0800. ILS Yankee runway 16 left approach. Landing runway 16 left. Departure runway 16 right. Departure frequency 124.2. Wind 130 degrees 6 knots. Visibility 15 kilometers. Light shower of rain. View 2,000 feet cumulus. View 2,500 feet cumulonimbus. Scattered 3,500 feet cumulus. Broken heights unknown. Temperature 27. Dew point 24. QNH1014 hectopascals 29 or 9 or 4 inches. Remarks. Cumulonimbus. 40 kilometers. Southwest through west. Moving southeast. Advise you have information delta. Nalitra International Airport information delta. 0800. ILS Yankee runway 16 left approach. Landing runway 16 left. Departure runway 16 right. Departure frequency 124.2. Wind 130 degrees 6 knots. Visibility 15 kilometers. Light shower of rain. View 2,000 feet cumulus. View 2,500 feet cumulonimbus. Scattered 3,500 feet cumulus. Broken heights unknown. Temperature 27. Dew point 24. QNH1014 hectopascals 29 or 9 or 4 inches. Remarks. Cumulonimbus. 40 kilometers. Southwest through west. Moving southeast. Advise you have information delta. Nalitra International Airport information delta. 0800. ILS Yankee runway 16 left approach. Landing runway 16 left. Departure runway 16 right. Departure frequency 124.2. Wind 130 degrees 6 knots. Visibility 15 kilometers. Light shower of rain. View 2,000 feet cumulus. View 2,500 feet cumulonimbus. Scattered 3,500 feet cumulus. Broken heights unknown. Temperature 27. Dew point 24. QNH1014 hectopascals 29 or 9 or 4 inches. Remarks. Cumulonimbus. 40 kilometers. Southwest through west. Moving southeast. Advise you have information delta. Nalitra International Airport information delta. 0800. ILS Yankee runway 16 left approach. Landing runway 16 left. Departure runway 16 right. Departure frequency 124.2. Wind 130 degrees 6 knots. Visibility 15 kilometers. Light shower of rain. View 2,000 feet cumulus. View 2,500 feet cumulonimbus. Scattered 3,500 feet cumulus. Broken heights unknown. Temperature 27. Dew point 24. QNH1014 hectopascals 29 or 9 or 4 inches. Remarks. Cumulonimbus. 40 kilometers. Southwest through west. Moving southeast. Advise you have information delta. Nalitra International Airport information delta. 0800. ILS Yankee runway 16 left approach. Landing runway 16 left. Departure runway 16 right. Departure frequency 124.2. Wind 130 degrees 6 knots. Visibility 15 kilometers. Light shower of rain. View 2,000 feet cumulus. View 2,500 feet cumulonimbus. Scattered 3,500 feet cumulus. Broken heights unknown. Temperature 27. Dew point 24. QNH1014 hectopascals 2.99 or 4 inches. Remarks. Cumulonimbus. 40 kilometers. Southwest through west. Moving southeast. Advise you have information delta. Nalitra International Airport information delta. 0800. ILS Yankee runway 16 left approach. Landing runway 16 left. Departure runway 16 right. Departure frequency 124.2. Wind 130°6 knots. Visibility 15 kilometers. Light shower of rain. View 2,000 feet cumulus. View 2,500 feet cumulonimbus. Scattered 3,500 feet cumulus. Broken heights unknown. Temperature 27. Dew point 24. QNH1014 hectopascals 2.99 or 4 inches. Remarks. Cumulonimbus. 40 kilometers. Southwest through west. Moving southeast. Advise you have information delta. Nalitra International Airport information delta. 0800. ILS Yankee runway 16 left approach. Landing runway 16 left. Departure runway 16 right. Departure frequency 124.2. Wind 130°6 knots. Visibility 15 kilometers. Light shower of rain. View 2,000 feet cumulus. View 2,500 feet cumulonimbus. Scattered 3,500 feet cumulus. Broken heights unknown. Temperature 27. Dew point 24. QNH1014 hectopascals 2.99 or 4 inches. Remarks. Cumulonimbus. 40 kilometers. Southwest through west. Moving southeast. Advise you have information delta. Nalitra International Airport information delta. 0800. ILS Yankee runway 16 left approach. Landing runway 16 left. Departure runway 16 right. Departure frequency 124.2. Wind 130°6 knots. Visibility 15 kilometers. Light shower of rain. View 2,000 feet cumulus. View 2,500 feet cumulonimbus. Scattered 3,500 feet cumulus. Broken heights unknown. Temperature 27. Dew point 24. QNH1014 hectopascals 2.99 or 4 inches. Remarks. Cumulonimbus. 40 kilometers. Southwest through west. Moving southeast. Advise you have information delta. Nalitra International Airport information delta. 0800. ILS Yankee runway 16 left approach. Landing runway 16 left. Departure runway 16 right. Departure frequency 124.2. Wind 130°6 knots. Visibility 15 kilometers. Light shower of rain. View 2,000 feet cumulus. View 2,500 feet cumulonimbus. Scattered 3,500 feet cumulus. Broken heights unknown. Temperature 27. Dew point 24. QNH1014 hectopascals 2.99 or 4 inches. Remarks. Cumulonimbus. 40 kilometers. Southwest through west. Moving southeast. 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Nalitra International Airport information delta. 0800. ILS Yankee runway 16 left approach. Landing runway 16 left.

Remarks. Cumulonimbus. 40 kilometers. Southwest through west. Moving southeast. Advise you have information delta. Nalitra International Airport information delta. 0800. ILS Yankee runway 16 left approach. Landing runway 16 left. Departure runway 16 right. Departure frequency 124.2. Wind 130 degrees 6 knots. Visibility 15 kilometers. Light shower of rain. View 2,000 feet cumulus. View 2,500 feet cumulonimbus. Scattered 3,500 feet cumulus. Broken heights unknown. Temperature 27. Dew point 24. QNH 1014 hectopascals 299 or 4 inches. Remarks. Cumulonimbus. 40 kilometers. Southwest through west. Moving southeast. Advise you have information delta. Nalitra International Airport information delta. 0800. ILS Yankee runway 16 left approach. Landing runway 16 left. Departure runway 16 right. Departure frequency 124.2. Wind 130 degrees 6 knots. Visibility 15 kilometers. Light shower of rain. View 2,000 feet cumulus. View 2,500 feet cumulonimbus. Scattered 3,500 feet cumulus. Broken heights unknown. Temperature 27. Dew point 24. QNH 1014 hectopascals 29 or 9 or 4 inches. Remarks. Cumulonimbus. 40 kilometers. Southwest through west. Moving southeast. Advise you have information delta. Nalitra International Airport information delta. 0800. ILS Yankee runway 16 left approach. Landing runway 16 left. Departure runway 16 right. Departure frequency 124.2. Wind 130 degrees 6 knots. Visibility 15 kilometers. Light shower of rain. View 2,000 feet cumulus. View 2,500 feet cumulonimbus. Scattered 3,500 feet cumulus. Broken heights unknown. Temperature 27. Dew point 24. QNH 1014 hectopascals 29 or 9 or 4 inches. Remarks. Cumulonimbus. 40 kilometers. Southwest through west. Moving southeast. Advise you have information delta. Nalitra International Airport information delta. 0800. ILS Yankee runway 16 left approach. Landing runway 16 left. Departure runway 16 right. Departure frequency 124.2. Wind 130 degrees 6 knots. Visibility 15 kilometers. Light shower of rain. View 2,000 feet cumulus. View 2,500 feet cumulonimbus. Scattered 3,500 feet cumulus. Broken heights unknown. Temperature 27. Dew point 24. QNH 1014 hectopascals 29 or 9 or 4 inches. Remarks. Cumulonimbus. 40 kilometers. Southwest through west. Moving southeast. Advise you have information delta. Nalitra International Airport information delta. 0800. ILS Yankee runway 16 left approach. Landing runway 16 left. Departure runway 16 right. Departure frequency 124.2. Wind 130 degrees 6 knots. Visibility 15 kilometers. Light shower of rain. View 2,000 feet cumulus. View 2,500.

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Scattered tree 1,500 feet cumulus. Broken heights unknown. Temperature 27. Dew point 24. QNH1014 hectopascals 29 or 9 or 4 inches. Remarks. Cumulonimbus. 40 kilometers. Southwest through west. Moving southeast. Advise you have information delta. Nalitra International Airport information delta. 0800. ILS Yankee runway 16 left approach. Landing runway 16 left. Departure runway 16 right. Departure frequency 124.2. Wind 130 degrees 6 knots. Visibility 15 kilometers. Light shower of rain. View 2,000 feet cumulus. View 2,500 feet cumulonimbus. Scattered tree 1,500 feet cumulus. Broken heights unknown. Temperature 27. Dew point 24. QNH1014 hectopascals 29 or 9 or 4 inches. Remarks. Cumulonimbus. 40 kilometers. Southwest through west. Moving southeast. Advise you have information delta. Nalitra International Airport information delta. 0800. ILS Yankee runway 16 left approach. Landing runway 16 left. Departure runway 16 right. Departure frequency 124.2. Wind 130 degrees 6 knots. Visibility 15 kilometers. Light shower of rain. View 2,000 feet cumulus. View 2,500 feet cumulonimbus. Scattered tree 1,500 feet cumulus. Broken heights unknown. Temperature 27. Dew point 24. QNH1014 hectopascals 29 or 9 or 4 inches. Remarks. Cumulonimbus. 40 kilometers. Southwest through west. Moving southeast. Advise you have information delta. Nalitra International Airport information delta. 0800. ILS Yankee runway 16 left approach. Landing runway 16 left. Departure runway 16 right. Departure frequency 124.2. Wind 130 degrees 6 knots. Visibility 15 kilometers. Light shower of rain. View 2,000 feet cumulus. View 2,500 feet cumulonimbus. Scattered tree 1,500 feet cumulus. Broken heights unknown. Temperature 27. Dew point 24. QNH1014 hectopascals 29 or 9 or 4 inches. Remarks. Cumulonimbus. 40 kilometers. Southwest through west. Moving southeast. Advise you have information delta. Nalitra International Airport information delta. 0800. ILS Yankee runway 16 left approach. Landing runway 16 left. Departure runway 16 right. Departure frequency 124.2. Wind 130 degrees 6 knots. Visibility 15 kilometers. Light shower of rain. View 2,000 feet cumulus. View 2,500 feet cumulonimbus. Scattered tree 1,500 feet cumulus. Broken heights unknown. Temperature 27. Dew point 24. QNH1014 hectopascals 29 or 9 or 4 inches. Remarks. Cumulonimbus. 40 kilometers. Southwest through west. Moving southeast. Advise you have information delta. Nalitra International Airport information delta. 0800. ILS Yankee runway 16 left approach. Landing runway 16 left. Departure runway 16 right.
Departure frequency 124.2. Wind 130 degrees 6 knots. Visibility 15 kilometers. Light shower of rain. View 2,000 feet cumulus. View 2,500 feet cumulonimbus. Scattered 3,500 feet cumulus. Broken heights unknown. Temperature 27. Dew point 24. QN81014 hectopascals 29 or 9 or 4 inches. Remarks. Cumulonimbus. 40 kilometers. Southwest through west. Moving southeast. Advise you have information delta. Nalitra International Airport information delta. 0800. ILS Yankee runway 16 left approach. Landing runway 16 left. Departure runway 16 right. Departure frequency 124.2. Wind 130 degrees 6 knots. Visibility 15 kilometers. Light shower of rain. View 2,000 feet cumulus. View 2,500 feet cumulonimbus. Scattered 3,500 feet cumulus. Broken heights unknown. Temperature 27. Dew point 24. QN81014 hectopascals 29 or 9 or 4 inches. Remarks. Cumulonimbus. 40 kilometers. Southwest 3L. Moving southeast. Advise you have information delta. Nalitra International Airport information echo. 0830. ILS Yankee runway 16 left approach. Landing runway 16 left. Departure runway 16 right. Departure frequency 124.2. Wind 130 degrees 4 knots. Direction variable between 090 and 250 degrees. Visibility 15 kilometers. Light shower of rain. View 1,400 feet cumulus. Scattered 2,000 feet cumulus. View 2,500 feet cumulonimbus. Broken 3,000 feet cumulus. Temperature 27. Dew point 25. QN81014 hectopascals 29 or 9 or 5 inches. Remarks. Cumulonimbus. 30 kilometers. Southwest through west. Moving southeast. Advise you have information echo. Nalitra International Airport information echo. 0830. ILS Yankee runway 16 left approach. Landing runway 16 left. Departure runway 16 right. Departure frequency 124.2. Wind 130 degrees 4 knots. Direction variable between 090 and 250 degrees. Visibility 15 kilometers. Light shower of rain. View 1,400 feet cumulus. Scattered 2,000 feet cumulus. View 2,500 feet cumulonimbus. Broken 3,000 feet cumulus. Temperature 27. Dew point 25. QN81014 hectopascals 29 or 9 or 5 inches. Remarks. Cumulonimbus. 30 kilometers. Southwest 3L. Moving southeast. Advise you have information echo. Nalitra International Airport information echo. 0830. ILS Yankee runway 16 left approach. Landing runway 16 left. Departure runway 16 right. Departure frequency 124.2. Wind 130 degrees 4 knots. Direction variable between 090 and 250 degrees. Visibility 5 kilometers. Light shower of rain. View 1,400 feet cumulus. Scatter 2,000 feet cumulus. View 2,500 feet cumulonimbus. Broken 3,000 feet cumulus. Temperature 27. Dew point 25. QN81014 hectopascals 29 or 9 or 5 inches.
Remarks. Cumulonimbus. Tree 0 kilometers. Southwest through west. Moving southeast. Advise you have information echo. Nalitra International Airport information echo. 0830. ILS Yankee runway 16 left approach. Landing runway 16 left. Departure runway 16 right. Departure frequency 124.2. Wind 130 degrees 4 knots. Direction variable between 090 and 250 degrees. Visibility 15 kilometers. Light shower of rain. 1,400 feet cumulus. Scatter 2,000 feet cumulus. View 2,500 feet cumulonimbus. Broken 3,000 feet cumulus. Temperature 27. Dew point 25. QNH 1014 2995 inches. Remarks. Cumulonimbus. Tree 0 kilometers. Southwest through west. Moving southeast. Advise you have information echo. Nalitra International Airport information echo. 0830. ILS Yankee runway 16 left approach. Landing runway 16 left. Departure runway 16 right. Departure frequency 124.2. Wind 130 degrees 4 knots. Direction variable between 090 and 250 degrees. Visibility 15 kilometers. Light shower of rain. View 1,400 feet cumulus. Scatter 2,000 feet cumulus. View 2,500 feet cumulonimbus. Broken 3,000 feet cumulus. Temperature 27. Dew point 25. QNH 1014 hectopascals 29 or 95 inches. Remarks. Cumulonimbus. Tree 0 kilometers. Southwest through west. Moving southeast. Advise you have information echo. Nalitra International Airport information echo. 0830. ILS Yankee runway 16 left approach. Landing runway 16 left. Departure runway 16 right. Departure frequency 124.2. Wind 130 degrees 4 knots. Direction variable between 090 and 250 degrees. Visibility 15 kilometers. Light shower of rain. View 1,400 feet cumulus. Scatter 2,000 feet cumulus. View 2,500 feet cumulonimbus. Broken 3,000 feet cumulus. Temperature 27. Dew point 25. QNH 1014 hectopascals 29 or 95 inches. Remarks. Cumulonimbus. Tree 0 kilometers. Southwest through west. Moving southeast. Advise you have information echo. Nalitra International Airport information echo. 0830. ILS Yankee runway 16 left approach. Landing runway 16 left. Departure runway 16 right. Departure frequency 124.2. Wind 130 degrees 4 knots. Direction variable between 090 and 250 degrees. Visibility 15 kilometers. Light shower of rain. View 1,400 feet cumulus. Scatter 2,000 feet cumulus. View 2,500 feet cumulonimbus. Broken 3,000 feet cumulus. Temperature 27. Dew point 25. QNH 1014 hectopascals 29 or 95 inches. Remarks. Cumulonimbus. Tree 0 kilometers. Southwest through west. Moving southeast. Advise you have information echo. Nalitra International Airport information echo. 0830. ILS Yankee runway 16 left approach. Landing runway 16 left.
Departure runway 16 right. Departure frequency 124.2. Wind 130 degrees 4 knots. Direction variable between 090 and 250 degrees. Visibility 15 kilometers. Light shower of rain. Few 1,400 feet cumulus. Scattered 2,000 feet cumulus. Few 2,500 feet cumulonimbus. Broken 3,000 feet cumulus. Temperature 27. Dew point 25. QNH1014 hectopascals 29 or 95 inches. Remark. Cumulonimbus. Tree 0 kilometers. Southwest through west. Moving southeast. Advise you have information echo. Nalitra International Airport information echo. 0830. ILS Yankee runway 16 left approach. Landing runway 16 left. Departure runway 16 right. Departure frequency 124.2. Wind 130 degrees 4 knots. Direction variable between 090 and 250 degrees. Visibility 15 kilometers. Light shower of rain. Few 1,400 feet cumulus. Scatter 2,000 feet cumulus. Few 2,500 feet cumulonimbus. Broken 3,000 feet cumulus. Temperature 27. Dew point 25. QNH1014 hectopascals 29 or 9 or 5 inches. Remarks. Cumulonimbus. Tree 0 kilometers. Southwest through west. Moving southeast. Advise you have information echo. Nalitra International Airport information echo. 0830. ILS Yankee runway 16 left approach. Landing runway 16 left. Departure runway 16 right. Departure frequency 124.2. Wind 130 degrees 4 knots. Direction variable between 090 and 250 degrees. Visibility 15 kilometers. Light shower of rain. Few 1,400 feet cumulus. Scatter 2,000 feet cumulus. Few 2,500 feet cumulonimbus. Broken 3,000 feet cumulus. Temperature 27. Dew point 25. QNH1014 hectopascals 29 or 9 or 5 inches. Remarks. Cumulonimbus. Tree 0 kilometers. Southwest through west. Moving southeast. Advise you have information echo. Nalitra International Airport information echo. 0830. ILS Yankee runway 16 left approach. Landing runway 16 left. Departure runway 16 right. Departure frequency 124.2. Wind 130 degrees 4 knots. Direction variable between 090 and 250 degrees. Visibility 15 kilometers. Light shower of rain. Few 1,400 feet cumulus. Scatter 2,000 feet cumulus. Few 2,500 feet cumulonimbus. Broken 3,000 feet cumulus. Temperature 27. Dew point 25. QNH1014 hectopascals 29 or 9 or 5 inches. Remarks. Cumulonimbus. Tree 0 kilometers. Southwest through west. Moving southeast. Advise you have information echo. Nalitra International Airport information echo. 0830. ILS Yankee runway 16 left approach. Landing runway 16 left. Departure runway 16 right. Departure frequency 124.2. Wind 130 degrees 4 knots. Direction variable between 090 and 250 degrees. Visibility 15 kilometers. Light shower of rain. Few 1,400 feet cumulus. Scatter 2,000 feet cumulus. Few 2,500 feet cumulonimbus.
Broken tree 1,000 feet cumulus. Temperature 27. Dew point 25. QNH1014 hectopascals 29 or 9 or 5 inches. Remarks. Cumulonimbus. Tree 0 kilometers. Southwest through west. Moving southeast. Advise you have information echo. Nalitra International Airport information echo. 0830. ILS Yankee runway 16 left approach. Landing runway 16 left. Departure runway 16 right. Departure frequency 124.2. Wind 130 degrees 4 knots. Direction variable between 090 and 250 degrees. Visibility 15 kilometers. Light shower of rain. Few 1,400 feet cumulus. Scatter 2,000 feet cumulus. Few 2,500 feet cumulonimbus. Broken tree 1,000 feet cumulus. Temperature 27. Dew point 25. QNH1014 hectopascals 29 or 9 or 5 inches. Remarks. Cumulonimbus. Tree 0 kilometers. Southwest through west. Moving southeast. Advise you have information echo. Nalitra International Airport information echo. 0830. ILS Yankee runway 16 left approach. Landing runway 16 left. Departure runway 16 right. Departure frequency 124.2. Wind 130 degrees 4 knots. Direction variable between 090 and 250 degrees. Visibility 15 kilometers. Light shower of rain. Few 1,400 feet cumulus. Scatter 2,000 feet cumulus. Few 2,500 feet cumulonimbus. Broken tree 1,000 feet cumulus. Temperature 27. Dew point 25. QNH1014 hectopascals 29 or 9 or 5 inches. Remarks. Cumulonimbus. Tree 0 kilometers. Southwest through west. Moving southeast. Advise you have information echo. Nalitra International Airport information echo. 0830. ILS Yankee runway 16 left approach. Landing runway 16 left. Departure runway 16 right. Departure frequency 124.2. Wind 130 degrees 4 knots. Direction variable between 090 and 250 degrees. Visibility 15 kilometers. Light shower of rain. Few 1,400 feet cumulus. Scatter 2,000 feet cumulus. Few 2,500 feet cumulonimbus. Broken tree 1,000 feet cumulus. Temperature 27. Dew point 25. QNH1014 hectopascals 29 or 9 or 5 inches. Remarks. Cumulonimbus. Tree 0 kilometers. Southwest through west. Moving southeast. Advise you have information echo. Nalitra International Airport information echo. 0830. ILS Yankee runway 16 left approach. Landing runway 16 left. Departure runway 16 right. Departure frequency 124.2. Wind 130 degrees 4 knots. Direction variable between 090 and 250 degrees. Visibility 15 kilometers. Light shower of rain. Few 1,400 feet cumulus. Scatter 2,000 feet cumulus. 2,500 feet cumulonimbus. Broken tree 1,000 feet cumulus. Temperature 27. 2.25. QNH1014 hectopascals 29 or 9 or 5 inches. Remarks. Cumulonimbus. Tree 0 kilometers. Southwest to west. Moving southeast. Advise you have information echo. National Airport information echo.
0. ILS Yankee runway 16 left approach. Landing runway 16 left. Departure runway 16 right. Departure frequency 124.2. Wind 130 degrees 4 knots. Direction variable between 090 and 250 degrees. Visibility 15 kilometers. Light shower of rain. Few 1,400 feet cumulus. Scatter 2,000 feet cumulus. Few 2,500 feet cumulonimbus. Broken 3,000 feet cumulus. Temperature 27. Dew point 25. QNH 1014 hectopascals 2995 inches. Remarks. Cumulonimbus. 30 kilometers. Southwest through west. Moving southeast. Advise you have information echo. Nalitra International Airport information echo. 0830. ILS Yankee runway 16 left approach. Landing runway 16 left. Departure runway 16 right. Departure frequency 124.2. Wind 130 degrees 4 knots. Direction variable between 090 and 250 degrees. Visibility 15 kilometers. Light shower of rain. Few 1,400 feet cumulus. Scatter 2,000 feet cumulus. Few 2,500 feet cumulonimbus. Broken 3,000 feet cumulus. Temperature 27. Dew point 25. QNH 1014 hectopascals 2995 inches. Remarks. Cumulonimbus. 30 kilometers. Southwest through west. Moving southeast. Advise you have information echo. Nalitra International Airport information echo. 0830. ILS Yankee runway 16 left approach. Landing runway 16 left. Departure runway 16 right. Departure frequency 124.2. Wind 130 degrees 4 knots. Direction variable between 090 and 250 degrees. Visibility 15 kilometers. Light shower rain. Few 1,400 feet cumulus. Scattered 2,000 feet cumulus. Few 2,500 feet cumulonimbus. Broken 3,000 feet cumulus. Temperature 27. Dew point 25. QNH 1014 hectopascals 2995 inches. Remarks. Cumulonimbus. 30 kilometers. Southwest through west. Moving southeast. Advise you have information echo. Nalitra International Airport information echo. 0830. ILS Yankee runway 16 left approach. Landing runway 16 left. Departure runway 16 right. Departure frequency 124.2. Wind 130 degrees 4 knots. Direction variable between 090 and 250 degrees. Visibility 15 kilometers. Light shower of rain. Few 1,400 feet cumulus. Scatter 2,000 feet cumulus. Few 2,500 feet cumulonimbus. Broken 3,000 feet cumulus. Temperature 27. Dew point 25. QNH 1014 hectopascals 2995 inches. Remarks. Cumulonimbus. 30 kilometers. Southwest through west. Moving southeast. Advise you have information echo. Nalitra International Airport information echo. 0830. ILS Yankee runway 16 left approach. Landing runway 16 left. Departure runway 16 right. Departure frequency 124.2. Wind 130 degrees 4 knots. Direction variable between 090 and 250 degrees. Visibility 15 kilometers. Light shower of rain.
few 1,400 feet cumulus. Scatter 2,000 feet cumulus. Few 2,500 feet cumulonimbus. Broken 3,000 feet cumulus. Temperature 27. Dew point 25. QNH1014 hexapascals 29 or 95 inches. Remarks. Cumulonimbus. Tree 0 kilometers. Southwest through west. Moving southeast. Advise you have information echo. Nalitra International Airport information echo. 0830. ILS Yankee runway 16 left approach. Landing runway 16 left. Departure runway 16 right. Departure frequency 124.2. Wind 130 degrees 4 knots. Direction variable between 090 and 250 degrees. Visibility 15 kilometers. Light shower of rain. Few 1,400 feet cumulus. Scatter 2,000 feet cumulus. Few 2,500 feet cumulonimbus. Broken 3,000 feet cumulus. Temperature 27. Dew point 25. QNH1014 hectopascals 29 or 9 or 5 inches. Remarks. Cumulonimbus. Tree 0 kilometers. Southwest through west. Moving southeast. Advise you have information echo. Nalitra International Airport information echo. 0830. ILS Yankee runway 16 left approach. Landing runway 16 left. Departure runway 16 right. Departure frequency 124.2. Wind 130 degrees 4 knots. Direction variable between 090 and 250 degrees. Visibility 15 kilometers. Light shower of rain. Few 1,400 feet cumulus. Scatter 2,000 feet cumulus. Few 2,500 feet cumulonimbus. Broken 3,000 feet cumulus. Temperature 27. Dew point 25. QNH1014 hectopascals 29 or 9 or 5 inches. Remarks. Cumulonimbus. Tree 0 kilometers. Southwest through west. Moving southeast. Advise you have information echo. Nalitra International Airport information echo. 0830. ILS Yankee runway 16 left approach. Landing runway 16 left. Departure runway 16 right. Departure frequency 124.2. Wind 130 degrees 4 knots. Direction variable between 090 and 250 degrees. Visibility 15 kilometers. Light shower of rain. Few 1,400 feet cumulus. Scatter 2,000 feet cumulus. Few 2,500 feet cumulonimbus. Broken 3,000 feet cumulus. Temperature 27. Dew point 25. QNH1014 hectopascals 29 or 9 or 5 inches. Remarks. Cumulonimbus. Tree 0 kilometers. Southwest through west. Moving southeast. Advise you have information echo. Nalitra International Airport information echo. 0830. ILS Yankee runway 16 left approach. Landing runway 16 left. Departure runway 16 right. Departure frequency 124.2. Wind 130 degrees 4 knots. Direction variable between 090 and 250 degrees. Visibility 15 kilometers. Light shower of rain. Few 1,400 feet cumulus. Scatter 2,000 feet cumulus. Few 2,500 feet cumulonimbus. Broken 3,000 feet cumulus. Temperature 27. Dew point 25. QNH1014 hectopascals 29 or 9 or 5 inches. Remarks. Cumulonimbus. Tree 0 kilometers. Southwest through west.
moving southeast. Advise you have information echo. Nalita International Airport information echo. 0830. ILS Yankee runway 16 left approach. Landing runway 16 left. Departure runway 16 right. Departure frequency 124.2. Wind 130 degrees 4 knots. Direction variable between 090 and 250 degrees. Visibility 15 kilometers. Light shower of rain. Few 1,400 feet cumulus. Scatter 2,000 feet cumulus. Few 2,500 feet cumulonimbus. Broken 3,000 feet cumulus. Temperature 27. Dew point 25. QNH1014 hectopascals 2995 inches. Remarks. Cumulonimbus. 30 kilometers. Southwest through west. Moving southeast. Advise you have information echo. Nalita International Airport information echo. 0830. ILS Yankee runway 16 left approach. Landing runway 16 left. Departure runway 16 right. Departure frequency 124.2. Wind 130 degrees 4 knots. Direction variable between 090 and 250 degrees. Visibility 15 kilometers. Light shower of rain. Few 1,400 feet cumulus. Scatter 2,000 feet cumulus. Few 2,500 feet cumulonimbus. Broken 3,000 feet cumulus. Temperature 27. Dew point 25. QNH1014 hectopascals 2995 inches. Remarks. Cumulonimbus. 30 kilometers. Southwest through west. Moving southeast. Advise you have information echo. Nalita International Airport information foxtrot. 0900. ILS Zulu runway 16 left approach. Landing runway 16 left. Departure runway 16 right. Departure frequency 124.2. Wind 130 degrees 4 knots. Visibility 15 kilometers. Light shower of rain. Few 1,000 feet cumulus. Scatter 2,000 feet cumulus. Few 2,500 feet cumulonimbus. Broken 3,000 feet cumulus. Temperature 26. Dew point 25. QNH1014 hectopascals 2996 inches. Remarks. Cumulonimbus. 30 kilometers. Southwest through west. Moving southeast. Advise you have information foxtrot. Nalita International Airport information foxtrot. 0900. ILS Zulu runway 16 left approach. Landing runway 16 left. Departure runway 16 right. Departure frequency 124.2. Wind 130 degrees 4 knots. Visibility 15 kilometers. Light shower of rain. Few 1,000 feet cumulus. Scatter 2,000 feet cumulus. Few 2,500 feet cumulonimbus. Broken 3,000 feet cumulus. Temperature 26. Dew point 25. QNH1014 hectopascals 2996 inches. Remarks. Cumulonimbus. 30 kilometers. Southwest through west. Moving southeast. Advise you have information foxtrot. Nalita International Airport information foxtrot. 0900. ILS Zulu runway 16 left approach. Landing runway 16 left. Departure runway 16 right. Departure frequency 124.2. Wind 130 degrees 4 knots. Visibility 15 kilometers. Light shower of rain.
few 1,000 feet cumulus. Scatter 2,000 feet cumulus. Few 2,500 feet cumulonimbus. Broken 3,000 feet cumulus. Temperature 26. Dew point 25. QNH1014 hectopascals 29 or 9 or 6 inches. Remarks. Cumulonimbus. Tree 0 kilometers. Southwest through west. Moving southeast. Advise you have information Foxtrot. Nalitra International Airport information Foxtrot. 0900. ILS Zulu runway 16 left approach. Landing runway 16 left. Departure runway 16 right. Departure frequency 124.2. Wind 130 degrees 4 knots. Visibility 15 kilometers. Light shower of rain. Few 1,000 feet cumulus. Scatter 2,000 feet cumulus. Few 2,500 feet cumulonimbus. Broken 3,000 feet cumulus. Temperature 26. Dew point 25. QNH1014 hectopascals 29 or 9 or 6 inches. Remarks. Cumulonimbus. Tree 0 kilometers. Southwest through west. Moving southeast. Advise you have information Foxtrot. Nalitra International Airport information Foxtrot. 0900. ILS Zulu runway 16 left approach. Landing runway 16 left. Departure runway 16 right. Departure frequency 124.2. Wind 130 degrees 4 knots. Visibility 15 kilometers. Light shower of rain. Few 1,000 feet cumulus. Scatter 2,000 feet cumulus. Few 2,500 feet cumulonimbus. Broken 3,000 feet cumulus. Temperature 26. Dew point 25. QNH1014 hectopascals 29 or 9 or 6 inches. Remarks. Cumulonimbus. Tree 0 kilometers. Southwest through west. Moving southeast. Advise you have information Foxtrot. Nalitra International Airport information Foxtrot. 0900. ILS Zulu runway 16 left approach. Landing runway 16 left. Departure runway 16 right. Departure frequency 124.2. Wind 130 degrees 4 knots. Visibility 15 kilometers. Light shower of rain. Few 1,000 feet cumulus. Scatter 2,000 feet cumulus. 2,500 feet cumulonimbus. Broken 3,000 feet cumulus. Temperature 26. Dew point 25. QNH1014 hectopascals 29 or 9 or 6 inches. Remarks. Cumulonimbus. Tree 0 kilometers. Southwest through west. Moving southeast. Advise you have information Foxtrot. Nalitra International Airport information Foxtrot. 0900. ILS Zulu runway 16 left approach. Landing runway 16 left. Departure runway 16 right. Departure frequency 124.2. Wind 130 degrees 4 knots. Visibility 15 kilometers. Light shower of rain. Few 1,000 feet cumulus. Scatter 2,000 feet cumulus. Few 2,500 feet cumulonimbus. Broken 3,000 feet cumulus. Temperature 26. Dew point 25. QNH1014 hectopascals 29 or 9 or 6 inches. Remarks. Cumulonimbus. Tree 0 kilometers. Southwest through west. Moving southeast. Advise you have information Foxtrot. Nalitra International Airport information Foxtrot. 0900. ILS Zulu runway 16 left approach. Landing runway 16 left.
Departure runway 16 right. Departure frequency 124.2. Wind 130 degrees 4 knots. Visibility 15 kilometers. Light shower of rain. Few 1,000 feet cumulus. Scattered 2,000 feet cumulus. Few 2,500 feet cumulonimbus. Broken 3,000 feet cumulus. Temperature 26. Dew point 25. QNH1014 hectopascals 29 or 9 or 6 inches. Remarks. Cumulonimbus. 30 kilometers. Southwest through west. Moving southeast. Advise you have information Foxtrot. Nalitra International Airport information Foxtrot. 09 or 00. ILS Zulu runway 16 left approach. Landing runway 16 left. Departure runway 16 right. Departure frequency 124.2. Wind 130 degrees 4 knots. Visibility 15 kilometers. Light shower of rain. Few 1,000 feet cumulus. Scattered 2,000 feet cumulus. Few 2,500 feet cumulonimbus. Broken 3,000 feet cumulus. Temperature 26. Dew point 25. QNH1014 hectopascals 29 or 9 or 6 inches. Remarks. Cumulonimbus. 30 kilometers. Southwest through west. Moving southeast. Advise you have information Foxtrot. Nalitra International Airport information Foxtrot. 09 or 00. ILS Zulu runway 16 left approach. Landing runway 16 left. Departure runway 16 right. Departure frequency 124.2. Wind 130 degrees 4 knots. Visibility 15 kilometers. Light shower of rain. Few 1,000 feet cumulus. Scattered 2,000 feet cumulus. Few 2,500 feet cumulonimbus. Broken 3,000 feet cumulus. Temperature 26. Dew point 25. QNH1014 hectopascals 29 or 9 or 6 inches. Remarks. Cumulonimbus. 30 kilometers. Southwest through west. Moving southeast. Advise you have information Foxtrot. Nalitra International Airport information Foxtrot. 09 or 00. ILS Zulu runway 16 left approach. Landing runway 16 left. Departure runway 16 right. Departure frequency 124.2. Wind 130 degrees 4 knots. Visibility 15 kilometers. Light shower rain. Few 1,000 feet cumulus. Scattered 2,000 feet cumulus. Few 2,500 feet cumulonimbus. Broken 3,000 feet cumulus. Temperature 26. Dew point 25. QNH1014 hectopascals 29 or 9 or 6 inches. Remarks. Cumulonimbus. 30 kilometers. Southwest through west. Moving southeast. Advise you have information Foxtrot. Nalitra International Airport information Foxtrot. 09 or 00. ILS Zulu runway 16 left approach. Landing runway 16 left. Departure runway 16 right. Departure frequency 124.2. Wind 130 degrees 4 knots. Visibility 15 kilometers. Light shower of rain. Few 1,000 feet cumulus. Scattered 2,000 feet cumulus. Few 2,500 feet cumulonimbus. Broken 3,000 feet cumulus. Temperature 26. Dew point 25. QNH1014 hectopascals 29 or 9 or 6 inches. Remarks. Cumulonimbus. 30 kilometers. Southwest through west. Moving southeast. Advise you have information Foxtrot.
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15 kilometers Light shower of rain Few 1,000 feet cumulus Scatter 2,000 feet cumulus Few 2,500 feet cumulonimbus Broken 3,000 feet cumulus Temperature 26 Dew point 25 QNH1014 hectopascals 299 or 6 inches Remarks Cumulonimbus 30 kilometers Southwest through west Moving southeast Advise you have information Foxtrot Nalitra International Airport Information Foxtrot 0900 ILS Zulu Runway 16 Left Approach Landing Runway 16 Left Departure Runway 16 Right Departure Frequency 124.2 Wind 130 degrees 4 knots Visibility 15 kilometers Light shower of rain Few 1,000 feet cumulus Scatter 2,000 feet cumulus Few 2,500 feet cumulonimbus Broken 3,000 feet cumulus Temperature 26 Dew point 25 QNH1014 hectopascals 29 or 9 or 6 inches Remarks Cumulonimbus 30 kilometers Southwest through west Moving southeast Advise you have information Foxtrot Nalitra International Airport Information Foxtrot 0900 ILS Zulu Runway 16 Left Approach Landing Runway 16 Left Departure Runway 16 Right Departure Frequency 124.2 Wind 130 degrees 4 knots Visibility 15 kilometers Light shower of rain Few 1,000 feet cumulus Scatter 2,000 feet cumulus Few 2,500 feet cumulonimbus Broken 3,000 feet cumulus Temperature 26 Dew point 25 QNH1014 hectopascals 29 or 9 or 6 inches Remarks Cumulonimbus 30 kilometers Southwest through west Moving southeast Advise you have information Foxtrot Nalitra International Airport Information Foxtrot 0900 ILS Zulu Runway 16 Left Approach Landing Runway 16 Left Departure Runway 16 Right Departure Frequency 124.2 Wind 130 degrees 4 knots Visibility 15 kilometers Light shower of rain Few 1,000 feet cumulus Scatter 2,000 feet cumulus Few 2,500 feet cumulonimbus Broken 3,000 feet cumulus Temperature 26 Dew point 25 QNH1014 hectopascals 29 or 9 or 6 inches Remarks Cumulonimbus 30 kilometers Southwest through west Moving southeast Advise you have information Foxtrot Nalitra International Airport Information Foxtrot 0900 ILS Zulu Runway 16 Left Approach Landing Runway 16 Left Departure Runway 16 Right Departure Frequency 124.2 Wind 130 degrees 4 knots Visibility 15 kilometers Light shower of rain Few 1,000 feet cumulus Scatter 2,000 feet cumulus Few 2,500 feet cumulonimbus Broken 3,000 feet cumulus Temperature 26 Dew point 25 QNH1014 hectopascals

left. Departure runway 16 right. Departure frequency 124.2. Wind 130 degrees 4 knots. Visibility 15 kilometers. Light shower of rain. Few 1,000 feet cumulus. Scatter 2,000 feet cumulus. Few 2,500 feet cumulonimbus. Broken 3,000 feet cumulus. Temperature 26. Dew point 25. QNH1014 hectopascals 29 or 9 or 6 inches. Remarks. Cumulonimbus. Tree 0 kilometers. Southwest through west. Moving southeast. Advise you have information Foxtrot. Nalitra International Airport information Foxtrot. 0900. ILS Zulu runway 16 left approach. Landing runway 16 left. Departure runway 16 right. Departure frequency 124.2. Wind 130 degrees 4 knots. Visibility 15 kilometers. Light shower of rain. Few 1,000 feet cumulus. Scatter 2,000 feet cumulus. Few 2,500 feet cumulonimbus. Broken 3,000 feet cumulus. Temperature 26. Dew point 25. QNH1014 hectopascals 29 or 9 or 6 inches. Remarks. Cumulonimbus. Tree 0 kilometers. Southwest through west. Moving southeast. Advise you have information Foxtrot. Nalitra International Airport information Foxtrot. 0900. ILS Zulu runway 16 left approach. Landing runway 16 left. Departure runway 16 right. Departure frequency 124.2. Wind 130 degrees 4 knots. Visibility 15 kilometers. Light shower of rain. Few 1,000 feet cumulus. Scatter 2,000 feet cumulus. Few 2,500 feet cumulonimbus. Broken 3,000 feet cumulus. Temperature 26. Dew point 25. QNH1014 hectopascals 29 or 9 or 6 inches. Remarks. Cumulonimbus. Tree 0 kilometers. Southwest through west. Moving southeast. Advise you have information Foxtrot. Nalitra International Airport information Foxtrot. 0900. ILS Zulu runway 16 left approach. Landing runway 16 left. Departure runway 16 right. Departure frequency 124.2. Wind 130 degrees 4 knots. Visibility 15 kilometers. Light shower of rain. Few 1,000 feet cumulus. Scatter 2,000 feet cumulus. Few 2,500 feet cumulonimbus. Broken 3,000 feet cumulus. Temperature 26. Dew point 25. QNH1014 hectopascals 29 or 9 or 6 inches. Remarks. Cumulonimbus. Tree 0 kilometers. Southwest through west. Moving southeast. Advise you have information Foxtrot. Nalitra International Airport information Foxtrot. 0900. ILS Zulu runway 16 left approach. Landing runway 16 left. Departure runway 16 right. Departure frequency 124.2. Wind 130 degrees 4 knots. Visibility 15 kilometers. Light shower of rain. Few 1,000 feet cumulus. Scatter 2,000 feet cumulus. Few 2,500 feet cumulonimbus. Broken 3,000 feet cumulus. Temperature 26. Dew point 25. QNH1014 hectopascals 29 or 9 or 6 inches. Remarks. Cumulonimbus. Tree 0 kilometers. Southwest through west. Moving southeast.
Advise you have information Foxtrot. Nalita International Airport information Golf. 09 or 30. ILS Zulu runway 16 left approach. Landing runway 16 left. Departure runway 16 right. Departure frequency 124.2. Wind 100 degrees 4 knots. Direction variable between 040 and 170 degrees. Visibility 10 kilometers. Light shower of rain. Few 1,000 feet cumulus. Scattered 1,500 feet cumulus. Broken 2,500 feet cumulus. Temperature 26. Dew point 24. QNH 1014 hectopascals 29 or 9 or 7 inches. Advise you have information golf. Nalita International Airport information golf. 09 or 30. ILS Zulu runway 16 left approach. Landing runway 16 left. Departure runway 16 right. Departure frequency 124.2. Wind 100 degrees 4 knots. Direction variable between 040 and 170 degrees. Visibility 10 kilometers. Light shower of rain. Few 1,000 feet cumulus. Scattered 1,500 feet cumulus. Broken 2,500 feet cumulus. Temperature 26. Dew point 24. QNH 1014 hectopascals 29 or 9 or 7 inches. Advise you have information golf. Nalita International Airport information golf. 09 or 30. ILS Zulu runway 16 left approach. Landing runway 16 left. Departure runway 16 right. Departure frequency 124.2. Wind 100 degrees 4 knots. Direction variable between 040 and 170 degrees. Visibility 10 kilometers. Light shower of rain. Few 1,000 feet cumulus. Scattered 1,500 feet cumulus. Broken 2,500 feet cumulus. Temperature 26. Dew point 24. QNH 1014 hectopascals 29 or 9 or 7 inches. Advise you have information golf. Nalita International Airport information golf. 09 or 30. ILS Zulu runway 16 left approach. Landing runway 16 left. Departure runway 16 right. Departure frequency 124.2. Wind 100 degrees 4 knots. Direction variable between 040 and 170 degrees. Visibility 10 kilometers. Light shower of rain. Few 1,000 feet cumulus. Scattered 1,500 feet cumulus. Broken 2,500 feet cumulus. Temperature 26. Dew point 24. QNH 1014 hectopascals 29 or 9 or 7 inches. Advise you have information golf. Nalita International Airport information golf. 09 or 30. ILS Zulu runway 16 left approach. Landing runway 16 left. Departure runway 16 right. Departure frequency 124.2. Wind 100 degrees 4 knots. Direction variable between 040 and 170 degrees. Visibility 10 kilometers. Light shower of rain. Few 1,000 feet cumulus. Scattered 1,500 feet cumulus. Broken 2,500 feet cumulus. Temperature 26. Dew point 24. QNH 1014 hectopascals 29 or 9 or 7 inches. Advise you have information golf. Nalita International Airport information golf. 09 or 30. ILS Zulu runway 16 left approach. Landing runway 16 left.
Departure runway 16 right. Departure frequency 124.2. Wind 100 degrees 4 knots. Direction variable between 040 and 170 degrees. Visibility 10 kilometers. Light shower of rain. Few 1,000 feet cumulus. Scattered 1,500 feet cumulus. Broken 2,500 feet cumulus. Temperature 26. Dew point 24. QNH1014 hectopascals 29 or 97 inches. Advise you have information golf. Nalita International Airport information golf. 09 or 30. ILS Zulu runway 16 left approach. Landing runway 16 left. Departure runway 16 right. Departure frequency 124.2. Wind 100 degrees 4 knots. Direction variable between 040 and 170 degrees. Visibility 10 kilometers. Light shower of rain. Few 1,000 feet cumulus. Scattered 1,500 feet cumulus. Broken 2,500 feet cumulus. Temperature 26. Dew point 24. QNH1014 hectopascals 29 or 9 or 7 inches. Advise you have information golf. Nalita International Airport information golf. 09 or 30. ILS Zulu runway 16 left approach. Landing runway 16 left. Departure runway 16 right. Departure frequency 124.2. Wind 100 degrees 4 knots. Direction variable between 040 and 170 degrees. Visibility 10 kilometers. Light shower of rain. Few 1,000 feet cumulus. Scattered 1,500 feet cumulus. Broken 2,500 feet cumulus. Temperature 26. Dew point 24. QNH1014 hectopascals 29 or 9 or 7 inches. Advise you have information golf. Nalita International Airport information golf. 09 or 30. ILS Zulu runway 16 left approach. Landing runway 16 left. Departure runway 16 right. Departure frequency 124.2. Wind 100 degrees 4 knots. Direction variable between 040 and 170 degrees. Visibility 10 kilometers. Light shower of rain. Few 1,000 feet cumulus. Scattered 1,500 feet cumulus. Broken 2,500 feet cumulus. Temperature 26. Dew point 24. QNH1014 hectopascals 29 or 9 or 7 inches. Advise you have information golf. Nalita International Airport information golf. 09 or 30. ILS Zulu runway 16 left approach. Landing runway 16 left. Departure runway 16 right. Departure frequency 124.2. Wind 100 degrees 4 knots. Direction variable between 040 and 170 degrees. Visibility 10 kilometers. Light shower of rain. Few 1,000 feet cumulus. Scattered 1,500 feet cumulus. Broken 2,500 feet cumulus. Temperature 26. Dew point 24. QNH1014 hectopascals 29 or 9 or 7 inches. Advise you have information golf. Nalita International Airport information golf. 09 or 30. ILS Zulu runway 16 left approach. Landing runway 16 left. Departure runway 16 right. Departure frequency 124.2. Wind 100 degrees 4 knots. Direction variable between 040 and 170 degrees. Visibility 10 kilometers. Light shower of rain. Few 1,000 feet cumulus.
scattered 1,500 feet cumulus, broken 2,500 feet cumulus, temperature 26, dew point 24, QNH1014 hectopascals 29 or 9 or 7 inches. Advise you have information golf. Nalitra International Airport information golf. 09 or 30. ILS Zulu runway 16 left approach. Landing runway 16 left. Departure runway 16 right. Departure frequency 124.2. Wind 100 degrees 4 knots. Direction variable between 040 and 170 degrees. Visibility 10 kilometers. Light shower of rain. Few 1,000 feet cumulus. Scattered 1,500 feet cumulus. Broken 2,500 feet cumulus. Temperature 26. Dew point 24. QNH1014 hectopascals 29 or 9 or 7 inches. 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Nalitra International Airport information golf. 09 or 30. ILS Zulu runway 16 left approach. Landing runway 16 left. Departure runway 16 right. Departure frequency 124.2. Wind 100 degrees 4 knots. Direction variable between 040 and 170 degrees. Visibility 10 kilometers. Light shower of rain. Few 1,000 feet cumulus. Scattered 1,500 feet cumulus. Broken 2,500 feet cumulus. Temperature 26. Dew point 24. QNH1014 hectopascals 29 or 9 or 7 inches. 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ILS Zulu runway 16 left approach. Landing runway 16 left. Departure runway 16 right. Departure frequency 124.2. Wind 100 degrees 4 knots. Direction variable between 040 and 170 degrees. Visibility 10 kilometers. Light shower of rain. Few 1,000 feet cumulus. Scattered 1,500 feet cumulus. Broken 2,500 feet cumulus. Temperature 26. Dew point 24. QNH1014 hectopascals 29 or 9 or 7 inches. 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ILS Zulu runway 16 left approach. 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Wind 100 degrees 4 knots. Direction variable between 040 and 170 degrees. Visibility 10 kilometers. Light shower of rain. Few 1,000 feet cumulus. Scattered 1,500 feet cumulus. Broken 2,500 feet cumulus. Temperature 26. Dew point 24. QNH1014 hectopascals 29 or 9 or 7 inches. Advise you have information golf. Nalitra International Airport information golf. 09 or 30. ILS Zulu runway 16 left approach. Landing runway 16 left. Departure runway 16 right. Departure frequency 124.2. Wind 100 degrees 4 knots. Direction variable between 040 and 170 degrees. Visibility 10 kilometers. Light shower of rain. Few 1,000 feet cumulus. Scattered 1,500 feet cumulus. Broken 2,500 feet cumulus. Temperature 26. Dew point 24. QNH1014 hectopascals 29 or 9 or 7 inches. Advise you have information golf.
Nalitra International Airport Information Golf 09 or 30. Ayala Zulu Runway 16 left approach. Landing runway 16 left. Departure runway 16 right. Departure frequency 124.2. Wind 100 degrees 4 knots. Direction variable between 040 and 170 degrees. Visibility 10 kilometers. Light shower of rain. Few 1,000 feet cumulus. Scattered 1,500 feet cumulus. Broken 2,500 feet cumulus. Temperature 26. Dew point 24. QNH 1014 hectopascals 29 or 9 or 7 inches. Advise you have information golf. Nalitra International Airport information golf. 09 or 30. Ayala Zulu runway 16 left approach. Landing runway 16 left. Departure runway 16 right. Departure frequency 124.2. Wind 100 degrees 4 knots. Direction variable between 040 and 170 degrees. Visibility 10 kilometers. Light shower of rain. Few 1,000 feet cumulus. Scattered 1,500 feet cumulus. Broken 2,500 feet cumulus. Temperature 26. Dew point 24. QNH 1014 hectopascals 29 or 9 or 7 inches. Advise you have information golf. Nalitra International Airport information golf. 09 or 30. ILS Zulu runway 16 left approach. Landing runway 16 left. Departure runway 16 right. Departure frequency 124.2. Wind 100 degrees 4 knots. Direction variable between 040 and 170 degrees. Visibility 10 kilometers. Light shower of rain. Few 1,000 feet cumulus. Scattered 1,500 feet cumulus. Broken 2,500 feet cumulus. Temperature 26. Dew point 24. QNH 1014 hectopascals 29 or 9 or 7 inches. Advise you have information golf. Nalitra International Airport information golf. 09 or 30. ILS Zulu runway 16 left approach. Landing runway 16 left. Departure runway 16 right. Departure frequency 124.2. Wind 100 degrees 4 knots. Direction variable between 040 and 170 degrees. Visibility 10 kilometers. Light shower of rain. Few 1,000 feet cumulus. Scattered 1,500 feet cumulus. Broken 2,500 feet cumulus. Temperature 26. Dew point 24. QNH 1014 hectopascals 29 or 9 or 7 inches. Advise you have information golf. Nalitra International Airport information golf. 09 or 30. ILS Zulu runway 16 left approach. Landing runway 16 left. Departure runway 16 right. Departure frequency 124.2. Wind 100 degrees 4 knots. Direction variable between 040 and 170 degrees. Visibility 10 kilometers. Light shower of rain. Few 1,000 feet cumulus. Scattered 1,500 feet cumulus. Broken 2,500 feet cumulus. Temperature 26. Dew point 24. QNH 1014 hectopascals 29 or 9 or 7 inches. Advise you have information golf. Nalitra International Airport information golf. 09 or 30. ILS Zulu runway 16 left approach. Landing runway 16 left. Departure runway 16 right. Departure frequency 124.2.
Wind 100 degrees 4 knots. Direction variable between 040 and 170 degrees. Visibility 10 kilometers. Light shower of rain. Few 1,000 feet cumulus. Scattered 1,500 feet cumulus. Broken 2,500 feet cumulus. Temperature 26. Dew point 24. QNH1014 hectopascals 29 or 9 or 7 inches. Advise you have information golf. Nalitra International Airport information golf. 09 or 30. ILS Zulu runway 16 left approach. Landing runway 16 left. Departure runway 16 right. Departure frequency 124.2. Wind 100 degrees 4 knots. Direction variable between 040 and 170 degrees. Visibility 10 kilometers. Light shower of rain. Few 1,000 feet cumulus. Scattered 1,500 feet cumulus. Broken 2,500 feet cumulus. Temperature 26. Dew point 24. QNH1014 hectopascals 29 or 9 or 7 inches. Advise you have information golf. Nalitra International Airport information golf. 09 or 30. ILS Zulu runway 16 left approach. Landing runway 16 left. Departure runway 16 right. Departure frequency 124.2. Wind 100 degrees 4 knots. Direction variable between 040 and 170 degrees. Visibility 10 kilometers. Light shower wind. Few 1,000 feet cumulus. Scattered 1,500 feet cumulus. Broken 2,500 feet cumulus. Temperature 26. Dew point 24. QNH1014 hectopascals 29 or 9 or 7 inches. Advise you have information golf. Nalitra International Airport information golf. 09 or 30. ILS Zulu runway 16 left approach. Landing runway 16 left. Departure runway 16 right. Departure frequency 124.2. Wind 100 degrees 4 knots. Direction variable between 040 and 170 degrees. Visibility 10 kilometers. Light shower of rain. Few 1,000 feet cumulus. Scattered 1,500 feet cumulus. Broken 2,500 feet cumulus. Temperature 26. Dew point 24. QNH1014 hectopascals 29 or 9 or 7 inches. Advise you have information golf. Nalitra International Airport information golf. 09 or 30. ILS Zulu runway 16 left approach. Landing runway 16 left. Departure runway 16 right. Departure frequency 124.2. Wind 100 degrees 4 knots. Direction variable between 040 and 170 degrees. Visibility 10 kilometers. Light shower of rain. Few 1,000 feet cumulus. Scattered 1,500 feet cumulus. Broken 2,500 feet cumulus. Temperature 26. Dew point 24. QNH1014 hectopascals 29 or 9 or 7 inches. Advise you have information golf. Nalitra International Airport information golf. 09 or 30. ILS Zulu runway 16 left approach. Landing runway 16 left. Departure runway 16 right. Departure frequency 124.2. Wind 100 degrees 4 knots. Direction variable between 040 and 170 degrees. Visibility 10 kilometers. Light shower of rain. Few 1,000 feet cumulus. Scattered 1,500 feet cumulus. Broken 2,500 feet cumulus.
temperature 26, dew point 24, QNH1014 hectopascals 29 or 9 or 7 inches. Advise you have information golf. Nalitra International Airport information golf. 09 or 30. ILS Zulu runway 16 left approach. Landing runway 16 left. Departure runway 16 right. Departure frequency 124.2. Wind 100 degrees 4 knots. Direction variable between 040 and 170 degrees. Visibility 10 kilometers. Light shower rain. Few 1,000 feet cumulus. Scattered 1,500 feet cumulus. Broken 2,500 feet cumulus. Temperature 26. Dew point 24. QNH1014 hectopascals 29 or 9 or 7 inches. Advise you have information golf. Nalitra International Airport information golf. 09 or 30. ILS Zulu runway 16 left approach. Landing runway 16 left. Departure runway 16 right. Departure frequency 124.2. Wind 100 degrees 4 knots. Direction variable between 040 and 170 degrees. Visibility 10 kilometers. Light shower rain. Few 1,000 feet cumulus. Scattered 1,500 feet cumulus. Broken 2,500 feet cumulus. Temperature 26. Dew point 24. QNH1014 hectopascals 29 or 9 or 7 inches. Advise you have information golf. Nalitra International Airport information golf. 09 or 30. ILS Zulu runway 16 left approach. Landing runway 16 left. Departure runway 16 right. Departure frequency 124.2. Wind 100 degrees 4 knots. Direction variable between 040 and 170 degrees. Visibility 10 kilometers. Light shower rain. Few 1,000 feet cumulus. Scattered 1,500 feet cumulus. Broken 2,500 feet cumulus. Temperature 26. Dew point 24. QNH1014 hectopascals 29 or 9 or 7 inches. Advise you have information golf. Nalitra International Airport information golf. 09 or 30. ILS Zulu runway 16 left approach. Landing runway 16 left. Departure runway 16 right. Departure frequency 124.2. Wind 100 degrees 4 knots. Direction variable between 040 and 170 degrees. Visibility 10 kilometers. Light shower rain. Few 1,000 feet cumulus. Scattered 1,500 feet cumulus. Broken 2,500 feet cumulus. Temperature 26. Dew point 24. QNH1014 hectopascals 29 or 9 or 7 inches. Advise you have information golf. Nalitra International Airport information golf. 09 or 30. ILS Zulu runway 16 left approach. Landing runway 16 left. Departure runway 16 right. Departure frequency 124.2. Wind 100 degrees 4 knots. Direction variable between 040 and 170 degrees. Visibility 10 kilometers. Light shower rain. Few 1,000 feet cumulus. Scattered 1,500 feet cumulus. Broken 2,500 feet cumulus. Temperature 26. Dew point 24. QNH1014 hectopascals 29 or 9 or 7 inches. Advise you have information golf. Nalitra International Airport information golf. 09 or 30.
ILS Zulu runway 16 left approach. Landing runway 16 left. Departure runway 16 right. Departure frequency 124.2. Wind 100 degrees 4 knots. Direction variable between 040 and 170 degrees. Visibility 10 kilometers. Light shower of rain. Few 1,000 feet cumulus. Scattered 1,500 feet cumulus. Broken 2,500 feet cumulus. Temperature 26. Dew point 24. QNH 1014 hectopascals 29 or 9 or 7 inches. Advise you have information golf. Nalitra International Airport Information Hotel. 1000. ILS Zulu runway 16 left approach. Landing runway 16 left. Departure runway 16 right. Departure frequency 124.2. Wind 070 degrees 5 knots. Visibility 8 kilometers. Light shower of rain. Few 800 feet cumulus. Scattered 1,200 feet cumulus. Broken 2,000 feet cumulus. Temperature 26. Dew point 24. QNH 1015 hectopascals 29 or 9 or 8 inches. Advise you have information hotel. Nalitra International Airport Information Hotel. 1000. ILS Zulu runway 16 left approach. Landing runway 16 left. Departure runway 16 right. Departure frequency 124.2. Wind 070 degrees 5 knots. Visibility 8 kilometers. Light shower of rain. Few 800 feet cumulus. Scattered 1,200 feet cumulus. Broken 2,000 feet cumulus. Temperature 26. Dew point 24. QNH 1015 hectopascals 29 or 9 or 8 inches. Advise you have information hotel. Nalitra International Airport Information Hotel. 1000. ILS Zulu runway 16 left approach. Landing runway 16 left. Departure runway 16 right. Departure frequency 124.2. Wind 070 degrees 5 knots. Visibility 8 kilometers. Light shower of rain. Few 800 feet cumulus. Scattered 1,200 feet cumulus. Broken 2,000 feet cumulus. Temperature 26. Dew point 24. QNH 1015 hectopascals 29 or 9 or 8 inches. Advise you have information hotel. Nalitra International Airport Information Hotel. 1000. ILS Zulu runway 16 left approach. Landing runway 16 left. Departure runway 16 right. Departure frequency 124.2. Wind 070 degrees 5 knots. Visibility 8 kilometers. Light shower of rain. Few 800 feet cumulus. Scattered 1,200 feet cumulus. Broken 2,000 feet cumulus. Temperature 26. Dew point 24. QNH 1015 hectopascals 29 or 9 or 8 inches. Advise you have information hotel. Nalitra International Airport Information Hotel. 1000. ILS Zulu runway 16 left approach. Landing runway 16 left. Departure runway 16 right. Departure frequency 124.2. Wind 070 degrees 5 knots. Visibility 8 kilometers. Light shower of rain. Few 800 feet cumulus. Scattered 1,200 feet cumulus. Broken 2,000 feet cumulus. Temperature 26. Dew point 24. QNH 1015 hectopascals 29 or 9 or 8 inches.
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Nalitra International Airport Information Hotel. 1000. ILS Zulu runway 16 left approach. Landing runway 16 left. Departure runway 16 right. Departure frequency 124.2. Wind 070 degrees 5 knots. Visibility 8 kilometers. Light shower of rain. Few 800 feet cumulus. Scattered 1,200 feet cumulus. Broken 2,000 feet cumulus. Temperature 26. Dew point 24. QNH 1015 hectopascals 29 or 9 or 8 inches. Advise you have information hotel. Nalitra International Airport Information India. 1000. ILS Zulu runway 16 left approach. Landing runway 16 left. Departure runway 16 right. Departure frequency 124.2. TSAT operation is suspended. Wind 070 degrees 5 knots. Visibility 8 kilometers. Light shower of rain. Few 800 feet cumulus. Scattered 1,200 feet cumulus. Broken 2,000 feet cumulus. Temperature 26. Dew point 24. QNH 1015 hectopascals 29 or 9 or 8 inches. Advise you have information India. Nalitra International Airport Information India. 1000. ILS Zulu runway 16 left approach. Landing runway 16 left. Departure runway 16 right. Departure frequency 124.2. TSAT operation is suspended. Wind 070 degrees 5 knots. Visibility 8 kilometers. Light shower of rain. Few 800 feet cumulus. Scattered 1,200 feet cumulus. Broken 2,000 feet cumulus. Temperature 26. Dew point 24. QNH 1015 hectopascals 29 or 9 or 8 inches. Advise you have information India. Nalitra International Airport Information India. 1000. ILS Zulu runway 16 left approach. Landing runway 16 left. Departure runway 16 right. Departure frequency 124.2. TSAT operation is suspended. Wind 070 degrees 5 knots. Visibility 8 kilometers. Light shower of rain. Few 800 feet cumulus. Scattered 1,200 feet cumulus. Broken 2,000 feet cumulus. Temperature 26. Dew point 24. QNH 1015 hectopascals 29 or 9 or 8 inches. Advise you have information India. Nalitra International Airport Information India. 1000. ILS Zulu runway 16 left approach. Landing runway 16 left. Departure runway 16 right. Departure frequency 124.2. TSAT operation is suspended. Wind 070 degrees 5 knots. Visibility 8 kilometers. Light shower of rain. Few 800 feet cumulus. Scattered 1,200 feet cumulus. Broken 2,000 feet cumulus. Temperature 26. Dew point 24. QNH 1015 hectopascals 29 or 9 or 8 inches. Advise you have information India. Nalitra International Airport Information India. 1000. ILS Zulu runway 16 left approach. Landing runway 16 left. Departure runway 16 right. Departure frequency 124.2. TSAT operation is suspended. Wind 070 degrees 5 knots.
Visibility 8 kilometers. Light shower of rain. Few 800 feet cumulus. Scattered 1,200 feet cumulus. Broken 2,000 feet cumulus. Temperature 26. Dew point 24. QNH 1015 hectopascals 29 or 9 or 8 inches. Advise you have information India. Nalitra International Airport information India. 1000. ILS Zulu runway 16 left approach. Landing runway 16 left. Departure runway 16 right. Departure frequency 124.2. T-set operation is suspended. Wind 070 degrees 5 knots. Visibility 8 kilometers. Light shower of rain. Few 800 feet cumulus. Scattered 1,200 feet cumulus. Broken 2,000 feet cumulus. Temperature 26. Dew point 24. QNH 1015 hectopascals 29 or 9 or 8 inches. Advise you have information India. Nalitra International Airport information India. 1000. ILS Zulu runway 16 left approach. Landing runway 16 left. Departure runway 16 right. Departure frequency 124.2. T-set operation is suspended. Wind 070 degrees 5 knots. Visibility 8 kilometers. Light shower of rain. Few 800 feet cumulus. Scattered 1,200 feet cumulus. Broken 2,000 feet cumulus. Temperature 26. Dew point 24. QNH 1015 hectopascals 29 or 9 or 8 inches. Advise you have information India. Nalitra International Airport information India. 1000. ILS Zulu runway 16 left approach. Landing runway 16 left. Departure runway 16 right. Departure frequency 124.2. T-set operation is suspended. Wind 070 degrees 5 knots. Visibility 8 kilometers. Light shower of rain. Few 800 feet cumulus. Scattered 1,200 feet cumulus. Broken 2,000 feet cumulus. Temperature 26. Dew point 24. QNH 1015 hectopascals 29 or 9 or 8 inches. Advise you have information India. Nalitra International Airport information India. 1000. ILS Zulu runway 16 left approach. Landing runway 16 left. Departure runway 16 right. Departure frequency 124.2. T-set operation is suspended. Wind 070 degrees 5 knots. Visibility 8 kilometers. Light shower of rain. Few 800 feet cumulus. Scattered 1,200 feet cumulus. Broken 2,000 feet cumulus. Temperature 26. Dew point 24. QNH 1015 hectopascals 29 or 9 or 8 inches. Advise you have information India. Nalitra International Airport information India. 1000. ILS Zulu runway 16 left approach. Landing runway 16 left. Departure runway 16 right. Departure frequency 124.2. T-set operation is suspended. Wind 070 degrees 5 knots. Visibility 8 kilometers. Light shower of rain. Few 800 feet cumulus. Scattered 1,200 feet cumulus. Broken 2,000 feet cumulus. Temperature 26. Dew point 24. QNH 1015 hectopascals 29 or 9 or 8 inches. Advise you have information India. Nalitra International Airport information India. 1000.
ILS Zulu runway 16 left approach. Landing runway 16 left. Departure runway 16 right. Departure frequency 124.2. T-set operation is suspended. Wind 070 degrees 5 knots. Visibility 8 kilometers. Light shower of rain. Few 800 feet cumulus. Scattered 1,200 feet cumulus. Broken 2,000 feet cumulus. Temperature 26. Dew point 24. QNH 1015 hectopascals 29 or 9 or 8 inches. Advise you have information India. Nalitra International Airport information India. 1000. ILS Zulu runway 16 left approach. Landing runway 16 left. Departure runway 16 right. Departure frequency 124.2. T-set operation is suspended. Wind 070 degrees 5 knots. Visibility 8 kilometers. Light shower of rain. Few 800 feet cumulus. Scattered 1,200 feet cumulus. Broken 2,000 feet cumulus. Temperature 26. Dew point 24. QNH 1015 hectopascals 29 or 9 or 8 inches. Advise you have information India. Nalitra International Airport information India. 1000. ILS Zulu runway 16 left approach. Landing runway 16 left. Departure runway 16 right. Departure frequency 124.2. T-set operation is suspended. Wind 070 degrees 5 knots. Visibility 8 kilometers. Light shower of rain. Few 800 feet cumulus. Scattered 1,200 feet cumulus. Broken 2,000 feet cumulus. Temperature 26. Dew point 24. QNH 1015 hectopascals 29 or 9 or 8 inches. Advise you have information India. Nalitra International Airport information India. 1000. ILS Zulu runway 16 left approach. Landing runway 16 left. Departure runway 16 right. Departure frequency 124.2. T-set operation is suspended. Wind 070 degrees 5 knots. Visibility 8 kilometers. Light shower of rain. Few 800 feet cumulus. Scattered 1,200 feet cumulus. Broken 2,000 feet cumulus. Temperature 26. Dew point 24. QNH 1015 hectopascals 29 or 9 or 8 inches. Advise you have information India. Nalitra International Airport information India. 1000. ILS Zulu runway 16 left approach. Landing runway 16 left. Departure runway 16 right. Departure frequency 124.2. T-set operation is suspended. Wind 070 degrees 5 knots. Visibility 8 kilometers. Light shower of rain. Few 800 feet cumulus. Scattered 1,200 feet cumulus. Broken 2,000 feet cumulus. Temperature 26. Dew point 24. QNH 1015 hectopascals 29 or 9 or 8 inches. Advise you have information India. Nalitra International Airport information India. 1000. ILS Zulu runway 16 left approach. Landing runway 16 left. Departure runway 16 right. Departure frequency 124.2. T-set operation is suspended. Wind 070 degrees 5 knots. Visibility 8 kilometers. Light shower of rain. Few 800 feet cumulus. Scattered 1,200 feet cumulus.
broken 2,000 feet cumulus. Temperature 26.

Runway 16 left approach. Landing runway 16 left. Departure runway 16 right. Departure frequency 124.2. T-set operation is suspended. Wind 070 degrees 5 knots. Visibility 8 kilometers. Light shower of rain. Few 800 feet cumulus. Scattered 1,200 feet cumulus. Broken 2,000 feet cumulus. Temperature 26. Dew point 24. QNH 1015 hectopascals 2 9 or 9 or 8 inches. Advise you have information India. Nalitra International Airport information India. 1000. ILS Zulu runway 16 left approach. Landing runway 16 left. Departure runway 16 right. Departure frequency 124.2. T-set operation is suspended. Wind 070 degrees 5 knots. Visibility 8 kilometers. Light shower of rain. Few 800 feet cumulus. Scattered 1,200 feet cumulus. Broken 2,000 feet cumulus. Temperature 26. Dew point 24. QNH 1015 hectopascals 2 9 or 9 or 8 inches. Advise you have information India. Nalitra International Airport information India. 1000. ILS Zulu runway 16 left approach. Landing runway 16 left. Departure runway 16 right. Departure frequency 124.2. T-set operation is suspended. Wind 070 degrees 5 knots. Visibility 8 kilometers. Light shower of rain. Few 800 feet cumulus. Scattered 1,200 feet cumulus. Broken 2,000 feet cumulus. Temperature 26. Dew point 24. QNH 1015 hectopascals 2 9 or 9 or 8 inches. Advise you have information India. Nalitra International Airport information India. 1000. ILS Zulu runway 16 left approach. Landing runway 16 left. Departure runway 16 right. Departure frequency 124.2. T-set operation is suspended. Wind 070 degrees 5 knots. Visibility 8 kilometers. Light shower of rain. Few 800 feet cumulus. Scattered 1,200 feet cumulus. Broken 2,000 feet cumulus. Temperature 26. Dew point 24. QNH 1015 hectopascals 2 9 or 9 or 8 inches. Advise you have information India. Nalitra International Airport information India. 1000. ILS Zulu runway 16 left approach. Landing runway 16 left. Departure runway 16 right. Departure frequency 124.2. T-set operation is suspended. Wind 070 degrees 5 knots. Visibility 8 kilometers. Light shower of rain. Few 800 feet cumulus. Scattered 1,200 feet cumulus. Broken 2,000 feet cumulus. Temperature 26. Dew point 24. QNH 1015 hectopascals 2 9 or 9 or 8 inches. Advise you have information India. Nalitra International Airport information Juliet. 1030. ILS Zulu runway 16 left approach. Landing runway 16 left. Departure runway 16 right. Departure frequency 124.2. T-set operation is suspended. Wind 070 degrees 5 knots. Visibility 7 kilometers. Light shower of rain. Few 700 feet cumulus. Scattered 1,500 feet cumulus.
Broken 2,000 feet cumulus. Temperature 26. Dew point 24. QNH 1015 hectopascals 2999 inches. Advise you have information, Juliet. Nalitra International Airport information, Juliet. 1030. ILS Zulu runway 16 left approach. Landing runway 16 left. Departure runway 16 right. Departure frequency 124.2. T-set operation is suspended. Wind 070 degrees 5 knots. Visibility 7 kilometers. Light shower of rain. Few 700 feet cumulus. Scattered 1,500 feet cumulus. Broken 2,000 feet cumulus. Temperature 26. Dew point 24. QNH 1015 hectopascals 2999 inches. Advise you have information, Juliet. Nalitra International Airport information, Juliet. 1030. ILS Zulu runway 16 left approach. Landing runway 16 left. Departure runway 16 right. Departure frequency 124.2. T-set operation is suspended. Wind 070 degrees 5 knots. Visibility 7 kilometers. Light shower of rain. Few 700 feet cumulus. Scattered 1,500 feet cumulus. Broken 2,000 feet cumulus. Temperature 26. Dew point 24. QNH 1015 hectopascals 2999 inches. Advise you have information, Juliet. Nalitra International Airport information, Juliet. 1030. ILS Zulu runway 16 left approach. Landing runway 16 left. Departure runway 16 right. Departure frequency 124.2. T-set operation is suspended. Wind 070 degrees 5 knots. Visibility 7 kilometers. Light shower of rain. Few 700 feet cumulus. Scattered 1,500 feet cumulus. Broken 2,000 feet cumulus. Temperature 26. Dew point 24. QNH 1015 hectopascals 2999 inches. Advise you have information, Juliet. Nalitra International Airport information, Juliet. 1030. ILS Zulu runway 16 left approach. Landing runway 16 left. Departure runway 16 left. Departure frequency 124.2. T-set operation is suspended. 0 degrees 5 knots. Visibility 7 kilometers. Light shower of rain. Few 700 feet cumulus. Scattered 1,500 feet cumulus. Broken 2,000 feet cumulus. Temperature 26. Dew point 24. QNH 1015 hectopascals 2999 inches. Advise you have information, Juliet. Nalitra International Airport information, Juliet. 1030. ILS Zulu runway 16 left approach. Landing runway 16 left. Departure runway 16 right. Departure frequency 124.2. T-set operation is suspended. Wind 070 degrees 5 knots. Visibility 7 kilometers. Light shower of rain. Few 700 feet cumulus. Scattered 1,500 feet cumulus. Broken 2,000 feet cumulus. Temperature 26. Dew point 24. QNH 1015 hectopascals 2999 inches. Advise you have information, Juliet. Nalitra International Airport information, Juliet. 1030. ILS Zulu runway 16 left approach.
landing runway 16 left. Departure runway 16 right. Departure frequency 124.2. T-set operation is suspended. Wind 070 degrees 5 knots. Visibility 7 kilometers. Light shower of rain. Few 700 feet cumulus. Scattered 1,500 feet cumulus. Broken 2,000 feet cumulus. Temperature 26. Dew point 24. QNH 1015 hectopascals 299 inches. Advise you have information, Juliet. Nalitra International Airport information, Juliet. 1030. ILS Zulu runway 16 left approach. Landing runway 16 left. Departure runway 16 right. Departure frequency 124.2. T-set operation is suspended. Wind 070 degrees 5 knots. Visibility 7 kilometers. Light shower of rain. Few 700 feet cumulus. Scattered 1,500 feet cumulus. Broken 2,000 feet cumulus. Temperature 26. Dew point 24. QNH 1015 hectopascals 299 inches. Advise you have information, Juliet. Nalitra International Airport information, Juliet. 1030. ILS Zulu runway 16 left approach. Landing runway 16 left. Departure runway 16 right. Departure frequency 124.2. T-set operation is suspended. Wind 070 degrees 5 knots. Visibility 7 kilometers. Light shower of rain. Few 700 feet cumulus. Scattered 1,500 feet cumulus. Broken 2,000 feet cumulus. Temperature 26. Dew point 24. QNH 1015 hectopascals 299 inches. Advise you have information, Juliet. Nalitra International Airport information, Juliet. 1030. ILS Zulu runway 16 left approach. Landing runway 16 left. Departure runway 16 right. Departure frequency 124.2. T-set operation is suspended. Wind 070 degrees 5 knots. Visibility 7 kilometers. Light shower of rain. Few 700 feet cumulus. Scattered 1,500 feet cumulus. Broken 2,000 feet cumulus. Temperature 26. Dew point 24. QNH 1015 hectopascals 299 inches. Advise you have information, Juliet. Nalitra International Airport information, Juliet. 1030. ILS Zulu runway 16 left approach. Landing runway 16 left. Departure runway 16 right. Departure frequency 124.2. T-set operation is suspended. Wind 070 degrees 5 knots. Visibility 7 kilometers. Light shower of rain. Few 700 feet cumulus. Scattered 1,500 feet cumulus. Broken 2,000 feet cumulus. Temperature 26. Dew point 24. QNH 1015 hectopascals 299 inches. Advise you have information, Juliet. Nalitra International Airport information, Juliet. 1030. ILS Zulu runway 16 left approach. Landing runway 16 left. Departure runway 16 right. Departure frequency 124.2. T-set operation is suspended. Wind 070 degrees 5 knots. Visibility 7 kilometers. Light shower of rain. Few 700 feet cumulus. Scattered 1,500 feet cumulus.
Broken 2,000 feet cumulus. Temperature 26. Dew point 24. QNH 1015 hectopascals 29 or 9 or 9 inches. Advise you have information, Juliet. Nalitra International Airport information, Juliet. 1030. ILS Zulu runway 16 left approach. Landing runway 16 left. Departure runway 16 right. Departure frequency 124.2. T-set operation is suspended. Wind 070 degrees 5 knots. Visibility 7 kilometers. Light shower of rain. Few 700 feet cumulus. Scattered 1,500 feet cumulus. Broken 2,000 feet cumulus. Temperature 26. Dew point 24. QNH 1015 hectopascals 29 or 9 or 9 inches. Advise you have information, Juliet. Nalitra International Airport information, Juliet. 1030. ILS Zulu runway 16 left approach. Landing runway 16 left. Departure runway 16 right. Departure frequency 124.2. T-set operation is suspended. Wind 070 degrees 5 knots. Visibility 7 kilometers. Light shower of rain. Few 700 feet cumulus. Scattered 1,500 feet cumulus. Broken 2,000 feet cumulus. Temperature 26. Dew point 24. QNH 1015 hectopascals 29 or 9 or 9 inches. Advise you have information, Juliet. Nalitra International Airport information, Juliet. 1030. ILS Zulu runway 16 left approach. Landing runway 16 left. Departure runway 16 right. Departure frequency 124.2. T-set operation is suspended. Wind 070 degrees 5 knots. Visibility 7 kilometers. Light shower of rain. Few 700 feet cumulus. Scattered 1,500 feet cumulus. Broken 2,000 feet cumulus. Temperature 26. Dew point 24. QNH 1015 hectopascals 29 or 9 or 9 inches. Advise you have information, Juliet. Nalitra International Airport information, Juliet. 1030. ILS Zulu runway 16 left approach. Landing runway 16 left. Departure runway 16 right. Departure frequency 124.2. T-set operation is suspended. Wind 070 degrees 5 knots. Visibility 7 kilometers. Light shower of rain. Few 700 feet cumulus. Scattered 1,500 feet cumulus. Broken 2,000 feet cumulus. Temperature 26. Dew 24. QNH 1015. 29 or 9 or 9 inches. Advise you have information, Juliet. Nalitra International Airport information, Juliet. 1030. ILS Zulu runway 16 left approach. Landing runway 16 left. Departure runway 16 right. Departure frequency 124.2. T-set operation is suspended. 070 degrees 5 knots. Visibility 7 kilometers. Light shower of rain. Few 700 feet cumulus. Scattered 1,500 feet cumulus. Broken 2,000 feet cumulus. Temperature 26. Dew point 24. QNH 1015 hectopascals 29 or 9 or 9 inches. Advise you have information, Juliet. Nalitra International Airport information, Juliet. 1030. ILS Zulu runway 16 left approach.
Landing runway 16 left. Departure runway 16 right. Departure frequency 124.2. T-set operation is suspended. Wind 070 degrees 5 knots. Visibility 7 kilometers. Light shower of rain. Few 700 feet cumulus. Scattered 1,500 feet cumulus. Broken 2,000 feet cumulus. Temperature 26. Dew point 24. QNH 1015 hectopascals 29 or 9 or 9 inches. Advise you have information, Juliet. Nalitra International Airport information, Juliet. 1030. ILS Zulu runway 16 left approach. Landing runway 16 left. Departure runway 16 right. Departure frequency 124.2. T-set operation is suspended. Wind 070 degrees 5 knots. Visibility 7 kilometers. Light shower of rain. Few 700 feet cumulus. Scattered 1,500 feet cumulus. Broken 2,000 feet cumulus. Temperature 26. Dew point 24. QNH 1015 hectopascals 29 or 9 or 9 inches. Advise you have information, Juliet. Nalitra International Airport information, Juliet. 1030. ILS Zulu runway 16 left approach. Landing runway 16 left. Departure runway 16 right. Departure frequency 124.2. T-set operation is suspended. Wind 070 degrees 5 knots. Visibility 7 kilometers. Light shower of rain. Few 700 feet cumulus. Scattered 1,500 feet cumulus. Broken 2,000 feet cumulus. Temperature 26. Dew point 24. QNH 1015 hectopascals 29 or 9 or 9 inches. Advise you have information, Juliet. Nalitra International Airport information, Juliet. 1030. ILS Zulu runway 16 left approach. Landing runway 16 left. Departure runway 16 right. Departure frequency 124.2. T-set operation is suspended. Wind 070 degrees 5 knots. Visibility 7 kilometers. Light shower of rain. Few 700 feet cumulus. Scattered 1,500 feet cumulus. Broken 2,000 feet cumulus. Temperature 26. Dew point 24. QNH 1015 hectopascals 29 or 9 or 9 inches. Advise you have information, Juliet. Nalitra International Airport information, Kilo. 1048. ILS Zulu runway 16 left approach. Landing runway 16 left. Departure runway 16 right. Departure frequency 124.2. T-set operation is suspended. Wind 040 degrees 5 knots. Visibility 7 kilometers. Shower in the vicinity. Broken 800 feet stratus. Broken 2,000 feet cumulus. Temperature 25. Dew point 24. QNH 1015 hectopascals 29 or 9 or 9 inches. Advise you have information, Kilo. Nalitra International Airport information, Kilo. 1048. ILS Zulu runway 16 left approach. Landing runway 16 left. Departure runway 16 right. Departure frequency 124.2. T-set operation is suspended. Wind 040 degrees 5 knots. Visibility 7 kilometers. Shower in the vicinity. Broken 800 feet stratus. Broken 2,000 feet cumulus. Temperature 25.
2.24. QNH1015 hectopascals 2 9 or 9 or 9 or inches. 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Nalita International Airport information kilo. 1048. ILS Zulu runway 16 left approach. Landing runway 16 left. Departure runway 16 right. Departure frequency 124.2. T-set operation is suspended. Wind 040 degrees 5 knots. Visibility 7 kilometers. Shower in the vicinity. Broken 800 feet stratus. Broken 2000 feet cumulus. Temperature 25. 2.24. QNH1015 hectopascals 2 9 or 9 or 9 or inches. Advise you have information kilo. Nalita International Airport information kilo. 1048. ILS Zulu runway 16 left approach. Landing runway 16 left. Departure runway 16 right. Departure frequency 124.2. T-set operation is suspended. Wind 040 degrees 5 knots. Visibility 7 kilometers. Shower in the vicinity. Broken 800 feet stratus. Broken 2000 feet cumulus. Temperature 25. 2.24. QNH1015 hectopascals 2 9 or 9 or 9 or inches. Advise you have information kilo. Nalita International Airport information kilo. 1048. ILS Zulu runway 16 left approach. Landing runway 16 left. Departure runway 16 right. Departure frequency 124.2. T-set operation is suspended. Wind 040 degrees 5 knots. Visibility 7 kilometers. Shower in the vicinity. Broken 800 feet stratus. Broken 2000 feet cumulus. Temperature 25. 2.24. QNH1015 hectopascals 2 9 or 9 or 9 or inches. 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Nalita International Airport information kilo. 1048. ILS Zulu runway 16 left approach. Landing runway 16 left. Departure runway 16 right. Departure frequency 124.2. T-set operation is suspended. Wind 040 degrees 5 knots. Visibility 7 kilometers. Shower in the vicinity. Broken 800 feet stratus. Broken 2000 feet cumulus. Temperature 25. 2.24. QNH1015 hectopascals 2 9 or 9 or 9 or inches. Advise you have information kilo. Nalita International Airport information kilo. 1048. ILS Zulu runway 16 left approach. Landing runway 16 left. Departure runway 16 right. Departure frequency 124.2. T-set operation is suspended. Wind 040 degrees 5 knots. Visibility 7 kilometers. Shower in the vicinity. Broken 800 feet stratus. Broken 2000 feet cumulus. Temperature 25. 2.24. QNH1015 hectopascals 2 9 or 9 or 9 or inches. Advise you have information kilo. Nalita International Airport information kilo. 1048. ILS Zulu runway 16 left approach. Landing runway 16 left. Departure runway 16 right. Departure frequency 124.2. T-set operation is suspended. Wind 040 degrees 5 knots. Visibility 7 kilometers. Shower in the vicinity.
Broken 800 feet stratus. Broken 2,000 feet cumulus. Temperature 25. Dew point 24. QNH 1015 hectopascals 29 or 9 or 9 inches. Advise you have information kilo. Nalitra International Airport information kilo. 1048.Zulu runway 16 left approach. Landing runway 16 left. Departure runway 16 right. Departure frequency 124.2. T-set operation is suspended. Wind 040 degrees 5 knots. Visibility 7 kilometers. Shower in the vicinity. Broken 800 feet stratus. Broken 2,000 feet cumulus.Temperature 25. Dew point 24. QNH 1015 hectopascals 29 or 9 or 9 inches. Advise you have information kilo. Nalitra International Airport information kilo. 1048. ILS Zulu runway 16 left approach. Landing runway 16 left. Departure runway 16 right.Departure frequency 124.2. T-set operation is suspended. Wind 040 degrees 5 knots. Visibility 7 kilometers. Shower in the vicinity. Broken 800 feet stratus. Broken 2,000 feet cumulus. Temperature 25. Dew point 24. QNH 1015 hectopascals 29 or 9 or 9 inches.Advise you have information kilo. Nalitra International Airport information kilo. 1048. ILS Zulu runway 16 left approach. Landing runway 16 left. Departure runway 16 right. Departure frequency 124.2. T-set operation is suspended.Wind 040 degrees 5 knots. Visibility 7 kilometers. Shower in the vicinity. Broken 800 feet stratus. Broken 2,000 feet cumulus. Temperature 25. Dew point 24. QNH 1015 hectopascals 29 or 9 or 9 inches. Advise you have information kilo. Nalitra International Airport information kilo.1048. ILS Zulu runway 16 left approach. Landing runway 16 left. Departure runway 16 right. Departure frequency 124.2. T-set operation is suspended. Wind 040 degrees 5 knots. Visibility 7 kilometers. Shower in the vicinity. Broken 800 feet stratus.Broken 2,000 feet cumulus. Temperature 25. Dew point 24. QNH 1015 hectopascals 29 or 9 or 9 inches. Advise you have information kilo. Nalitra International Airport information kilo. 1048. ILS Zulu runway 16 left approach. Landing runway 16 left.Departure runway 16 right. Departure frequency 124.2. T-set operation is suspended. Wind 040 degrees 5 knots. Visibility 7 kilometers. Shower in the vicinity. Broken 800 feet stratus. Broken 2,000 feet cumulus. Temperature 25. Dew point 24.QNH 1015 hectopascals 29 or 9 or 9 inches. Advise you have information kilo. Nalitra International Airport information Lima. 1100. ILS Zulu runway 16 left approach. Landing runway 16 left. Departure runway 16 right.Departure frequency 124.2. T-set operation is suspended.
Wind 060 degrees 5 knots. Visibility 7 kilometers. Light shower of rain. Broken 800 feet stratus. Broken 1,700 feet cumulus. Temperature 25. Dew point 24. QNH 1015 hectopascals 29 or 9 inches. Advise you have information Lima. Nalitra International Airport information Lima. 1100. ILS Zulu runway 16 left approach. Landing runway 16 left. Departure runway 16 right. Departure frequency 124.2. T-set operation is suspended. Wind 060 degrees 5 knots. Visibility 7 kilometers. Light shower of rain. Broken 800 feet stratus. Broken 1,700 feet cumulus. Temperature 25. Dew point 24. QNH 1015 hectopascals 29 or 9 inches. Advise you have information Lima. Nalitra International Airport information Lima. 1100. ILS Zulu runway 16 left approach. Landing runway 16 left. Departure runway 16 right. Departure frequency 124.2. T-set operation is suspended. Wind 060 degrees 5 knots. Visibility 7 kilometers. Light shower of rain. Broken 800 feet stratus. Broken 1,700 feet cumulus. Temperature 25. Dew point 24. QNH 1015 hectopascals 29 or 9 inches. Advise you have information Lima. Nalitra International Airport information Lima. 1100. ILS Zulu runway 16 left approach. Landing runway 16 left. Departure runway 16 right. Departure frequency 124.2. T-set operation is suspended. Wind 060 degrees 5 knots. Visibility 7 kilometers. Light shower of rain. Broken 800 feet stratus. Broken 1,700 feet cumulus. Temperature 25. Dew point 24. QNH 1015 hectopascals 29 or 9 inches. Advise you have information Lima. Nalitra International Airport information Lima. 1100. ILS Zulu runway 16 left approach. Landing runway 16 left. Departure runway 16 right. Departure frequency 124.2. T-set operation is suspended. Wind 060 degrees 5 knots. Visibility 7 kilometers. Light shower of rain. Broken 800 feet stratus. Broken 1,700 feet cumulus. Temperature 25. Dew point 24. QNH 1015 hectopascals 29 or 9 inches. Advise you have information Lima. Nalitra International Airport information Lima. 1100. ILS Zulu runway 16 left approach. Landing runway 16 left. Departure runway 16 right. Departure frequency 124.2. T-set operation is suspended. Wind 060 degrees 5 knots. Visibility 7 kilometers. Light shower of rain. Broken 800 feet stratus. Broken 1,700 feet cumulus. Temperature 25. Dew point 24. QNH 1015 hectopascals 29 or 9 inches. Advise you have information Lima. Nalitra International Airport information Lima. 1100. ILS Zulu runway 16 left approach. Landing runway 16 left.
Departure runway 16 right. Departure frequency 124.2. T-set operation is suspended. Wind 060 degrees 5 knots. Visibility 7 kilometers. Light shower of rain. Broken 800 feet stratus. Broken 1,700 feet cumulus. Temperature 25. Dew point 24. QNH 1015 hectopascals 2999 inches. Advise you have information Lima. Nalitra International Airport information Lima. 1100. ILS Zulu runway 16 left approach. Landing runway 16 left. Departure runway 16 right. Departure frequency 124.2. T-set operation is suspended. Wind 060 degrees 5 knots. Visibility 7 kilometers. Light shower of rain. Broken 800 feet stratus. Broken 1,700 feet cumulus. Temperature 25. Dew point 24. QNH 1015 hectopascals 2999 inches. Advise you have information Lima. Nalitra International Airport information Lima. 1100. ILS Zulu runway 16 left approach. Landing runway 16 left. Departure runway 16 right. Departure frequency 124.2. T-set operation is suspended. Wind 060 degrees 5 knots. Visibility 7 kilometers. Light shower of rain. Broken 800 feet stratus. Broken 1,700 feet cumulus. Temperature 25. Dew point 24. QNH 1015 hectopascals 2999 inches. Advise you have information Lima. Nalitra International Airport information Lima. 1100. ILS Zulu runway 16 left approach. Landing runway 16 left. Departure runway 16 right. Departure frequency 124.2. T-set operation is suspended. Wind 060 degrees 5 knots. Visibility 7 kilometers. Light shower of rain. Broken 800 feet stratus. Broken 1,700 feet cumulus. Temperature 25. Dew point 24. QNH 1015 hectopascals 2999 inches. Advise you have information Lima. Nalitra International Airport information Lima. 1100. ILS Zulu runway 16 left approach. Landing runway 16 left. Departure runway 16 right. Departure frequency 124.2. T-set operation is suspended. Wind 060 degrees 5 knots. Visibility 7 kilometers. Light shower of rain. Broken 800 feet stratus. Broken 1,700 feet cumulus. Temperature 25. Dew point 24. QNH 1015 hectopascals 2999 inches. Advise you have information Lima. Nalitra International Airport information Lima. 1100. ILS Zulu runway 16 left approach. Landing runway 16 left. Departure runway 16 right. Departure frequency 124.2. T-set operation is suspended. Wind 060 degrees 5 knots. Visibility 7 kilometers. Light shower of rain. Broken 800 feet stratus. Broken 1,700 feet cumulus. Temperature 25. Dew point 24. QNH 1015 hectopascals 2999 inches. Advise you have information Lima. Nalitra International Airport information Lima.
1100. ILS Zulu runway 16 left approach. Landing runway 16 left. Departure runway 16 right. Departure frequency 124.2. T-set operation is suspended. Wind 060 degrees 5 knots. Visibility 7 kilometers. Light shower of rain. Broken 800 feet stratus. Broken 1,700 feet cumulus. Temperature 25.24. QNH 1015 hectopascals 29.99 inches. Advising health information Lima. Nalitra International Airport information Lima. 1100. ILS Zulu runway 16 left approach. Landing runway 16 left. Departure runway 16 right. Departure frequency 124.2. T-set operation is suspended. Wind 060 degrees 5 knots. Visibility 7 kilometers. Light shower of rain. Broken 800 feet stratus. Broken 1,700 feet cumulus. Temperature 25. Dew point 24. QNH 1015 hectopascals 29.99 inches. Advise you have information Lima. Nalitra International Airport information Lima. 1100. ILS Zulu runway 16 left approach. Landing runway 16 left. Departure runway 16 right. Departure frequency 124.2. T-set operation is suspended. Wind 060 degrees 5 knots. Visibility 7 kilometers. Light shower of rain. Broken 800 feet stratus. Broken 1,700 feet cumulus. Temperature 25. Dew point 24. QNH 1015 hectopascals 29.99 inches. Advise you have information Lima. Nalitra International Airport information Lima. 1100. ILS Zulu runway 16 left approach. Landing runway 16 left. Departure runway 16 right. Departure frequency 124.2. T-set operation is suspended. Wind 060 degrees 5 knots. Visibility 7 kilometers. Light shower of rain. Broken 800 feet stratus. Broken 1,700 feet cumulus. Temperature 25. Dew point 24. QNH 1015 hectopascals 29.99 inches. Advise you have information Lima. Nalitra International Airport information Lima. 1100. ILS Zulu runway 16 left approach. Landing runway 16 left. Departure runway 16 right. Departure frequency 124.2. T-set operation is suspended. Wind 060 degrees 5 knots. Visibility 7 kilometers. Light shower of rain. Broken 800 feet stratus. Broken 1,700 feet cumulus. Temperature 25. Dew point 24. QNH 1015 hectopascals 29.99 inches. Advise you have information Lima. Nalitra International Airport information Lima. 1100. ILS Zulu runway 16 left approach. Landing runway 16 left. Departure runway 16 right. Departure frequency 124.2. T-set operation is suspended. Wind 060 degrees 5 knots. Visibility 7 kilometers. Light shower of rain. Broken 800 feet stratus. Broken 1,700 feet cumulus. Temperature 25. Dew point 24. QNH 1015 hectopascals 29.99 inches.
Advise you have information Lima. Nalitra International Airport information Lima. 1100. ILS Zulu runway 16 left approach. Landing runway 16 left. Departure runway 16 left. Departure frequency 124.2. T-set operation is suspended. Wind 060 degrees 5 knots. Visibility 7 kilometers. Light shower of rain. Broken 800 feet stratus. Broken 1,700 feet cumulus. Temperature 25. Dew point 24. QNH 1015 hectopascals 2999 inches. Advising information Lima. Nalita International Airport information Lima. 1100. ILS Zulu runway 16 left approach. Landing runway 16 left. Departure runway 16 right. Departure frequency 124.2. T-set operation is suspended. Wind 060 degrees 5 knots. Visibility 7 kilometers. Light shower of rain. Broken 800 feet stratus. Broken 1,700 feet cumulus. Temperature 25. Dew point 24. QNH 1015 hectopascals 2999 inches. Advise you have information Lima. Nalitra International Airport information Lima. 1100. ILS Zulu runway 16 left approach. Landing runway 16 left. Departure runway 16 right. Departure frequency 124.2. T-set operation is suspended. Wind 060 degrees 5 knots. Visibility 7 kilometers. Light shower of rain. Broken 800 feet stratus. Broken 1,700 feet cumulus. Temperature 25. Dew point 24. 1015 hectopascals 2999 inches. Advise you have information Lima. Nalitra International Airport information Lima. 1100. ILS Zulu runway 16 left approach. Landing runway 16 left. Departure runway 16 right. Departure frequency 124.2. T-set operation is suspended. Wind 060 degrees 5 knots. Visibility 7 kilometers. Light shower rain. Broken 800 feet stratus. Broken 1,700 feet cumulus. Temperature 25. Dew point 24. QNH 1015 hectopascals 2999 inches. Advise you have information Lima. Nalitra International Airport information Lima. 1100. ILS Zulu runway 16 left approach. Landing runway 16 left. Departure runway 16 right. Departure frequency 124.2. T-set operation is suspended. Wind 060 degrees 5 knots. Visibility 7 kilometers. Light shower of rain. Broken 800 feet stratus. Broken 1,700 feet cumulus. Temperature 25. Dew point 24. QNH 1015 hectopascals 2999 inches. Advise you have information Lima. Nalitra International Airport information Lima. 1100. ILS Zulu runway 16 left approach. Landing runway 16 left. Departure runway 16 right. Departure frequency 124.2. T-set operation is suspended. Wind 060 degrees 5 knots. Visibility 7 kilometers. Light shower of rain. Broken 800 feet stratus. Broken 1,700 feet cumulus.
temperature 25, dew point 24, QNH 10.

1,700 feet stratus. Broken 1,700 feet cumulus. Temperature 25. Dew point 24. QNH 1015 hectopascals 2999 inches. Advise you have information Lima. Nalita International Airport information Mike. 1100. ILS Yankee runway 16 left approach. Landing runway 16 left. Departure runway 16 right. Departure frequency 124.2. T-set operation is suspended. Wind 060 degrees 5 knots. Visibility 7 kilometers. Light shower of rain. Broken 800 feet stratus. Broken 1,700 feet cumulus. Temperature 25. Dew point 24. QNH 1015 hectopascals 2999 inches. Advise you have information Mike. Nalita International Airport information Mike. 1100. ILS Yankee runway 16 left approach. Landing runway 16 left. Departure runway 16 right. Departure frequency 124.2. T-set operation is suspended. Wind 060 degrees 5 knots. Visibility 7 kilometers. Light shower of rain. Broken 800 feet stratus. Broken 1,700 feet cumulus. Temperature 25. Dew point 24. QNH 1015 hectopascals 2999 inches. Advise you have information Mike. Nalita International Airport information Mike. 1100. ILS Yankee runway 16 left approach. Landing runway 16 left. Departure runway 16 right. Departure frequency 124.2. T-set operation is suspended. Wind 060 degrees 5 knots. Visibility 7 kilometers. Light shower of rain. Broken 800 feet stratus. Broken 1,700 feet cumulus. Temperature 25. Dew point 24. QNH 1015 hectopascals 2999 inches. Advise you have information Mike. Nalita International Airport information Mike. 1100. ILS Yankee runway 16 left approach. Landing runway 16 left. Departure runway 16 right. Departure frequency 124.2. T-set operation is suspended. Wind 060 degrees 5 knots. Visibility 7 kilometers. Light shower of rain. Broken 800 feet stratus. Broken 1,700 feet cumulus. Temperature 25. Dew point 24. QNH 1015 hectopascals 2999 inches. Advise you have information Mike. Nalita International Airport information Mike. 1100. ILS Yankee runway 16 left approach. Landing runway 16 left. Departure runway 16 right. Departure frequency 124.2. T-set operation is suspended. Wind 060 degrees 5 knots. Visibility 7 kilometers. Light shower of rain. Broken 800 feet stratus. Broken 1,700 feet cumulus. Temperature 25. Dew point 24. QNH 1015 hectopascals 2999 inches. Advise you have information Mike. Nalita International Airport information Mike. 1100. ILS Yankee runway 16 left approach. Landing runway 16 left. Departure runway 16 right. Departure frequency 124.2.
PSAT operation is suspended. Wind 060 degrees 5 knots. Visibility 7 kilometers. Light shower of rain. Broken 800 feet stratus. Broken 1,700 feet cumulus. Temperature 25. Dew point 24. QNH 1015 hectopascals 2999 inches. Advise you have information mic. Nalitra International Airport information mic. 1100. ILS Yankee runway 16 left approach. Landing runway 16 left. Departure runway 16 right. Departure frequency 124.2. PSAT operation is suspended. Wind 060 degrees 5 knots. Visibility 7 kilometers. Light shower of rain. Broken 800 feet stratus. Broken 1,700 feet cumulus. Temperature 25. Dew point 24. QNH 1015 hectopascals 2999 inches. Advise you have information mic. Nalitra International Airport information mic. 1100. ILS Yankee runway 16 left approach. Landing runway 16 left. Departure runway 16 right. Departure frequency 124.2. PSAT operation is suspended. Wind 060 degrees 5 knots. Visibility 7 kilometers. Light shower of rain. Broken 800 feet stratus. Broken 1,700 feet cumulus. Temperature 25. Dew point 24. QNH 1015 hectopascals 2999 inches. Advise you have information mic. Nalitra International Airport information mic. 1100. ILS Yankee runway 16 left approach. Landing runway 16 left. Departure runway 16 right. Departure frequency 124.2. PSAT operation is suspended. Wind 060 degrees 5 knots. Visibility 7 kilometers. Light shower of rain. Broken 800 feet stratus. Broken 1,700 feet cumulus. Temperature 25. Dew point 24. QNH 1015 hectopascals 2999 inches. Advise you have information mic. Nalitra International Airport information mic. 1100. ILS Yankee runway 16 left approach. Landing runway 16 left. Departure runway 16 right. Departure frequency 124.2. PSAT operation is suspended. Wind 060 degrees 5 knots. Visibility 7 kilometers. Light shower of rain. Broken 800 feet stratus. Broken 1,700 feet cumulus. Temperature 25. Dew point 24. QNH 1015 hectopascals 2999 inches. Advise you have information mic. Nalitra International Airport information November. 1130. ILS Yankee runway 16 left approach. Landing runway 16 left. Departure runway 16 right. Departure frequency 124.2. PSAT operation is suspended. Wind 050 degrees 5 knots. Visibility 7 kilometers. Light shower of rain. Scattered 800 feet stratus. 1,600 feet cumulus. 1,000 feet cumulus. Temperature 25. 2.24. QNH 1015 hectopascals. 3000 inches. Advise you have information November. Nalitra International Airport information November. 1130.
ILS Yankee runway 16 left approach. Landing runway 16 left. Departure runway 16 left. Departure frequency 124.2. T-set operation is suspended. Wind 050 degrees 5 knots. Visibility 7 kilometers. Light shower rain. Scattered 800 feet stratus. Broken 1,600 feet cumulus. Broken 3,000 feet cumulus. Temperature 25. Dew point 24. QNH 1015 hectopascals. Tree 000 inches. Advise you have information November. Nalitra International Airport information November. 1130. ILS Yankee runway 16 left approach. Landing runway 16 left. Departure runway 16 right. Departure frequency 124.2. T-set operation is suspended. Wind 050 degrees 5 knots. Visibility 7 kilometers. Light shower of rain. Scattered 800 feet stratus. Broken 1,600 feet cumulus. Broken 3,000 feet cumulus. Temperature 25. Dew point 24. QNH 1015 hectopascals. Tree 000 inches. Advise you have information November. Nalitra International Airport information November. 1130. ILS Yankee runway 16 left approach. Landing runway 16 left. Departure runway 16 right. Departure frequency 124.2. T-set operation is suspended. Wind 050 degrees 5 knots. Visibility 7 kilometers. Light shower of rain. Scattered 800 feet stratus. Broken 1,600 feet cumulus. Broken 3,000 feet cumulus. Temperature 25. Dew point 24. QNH 1015 hectopascals. Tree 000 inches. Advise you have information November. Nalitra International Airport information November. 1130. ILS Yankee runway 16 left approach. Landing runway 16 left. Departure runway 16 right. Departure frequency 124.2. T-set operation is suspended. Wind 050 degrees 5 knots. Visibility 7 kilometers. Light shower of rain. Scattered 800 feet stratus. Broken 1,600 feet cumulus. Broken 3,000 feet cumulus. Temperature 25. Dew point 24. QNH 1015 hectopascals. Tree 000 inches. Advise you have information November. Nalitra International Airport information November. 1130. ILS Yankee runway 16 left approach. Landing runway 16 left. Departure runway 16 right. Departure frequency 124.2. T-set operation is suspended. Wind 050 degrees 5 knots. Visibility 7 kilometers. Light shower of rain. Scattered 800 feet stratus. Broken 1,600 feet cumulus. Broken 3,000 feet cumulus. Temperature 25. Dew point 24. QNH 1015 hectopascals. Tree 000 inches. Advise you have information November. Nalitra International Airport information November. 1130. ILS Yankee runway 16 left approach. Landing runway 16 left. Departure runway 16 right. Departure frequency 124.2. T-set operation is suspended. Wind 050 degrees 5 knots. Visibility 7 kilometers.
Light shower of rain. Scattered 800 feet stratus. Broken 1,600 feet cumulus. Broken 3,000 feet cumulus. Temperature 25. Dew point 24. QNH 1015 hectopascals. Tree 000 inches. Advise you have information November. Nalitra International Airport information November. 1130. ILS Yankee runway 16 left approach. Landing runway 16 left. Departure runway 16 right. Departure frequency 124.2. T-set operation is suspended. Wind 050 degrees 5 knots. Visibility 7 kilometers. Light shower of rain. Scattered 800 feet stratus. Broken 1,600 feet cumulus. Broken 3,000 feet cumulus. Temperature 25. Dew point 24. QNH 1015 hectopascals. Tree 000 inches. Advise you have information November. Nalitra International Airport information November. 1130. ILS Yankee runway 16 left approach. Landing runway 16 left. Departure runway 16 right. Departure frequency 124.2. T-set operation is suspended. Wind 050 degrees 5 knots. Visibility 7 kilometers. Light shower of rain. Scattered 800 feet stratus. Broken 1,600 feet cumulus. Broken 3,000 feet cumulus. Temperature 25. Dew point 24. QNH 1015 hectopascals. Tree 000 inches. Advise you have information November. Nalitra International Airport information November. 1130. ILS Yankee runway 16 left approach. Landing runway 16 left. Departure runway 16 right. Departure frequency 124.2. T-set operation is suspended. Wind 050 degrees 5 knots. Visibility 7 kilometers. Light shower of rain. Scattered 800 feet stratus. Broken 1,600 feet cumulus. Broken 3,000 feet cumulus. Temperature 25. Dew point 24. QNH 1015 hectopascals. Tree 000 inches. Advise you have information November. Nalitra International Airport information November. 1130. ILS Yankee runway 16 left approach. Landing runway 16 left. Departure runway 16 right. Departure frequency 124.2. T-set operation is suspended. Wind 050 degrees 5 knots. Visibility 7 kilometers. Light shower of rain. Scattered 800 feet stratus. Broken 1,600 feet cumulus. Broken 3,000 feet cumulus. Temperature 25. Dew point 24. QNH 1015 hectopascals. Tree 000 inches. Advise you have information November. Nalitra International Airport information November. 1130. ILS Yankee runway 16 left approach. Landing runway 16 left. Departure runway 16 right. Departure frequency 124.2. T-set operation is suspended. Wind 050 degrees 5 knots. Visibility 7 kilometers. Light shower of rain. Scattered 800 feet stratus. Broken 1,600 feet cumulus. Broken 3,000 feet cumulus. Temperature 25. Dew point 24. QNH 1015 hectopascals. Tree 000 inches. Advise you have information November.
Nalita International Airport Information November 1130 ILS Yankee Runway 16 left approach Landing Runway 16 left Departure Runway 16 right Departure Frequency 124.2 T-set operation is suspended Wind 050 degrees 5 knots Visibility 7 kilometers Light shower of rain Scattered 800 feet stratus Broken 1,600 feet cumulus Broken 3,000 feet cumulus Temperature 25 Dew point 24 QNH 1015 hectopascals 3000 inches Advise you have information November Nalita International Airport Information November 1130 ILS Yankee Runway 16 left approach Landing Runway 16 left Departure Runway 16 right Departure Frequency 124.2 T-set operation is suspended Wind 050 degrees 5 knots Visibility 7 kilometers Light shower of rain Scattered 800 feet stratus Broken 1,600 feet cumulus Broken 3,000 feet cumulus Temperature 25 Dew point 24 QNH 1015 hectopascals 3000 inches Advise you have information November Nalita International Airport Information November 1130 ILS Yankee Runway 16 left approach Landing Runway 16 left Departure Runway 16 right Departure Frequency 124.2 T-set operation is suspended Wind 050 degrees 5 knots Visibility 7 kilometers Light shower of rain Scattered 800 feet stratus Broken 1,600 feet cumulus Broken 3,000 feet cumulus Temperature 25 Dew point 24 QNH 1015 hectopascals 3000 inches Advise you have information November Nalita International Airport Information November 1130 ILS Yankee Runway 16 left approach Landing Runway 16 left Departure Runway 16 right Departure Frequency 124.2 T-set operation is suspended Wind 050 degrees 5 knots Visibility 7 kilometers Light shower of rain Scattered 800 feet stratus Broken 1,600 feet cumulus Broken 3,000 feet cumulus Temperature 25 Dew point 24 QNH 1015 hectopascals 3000 inches Advise you have information November Nalita International Airport Information Oscar 1130 ILS Yankee Runway 16 left approach Landing Runway 16 left Departure Runway 16 right Departure Frequency 124.2 Wind 050 degrees 5 knots Visibility 7 kilometers Light shower of rain Scattered 800 feet stratus Broken 1,600 feet cumulus Broken 3,000 feet cumulus Temperature 25 Dew point 24 QNH 1015 hectopascals 3000 inches Advise you have information Oscar Nalita International Airport Information Oscar 1130 ILS Yankee Runway 16 left approach Landing Runway 16 left Departure Runway 16 right Departure Frequency 124.2 Wind 050 degrees 5 knots
visibility 7 kilometers. Light shower of rain. Scattered 800 feet stratus. Broken 1,600 feet cumulus. Broken 3,000 feet cumulus. Temperature 25. Dew point 24. QNH 1015 hectopascals. Tree 000 inches. Advise you have information, Oscar. Nalitra International Airport information, Oscar. 1130. ILS Yankee runway 16 left approach. Landing runway 16 left. Departure runway 16 right. Departure frequency 124.2. Wind 050 degrees 5 knots. Visibility 7 kilometers. Light shower of rain. Scattered 800 feet stratus. Broken 1,600 feet cumulus. Broken 3,000 feet cumulus. Temperature 25. Dew point 24. QNH 1015 hectopascals. Tree 000 inches. Advise you have information, Oscar. Nalitra International Airport information, Oscar. 1130. ILS Yankee runway 16 left approach. Landing runway 16 left. Departure runway 16 right. Departure frequency 124.2. Wind 050 degrees 5 knots. Visibility 7 kilometers. Light shower of rain. Scattered 800 feet stratus. Broken 1,600 feet cumulus. Broken 3,000 feet cumulus. Temperature 25. Dew point 24. QNH 1015 hectopascals. Tree 000 inches. Advise you have information, Oscar. Nalitra International Airport information, Oscar. 1130. ILS Yankee runway 16 left approach. Landing runway 16 left. Departure runway 16 right. Departure frequency 124.2. Wind 050 degrees 5 knots. Visibility 7 kilometers. Light shower of rain. Scattered 800 feet stratus. Broken 1,600 feet cumulus. Broken 3,000 feet cumulus. Temperature 25. Dew point 24. QNH 1015 hectopascals. Tree 000 inches. Advise you have information, Oscar. Nalitra International Airport information, Oscar. 1130. ILS Yankee runway 16 left approach. Landing runway 16 left. Departure runway 16 right. Departure frequency 124.2. Wind 050 degrees 5 knots. Visibility 7 kilometers. Light shower of rain. Scattered 800 feet stratus. Broken 1,600 feet cumulus. Broken 3,000 feet cumulus. Temperature 25. Dew point 24. QNH 1015 hectopascals. Tree 000 inches. Advise you have information, Oscar. Nalitra International Airport information, Oscar. 1130. ILS Yankee runway 16 left approach. Landing runway 16 left. Departure runway 16 right. Departure frequency 124.2. Wind 050 degrees 5 knots. Visibility 7 kilometers. Light shower of rain. Scattered 800 feet stratus. Broken 1,600 feet cumulus. Broken 3,000 feet cumulus. Temperature 25. Dew point 24. QNH 1015 hectopascals. Tree 000 inches. Advise you have information, Oscar. Nalitra International Airport information, Oscar. 1130. ILS Yankee runway 16 left approach. Landing runway 16 left.
Departure runway 16 right. Departure frequency 124.2. Wind 050 degrees 5 knots. Visibility 7 kilometers. Light shower of rain. Scattered 800 feet stratus. Broken 1,600 feet cumulus. Broken 3,000 feet cumulus. Temperature 25. Dew point 24. QNH 1015 hectopascals. Tree 000 inches. Advise you have information, Oscar. Nalita International Airport information. 1130. ILS Yankee runway 16 left approach. Landing runway 16 left. Departure runway 16 right. Departure frequency 124.2. Wind 050 degrees 5 knots. Visibility 7 kilometers. Light shower of rain. Scattered 800 feet stratus. Broken 1,600 feet cumulus. Broken 3,000 feet cumulus. Temperature 25. Dew point 24. QNH 1015 hectopascals. Tree 000 inches. Advise you have information, Oscar. Nalita International Airport information, Oscar. 1130. ILS Yankee runway 16 left approach. Landing runway 16 left. Departure runway 16 right. Departure frequency 124.2. Wind 050 degrees 5 knots. Visibility 7 kilometers. Light shower of rain. Scattered 800 feet stratus. Broken 1,600 feet cumulus. Broken 3,000 feet cumulus. Temperature 25. Dew point 24. QNH 1015 hectopascals. Tree 000 inches. Advise you have information, Oscar. Nalita International Airport information, Oscar. 1130. ILS Yankee runway 16 left approach. Landing runway 16 left. Departure runway 16 right. Departure frequency 124.2. Wind 050 degrees 5 knots. Visibility 7 kilometers. Light shower of rain. Scattered 800 feet stratus. Broken 1,600 feet cumulus. Broken 3,000 feet cumulus. Temperature 25. Dew point 24. QNH 1015 hectopascals. Tree 000 inches. Advise you have information, Oscar. Nalita International Airport information, Oscar. 1130. ILS Yankee runway 16 left approach. Landing runway 16 left. Departure runway 16 right. Departure frequency 124.2. Wind 050 degrees 5 knots. Visibility 7 kilometers. Light shower of rain. Scattered 800 feet stratus. Broken 1,600 feet cumulus. Broken 3,000 feet cumulus. Temperature 25. Dew point 24. QNH 1015 hectopascals. Tree 000 inches. Advise you have information, Oscar. Nalita International Airport information, Oscar. 1130. ILS Yankee runway 16 left approach. Landing runway 16 left. Departure runway 16 right. Departure frequency 124.2. Wind 050 degrees 5 knots. Visibility 7 kilometers. Light shower of rain. Scattered 800 feet stratus. Broken 1,600 feet cumulus. Broken 3,000 feet cumulus. Temperature 25. Dew point 24. QNH 1015 hectopascals. Tree 000 inches. Advise you have information, Oscar. Nalita International Airport information, Oscar.
1130. ILS Yankee runway 16 left approach. Landing runway 16 left. Departure runway 16 right. Departure frequency 124.2. Wind 050 degrees 5 knots. Visibility 7 kilometers. Light shower of rain. Scattered 800 feet stratus. Broken 1,600 feet cumulus. Broken 3,000 feet cumulus. Temperature 25. Dew point 24. QNH 1015 hectopascals. 3000 inches. Advise you have information, Oscar. Nalitra International Airport information, Oscar. 1130. ILS Yankee runway 16 left approach. Landing runway 16 left. Departure runway 16 right. Departure frequency 124.2. Wind 050 degrees 5 knots. Visibility 7 kilometers. Light shower of rain. Scattered 800 feet stratus. Broken 1,600 feet cumulus. Broken 3,000 feet cumulus. Temperature 25. Dew point 24. QNH 1015 hectopascals. 3000 inches. Advise you have information, Oscar. Nalitra International Airport information, Oscar. 1130. ILS Yankee runway 16 left approach. Landing runway 16 left. Departure runway 16 right. Departure frequency 124.2. Wind 050 degrees 5 knots. Visibility 7 kilometers. Light shower of rain. Scattered 800 feet stratus. Broken 1,600 feet cumulus. Broken 3,000 feet cumulus. Temperature 25. Dew point 24. QNH 1015 hectopascals. 3000 inches. Advise you have information, Oscar. Nalitra International Airport information, Oscar. 1130. ILS Yankee runway 16 left approach. Landing runway 16 left. Departure runway 16 right. Departure frequency 124.2. Wind 050 degrees 5 knots. Visibility 7 kilometers. Light shower of rain. Scattered 800 feet stratus. Broken 1,600 feet cumulus. Broken 3,000 feet cumulus. Temperature 25. Dew point 24. QNH 1015 hectopascals. 3000 inches. Advise you have information, Oscar. Nalitra International Airport information, Papa. 1200. ILS Yankee runway 16 left approach. Landing runway 16 left. Departure runway 16 right. Departure frequency 124.2. Wind variable 4 knots. Visibility 7 kilometers. Shower in the vicinity. Few 700 feet stratus. Broken 1,600 feet cumulus. Broken 3,000 feet cumulus. Temperature 25. Dew point 24. QNH 1015 hectopascals. 3000 inches. Advise you have information, Papa. Nalitra International Airport information, Papa. 1200. ILS Yankee runway 16 left approach. Landing runway 16 left. Departure runway 16 right. Departure frequency 124.2. Wind variable 4 knots. Visibility 7 kilometers. Shower in the vicinity. Few 700 feet stratus. Broken 1,600 feet cumulus. Broken 3,000 feet cumulus. Temperature 25. Dew point 24. QNH 1015 hectopascals.
3000 inches. Advise you have information pop-up. Nalita International Airport information pop-up. 1200. ILS Yankee runway 16 left approach. Landing runway 16 left. Departure runway 16 right. Departure frequency 124.2. Wind variable 4 knots. Visibility 7 kilometers. Shower in the vicinity. View 700 feet stratus. Broken 1,600 feet cumulus. Broken 3,000 feet cumulus. Temperature 25. Dew point 24. QNH 1015 hectopascals. 3000 inches. Advise you have information pop off. Nalita International Airport information pop off. 1200. ILS Yankee runway 16 left approach. Landing runway 16 left. Departure runway 16 right. Departure frequency 124.2. Wind variable 4 knots. Visibility 7 kilometers. Shower in the vicinity. View 700 feet stratus. Broken 1,600 feet cumulus. Broken 3,000 feet cumulus. Temperature 25. Dew point 24. QNH 1015 hectopascals. 3000 inches. Advise you have information pop off. Nalita International Airport information pop off. 1200. ILS Yankee runway 16 left approach. Landing runway 16 left. Departure runway 16 right. Departure frequency 124.2. Wind variable 4 knots. Visibility 7 kilometers. Shower in the vicinity. View 700 feet stratus. Broken 1,600 feet cumulus. Broken 3,000 feet cumulus. Temperature 25. Dew point 24. QNH 1015 hectopascals. 3000 inches. Information pop off. National Airport information pop off. 1200. ILS Yankee runway 16 left approach. Landing runway 16 left. Departure runway 16 right. Departure frequency 124.2. Wind variable 4 knots. Visibility 7 kilometers. Shower in the vicinity. View 700 feet stratus. Broken 1,600 feet cumulus. Broken 3,000 feet cumulus. Temperature 25. Dew point 24. QNH 1015 hectopascals. 3000 inches. Advise you have information pop off. Nalita International Airport information pop off. 1200. ILS Yankee runway 16 left approach. Landing runway 16 left. Departure runway 16 right. Departure frequency 124.2. Wind variable 4 knots. Visibility 7 kilometers. Shower in the vicinity. View 700 feet stratus. Broken 1,600 feet cumulus. Broken 3,000 feet cumulus. Temperature 25. Dew point 24. QNH 1015 hectopascals. 3000 inches. Advise you have information pop off. Nalita International Airport information pop off. 1200. ILS Yankee runway 16 left approach. Landing runway 16 left. Departure runway 16 right. Departure frequency 124.2. Wind variable 4 knots. Visibility 7 kilometers. Shower in the vicinity. View 700 feet stratus. Broken 1,600 feet cumulus. Broken 3,000 feet cumulus.
temperature 25, dew point 24, QNH 1015 hectopascals, tree 000 inches. Advise you have information papa. Nalitra International Airport information papa. 1200. ILS Yankee runway 16 left approach. Landing runway 16 left. Departure runway 16 right. Departure frequency 124.2. Wind variable 4 knots. Visibility 7 kilometers. Shower in the vicinity. View 700 feet stratus. Broken 1,600 feet cumulus. Broken 3,000 feet cumulus. Temperature 25. Dew point 24. QNH 1015 hectopascals. Tree 000 inches. Advise you have information papa. Nalitra International Airport information papa. 1200. ILS Yankee runway 16 left approach. Landing runway 16 left. Departure runway 16 right. Departure frequency 124.2. Wind variable 4 knots. Visibility 7 kilometers. Shower in the vicinity. View 700 feet stratus. Broken 1,600 feet cumulus. Broken 3,000 feet cumulus. Temperature 25. Dew point 24. QNH 1015 hectopascals. Tree 000 inches. Advise you have information papa. Nalitra International Airport information papa. 1200. ILS Yankee runway 16 left approach. Landing runway 16 left. Departure runway 16 right. Departure frequency 124.2. Wind variable 4 knots. Visibility 7 kilometers. Shower in the vicinity. View 700 feet stratus. Broken 1,600 feet cumulus. Broken 3,000 feet cumulus. Temperature 25. Dew point 24. QNH 1015 hectopascals. Tree 000 inches. Advise you have information papa. Nalitra International Airport information papa. 1200. ILS Yankee runway 16 left approach. Landing runway 16 left. Departure runway 16 right. Departure frequency 124.2. Wind variable 4 knots. Visibility 7 kilometers. Shower in the vicinity. View 700 feet stratus. Broken 1,600 feet cumulus. Broken 3,000 feet cumulus. Temperature 25. Dew point 24. QNH 1015 hectopascals. 000 inches. Have information papa. Now International Airport information papa. 1200. ILS Yankee runway 16 left approach. Landing runway 16 left. Departure runway 16 right. Departure frequency 124.2. Wind variable 4 knots. Visibility 7 kilometers. Shower in the vicinity. View 700 feet stratus. Broken 1,600 feet cumulus. Broken 3,000 feet cumulus. Temperature 25. Dew point 24. QNH 1015 hectopascals. Tree 000 inches. Advise you have information papa. Nalitra International Airport information papa. 1200. ILS Yankee runway 16 left approach. Landing runway 16 left. Departure runway 16 right. Departure frequency 124.2. Wind variable 4 knots. Visibility 7 kilometers. Shower in vicinity.
few 700 feet stratus. Broken 1,600 feet cumulus. Broken 3,000 feet cumulus. Temperature 25. Dew point 24. QNH 1015 hectopascals. Tree 000 inches. Advise you have information papa. Nalitra International Airport information papa. 1200. ILS Yankee runway 16 left approach. Landing runway 16 left. Departure runway 16 right. Departure frequency 124.2. Wind variable 4 knots. Visibility 7 kilometers. Shower in the vicinity. View 700 feet stratus. Broken 1,600 feet cumulus. Broken 3,000 feet cumulus. Temperature 25. Dew point 24. QNH 1015 hectopascals. Tree 000 inches. Advise you have information papa. Nalitra International Airport information papa. 1200. ILS Yankee runway 16 left approach. Landing runway 16 left. Departure runway 16 right. Departure frequency 124.2. Wind variable 4 knots. Visibility 7 kilometers. Shower in the vicinity. View 700 feet stratus. Broken 1,600 feet cumulus. Broken 3,000 feet cumulus. Temperature 25. Dew point 24. QNH 1015 hectopascals. Tree 000 inches. Advise you have information papa. Nalitra International Airport information papa. 1200. ILS Yankee runway 16 left approach. Landing runway 16 left. Departure runway 16 right. Departure frequency 124.2. Wind variable 4 knots. Visibility 7 kilometers. Shower in the vicinity. View 700 feet stratus. Broken 1,600 feet cumulus. Broken 3,000 feet cumulus. Temperature 25. Dew point 24. QNH 1015 hectopascals. Tree 000 inches. Advise you have information papa. International Airport information papa. 1200. ILS Yankee runway 16 left approach. Landing runway 16 left. Departure runway 16 right. Departure frequency 124.2. Wind variable 4 knots. Visibility 7 kilometers. Shower in the vicinity. View 700 feet stratus. Broken 1,600 feet cumulus. Broken 3,000 feet cumulus. Temperature 25. Dew point 24. QNH 1015 hectopascals. Tree 000 inches. Advise you have information papa. Nalitra International Airport information papa. 1200. ILS Yankee runway 16 left approach. Landing runway 16 left. Departure runway 16 right. Departure frequency 124.2. Wind variable 4 knots. Visibility 7 kilometers. Shower in the vicinity. View 700 feet stratus. Broken 1,600 feet cumulus. Broken 3,000 feet cumulus. Temperature 25. Dew point 24. QNH 1015 hectopascals. Tree 000 inches. Advise you have information papa. Nalitra International Airport information papa. 1200. ILS Yankee runway 16 left approach. Landing runway 16 left. Departure runway 16 right. Departure frequency 124.2.
Wind variable 4 knots. Visibility 7 kilometers. Shower in the vicinity. View 700 feet stratus. Broken 1,600 feet cumulus. Broken 3,000 feet cumulus. Temperature 25. Dew point 24. QNH 1015 hectopascals. Tree 000 inches. Advise you have information pop-up. Nalitra International Airport information pop-up. 1200. ILS Yankee runway 16 left approach. Landing runway 16 left. Departure runway 16 right. Departure frequency 124.2. Wind variable 4 knots. Visibility 7 kilometers. Shower in the vicinity. View 700 feet stratus. Broken 1,600 feet cumulus. Broken 3,000 feet cumulus. Temperature 25. Dew point 24. QNH 1015 hectopascals. Tree 000 inches. Advise you have information pop-up. Nalitra International Airport information pop-up. 1200. ILS Yankee runway 16 left approach. Landing runway 16 left. Departure runway 16 right. Departure frequency 124.2. Wind variable 4 knots. Visibility 7 kilometers. Shower in the vicinity. View 700 feet stratus. Broken 1,600 feet cumulus. Broken 3,000 feet cumulus. Temperature 25. Dew point 24. QNH 1015 hectopascals. Tree 000 inches. Advise you have information pop-up. Nalitra International Airport information pop-up. 1200. ILS Yankee runway 16 left approach. Landing runway 16 left. Departure runway 16 right. Departure frequency 124.2. Wind variable 4 knots. Visibility 7 kilometers. Shower in the vicinity. 700 feet stratus. Broken 1,600 feet cumulus. Broken 3,000 feet cumulus. Temperature 25. Dew point 24. QNH 1015 hectopascals. 3000 inches. Advise you have information pop-up. Nalitra International Airport information pop-up. 1200. ILS Yankee runway 16 left approach. Landing runway 16 left. Departure runway 16 right. Departure frequency 124.2. Wind variable 4 knots. Visibility 7 kilometers. Shower in the vicinity. View 700 feet stratus. Broken 1,600 feet cumulus. Broken 3,000 feet cumulus. Temperature 25. Dew point 24. QNH 1015 hectopascals. Tree 000 inches. Advise you have information pop-up. Nalitra International Airport information pop-up. 1200. ILS Yankee runway 16 left approach. Landing runway 16 left. Departure runway 16 right. Departure frequency 124.2. Wind variable 4 knots. Visibility 7 kilometers. Shower in the vicinity. View 700 feet stratus. Broken 1,600 feet cumulus. Broken 3,000 feet cumulus. Temperature 25. Dew point 24. QNH 1015 hectopascals. Tree 000 inches. Advise you have information pop-up. Nalitra International Airport information pop-up. 1200. ILS Yankee runway 16 left approach.

1200. ILS Yankee runway 16 left approach. Landing runway 16 left. Departure runway 16 right. Departure frequency 124.2. Wind variable 4 knots. Visibility 7 kilometers. Shower in the vicinity. View 700 feet stratus. Broken 1,600 feet cumulus. Broken 3,000 feet cumulus. Temperature 25. Dew point 24. QNH 1015 hectopascals. Tree 000 inches. Advise you have information papa. Na Litra International Airport information papa. 1200. ILS Yankee runway 16 left approach. Landing runway 16 left. Departure runway 16 right. Departure frequency 124.2. Wind variable 4 knots. Visibility 7 kilometers. Shower in the vicinity. View 700 feet stratus. Broken 1,600 feet cumulus. Broken 3,000 feet cumulus. Temperature 25. Dew point 24. QNH 1015 hectopascals. Tree 000 inches. Advise you have information papa. Na Litra International Airport information papa. 1200. ILS Yankee runway 16 left approach. Landing runway 16 left. Departure runway 16 right. Departure frequency 124.2. Wind variable 4 knots. Visibility 7 kilometers. Shower in the vicinity. View 700 feet stratus. Broken 1,600 feet cumulus. Broken 3,000 feet cumulus. Temperature 25. Dew point 24. QNH 1015 hectopascals. Tree 000 inches. Advise you have information pop off. Na Litra International Airport information pop off. 1200. ILS Yankee runway 16 left approach. Landing runway 16 left. Departure runway 16 right. Departure frequency 124.2. Wind variable 4 knots. Visibility 7 kilometers. Shower in the vicinity. View 700 feet stratus. Broken 1,600 feet cumulus. Broken 3,000 feet cumulus. Temperature 25. Dew point 24. QNH 1015 hectopascals. Tree 000 inches. Advise you have information papa. Na Litra International Airport information papa. 1200. ILS Yankee runway 16 left approach. Landing runway 16 left. Departure runway 16 right. Departure frequency 124.2. Wind variable 4 knots. Visibility 7 kilometers. Shower in the vicinity. View 700 feet stratus. Broken 1,600 feet cumulus. Broken 3,000 feet cumulus. Temperature 25. Dew point 24. QNH 1015 hectopascals. Tree 000 inches. Advise you have information papa. Na Litra International Airport information papa. 1200. ILS Yankee runway 16 left approach. Landing runway 16 left. Departure runway 16 right. Departure frequency 124.2. Wind variable 4 knots. Visibility 7 kilometers. Shower in the vicinity. View 700 feet stratus. Broken 1,600 feet cumulus. Broken 3,000 feet cumulus. Temperature 25. Dew point 24. QNH 1015 hectopascals. Tree 000 inches.

advise you have information pop on. Nalita International Airport information pop on. 1200. ILS Yankee runway 16 left approach. Landing runway 16 left. Departure runway 16 right. Departure frequency 124.2. Wind variable 4 knots. Visibility 7 kilometers. Shower in the vicinity. View 700 feet stratus. Broken 1,600 feet cumulus. Broken 3,000 feet cumulus. Temperature 25. Dew point 24. QNH 1015 hectopascals. Tree 000 inches. Advise you have information pop on. Nalita International Airport information pop on. 1200. ILS Yankee runway 16 left approach. Landing runway 16 left. Departure runway 16 right. Departure frequency 124.2. Wind variable 4 knots. Visibility 7 kilometers. Shower in the vicinity. View 700 feet stratus. Broken 1,600 feet cumulus. Broken 3,000 feet cumulus. Temperature 25. Dew point 24. QNH 1015 hectopascals. Tree 000 inches. Advise you have information pop on. Nalita International Airport information pop on. 1200. ILS Yankee runway 16 left approach. Landing runway 16 left. Departure runway 16 right. Departure frequency 124.2. Wind variable 4 knots. Visibility 7 kilometers. Shower in the vicinity. View 700 feet stratus. Broken 1,600 feet cumulus. Broken 3,000 feet cumulus. Temperature 25. Dew point 24. QNH 1015 hectopascals. Tree 000 inches. Advise you have information pop on. Nalita International Airport information Quebec. 1230. ILS Yankee runway 16 left approach. Landing runway 16 left. Departure runway 16 right. Departure frequency 124.2. Wind 020 degrees 5 knots. Direction variable between 270 and 060 degrees. Visibility 7 kilometers. View 700 feet stratus. Scattered 1,500 feet cumulus. Broken 3,000 feet cumulus. Temperature 25. Dew point 24. QNH 1016 hectopascals. Tree 000 inches. Advise you have information Quebec. Nalita International Airport information Quebec. 1230. ILS Yankee runway 16 left approach. Landing runway 16 left. Departure runway 16 right. Departure frequency 124.2. Wind 020 degrees 5 knots. Direction variable between 270 and 060 degrees. Visibility 7 kilometers. View 700 feet stratus. Scattered 1,500 feet cumulus. Broken 3,000 feet cumulus. Temperature 25. Dew point 24. QNH 1016 hectopascals. Tree 000 inches. Advise you have information Quebec. Nalita International Airport information Quebec. 1230. ILS Yankee runway 16 left approach. Landing runway 16 left. Departure runway 16 right. Departure frequency 124.2. Wind 020 degrees 5 knots. Direction variable between 270 and 060 degrees. Visibility 7 kilometers.
few 700 feet stratus. Scattered 1,500 feet cumulus. Broken tree 1,000 feet cumulus. Temperature 25. Dew point 24. QNH 1016 hectopascals. Tree 000 inches. Advise you have information Quebec. Na Litra International Airport information Quebec. 1230. ILS Yankee runway 16 left approach. Landing runway 16 left. Departure runway 16 right. Departure frequency 124.2. Wind 020 degrees 5 knots. Direction variable between 270 and 060 degrees. Visibility 7 kilometers. View 700 feet stratus. Scattered 1,500 feet cumulus. Broken tree 1,000 feet cumulus. Temperature 25. Dew point 24. QNH 1016 hectopascals. Tree 000 inches. Advise you have information Quebec. Na Litra International Airport information Quebec. 1230. ILS Yankee runway 16 left approach. Landing runway 16 left. Departure runway 16 right. Departure frequency 124.2. Wind 020 degrees 5 knots. Direction variable between 270 and 060 degrees. Visibility 7 kilometers. View 700 feet stratus. Scattered 1,500 feet cumulus. Broken tree 1,000 feet cumulus. Temperature 25. Dew point 24. QNH 1016 hectopascals. Tree 000 inches. Advise you have information Quebec. Na Litra International Airport information Quebec. 1230. ILS Yankee runway 16 left approach. Landing runway 16 left. Departure runway 16 right. Departure frequency 124.2. Wind 020 degrees 5 knots. Direction variable between 270 and 060 degrees. Visibility 7 kilometers. View 700 feet stratus. Scattered 1,500 feet cumulus. Broken tree 1,000 feet cumulus. Temperature 25. Dew point 24. QNH 1016 hectopascals. Tree 000 inches. Advise you have information Quebec. Na Litra International Airport information Quebec. 1230. ILS Yankee runway 16 left approach. Landing runway 16 left. Departure runway 16 right. Departure frequency 124.2. Wind 020 degrees 5 knots. Direction variable between 270 and 060 degrees. Visibility 7 kilometers. View 700 feet stratus. Scattered 1,500 feet cumulus. Broken tree 1,000 feet cumulus. Temperature 25. Dew point 24. QNH 1016 hectopascals. Tree 000 inches. Advise you have information Quebec. Na Litra International Airport information Quebec. 1230. ILS Yankee runway 16 left approach. Landing runway 16 left. Departure runway 16 right. Departure frequency 124.2. Wind 020 degrees 5 knots. Direction variable between 270 and 060 degrees. Visibility 7 kilometers. View 700 feet stratus. Scattered 1,500 feet cumulus. Broken tree 1,000 feet cumulus. Temperature 25. Dew point 24. QNH 1016 hectopascals. Tree 000 inches. Advise you have information Quebec. Na Litra International Airport information Quebec. 1230.
ILS Yankee runway 16 left approach. Landing runway 16 left. Departure runway 16 right. Departure frequency 124.2. Wind 020 degrees 5 knots. Direction variable between 270 and 060 degrees. Visibility 7 kilometers. View 700 feet stratus. Scattered 1,500 feet cumulus. Broken tree 1,000 feet cumulus. Temperature 25. Dew point 24. QNH 1016 hectopascals. Tree 000 inches. Advise you have information Quebec. Na Litra International Airport information Quebec. 1230. ILS Yankee runway 16 left approach. Landing runway 16 left. Departure runway 16 right. Departure frequency 124.2. Wind 020 degrees 5 knots. Direction variable between 270 and 060 degrees. Visibility 7 kilometers. View 700 feet stratus. Scattered 1,500 feet cumulus. Broken tree 1,000 feet cumulus. Temperature 25. Dew point 24. QNH 1016 hectopascals. Tree 000 inches. Advise you have information Quebec. Na Litra International Airport information Quebec. 1230. ILS Yankee runway 16 left approach. Landing runway 16 left. Departure runway 16 right. Departure frequency 124.2. Wind 020 degrees 5 knots. Direction variable between 270 and 060 degrees. Visibility 7 kilometers. View 700 feet stratus. Scattered 1,500 feet cumulus. Broken tree 1,000 feet cumulus. Temperature 25. Dew point 24. QNH 1016 hectopascals. Tree 000 inches. Advise you have information Quebec. Na Litra International Airport information Quebec. 1230. ILS Yankee runway 16 left approach. Landing runway 16 left. Departure runway 16 right. Departure frequency 124.2. Wind 020 degrees 5 knots. Direction variable between 270 and 060 degrees. Visibility 7 kilometers. View 700 feet stratus. Scattered 1,500 feet cumulus. Broken tree 1,000 feet cumulus. Temperature 25. Dew point 24. QNH 1016 hectopascals. Tree 000 inches. Advise you have information Quebec. Na Litra International Airport information Quebec. 1230. ILS Yankee runway 16 left approach. Landing runway 16 left. Departure runway 16 right. Departure frequency 124.2. Wind 020 degrees 5 knots. Direction variable between 270 and 060 degrees. Visibility 7 kilometers. View 700 feet stratus. Scattered 1,500 feet cumulus. Broken tree 1,000 feet cumulus. Temperature 25. Dew point 24. QNH 1016 hectopascals. Tree 000 inches. Advise you have information Quebec. Na Litra International Airport information Romeo. 1230. ILS runway 34 left approach and ILS Zulu runway 34 right approach. Landing runway 34 left and 34 right. Departure runway 34 left. Departure frequency 124.2. Parallel approaches in progress. Observe gear down operation procedure on final. Wind 020 degrees 5 knots.
Direction variable between 270 and 060 degrees. Visibility 7 kilometers. View 700 feet stratus. Scattered 1,500 feet cumulus. Broken tree 1,000 feet cumulus. Temperature 25. Dew point 24. QNH 1016 hectopascals. Tree 000 inches. Advise you have information, Romeo. Now Litra International Airport information, Romeo. 1230. ILS runway 34 left approach and ILS Zulu runway 34 right approach. Landing runway 34 left and 34 right. Departure runway 34 left. Departure frequency 124.2. Parallel approaches in progress. Observe gear down operation procedure on final. Wind 020 degrees 5 knots. Direction variable between 270 and 060 degrees. Visibility 7 kilometers. View 700 feet stratus. Scattered 1,500 feet cumulus. Broken tree 1,000 feet cumulus. Temperature 25. Dew point 24. QNH 1016 hectopascals. Tree 000 inches. Advise you have information, Romeo. Now Litra International Airport information, Romeo. 1230. ILS runway 34 left approach and ILS Zulu runway 34 right approach. Landing runway 34 left and 34 right. Departure runway 34 left. Departure frequency 124.2. Parallel approaches in progress. Observe gear down operation procedure on final. Wind 020 degrees 5 knots. Direction variable between 270 and 060 degrees. Visibility 7 kilometers. View 700 feet stratus. Scattered 1,500 feet cumulus. Broken tree 1,000 feet cumulus. Temperature 25. Dew point 24. QNH 1016 hectopascals. Tree 000 inches. Advise you have information, Romeo. Now Litra International Airport information, Romeo. 1230. ILS runway 34 left approach and ILS Zulu runway 34 right approach. Landing runway 34 left and 34 right. Departure runway 34 left. Departure frequency 124.2. Parallel approaches in progress. Observe gear down operation procedure on final. Wind 020 degrees 5 knots. Direction variable between 270 and 060 degrees. Visibility 7 kilometers. View 700 feet stratus. Scattered 1,500 feet cumulus. Broken tree 1,000 feet cumulus. Temperature 25. Dew point 24. QNH 1016 hectopascals. Tree 000 inches. Advise you have information, Romeo. Now Litra International Airport information, Romeo. 1230. ILS runway 34 left approach and ILS Zulu runway 34 right approach. Landing runway 34 left and 34 right. Departure runway 34 left. Departure frequency 124.2. Parallel approaches in progress. Observe gear down operation procedure on final. Wind 020 degrees 5 knots. Direction variable between 270 and 060 degrees. Visibility 7 kilometers. View 700 feet stratus. Scattered 1,500 feet cumulus. Broken tree 1,000 feet cumulus. Temperature 25. Dew point 24. QNH 1016 hectopascals. Tree 000 inches. Advise you have information, Romeo. Now Litra International Airport information, Romeo. 1230. ILS runway 34 left approach and ILS Zulu runway 34 right approach. Landing runway 34 left and 34 right.
Departure runway 34 left. Departure frequency 124.2. Parallel approaches in progress. Observe gear down operation procedure on final. Wind 020 degrees 5 knots. Direction variable between 270 and 060 degrees. Visibility 7 kilometers. View 700 feet stratus. Scattered 1,500 feet cumulus. Broken tree 1,000 feet cumulus. Temperature 25. Dew point 24. QNH 1016 hectopascals. Tree 000 inches. Advise you have information, Romeo. Nalita International Airport information, Romeo. 1230. ILS runway 34 left approach and ILS Zulu runway 34 right approach. Landing runway 34 left and 34 right. Departure runway 34 left. Departure frequency 124.2. Parallel approaches in progress. Observe gear down operation procedure on final. Wind 020 degrees 5 knots. Direction variable between 270 and 060 degrees. Visibility 7 kilometers. View 700 feet stratus. Scattered 1,500 feet cumulus. Broken tree 1,000 feet cumulus. Temperature 25. Dew point 24. QNH 1016 hectopascals. Tree 000 inches. Advise you have information, Romeo. Nalita International Airport information, Romeo. 1230. ILS runway 34 left approach and ILS Zulu runway 34 right approach. Landing runway 34 left and 34 right. Departure runway 34 left. Departure frequency 124.2. Parallel approaches in progress. Observe gear down operation procedure on final. Wind 020 degrees 5 knots. Direction variable between 270 and 060 degrees. Visibility 7 kilometers. View 700 feet stratus. Scattered 1,500 feet cumulus. Broken tree 1,000 feet cumulus. Temperature 25. Dew point 24. QNH 1016 hectopascals. Tree 000 inches. Advise you have information, Romeo. Nalita International Airport information, Romeo. 1230. ILS runway 34 left approach and ILS Zulu runway 34 right approach. Landing runway 34 left and 34 right. Departure runway 34 left. Departure frequency 124.2. Parallel approaches in progress. Observe gear down operation procedure on final. Wind 020 degrees 5 knots. Direction variable between 270 and 060 degrees. Visibility 7 kilometers. View 700 feet stratus. Scattered 1,500 feet cumulus. Broken tree 1,000 feet cumulus. Temperature 25. Dew point 24. QNH 1016 hectopascals. Tree 000 inches. Advise you have information, Romeo. Nalita International Airport information, Romeo. 1230. ILS runway 34 left approach and ILS Zulu runway 34 right approach. Landing runway 34 left and 34 right. Departure runway 34 left. Departure frequency 124.2. Parallel approaches in progress. Observe gear down operation procedure on final. Wind 020 degrees 5 knots. Direction variable between 270 and 060 degrees. Visibility 7 kilometers. View 700 feet stratus. Scattered 1,500 feet cumulus. Broken tree 1,000 feet cumulus. Temperature 25. Dew point 24. QNH 1016 hectopascals. Tree 000 inches. Advise you have information, Romeo.
Nalita International Airport Information Romeo 1230 ILS runway 34 left approach and ILS Zulu runway 34 right approach Landing runway 34 left and 34 right Departure runway 34 left Departure frequency 124.2 Parallel approaches in progress Observe gear down operation procedure on final Wind 020 degrees 5 knots Direction variable between 270 and 060 degrees Visibility 7 kilometers View 700 feet stratus Scattered 1,500 feet cumulus Broken tree 1,000 feet cumulus Temperature 25 Dew point 24 QNH 1016 hectopascals Tree 000 inches Advise you have information Romeo Nalita International Airport Information Romeo 1230 ILS runway 34 left approach and ILS Zulu runway 34 right approach Landing runway 34 left and 34 right Departure runway 34 left Departure frequency 124.2 Parallel approaches in progress Observe gear down operation procedure on final Wind 020 degrees 5 knots Direction variable between 270 and 060 degrees Visibility 7 kilometers View 700 feet stratus Scattered 1,500 feet cumulus Broken tree 1,000 feet cumulus Temperature 25 Dew point 24 QNH 1016 hectopascals Tree 000 inches Advise you have information Romeo Nalita International Airport Information Romeo 1230 ILS runway 34 left approach and ILS Zulu runway 34 right approach Landing runway 34 left and 34 right Departure runway 34 left Departure frequency 124.2 Parallel approaches in progress Observe gear down operation procedure on final Wind 020 degrees 5 knots Direction variable between 270 and 060 degrees Visibility 7 kilometers View 700 feet stratus Scattered 1,500 feet cumulus Broken tree 1,000 feet cumulus Temperature 25 Dew point 24 QNH 1016 hectopascals Tree 000 inches Advise you have information Romeo Nalita International Airport Information Romeo 1230 ILS runway 34 left approach and ILS Zulu runway 34 right approach Landing runway 34 left and 34 right Departure runway 34 left Departure frequency 124.2 Parallel approaches in progress Observe gear down operation procedure on final Wind 020 degrees 5 knots Direction variable between 270 and 060 degrees Visibility 7 kilometers View 700 feet stratus Scattered 1,500 feet cumulus Broken tree 1,000 feet cumulus Temperature 25 Dew point 24 QNH 1016 hectopascals Tree 000 inches Advise you have information Romeo Nalita International Airport Information Romeo 1230 ILS runway 34 left approach and ILS Zulu runway 34 right approach Landing runway 34 left and 34 right Departure runway 34 left Departure frequency 124.2 Parallel approaches in progress Observe gear down operation procedure on final Wind 020 degrees 5 knots Direction variable between 270 and 060 degrees Visibility 7 kilometers View 700 feet stratus Scattered 1,500 feet cumulus
broken tree 1,000 feet cumulus. Temperature 25. Dew point 24. QNH 1016 hectopascals. Tree 000 inches. Advise you have information, Romeo. Nalita International Airport information, Romeo. 1230. ILS runway 34 left approach and ILS Zulu runway 34 right approach. Landing runway 34 left and 34 right. Departure runway 34 left. Departure frequency 124.2. Parallel approaches in progress. Observe gear down operation procedure on final. Wind 020 degrees 5 knots. Direction variable between 270 and 060 degrees. Visibility 7 kilometers. View 700 feet stratus. Scattered 1,500 feet cumulus. Broken tree 1,000 feet cumulus. Temperature 25. Dew point 24. QNH 1016 hectopascals. Tree 000 inches. Advise you have information, Romeo. Nalita International Airport information, Romeo. 1230. ILS runway 34 left approach and ILS Zulu runway 34 right approach. Landing runway 34 left and 34 right. Departure runway 34 left. Departure frequency 124.2. Parallel approaches in progress. Observe gear down operation procedure on final. Wind 020 degrees 5 knots. Direction variable between 270 and 060 degrees. Visibility 7 kilometers. View 700 feet stratus. Scattered 1,500 feet cumulus. Broken tree 1,000 feet cumulus. Temperature 25. Dew point 24. QNH 1016 hectopascals. Tree 000 inches. Advise you have information, Romeo. Nalita International Airport information, Romeo. 1230. ILS runway 34 left approach and ILS Zulu runway 34 right approach. Landing runway 34 left and 34 right. Departure runway 34 left. Departure frequency 124.2. Parallel approaches in progress. Observe gear down operation procedure on final. Wind 020 degrees 5 knots. Direction variable between 270 and 060 degrees. Visibility 7 kilometers. View 700 feet stratus. Scattered 1,500 feet cumulus. Broken tree 1,000 feet cumulus. Temperature 25. Dew point 24. QNH 1016 hectopascals. Tree 000 inches. Advise you have information, Romeo. Nalita International Airport information, Romeo. 1230. ILS runway 34 left approach and ILS Zulu runway 34 right approach. Landing runway 34 left and 34 right. Departure runway 34 left. Departure frequency 124.2. Parallel approaches in progress. Observe gear down operation procedure on final. Wind 020 degrees 5 knots. Direction variable between 270 and 060 degrees. Visibility 7 kilometers. View 700 feet stratus. Scattered 1,500 feet cumulus. Broken tree 1,000 feet cumulus. Temperature 25. Dew point 24. QNH 1016 hectopascals. Tree 000 inches. Advise you have information, Romeo. Nalita International Airport information, Sierra. 1300. ILS runway 34 left approach and ILS Zulu runway 34 right approach. Using runway 34 left and 34 right. Departure frequency 124.2. Parallel approaches in progress. Runway 16 left and 34 right will be closed. For
from 1410. Observe gear down operation procedure on final. Wind variable 2 knots. Visibility 7 kilometers. Fuse 600 feet stratus. Scattered 1,400 feet cumulus. Broken 3,000 feet cumulus. Temperature 25. Dew point 23. QNH 1016 hectopascals. Tree 000 inches. Advise you have information Sierra. Nalitra International Airport information Sierra. 1300. ILS runway 34 left approach and ILS Zulu runway 34 right approach. Using runway 34 left and 34 right. Departure frequency 124.2. Parallel approaches in progress. Runway 16 left and 34 right will be closed. From 1410. Observe gear down operation procedure on final. Wind variable 2 knots. Visibility 7 kilometers. Fuse 600 feet stratus. Scattered 1,400 feet cumulus. Broken 3,000 feet cumulus. Temperature 25. Dew point 23. QNH 1016 hectopascals. Tree 000 inches. Advise you have information Sierra. Nalitra International Airport information Sierra. 1300. ILS runway 34 left approach and ILS Zulu runway 34 right approach. Using runway 34 left and 34 right. Departure frequency 124.2. Parallel approaches in progress. Runway 16 left and 34 right will be closed. From 1410. Observe gear down operation procedure on final. Wind variable 2 knots. Visibility 7 kilometers. Fuse 600 feet stratus. Scattered 1,400 feet cumulus. Broken 3,000 feet cumulus. Temperature 25. Dew point 23. QNH 1016 hectopascals. Tree 000 inches. Advise you have information Sierra. Nalitra International Airport information Sierra. 1300. ILS runway 34 left approach and ILS Zulu runway 34 right approach. Using runway 34 left and 34 right. Departure frequency 124.2. Parallel approaches in progress. Runway 16 left and 34 right will be closed. From 1410. Observe gear down operation procedure on final. Wind variable 2 knots. Visibility 7 kilometers. Fuse 600 feet stratus. Scattered 1,400 feet cumulus. Broken 3,000 feet cumulus. Temperature 25. Dew point 23. QNH 1016 hectopascals. Tree 000 inches. Advise you have information Sierra. Nalitra International Airport information Sierra. 1300. ILS runway 34 left approach and ILS Zulu runway 34 right approach. Using runway 34 left and 34 right. Departure frequency 124.2. Parallel approaches in progress. Runway 16 left and 34 right will be closed. From 1410. Observe gear down operation procedure on final. Wind variable 2 knots. Visibility 7 kilometers. Fuse 600 feet stratus. Scattered 1,400 feet cumulus. Broken 3,000 feet cumulus. Temperature 25. Dew point 23. QNH 1016 hectopascals. Tree 000 inches. Advise you have information Sierra. Nalitra International Airport information Sierra. 1300. ILS runway 34 left approach and ILS Zulu runway 34 right approach. Using runway 34 left and 34 right. Departure frequency 124.2.
parallel approaches in progress. Runway 16 left and tree 4 right will be closed. From 1410. Observe gear down operation procedure on final. Wind variable 2 knots. Visibility 7 kilometers. View 600 feet stratus. Scattered 1,400 feet cumulus. Broken 3,000 feet cumulus. Temperature 25. Dew point 23. QNH 1016 hectopascals. Tree 000 inches. Advise you have information Sierra. Nalitra International Airport information Sierra. 1300. ILS runway 34 left approach and ILS Zulu runway 34 right approach. Using runway 34 left and 34 right. Departure frequency 124.2. Parallel approaches in progress. Runway 16 left and 34 right will be closed. From 1410. Observe gear down operation procedure on final. Wind variable 2 knots. Visibility 7 kilometers. View 600 feet stratus. Scattered 1,400 feet cumulus. Broken 3,000 feet cumulus. Temperature 25. Dew point 23. QNH 1016 hectopascals. Tree 000 inches. Advise you have information Sierra. Nalitra International Airport information Sierra. 1300. ILS runway 34 left approach and ILS Zulu runway 34 right approach. Using runway 34 left and 34 right. Departure frequency 124.2. Parallel approaches in progress. Runway 16 left and 34 right will be closed. From 1410. Observe gear down operation procedure on final. Wind variable 2 knots. Visibility 7 kilometers. View 600 feet stratus. Scattered 1,400 feet cumulus. Broken 3,000 feet cumulus. Temperature 25. Dew point 23. QNH 1016 hectopascals. Tree 000 inches. Advise you have information Sierra. Nalitra International Airport information Sierra. 1300. ILS runway 34 left approach and ILS Zulu runway 34 right approach. Using runway 34 left and 34 right. Departure frequency 124.2. Parallel approaches in progress. Runway 16 left and 34 right will be closed. From 1410. Observe gear down operation procedure on final. Wind variable 2 knots. Visibility 7 kilometers. View 600 feet stratus. Scattered 1,400 feet cumulus. Broken 3,000 feet cumulus. Temperature 25. Dew point 23. QNH 1016 hectopascals. Tree 000 inches. Advise you have information Sierra. Nalitra International Airport information Sierra. 1300. ILS runway 34 left approach and ILS Zulu runway 34 right approach. Using runway 34 left and 34 right. Departure frequency 124.2. Parallel approaches in progress. Runway 16 left and 34 right will be closed. From 1410. Observe gear down operation procedure on final. Wind variable 2 knots. Visibility 7 kilometers. View 600 feet stratus. Scattered 1,400 feet cumulus. Broken 3,000 feet cumulus. Temperature 25. Dew point 23. QNH 1016 hectopascals. Tree 000 inches. Advise you have information Sierra. Nalitra International Airport information Sierra. 1300. ILS runway 34 left approach and ILS Zulu runway 34 right approach.
using runway 34 left and 34 right. Departure frequency 124.2. Parallel approaches in progress. Runway 16 left and 34 right will be closed from 1410. Observe gear down operation procedure on final. Wind variable 2 knots. Visibility 7 kilometers. Fuse 600 feet stratus. Scattered 1400 feet cumulus. Broken 3000 feet cumulus. Temperature 25. Dew point 23. QNH 1016 hectopascals. Tree 000 inches. Advise you have information Sierra. Nalita International Airport information Sierra. 1300. ILS runway 34 left approach and ILS Zulu runway 34 right approach. Using runway 34 left and 34 right. Departure frequency 124.2. Parallel approaches in progress. Runway 16 left and 34 right will be closed from 1410. Observe gear down operation procedure on final. Wind variable 2 knots. Visibility 7 kilometers. Fuse 600 feet stratus. Scattered 1400 feet cumulus. Broken 3000 feet cumulus. Temperature 25. Dew point 23. QNH 1016 hectopascals. Tree 000 inches. Advise you have information Sierra. Nalita International Airport information Sierra. 1300. ILS runway 34 left approach and ILS Zulu runway 34 right approach. Using runway 34 left and 34 right. Departure frequency 124.2. Parallel approaches in progress. Runway 16 left and 34 right will be closed from 1410. Observe gear down operation procedure on final. Wind variable 2 knots. Visibility 7 kilometers. Fuse 600 feet stratus. Scattered 1400 feet cumulus. Broken 3000 feet cumulus. Temperature 25. Dew point 23. QNH 1016 hectopascals. Tree 000 inches. Advise you have information Sierra. Nalita International Airport information Sierra. 1300. ILS runway 34 left approach and ILS Zulu runway 34 right approach. Using runway 34 left and 34 right. Departure frequency 124.2. Parallel approaches in progress. Runway 16 left and 34 right will be closed from 1410. Observe gear down operation procedure on final. Wind variable 2 knots. Visibility 7 kilometers. Fuse 600 feet stratus. Scattered 1400 feet cumulus. Broken 3000 feet cumulus. Temperature 25. Dew point 23. QNH 1016 hectopascals. Tree 000 inches. Advise you have information Sierra. Nalita International Airport information Sierra. 1300. ILS runway 34 left approach and ILS Zulu runway 34 right approach. Using runway 34 left and 34 right. Departure frequency 124.2. Parallel approaches in progress. Runway 16 left and 34 right will be closed from 1410. Observe gear down operation procedure on final. Wind variable 2 knots. Visibility 7 kilometers. Fuse 600 feet stratus. Scattered 1400 feet cumulus. Broken 3000 feet cumulus. Temperature 25. Dew point 23. QNH 1016 hectopascals. Tree 000 inches. Advise you have information Sierra. Nalita International Airport information Sierra. 1300.
ILS runway 34 left approach and ILS Zulu runway 34 right approach. Using runway 34 left and 34 right. Departure frequency 124.2. Parallel approaches in progress. Runway 16 left and 34 right will be closed. From 1410. Observe gear down operation procedure on final. Wind variable 2 knots. Visibility 7 kilometers. Fuse 600 feet stratus. Scattered 1,400 feet cumulus. Broken 3,000 feet cumulus. Temperature 25. Dew point 23. QNH 1016 hectopascals. Tree 000 inches. Advise you have information Sierra. Nalitra International Airport information Sierra. 1300. ILS runway 34 left approach and ILS Zulu runway 34 right approach. Using runway 34 left and 34 right. Departure frequency 124.2. Parallel approaches in progress. Runway 16 left and 34 right will be closed. From 1410. Observe gear down operation procedure on final. Wind variable 2 knots. Visibility 7 kilometers. Fuse 600 feet stratus. Scattered 1,400 feet cumulus. Broken 3,000 feet cumulus. Temperature 25. Dew point 23. QNH 1016 hectopascals. Tree 000 inches. Advise you have information Sierra. Nalitra International Airport information Sierra. 1300. ILS runway 34 left approach and ILS Zulu runway 34 right approach. Using runway 34 left and 34 right. Departure frequency 124.2. Parallel approaches in progress. Runway 16 left and 34 right will be closed. From 1410. Observe gear down operation procedure on final. Wind variable 2 knots. Visibility 7 kilometers. Fuse 600 feet stratus. Scattered 1,400 feet cumulus. Broken 3,000 feet cumulus. Temperature 25. Dew point 23. QNH 1016 hectopascals. Tree 000 inches. Advise you have information Sierra. Nalitra International Airport information Sierra. 1300. ILS runway 34 left approach and ILS Zulu runway 34 right approach. Using runway 34 left and 34 right. Departure frequency 124.2. Parallel approaches in progress. Runway 16 left and 34 right will be closed. From 1410. Observe gear down operation procedure on final. Wind variable 2 knots. Visibility 7 kilometers. Fuse 600 feet stratus. Scattered 1,400 feet cumulus. Broken 3,000 feet cumulus. Temperature 25. Dew point 23. QNH 1016 hectopascals. Tree 000 inches. Advise you have information Sierra. Nalitra International Airport information Sierra. 1300. ILS runway 34 left approach and ILS Zulu runway 34 right approach. Using runway 34 left and 34 right. Departure frequency 124.2. Parallel approaches in progress. Runway 16 left and 34 right will be closed. From 1410. Observe gear down operation procedure on final. Wind variable 2 knots. Visibility 7 kilometers. Fuse 600 feet stratus. Scattered 1,400 feet cumulus. Broken 3,000 feet cumulus. Temperature 25. Dew point 23. QNH 1016 hectopascals. Tree 000 inches. Advise you have information Sierra.

Utah International Airport Information Sierra 1300 ILS runway 34 left approach and ILS Zulu runway 34 right approach. Using runway 34 left and 34 right. Departure frequency 124.2. Parallel approaches in progress. Runway 16 left and 34 right will be closed. From 1410. Observe gear down operation procedure on final. Wind variable 2 knots. Visibility 7 kilometers. View 600 feet stratus. Scattered 1,400 feet cumulus. Broken 3,000 feet cumulus. Temperature 25. Dew point 23. QNH 1016 hectopascals. Tree 000 inches. Advise you have information Sierra. Nalita International Airport information Sierra. 1300. ILS runway 34 left approach and ILS Zulu runway 34 right approach. Using runway 34 left and 34 right. Departure frequency 124.2. Parallel approaches in progress. Runway 16 left and 34 right will be closed. From 1410. Observe gear down operation procedure on final. Wind variable 2 knots. Visibility 7 kilometers. View 600 feet stratus. Scattered 1,400 feet cumulus. Broken 3,000 feet cumulus. Temperature 25. Dew point 23. QNH 1016 hectopascals. Tree 000 inches. Advise you have information Sierra. Nalita International Airport information Sierra. 1300. ILS runway 34 left approach and ILS Zulu runway 34 right approach. Using runway 34 left and 34 right. Departure frequency 124.2. Parallel approaches in progress. Runway 16 left and 34 right will be closed. From 1410. Observe gear down operation procedure on final. Wind variable 2 knots. Visibility 7 kilometers. View 600 feet stratus. Scattered 1,400 feet cumulus. Broken 3,000 feet cumulus. Temperature 25. Dew point 23. QNH 1016 hectopascals. Tree 000 inches. Advise you have information Sierra. Nalita International Airport information Sierra. 1300. ILS runway 34 left approach and ILS Zulu runway 34 right approach. Using runway 34 left and 34 right. Departure frequency 124.2. Parallel approaches in progress. Runway 16 left and 34 right will be closed. From 1410. Observe gear down operation procedure on final. Wind variable 2 knots. Visibility 7 kilometers. View 600 feet stratus. Scattered 1,400 feet cumulus. Broken 3,000 feet cumulus. Temperature 25. Dew point 23. QNH 1016 hectopascals. Tree 000 inches. Advise you have information Sierra. Nalita International Airport information Sierra. 1300. ILS runway 34 left approach and ILS Zulu runway 34 right approach. Using runway 34 left and 34 right. Departure frequency 124.2. Parallel approaches in progress. Runway 16 left and 34 right will be closed. From 1410. Observe gear down operation procedure on final. Wind variable 2 knots. Visibility 7 kilometers. View 600 feet stratus. Scattered 1,400 feet cumulus. Broken 3,000 feet cumulus. Temperature 25. Dew point 23. QNH 1016 hectopascals.
60.000 inches. Advise you have information, Sierra. Nalitra International Airport, information, Sierra. 1300. ILS runway 34 left approach and ILS Zulu runway 34 right approach. Using runway 34 left and 34 right. Departure frequency 124.2. Parallel approaches in progress. Runway 16 left and 34 right will be closed. From 1410. Observe gear down operation procedure on final. Wind variable 2 knots. Visibility 7 kilometers. View 600 feet stratus. Scattered 1,400 feet cumulus. Broken 3,000 feet cumulus. Temperature 25. Dew point 23. QNH 1016 hectopascals. 3000 inches. Advise you have information, Sierra. Nalitra International Airport, information, Sierra. 1300. ILS runway 34 left approach and ILS Zulu runway 34 right approach. Using runway 34 left and 34 right. Departure frequency 124.2. Parallel approaches in progress. Runway 16 left and 34 right will be closed. From 1410. Observe gear down operation procedure on final. Wind variable 2 knots. Visibility 7 kilometers. View 600 feet stratus. Scattered 1,400 feet cumulus. Broken 3,000 feet cumulus. Temperature 25. Dew point 23. QNH 1016 hectopascals. 3000 inches. Advise you have information, Sierra. Nalitra International Airport, information, Tango. 1330. ILS runway 34 left approach and ILS Zulu runway 34 right approach. Using runway 34 left and 34 right. Departure frequency 124.2. Parallel approaches in progress. Runway 16 left and 34 right will be closed. From 1410. Observe gear down operation procedure on final. Wind 030 degrees 4 knots. Direction variable between 360 and 060 degrees. Visibility 7 kilometers. 800 feet stratus. Scattered 1,300 feet cumulus. Broken 1,500 feet cumulus. Temperature 25. Dew point 24. QNH 1016 hectopascals. 3001 inches. Advise you have information, Tango. Nalitra International Airport, information, Tango. 1330. ILS runway 34 left approach and ILS Zulu runway 34 right approach. Using runway 34 left and 34 right. Departure frequency 124.2. Parallel approaches in progress. Runway 16 left and 34 right will be closed. From 1410. Observe gear down operation procedure on final. Wind 030 degrees 4 knots. Direction variable between 360 and 060 degrees. Visibility 7 kilometers. View 800 feet stratus. Scattered 1,300 feet cumulus. Broken 1,500 feet cumulus. Temperature 25. Dew point 24. QNH 1016 hectopascals. 3001 inches. Advise you have information, Tango. Nalitra International Airport, information, Tango. 1330. ILS runway 34 left approach and ILS Zulu runway 34 right approach. Using runway 34 left and 34 right. Departure frequency 124.2. Parallel approaches in progress. Runway 16 left and 34 right will be closed. From 1410. Observe gear down operation procedure on final.
Wind 030 degrees 4 knots. Direction variable between 360 and 060 degrees. Visibility 7 kilometers. View 800 feet stratus. Scattered 1,300 feet cumulus. Broken 1,500 feet cumulus. Temperature 25. Dew point 24. QNH 1016 hectopascals. Tree 001 inches. Advise you have information tango. Nalita International Airport information tango. 1330. ILS runway 34 left approach and ILS Zulu runway 34 right approach. Using runway 34 left and 34 right. Departure frequency 124.2. Parallel approaches in progress. Runway 16 left and 34 right will be closed. From 1410. Observe gear down operation procedure on final. Wind 030 degrees 4 knots. Direction variable between 360 and 060 degrees. Visibility 7 kilometers. View 800 feet stratus. Scattered 1,300 feet cumulus. Broken 1,500 feet cumulus. Temperature 25. Dew point 24. QNH 1016 hectopascals. Tree 001 inches. Advise you have information tango. Nalita International Airport information tango. 1330. ILS runway 34 left approach and ILS Zulu runway 34 right approach. Using runway 34 left and 34 right. Departure frequency 124.2. Parallel approaches in progress. Runway 16 left and 34 right will be closed. From 1410. Observe gear down operation procedure on final. Wind 030 degrees 4 knots. Direction variable between 360 and 060 degrees. Visibility 7 kilometers. View 800 feet stratus. Scattered 1,300 feet cumulus. Broken 1,500 feet cumulus. Temperature 25. Dew point 24. QNH 1016 hectopascals. Tree 001 inches. Advise you have information tango. Nalita International Airport information tango. 1330. ILS runway 34 left approach and ILS Zulu runway 34 right approach. Using runway 34 left and 34 right. Departure frequency 124.2. Parallel approaches in progress. Runway 16 left and 34 right will be closed. From 1410. Observe gear down operation procedure on final. Wind 030 degrees 4 knots. Direction variable between 360 and 060 degrees. Visibility 7 kilometers. View 800 feet stratus. Scattered 1,300 feet cumulus. Broken 1,500 feet cumulus. Temperature 25. Dew point 24. QNH 1016 hectopascals. Tree 001 inches. Advise you have information tango. Nalita International Airport information tango. 1330. ILS runway 34 left approach and ILS Zulu runway 34 right approach. Using runway 34 left and 34 right. Departure frequency 124.2. Parallel approaches in progress. Runway 16 left and 34 right will be closed. From 1410. Observe gear down operation procedure on final. Wind 030 degrees 4 knots. Direction variable between 360 and 060 degrees. Visibility 7 kilometers. View 800 feet stratus. Scattered 1,300 feet cumulus. Broken 1,500 feet cumulus. Temperature 25. Dew point 24. QNH 1016 hectopascals. Tree 001 inches. Advise you have information tango.
Alitra International Airport Information Tango 1330. ILS runway 34 left approach and ILS Zulu runway 34 right approach. Using runway 34 left and 34 right. Departure frequency 124.2. Parallel approaches in progress. Runway 16 left and 34 right will be closed. From 1410. Observe gear down operation procedure on final. Wind 030 degrees 4 knots. Direction variable between 360 and 060 degrees. Visibility 7 kilometers. View 800 feet stratus. Scattered 1,300 feet cumulus. Broken 1,500 feet cumulus. Temperature 25. Dew point 24. QNH 1016 hectopascals. 3001 inches. Advise you have information tango. Nalitra International Airport information tango. 1330. ILS runway 34 left approach and ILS Zulu runway 34 right approach. Using runway 34 left and 34 right. Departure frequency 124.2. Parallel approaches in progress. Runway 16 left and 34 right will be closed. From 1410. Observe gear down operation procedure on final. Wind 030 degrees 4 knots. Direction variable between 360 and 060 degrees. Visibility 7 kilometers. View 800 feet stratus. Scattered 1,300 feet cumulus. Broken 1,500 feet cumulus. Temperature 25. Dew point 24. QNH 1016 hectopascals. 3001 inches. Advise you have information tango. Nalitra International Airport information tango. 1330. ILS runway 34 left approach and ILS Zulu runway 34 right approach. Using runway 34 left and 34 right. Departure frequency 124.2. Parallel approaches in progress. Runway 16 left and 34 right will be closed. From 1410. Observe gear down operation procedure on final. Wind 030 degrees 4 knots. Direction variable between 360 and 060 degrees. Visibility 7 kilometers. View 800 feet stratus. Scattered 1,300 feet cumulus. Broken 1,500 feet cumulus. Temperature 25. Dew point 24. QNH 1016 hectopascals. 3001 inches. Advise you have information tango. Nalitra International Airport information tango. 1330. ILS runway 34 left approach and ILS Zulu runway 34 right approach. Using runway 34 left and 34 right. Departure frequency 124.2. Parallel approaches in progress. Runway 16 left and 34 right will be closed. From 1410. Observe gear down operation procedure on final. Wind 030 degrees 4 knots. Direction variable between 360 and 060 degrees. Visibility 7 kilometers. View 800 feet stratus. Scattered 1,300 feet cumulus. Broken 1,500 feet cumulus. Temperature 25. Dew point 24. QNH 1016 hectopascals. 3001 inches. Advise you have information tango. Nalitra International Airport information tango. 1330. ILS runway 34 left approach and ILS Zulu runway 34 right approach. Using runway 34 left and 34 right. Departure frequency 124.2. Parallel approaches in progress. Runway 16 left and 34 right will be closed. From 1410. Observe gear down operation procedure on final.
Wind 030 degrees 4 knots. Direction variable between 360 and 060 degrees. Visibility 7 kilometers. View 800 feet stratus. Scattered 1,300 feet cumulus. Broken 1,500 feet cumulus. Temperature 25. Dew point 24. QNH 1016 hectopascals. Tree 001 inches. Advise you have information tango. Now Litra International Airport information tango. 1330. ILS runway 34 left approach and ILS Zulu runway 34 right approach. Using runway 34 left and 34 right. Departure frequency 124.2. Parallel approaches in progress. Runway 16 left and 34 right will be closed. From 1410. Observe gear down operation procedure on final. Wind 030 degrees 4 knots. Direction variable between 360 and 060 degrees. Visibility 7 kilometers. View 800 feet stratus. Scattered 1,300 feet cumulus. Broken 1,500 feet cumulus. Temperature 25. Dew point 24. QNH 1016 hectopascals. Tree 001 inches. Advise you have information tango. Now Litra International Airport information tango. 1330. ILS runway 34 left approach and ILS Zulu runway 34 right approach. Using runway 34 left and 34 right. Departure frequency 124.2. Parallel approaches in progress. Runway 16 left and 34 right will be closed. From 1410. Observe gear down operation procedure on final. Wind 030 degrees 4 knots. Direction variable between 360 and 060 degrees. Visibility 7 kilometers. View 800 feet stratus. Scattered 1,300 feet cumulus. Broken 1,500 feet cumulus. Temperature 25. Dew point 24. QNH 1016 hectopascals. 3001 inches. Advise you have information tango. Now Litra International Airport information uniform. 1345. ILS runway 34 left approach and ILS Zulu runway 34 right approach. Using runway 34 left and 34 right. Departure frequency 124.2. Parallel approaches in progress. Runway 16 left and 34 right will be closed. From 1410. Observe gear down operation procedure on final. Wind 020 degrees 5 knots. Direction variable between 350 and 070 degrees. Visibility 7 kilometers. View 800 feet stratus. Broken 1,400 feet cumulus. Temperature 25. Dew point 24. QNH 1016 hectopascals. 3000 inches. Advise you have information uniform. Now Litra International Airport information uniform. 1345. ILS runway 34 left approach and ILS Zulu runway 34 right approach. Using runway 34 left and 34 right. Departure frequency 124.2. Parallel approaches in progress. Runway 16 left and 34 right will be closed. From 1410. Observe gear down operation procedure on final. Wind 020 degrees 5 knots. Direction variable between 350 and 070 degrees. Visibility 7 kilometers. View 800 feet stratus. Broken 1,400 feet cumulus. Temperature 25. Dew point 24. QNH 1016 hectopascals. Tree 000 inches. Advise you have information uniform. Now Litra International Airport information uniform.
1345. ILS runway 34 left approach and ILS Zulu runway 34 right approach. Using runway 34 left and 34 right. Departure frequency 124.2. Parallel approaches in progress. Runway 16 left and 34 right will be closed. From 1410. Observe gear down operation procedure on final. Wind 020 degrees 5 knots. Direction variable between 350 and 070 degrees. Visibility 7 kilometers. View 800 feet stratus. Broken 1,400 feet cumulus. Temperature 25. Dew point 24. QNH 1016 hectopascals. Tree 000 inches. Advise you have information uniform. Nalitra International Airport information uniform. 1345. ILS runway 34 left approach and ILS Zulu runway 34 right approach. Using runway 34 left and 34 right. Departure frequency 124.2. Parallel approaches in progress. Runway 16 left and 34 right will be closed. From 1410. Observe gear down operation procedure on final. Wind 020 degrees 5 knots. Direction variable between 350 and 070 degrees. Visibility 7 kilometers. View 800 feet stratus. Broken 1,400 feet cumulus. Temperature 25. Dew point 24. QNH 1016 hectopascals. Tree 000 inches. Advise you have information uniform. Nalitra International Airport information uniform. 1345. ILS runway 34 left approach and ILS Zulu runway 34 right approach. Using runway 34 left and 34 right. Departure frequency 124.2. Parallel approaches in progress. Runway 16 left and 34 right will be closed. From 1410. Observe gear down operation procedure on final. Wind 020 degrees 5 knots. Direction variable between 350 and 070 degrees. Visibility 7 kilometers. View 800 feet stratus. Broken 1,400 feet cumulus. Temperature 25. Dew point 24. QNH 1016 hectopascals. Tree 000 inches. Advise you have information uniform. Nalitra International Airport information uniform. 1345. ILS runway 34 left approach and ILS Zulu runway 34 right approach. Using runway 34 left and 34 right. Departure frequency 124.2. Parallel approaches in progress. Runway 16 left and 34 right will be closed. From 1410. Observe gear down operation procedure on final. Wind 020 degrees 5 knots. Direction variable between 350 and 070 degrees. Visibility 7 kilometers. View 800 feet stratus. Broken 1,400 feet cumulus. Temperature 25. Dew point 24. QNH 1016 hectopascals. Tree 000 inches. Advise you have information uniform. Nalitra International Airport information uniform. 1345. ILS runway 34 left approach and ILS Zulu runway 34 right approach. Using runway 34 left and 34 right. Departure frequency 124.2. Parallel approaches in progress. Runway 16 left and 34 right will be closed. From 1410. Observe gear down operation procedure on final. Wind 020 degrees 5 knots. Direction variable between 350 and 070 degrees. Visibility 7 kilometers. View 800 feet stratus.
broken 1,400 feet cumulus. Temperature 25. Dew point 24. QNH 1016 hectopascals. Tree 000 inches. Advise you have information uniform. Nalita International Airport information uniform. 1345. ILS runway 34 left approach and ILS Zulu runway 34 right approach. Using runway 34 left and 34 right. Departure frequency 124.2. Parallel approaches in progress. Runway 16 left and 34 right will be closed. From 1410. Observe gear down operation procedure on final. Wind 020 degrees 5 knots. Direction variable between 350 and 070 degrees. Visibility 7 kilometers. View 800 feet stratus. Broken 1,400 feet cumulus. Temperature 25. Dew point 24. QNH 1016 hectopascals. Tree 000 inches. Advise you have information uniform. Nalita International Airport information uniform. 1345. ILS runway 34 left approach and ILS Zulu runway 34 right approach. Using runway 34 left and 34 right. Departure frequency 124.2. Parallel approaches in progress. Runway 16 left and 34 right will be closed. From 1410. Observe gear down operation procedure on final. Wind 020 degrees 5 knots. Direction variable between 350 and 070 degrees. Visibility 7 kilometers. View 800 feet stratus. Broken 1,400 feet cumulus. Temperature 25. Dew point 24. QNH 1016 hectopascals. Tree 000 inches. Advise you have information uniform. Nalita International Airport information uniform. 1345. ILS runway 34 left approach and ILS Zulu runway 34 right approach. Using runway 34 left and 34 right. Departure frequency 124.2. Parallel approaches in progress. Runway 16 left and 34 right will be closed. From 1410. Observe gear down operation procedure on final. Wind 020 degrees 5 knots. Direction variable between 350 and 070 degrees. Visibility 7 kilometers. View 800 feet stratus. Broken 1,400 feet cumulus. Temperature 25. Dew point 24. QNH 1016 hectopascals. Tree 000 inches. Advise you have information uniform. Nalita International Airport information uniform. 1345. ILS runway 34 left approach and ILS Zulu runway 34 right approach. Using runway 34 left and 34 right. Departure frequency 124.2. Parallel approaches in progress. Runway 16 left and 34 right will be closed. From 1410. Observe gear down operation procedure on final. Wind 020 degrees 5 knots. Direction variable between 350 and 070 degrees. Visibility 7 kilometers. View 800 feet stratus. Broken 1,400 feet cumulus. Temperature 25. Dew point 24. QNH 1016 hectopascals. Tree 000 inches. Advise you have information uniform. Nalita International Airport information uniform. 1345. ILS runway 34 left approach and ILS Zulu runway 34 right approach. Using runway 34 left and 34 right. Departure frequency 124.2. Parallel approaches in progress.
runway 16 left and 34 right will be closed from 1410. Observe gear down operation procedure on final. Wind 020 degrees 5 knots. Direction variable between 350 and 070 degrees. Visibility 7 kilometers. View 800 feet stratus. Broken 1,400 feet cumulus. Temperature 25. Dew point 24. QNH 1016 hectopascals. Tree 000 inches. Advise you have information uniform. Nalitra International Airport information uniform. 1345. ILS runway 34 left approach and ILS Zulu runway 34 right approach. Using runway 34 left and 34 right. Departure frequency 124.2. Parallel approaches in progress. Runway 16 left and 34 right will be closed from 1410. Observe gear down operation procedure on final. Wind 020 degrees 5 knots. Direction variable between 350 and 070 degrees. Visibility 7 kilometers. View 800 feet stratus. Broken 1,400 feet cumulus. Temperature 25. Dew point 24. QNH 1016 hectopascals. Tree 000 inches. Advise you have information uniform. Nalitra International Airport information uniform. 1345. ILS runway 34 left approach and ILS Zulu runway 34 right approach. Using runway 34 left and 34 right. Departure frequency 124.2. Parallel approaches in progress. Runway 16 left and 34 right will be closed from 1410. Observe gear down operation procedure on final. Wind 020 degrees 5 knots. Direction variable between 350 and 070 degrees. Visibility 7 kilometers. View 800 feet stratus. Broken 1,400 feet cumulus. Temperature 25. Dew point 24. QNH 1016 hectopascals. Tree 000 inches. Advise you have information uniform. Nalitra International Airport information uniform. 1345. ILS runway 34 left approach and ILS Zulu runway 34 right approach. Using runway 34 left and 34 right. Departure frequency 124.2. Parallel approaches in progress. Runway 16 left and 34 right will be closed from 1410. Observe gear down operation procedure on final. Wind 020 degrees 5 knots. Direction variable between 350 and 070 degrees. Visibility 7 kilometers. View 800 feet stratus. Broken 1,400 feet cumulus. Temperature 25. Dew point 24. QNH 1016 hectopascals. Tree 000 inches. Advise you have information uniform. Nalitra International Airport information Victor. 1400. ILS runway 34 left approach. Using runway 34 left. Departure frequency 124.2. Runway 16 left and 34 right will be closed from 1410. Observe gear down operation procedure on final. Wind 030 degrees 5 knots. Visibility 10 kilometers. Scattered 500 feet cloud type unknown. Broken 700 feet cloud type unknown. Overcast 1,200 feet cloud type unknown. Temperature 25. Dew point 24. QNH 1015 hectopascals. Tree 000 inches. Advise you have information Victor. Nalitra International Airport information Victor. 1400.
ILS runway 34 left approach. Using runway 34 left. Departure frequency 124.2. Runway 16 left and 34 right will be closed. From 1410. Observe gear down operation procedure on final. Wind 030 degrees 5 knots. Visibility 10 kilometers. Scattered 500 feet cloud type unknown. Broken 700 feet cloud type unknown. Overcast 1200 feet cloud type unknown. Temperature 25. Dew point 24. QNH 1015 hectopascals. Tree 000 inches. Advise you have information, Victor. Nalita International Airport information, Victor. 1400. ILS runway 34 left approach. Using runway 34 left. Departure frequency 124.2. Runway 16 left and 34 right will be closed. From 1410. Observe gear down operation procedure on final. Wind 030 degrees 5 knots. Visibility 10 kilometers. Scattered 500 feet cloud type unknown. Broken 700 feet cloud type unknown. Overcast 1200 feet cloud type unknown. Temperature 25. Dew point 24. QNH 1015 hectopascals. Tree 000 inches. Advise you have information, Victor. Nalita International Airport information, Victor. 1400. ILS runway 34 left approach. Using runway 34 left. Departure frequency 124.2. Runway 16 left and 34 right will be closed. From 1410. Observe gear down operation procedure on final. Wind 030 degrees 5 knots. Visibility 10 kilometers. Scattered 500 feet cloud type unknown. Broken 700 feet cloud type unknown. Overcast 1200 feet cloud type unknown. Temperature 25. Dew point 24. QNH 1015 hectopascals. Tree 000 inches. Advise you have information, Victor. Nalita International Airport information, Victor. 1400. ILS runway 34 left approach. Using runway 34 left. Departure frequency 124.2. Runway 16 left and 34 right will be closed. From 1410. Observe gear down operation procedure on final. Wind 030 degrees 5 knots. Visibility 10 kilometers. Scattered 500 feet cloud type unknown. Broken 700 feet cloud type unknown. Overcast 1200 feet cloud type unknown. Temperature 25. Dew point 24. QNH 1015 hectopascals. Tree 000 inches. Advise you have information, Victor. Nalita International Airport information, Victor. 1400. ILS runway 34 left approach. Using runway 34 left. Departure frequency 124.2. Runway 16 left and 34 right will be closed. From 1410. Observe gear down operation procedure on final. Wind 030 degrees 5 knots. Visibility 10 kilometers. Scattered 500 feet cloud type unknown. Broken 700 feet cloud type unknown. Overcast 1200 feet cloud type unknown. Temperature 25. Dew point 24. QNH 1015 hectopascals. Tree 000 inches. Advise you have information, Victor. Nalita International Airport information, Victor. 1400. ILS runway 34 left approach. Using runway 34 left.
departure frequency 124.2. Runway 16 left and 34 right will be closed from 1410. Observe gear down operation procedure on final. Wind 030 degrees 5 knots. Visibility 10 kilometers. Scattered 500 feet cloud type unknown. Broken 700 feet cloud type unknown. Overcast 1200 feet cloud type unknown. Temperature 25. Dew point 24. QNH 1015 hectopascals. Tree 000 inches. Advise you have information, Victor. Nalitra International Airport Information Whiskey. 1400. ILS runway 34 left approach. Using runway 34 left. Departure frequency 124.2. Runway 16 left and 34 right closed. Until 2030. Runway 16 right and 34 left will be closed. From 1510. Accept aircraft with prior permission. Observe gear down operation procedure on final. Wind 030 degrees 5 knots. Visibility 10 kilometers. Scattered 500 feet cloud type unknown. Broken 700 feet cloud type unknown. Overcast 1200 feet cloud type unknown. Temperature 25. Dew point 24. QNH 1015 hectopascals. Tree 000 inches. Advise you have information whiskey. Nalitra International Airport Information Whiskey. 1400. ILS runway 34 left approach. Using runway 34 left. Departure frequency 124.2. Runway 16 left and 34 right closed. Until 2030. Runway 16 right and 34 left will be closed. From 1510. Accept aircraft with prior permission. Observe gear down operation procedure on final. Wind 030 degrees 5 knots. Visibility 10 kilometers. Scattered 500 feet cloud type unknown. Broken 700 feet cloud type unknown. Overcast 1200 feet cloud type unknown. Temperature 25. Dew point 24. QNH 1015 hectopascals. Tree 000 inches. Advise you have information whiskey. Nalitra International Airport Information Whiskey. 1400. ILS runway 34 left approach. Using runway 34 left. Departure frequency 124.2. Runway 16 left and 34 right closed. Until 2030. Runway 16 right and 34 left will be closed. From 1510. Accept aircraft with prior permission. Observe gear down operation procedure on final. Wind 030 degrees 5 knots. Visibility 10 kilometers. Scattered 500 feet cloud type unknown. Broken 700 feet cloud type unknown. Overcast 1200 feet cloud type unknown. Temperature 25. Dew point 24. QNH 1015 hectopascals. Tree 000 inches. Advise you have information whiskey. Nalitra International Airport Information Whiskey. 1400. ILS runway 34 left approach. Using runway 34 left. Departure frequency 124.2. Runway 16 left and 34 right closed. Until 2030. Runway 16 right and 34 left will be closed. From 1510. Accept aircraft with prior permission. Observe gear down operation procedure on final. Wind 030 degrees 5 knots. Visibility 10 kilometers. Scattered 500 feet cloud type unknown. Broken 700 feet cloud type unknown.
Overcast 1,200 feet. Cloud type unknown. Temperature 25. Dew point 24. QNH 1015 hectopascals. Tree 000 inches. Advise you have information whiskey. Nalitra International Airport information whiskey. 1400. ILS runway 34 left approach. Using runway 34 left. Departure frequency 124.2. Runway 16 left and 34 right closed. Until 2030. Runway 16 right and 34 left will be closed. From 1510. Accept aircraft with prior permission. Observe gear down operation procedure on final. Wind 030 degrees 5 knots. Visibility 10 kilometers. Scattered 500 feet cloud type unknown. Broken 700 feet cloud type unknown. Overcast 1200 feet cloud type unknown. Temperature 25. Dew point 24. QNH 1015 hectopascals. Tree 000 inches. Advise you have information whiskey. Nalitra International Airport information whiskey. 1400. ILS runway 34 left approach. Using runway 34 left. Departure frequency 124.2. Runway 16 left and 34 right closed. Until 2030. Runway 16 right and 34 left will be closed. From 1510. Accept aircraft with prior permission. Observe gear down operation procedure on final. Wind 030 degrees 5 knots. Visibility 10 kilometers. Scattered 500 feet cloud type unknown. Broken 700 feet cloud type unknown. Overcast 1200 feet cloud type unknown. Temperature 25. Dew point 24. QNH 1015 hectopascals. Tree 000 inches. Advise you have information whiskey. Nalitra International Airport information whiskey. 1400. ILS runway 34 left approach. Using runway 34 left. Departure frequency 124.2. Runway 16 left and 34 right closed. Until 2030. Runway 16 right and 34 left will be closed. From 1510. Accept aircraft with prior permission. Observe gear down operation procedure on final. Wind 030 degrees 5 knots. Visibility 10 kilometers. Scattered 500 feet cloud type unknown. Broken 700 feet cloud type unknown. Overcast 1200 feet cloud type unknown. Temperature 25. Dew point 24. QNH 1015 hectopascals. Tree 000 inches. Advise you have information whiskey. Nalitra International Airport information whiskey. 1400. ILS runway 34 left approach. Using runway 34 left. Departure frequency 124.2. Runway 16 left and 34 right closed. Until 2030. Runway 16 right and 34 left will be closed. From 1510. Accept aircraft with prior permission. Observe gear down operation procedure on final. Wind 030 degrees 5 knots. Visibility 10 kilometers. Scattered 500 feet cloud type unknown. Broken 700 feet cloud type unknown. Overcast 1200 feet cloud type unknown. Temperature 25. Dew point 24. QNH 1015 hectopascals. Tree 000 inches. Advise you have information whiskey. Nalitra International Airport information X-ray. 1417. ILS runway 34 left approach.
using runway 34 left. Departure frequency 124.2. Runway 16 left and 34 right closed. Until 2030. Runway 16 right and 34 left will be closed. From 1510. Accept aircraft with prior permission. Observe gear down operation procedure on final. Wind 020 degrees 6 knots. Visibility 10 kilometers. Broken 500 feet cloud type unknown. Overcast 1300 feet cloud type unknown. Temperature 25. Dew point 24. QNH 1016 hectopascals. Tree 000 inches. Advise you have information X-ray. Now Litra International Airport information X-ray. 1417. ILS runway 34 left approach. Using runway 34 left. Departure frequency 124.2. Runway 16 left and 34 right closed. Until 2030. Runway 16 right and 34 left will be closed. From 1510. Accept aircraft with prior permission. Observe gear down operation procedure on final. Wind 020 degrees 6 knots. Visibility 10 kilometers. Broken 500 feet cloud type unknown. Overcast 1300 feet cloud type unknown. Temperature 25. Dew point 24. QNH 1016 hectopascals. Tree 000 inches. Advise you have information X-ray. Now Litra International Airport information X-ray. 1417. ILS runway 34 left approach. Using runway 34 left. Departure frequency 124.2. Runway 16 left and 34 right closed. Until 2030. Runway 16 right and 34 left will be closed. From 1510. Accept aircraft with prior permission. Observe gear down operation procedure on final. Wind 020 degrees 6 knots. Visibility 10 kilometers. Broken 500 feet cloud type unknown. Overcast 1300 feet cloud type unknown. Temperature 25. Dew point 24. QNH 1016 hectopascals. Tree 000 inches. Advise you have information X-ray. Now Litra International Airport information X-ray. 1417. ILS runway 34 left approach. Using runway 34 left. Departure frequency 124.2. Runway 16 left and 34 right closed. Until 2030. Runway 16 right and 34 left will be closed. From 1510. Accept aircraft with prior permission. Observe gear down operation procedure on final. Wind 020 degrees 6 knots. Visibility 10 kilometers. Broken 500 feet cloud type unknown. Overcast 1300 feet cloud type unknown. Temperature 25. Dew point 24. QNH 1016 hectopascals. Tree 000 inches. Advise you have information X-ray. Now Litra International Airport information X-ray. 1417. ILS runway 34 left approach. Using runway 34 left. Departure frequency 124.2. Runway 16 left and 34 right closed. Until 2030. Runway 16 right and 34 left will be closed. From 1510. Accept aircraft with prior permission. Observe gear down operation procedure on final. Wind 020 degrees 6 knots. Visibility 10 kilometers. Broken 500 feet cloud type unknown. Overcast 1300 feet cloud type unknown. Temperature 25. Dew point 24.
QNH 1016 hectopascals, tree 00.

until 2030. Runway 16 right and 34 left will be closed from 1510. Except aircraft with prior permission. Observe gear down operation procedure on final. Wind 020 degrees 6 knots. Visibility 10 kilometers. Broken 500 feet cloud type unknown. Overcast 1300 feet cloud type unknown. Temperature 25. Dew point 24. QNH 1016 hectopascals. Tree 000 inches. Advise you have information X-ray. Nalita International Airport information X-ray. 1417. ILS runway 34 left approach. Using runway 34 left. Departure frequency 124.2. Runway 16 left and 34 right closed. Until 2030. Runway 16 right and 34 left will be closed. From 1510. Except aircraft with prior permission. Observe gear down operation procedure on final. Wind 020 degrees 6 knots. Visibility 10 kilometers. Broken 500 feet cloud type unknown. Overcast 1300 feet cloud type unknown. Temperature 25. Dew point 24. QNH 1016 hectopascals. Tree 000 inches. Advise you have information X-ray. Nalita International Airport information Yankee. 1430. ILS runway 34 left approach. Using runway 34 left. Departure frequency 124.2. Runway 16 left and 34 right closed. Until 2030. Runway 16 right and 34 left will be closed. From 1510. Except aircraft with prior permission. Observe gear down operation procedure on final. Wind 030 degrees 6 knots. Visibility 10 kilometers. Few 500 feet cloud type unknown. Overcast 700 feet cloud type unknown. Temperature 25. Dew point 24. QNH 1015 hectopascals. Tree 000 inches. Advise you have information Yankee. Nalita International Airport information Yankee. 1430. ILS runway 34 left approach. Using runway 34 left. Departure frequency 124.2. Runway 16 left and 34 right closed. Until 2030. Runway 16 right and 34 left will be closed. From 1510. Except aircraft with prior permission. Observe gear down operation procedure on final. Wind 030 degrees 6 knots. Visibility 10 kilometers. Few 500 feet cloud type unknown. Overcast 700 feet cloud type unknown. Temperature 25. Dew point 24. QNH 1015 hectopascals. Tree 000 inches. Advise you have information Yankee. Nalita International Airport information Yankee. 1430. ILS runway 34 left approach. Using runway 34 left. Departure frequency 124.2. Runway 16 left and 34 right closed. Until 2030. Runway 16 right and 34 left will be closed. From 1510. Except aircraft with prior permission. Observe gear down operation procedure on final. Wind 030 degrees 6 knots. Visibility 10 kilometers. Few 500 feet cloud type unknown. Overcast 700 feet cloud type unknown. Temperature 25. Dew point 24. QNH 1015 hectopascals. Tree 000 inches. Advise you have information Yankee.
Nalita International Airport Information Yankee 1430 ILS runway 34 left approach using runway 34 left departure frequency 124.2 runway 16 left and 34 right closed until 2030 runway 16 right and 34 left will be closed from 1510 except aircraft with prior permission observe gear down operation procedure on final wind 030 degrees 6 knots visibility 10 kilometers view 500 feet cloud type unknown overcast 700 feet cloud type unknown temperature 25 dew point 24 QNH 1015 hectopascals 3000 inches advise you have information Yankee Nalita International Airport information Yankee 1430 ILS runway 34 left approach using runway 34 left departure frequency 124.2 runway 16 left and 34 right closed until 2030 runway 16 right and 34 left will be closed from 1510 except aircraft with prior permission observe gear down operation procedure on final wind 030 degrees 6 knots visibility 10 kilometers view 500 feet cloud type unknown overcast 700 feet cloud type unknown temperature 25 dew point 24 QNH 1015 hectopascals 3000 inches advise you have information Yankee Nalita International Airport information Zulu 1436 ILS runway 34 left approach using runway 34 left departure frequency 124.2 runway 16 left and 34 right closed until 2030 runway 16 right and 34 left will be closed from 1510 except aircraft with prior permission observe gear down operation procedure on final wind 030 degrees 6 knots visibility 10 kilometers overcast 500 feet cloud type unknown temperature 25 dew point 24 QNH 1015 hectopascals 3000 inches advise you have information Zulu Nalita International Airport information Zulu 1436 ILS runway 34 left approach using runway 34 left departure frequency 124.2 runway 16 left and 34 right closed until 2030 runway 16 right and 34 left will be closed from 1510 except aircraft with prior permission observe gear down operation procedure on final wind 030 degrees 6 knots visibility 10 kilometers overcast 500 feet cloud type unknown temperature 25 dew point 24 QNH 1015 hectopascals 3000 inches advise you have information Zulu Nalita International Airport information Zulu 1436 ILS runway 34 left approach using runway 34 left departure frequency 124.2 runway 16 left and 34 right closed until 2030 runway 16 right and 34 left will be closed from 1510 except aircraft with prior permission observe gear down operation procedure on final wind 030 degrees 6 knots visibility 10 kilometers overcast 500 feet cloud type unknown temperature 25 dew point 24
QNH1015 hectopascals, 3000 inches. Advise you have information Zulu. Nalitra International Airport information Zulu. 1436. ILS runway 34 left approach. Using runway 34 left. Departure frequency 124.2. Runway 16 left and 34 right closed. Until 2030. Runway 16 right and 34 left will be closed. From 1510. Accept aircraft with prior permission. Observe gear down operation procedure on final. Wind 030 degrees 6 knots. Visibility 10 kilometers. Overcast 500 feet, cloud type unknown. Temperature 25. Dew point 24. QNH1015 hectopascals. 3000 inches. Advise you have information Zulu. Nalitra International Airport information Zulu. 1436. ILS runway 34 left approach. Using runway 34 left. Departure frequency 124.2. Runway 16 left and 34 right closed. Until 2030. Runway 16 right and 34 left will be closed. From 1510. Accept aircraft with prior permission. Observe gear down operation procedure on final. Wind 030 degrees 6 knots. Visibility 10 kilometers. Overcast 500 feet, cloud type unknown. Temperature 25. Dew point 24. QNH1015 hectopascals. 3000 inches. Advise you have information Zulu. Nalitra International Airport information Zulu. 1436. ILS runway 34 left approach. Using runway 34 left. Departure frequency 124.2. Runway 16 left and 34 right closed. Until 2030. Runway 16 right and 34 left will be closed. From 1510. Accept aircraft with prior permission. Observe gear down operation procedure on final. Wind 030 degrees 6 knots. Visibility 10 kilometers. Overcast 500 feet, cloud type unknown. Temperature 25. Dew point 24. QNH1015 hectopascals. 3000 inches. Advise you have information Zulu. Nalitra International Airport information Zulu. 1436. ILS runway 34 left approach. Using runway 34 left. Departure frequency 124.2. Runway 16 left and 34 right closed. Until 2030. Runway 16 right and 34 left will be closed. From 1510. Accept aircraft with prior permission. Observe gear down operation procedure on final. Wind 030 degrees 6 knots. Visibility 10 kilometers. Overcast 500 feet, cloud type unknown. Temperature 25. Dew point 24. QNH1015 hectopascals. 3000 inches. Advise you have information Zulu. Nalitra International Airport information Zulu. 1436. ILS runway 34 left approach. Using runway 34 left. Departure frequency 124.2. Runway 16 left and 34 right closed. Until 2030. Runway 16 right and 34 left will be closed. From 1510. Accept aircraft with prior permission. Observe gear down operation procedure on final. Wind 030 degrees 6 knots. Visibility 10 kilometers. Overcast 500 feet, cloud type unknown.
temperature 2.24, QNH 1015 hectopascals, tree 000 inches. Advise you have information Zulu. Nalita International Airport information Zulu. 1436. ILS runway 34 left approach. Using runway 34 left. Departure frequency 124.2. Runway 16 left and 34 right closed. Until 2030. Runway 16 right and 34 left will be closed. From 1510. Accept aircraft with prior permission. Observe gear down operation procedure on final. Wind 030 degrees 6 knots. Visibility 10 kilometers. Overcast 500 feet, cloud type unknown. Temperature 25. Dew point 24. QNH 1015 hectopascals. Tree 000 inches. Advise you have information Zulu. Nalita International Airport information Zulu. 1436. ILS runway 34 left approach. Using runway 34 left. Departure frequency 124.2. Runway 16 left and 34 right closed. Until 2030. Runway 16 right and 34 left will be closed. From 1510. Accept aircraft with prior permission. Observe gear down operation procedure on final. Wind 030 degrees 6 knots. Visibility 10 kilometers. Overcast 500 feet, cloud type unknown. Temperature 25. Dew point 24. QNH 1015 hectopascals. Tree 000 inches. Advise you have information Zulu. Nalita International Airport information Zulu. 1436. ILS runway 34 left approach. Using runway 34 left. Departure frequency 124.2. Runway 16 left and 34 right closed. Until 2030. Runway 16 right and 34 left will be closed. From 1510. Accept aircraft with prior permission. Observe gear down operation procedure on final. Wind 030 degrees 6 knots. Visibility 10 kilometers. Overcast 500 feet, cloud type unknown. Temperature 25. Dew point 24. QNH 1015 hectopascals. Tree 000 inches. Advise you have information Zulu. Nalita International Airport information Zulu. 1436. ILS runway 34 left approach. Using runway 34 left. Departure frequency 124.2. Runway 16 left and 34 right closed. Until 2030. Runway 16 right and 34 left will be closed. From 1510. Accept aircraft with prior permission. Observe gear down operation procedure on final. Wind 030 degrees 6 knots. Visibility 10 kilometers. Overcast 500 feet, cloud type unknown. Temperature 25. Dew point 24. QNH 1015 hectopascals. Tree 000 inches. Advise you have information Zulu. Nalita International Airport information Alpha. 1448. ILS runway 34 left approach. Using runway 34 left. Departure frequency 124.2. Runway 16 left and 34 right closed. Until 2030. Runway 16 right and 34 left will be closed. From 1510. Accept aircraft with prior permission. Observe gear down operation procedure on final. Wind 030 degrees 6 knots.
Visibility 10 kilometers. Few 500 feet cloud type unknown. Scattered 700 feet cloud type unknown. Broken 1,100 feet cloud type unknown. Temperature 25. Dew point 24. QNH 1015 hectopascals 29 or 9 inches. Advise you have information alpha. Nalitra International Airport information alpha. 1448. ILS runway 34 left approach. Using runway 34 left. Departure frequency 124.2. Runway 16 left and 34 right closed. Until 2030. Runway 16 right and 34 left will be closed. From 1510. Accept aircraft with prior permission. Observe gear down operation procedure on final. Wind 030 degrees 6 knots. Visibility 10 kilometers. Few 500 feet cloud type unknown. Scattered 700 feet cloud type unknown. Broken 1,100 feet cloud type unknown. Temperature 25. Dew point 24. QNH 1015 hectopascals 29 or 9 inches. Advise you have information alpha. Nalitra International Airport information alpha. 1448. ILS runway 34 left approach. Using runway 34 left. Departure frequency 124.2. Runway 16 left and 34 right closed. Until 2030. Runway 16 right and 34 left will be closed. From 1510. Accept aircraft with prior permission. Observe gear down operation procedure on final. Wind 030 degrees 6 knots. Visibility 10 kilometers. Few 500 feet cloud type unknown. Scattered 700 feet cloud type unknown. Broken 1,100 feet cloud type unknown. Temperature 25. Dew point 24. QNH 1015 hectopascals 29 or 9 inches. Advise you have information alpha. Nalitra International Airport information alpha. 1448. ILS runway 34 left approach. Using runway 34 left. Departure frequency 124.2. Runway 16 left and 34 right closed. Until 2030. Runway 16 right and 34 left will be closed. From 1510. Accept aircraft with prior permission. Observe gear down operation procedure on final. Wind 030 degrees 6 knots. Visibility 10 kilometers. Few 500 feet cloud type unknown. Scattered 700 feet cloud type unknown. Broken 1,100 feet cloud type unknown. Temperature 25. Dew point 24. QNH 1015 hectopascals 29 or 9 inches. Advise you have information alpha. Nalitra International Airport information alpha. 1448. ILS runway 34 left approach. Using runway 34 left. Departure frequency 124.2. Runway 16 left and 34 right closed. Until 2030. Runway 16 right and 34 left will be closed. From 1510. Accept aircraft with prior permission. Observe gear down operation procedure on final. Wind 030 degrees 6 knots. Visibility 10 kilometers. Few 500 feet cloud type unknown. Scattered 700 feet cloud type unknown. Broken 1,100 feet cloud type unknown. Temperature 25. Dew point 24. QNH 1015 hectopascals 29 or 9 inches. Advise you have information alpha. Nalitra International Airport information alpha. 1448. ILS runway 34 left approach.
using runway 34 left. Departure frequency 124.2. Runway 16 left and 34 right closed. Until 2030. Runway 16 right and 34 left will be closed. From 1510. Accept aircraft with prior permission. Observe gear down operation procedure on final. Wind 030 degrees 6 knots. Visibility 10 kilometers. View 500 feet cloud type unknown. Scattered 700 feet cloud type unknown. Broken 1100 feet cloud type unknown. Temperature 25. Dew point 24. QNH 1015 hectopascals 29 or 9 inches. Advise you have information alpha. Nalita International Airport information alpha. 1448. ILS runway 34 left approach. Using runway 34 left. Departure frequency 124.2. Runway 16 left and 34 right closed. Until 2030. Runway 16 right and 34 left will be closed. From 1510. Accept aircraft with prior permission. Observe gear down operation procedure on final. Wind 030 degrees 6 knots. Visibility 10 kilometers. View 500 feet cloud type unknown. Scattered 700 feet cloud type unknown. Broken 1100 feet cloud type unknown. Temperature 25. Dew point 24. QNH 1015 hectopascals 29 or 9 inches. Advise you have information alpha. Nalita International Airport information alpha. 1448. ILS runway 34 left approach. Using runway 34 left. Departure frequency 124.2. Runway 16 left and 34 right closed. Until 2030. Runway 16 right and 34 left will be closed. From 1510. Accept aircraft with prior permission. Observe gear down operation procedure on final. Wind 030 degrees 6 knots. Visibility 10 kilometers. View 500 feet cloud type unknown. Scattered 700 feet cloud type unknown. Broken 1100 feet cloud type unknown. Temperature 25. Dew point 24. QNH 1015 hectopascals 29 or 9 inches. Advise you have information alpha. Nalita International Airport information alpha. 1448. ILS runway 34 left approach. Using runway 34 left. Departure frequency 124.2. Runway 16 left and 34 right closed. Until 2030. Runway 16 right and 34 left will be closed. From 1510. Accept aircraft with prior permission. Observe gear down operation procedure on final. Wind 030 degrees 6 knots. Visibility 10 kilometers. View 500 feet cloud type unknown. Scattered 700 feet cloud type unknown. Broken 1100 feet cloud type unknown. Temperature 25. Dew point 24. QNH 1015 hectopascals 29 or 9 inches. Advise you have information alpha. Nalita International Airport information alpha. 1448. ILS runway 34 left approach. Using runway 34 left. Departure frequency 124.2. Runway 16 left and 34 right closed. Until 2030. Runway 16 right and 34 left will be closed. From 1510. Accept aircraft with prior permission. Observe gear down operation procedure on final. Wind 030 degrees 6 knots. Visibility 10 kilometers. View 500 feet cloud type unknown.
Scattered 700 feet cloud type unknown. Broken 1100 feet cloud type unknown. Temperature 25. Dew point 24. QNH 1015 hectopascals 29 or 9 inches. Advise you have information alpha. Nalitra International Airport information alpha. 1448. ILS runway 34 left approach. Using runway 34 left. Departure frequency 124.2. Runway 16 left and 34 right closed. Until 2030. Runway 16 right and 34 left will be closed. From 1510. Accept aircraft with prior permission. Observe gear down operation procedure on final. Wind 030 degrees 6 knots. Visibility 10 kilometers. Few 500 feet cloud type unknown. Scattered 700 feet cloud type unknown. Broken 1100 feet cloud type unknown. Temperature 25. Dew point 24. QNH 1015 hectopascals 29 or 9 inches. Advise you have information alpha. Nalitra International Airport information Bravo. 1500. ILS runway 34 left approach. Using runway 34 left. Departure frequency 124.2. Runway 16 left and 34 right closed. Until 2030. Runway 16 right and 34 left will be closed. From 1510. Accept aircraft with prior permission. Observe gear down operation procedure on final. Wind 030 degrees 4 knots. Visibility 10 kilometers. Few 500 feet cloud type unknown. Overcast 1400 feet cloud type unknown. Temperature 25. Dew point 23. QNH 1015 hectopascals 29 or 9 inches. Advise you have information Bravo. Nalitra International Airport information Bravo. 1500. ILS runway 34 left approach. Using runway 34 left. Departure frequency 124.2. Runway 16 left and 34 right closed. Until 2030. Runway 16 right and 34 left will be closed. From 1510. Accept aircraft with prior permission. Observe gear down operation procedure on final. Wind 030 degrees 4 knots. Visibility 10 kilometers. Few 500 feet cloud type unknown. Overcast 1400 feet cloud type unknown. Temperature 25. Dew point 23. QNH 1015 hectopascals 29 or 9 inches. Advise you have information Bravo. Nalitra International Airport information Bravo. 1500. ILS runway 34 left approach. Using runway 34 left. Departure frequency 124.2. Runway 16 left and 34 right closed. Until 2030. Runway 16 right and 34 left will be closed. From 1510. Accept aircraft with prior permission. Observe gear down operation procedure on final. Wind 030 degrees 4 knots. Visibility 10 kilometers. Few 500 feet cloud type unknown. Overcast 1400 feet cloud type unknown. Temperature 25. Dew point 23. QNH 1015 hectopascals 29 or 9 inches. Advise you have information Bravo. Nalitra International Airport information Bravo. 1500. ILS runway 34 left approach. Using runway 34 left. Departure frequency 124.2. Runway 16 left and 34 right closed.
until 2030. Runway 16 right and 34 left will be closed from 1510. Accept aircraft with prior permission. Observe gear down operation procedure on final. Wind 030 degrees 4 knots. Visibility 10 kilometers. View 500 feet cloud type unknown. Overcast 1400 feet cloud type unknown. Temperature 25. Dew point 23. QNH 1015 hectopascals 29 or 9 inches. Advise you have information Bravo. Nalita International Airport information Bravo. 1500. ILS runway 34 left approach. Using runway 34 left. Departure frequency 124.2. Runway 16 left and 34 right closed. Until 2030. Runway 16 right and 34 left will be closed. From 1510. Accept aircraft with prior permission. Observe gear down operation procedure on final. Wind 030 degrees 4 knots. Visibility 10 kilometers. View 500 feet cloud type unknown. Overcast 1400 feet cloud type unknown. Temperature 25. Dew point 23. QNH 1015 hectopascals 29 or 9 inches. Advise you have information Bravo. Nalita International Airport information Bravo. 1500. ILS runway 34 left approach. Using runway 34 left. Departure frequency 124.2. Runway 16 left and 34 right closed. Until 2030. Runway 16 right and 34 left will be closed. From 1510. Accept aircraft with prior permission. Observe gear down operation procedure on final. Wind 030 degrees 4 knots. Visibility 10 kilometers. View 500 feet cloud type unknown. Overcast 1400 feet cloud type unknown. Temperature 25. Dew point 23. QNH 1015 hectopascals 29 or 9 inches. Advise you have information Bravo. Nalita International Airport information Bravo. 1500. ILS runway 34 left approach. Using runway 34 left. Departure frequency 124.2. Runway 16 left and 34 right closed. Until 2030. Runway 16 right and 34 left will be closed. From 1510. Accept aircraft with prior permission. Observe gear down operation procedure on final. Wind 030 degrees 4 knots. Visibility 10 kilometers. View 500 feet cloud type unknown. Overcast 1400 feet cloud type unknown. Temperature 25. Dew point 23. QNH 1015 hectopascals 29 or 9 inches. Advise you have information Bravo. Nalita International Airport information Bravo. 1500. ILS runway 34 left approach. Using runway 34 left. Departure frequency 124.2. Runway 16 left and 34 right closed. Until 2030. Runway 16 right and 34 left will be closed. From 1510. Accept aircraft with prior permission. Observe gear down operation procedure on final. Wind 030 degrees 4 knots. Visibility 10 kilometers. View 500 feet cloud type unknown. Overcast 1400 feet cloud type unknown. Temperature 25. Dew point 23. QNH 1015 hectopascals 29 or 9 inches. Advise you have information Bravo. Nalita International Airport information Bravo.
1500. ILS runway 34 left approach. Using runway 34 left. Departure frequency 124.2. Runway 16 left and 34 right closed. Until 2030. Runway 16 right and 34 left will be closed. From 1510. Accept aircraft with prior permission. Observe gear down operation procedure on final. Wind 030 degrees 4 knots. Visibility 10 kilometers. View 500 feet cloud type unknown. Overcast 1400 feet cloud type unknown. Temperature 25. Dew point 23. QNH 1015 hectopascals 2999 inches. Advise you have information Bravo. Nalitra International Airport information Charlie. 1500. ILS runway 34 left approach. Using runway 34 left. Departure frequency 124.2. Runway 16 right and 34 left closed. Until 2030. Accept aircraft with prior permission. Runway 16 left and 34 right closed. Until 2030. Observe gear down operation procedure on final. Wind 030 degrees 4 knots. Visibility 10 kilometers. View 500 feet cloud type unknown. Overcast 1400 feet cloud type unknown. Temperature 25. Dew point 23. QNH 1015 hectopascals 2999 inches. Advise you have information Charlie. Nalitra International Airport information Charlie. 1500. ILS runway 34 left approach. Using runway 34 left. Departure frequency 124.2. Runway 16 right and 34 left closed. Until 2030. Accept aircraft with prior permission. Runway 16 left and 34 right closed. Until 2030. Observe gear down operation procedure on final. Wind 030 degrees 4 knots. Visibility 10 kilometers. View 500 feet cloud type unknown. Overcast 1400 feet cloud type unknown. Temperature 25. Dew point 23. QNH 1015 hectopascals 2999 inches. Advise you have information Charlie. Nalitra International Airport information Charlie. 1500. ILS runway 34 left approach. Using runway 34 left. Departure frequency 124.2. Runway 16 right and 34 left closed. Until 2030. Accept aircraft with prior permission. Runway 16 left and 34 right closed. Until 2030. Observe gear down operation procedure on final. Wind 030 degrees 4 knots. Visibility 10 kilometers. View 500 feet cloud type unknown. Overcast 1400 feet cloud type unknown. Temperature 25. Dew point 23. QNH 1015 hectopascals 2999 inches. Advise you have information Charlie. Nalitra International Airport information Charlie. 1500. ILS runway 34 left approach. Using runway 34 left. Departure frequency 124.2. Runway 16 right and 34 left closed. Until 2030. Accept aircraft with prior permission. Runway 16 left and 34 right closed. Until 2030. Observe gear down operation procedure on final. Wind 030 degrees 4 knots. Visibility 10 kilometers. View 500 feet cloud type unknown. Overcast 1400 feet cloud type unknown.
temperature 25, dew point 23, QNH 1015 hectopascals 2999 inches. Advise you have information, Charlie. Nalitra International Airport information, Charlie. 1500. ILS runway 34 left approach. Using runway 34 left. Departure frequency 124.2. Runway 16 right and 34 left closed. Until 2030. Accept aircraft with prior permission. Runway 16 left and 34 right closed. Until 2030. Observe gear down operation procedure on final. Wind 030 degrees 4 knots. Visibility 10 kilometers. Few 500 feet cloud type unknown. Overcast 1400 feet cloud type unknown. Temperature 25. Dew point 23. QNH 1015 hectopascals 2999 inches. Advise you have information, Charlie. Nalitra International Airport information, Charlie. 1500. ILS runway 34 left approach. Using runway 34 left. Departure frequency 124.2. Runway 16 right and 34 left closed. Until 2030. Accept aircraft with prior permission. Runway 16 left and 34 right closed. Until 2030. Observe gear down operation procedure on final. Wind 030 degrees 4 knots. Visibility 10 kilometers. Few 500 feet cloud type unknown. Overcast 1400 feet cloud type unknown. Temperature 25. Dew point 23. QNH 1015 hectopascals 2999 inches. Advise you have information, Charlie. Nalitra International Airport information, Charlie. 1500. ILS runway 34 left approach. Using runway 34 left. Departure frequency 124.2. Runway 16 right and 34 left closed. Until 2030. Accept aircraft with prior permission. Runway 16 left and 34 right closed. Until 2030. Observe gear down operation procedure on final. Wind 030 degrees 4 knots. Visibility 10 kilometers. Few 500 feet cloud type unknown. Overcast 1400 feet cloud type unknown. Temperature 25. Dew point 23. QNH 1015 hectopascals 2999 inches. Advise you have information, Charlie. Nalitra International Airport information, Charlie. 1500. ILS runway 34 left approach. Using runway 34 left. Departure frequency 124.2. Runway 16 right and 34 left closed. Until 2030. Accept aircraft with prior permission. Runway 16 left and 34 right closed. Until 2030. Observe gear down operation procedure on final. Wind 030 degrees 4 knots. Visibility 10 kilometers. Few 500 feet cloud type unknown. Overcast 1400 feet cloud type unknown. Temperature 25. Dew point 23. QNH 1015 hectopascals 2999 inches. Advise you have information, Charlie. Nalitra International Airport information, Charlie. 1500. ILS runway 34 left approach. Using runway 34 left. Departure frequency 124.2. Runway 16 right and 34 left closed. Until 2030. Accept aircraft with prior permission. Runway 16 left and 34 right closed. Until 2030.
Observe gear down operation procedure on final. Wind 030 degrees 4 knots. Visibility 10 kilometers. View 500 feet cloud type unknown. Overcast 1400 feet cloud type unknown. Temperature 25. Dew point 23. QNH 1015 hectopascals 29999 inches. Advise you have information, Charlie. Nalitra International Airport information, Charlie. 1500. ILS runway 34 left approach. Using runway 34 left. Departure frequency 124.2. Runway 16 right and 34 left closed. Until 2030. Accept aircraft with prior permission. Runway 16 left and 34 right closed. Until 2030. Observe gear down operation procedure on final. Wind 030 degrees 4 knots. Visibility 10 kilometers. View 500 feet cloud type unknown. Overcast 1400 feet cloud type unknown. Temperature 25. Dew point 23. QNH 1015 hectopascals 29999 inches. Advise you have information, Charlie. Nalitra International Airport information, Charlie. 1500. ILS runway 34 left approach. Using runway 34 left. Departure frequency 124.2. Runway 16 right and 34 left closed. Until 2030. Accept aircraft with prior permission. Runway 16 left and 34 right closed. Until 2030. Observe gear down operation procedure on final. Wind 030 degrees 4 knots. Visibility 10 kilometers. View 500 feet cloud type unknown. Overcast 1400 feet cloud type unknown. Temperature 25. Dew point 23. QNH 1015 hectopascals 29999 inches. Advise you have information, Charlie. Nalitra International Airport information, Charlie. 1500. ILS runway 34 left approach. Using runway 34 left. Departure frequency 124.2. Runway 16 right and 34 left closed. Until 2030. Accept aircraft with prior permission. Runway 16 left and 34 right closed. Until 2030. Observe gear down operation procedure on final. Wind 030 degrees 4 knots. Visibility 10 kilometers. View 500 feet cloud type unknown. Overcast 1400 feet cloud type unknown. Temperature 25. Dew point 23. QNH 1015 hectopascals 29999 inches. Advise you have information, Charlie. Nalitra International Airport information, Charlie. 1500. ILS runway 34 left approach. Using runway 34 left. Departure frequency 124.2. Runway 16 right and 34 left closed. Until 2030. Accept aircraft with prior permission. Runway 16 left and 34 right closed. Until 2030. Observe gear down operation procedure on final. Wind 030 degrees 4 knots. Visibility 10 kilometers. View 500 feet cloud type unknown. Overcast 1400 feet cloud type unknown. Temperature 25. Dew point 23. QNH 1015 hectopascals 29999 inches. Advise you have information, Charlie. 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
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Test transmission.

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Test transmission, test transmission, test transmission, Nalitra International Airport, Nalitra International Airport, Nalitra International Airport, 12345543211, Nalitra International Airport. Test transmission, test transmission, test transmission, Nalitra International Airport, Nalitra International Airport, Nalitra International Airport, 12345543211, Nalitra International Airport. 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
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Runway 16 right and tree 4 left and 16 left and tree 4 right closed. Until 2030. Using runway will be tree 4 left and tree 4 right from 2030. Wind 050 degrees 5 knots. Visibility 10 kilometers. Scattered 900 feet cloud type unknown. Scattered 8,000 feet cloud type unknown. Temperature 24. Dew point 23. QNH 1015 hectopascals. 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Nalitra International Airport Information Alpha. 2000. Runway 16 right and tree 4 left and 16 left and tree 4 right closed. Until 2030. Using runway will be tree 4 left and tree 4 right from 2030. Wind 050 degrees 5 knots. Visibility 10 kilometers. Scattered 900 feet cloud type unknown. Scattered 8,000 feet cloud type unknown. Temperature 24. Dew point 23. QNH 1015 hectopascals. 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Nalitra International Airport Information Alpha. 2000. Runway 16 right and tree 4 left and 16 left and tree 4 right closed. Until 2030. Using runway will be tree 4 left and tree 4 right from 2030. Wind 050 degrees 5 knots. Visibility 10 kilometers. Scattered 900 feet cloud type unknown. Scattered 8,000 feet cloud type unknown. Temperature 24. Dew point 23. QNH 1015 hectopascals. 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Nalitra International Airport Information Alpha. 2000. Runway 16 right and tree 4 left and 16 left and tree 4 right closed. Until 2030. Using runway will be tree 4 left and tree 4 right from 2030. Wind 050 degrees 5 knots. Visibility 10 kilometers. Scattered 900 feet cloud type unknown. Scattered 8,000 feet cloud type unknown. Temperature 24. Dew point 23. QNH 1015 hectopascals. 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Nalitra International Airport Information Alpha. 2000. Runway 16 right and tree 4 left and 16 left and tree 4 right closed.
until 2030. Using runway will be tree 4 left and tree 4 right from 2030. Wind 050 degrees 5 knots. Visibility 10 kilometers. Scattered 900 feet cloud type unknown. Scattered 8,000 feet cloud type unknown. Temperature 24. Dew point 23. QNH 1015 hectopascals. Tree 000 inches. Advise you have information alpha. Nalitra International Airport information Bravo. 2005. Runway 16 right and tree 4 left and 16 left and tree 4 right closed. Until 2030. Using runway will be tree 4 left and tree 4 right from 2030. Wind 040 degrees 4 knots. Direction variable between 360 and 080 degrees. Visibility 10 kilometers. Few 500 feet cloud type unknown. Scattered 900 feet cloud type unknown. Broken 1,000 feet cloud type unknown. Temperature 24. Dew point 23. QNH 1015 hectopascals. Tree 000 inches. Advise you have information Bravo. Nalitra International Airport information Bravo. 2005. Runway 16 right and tree 4 left and 16 left and tree 4 right closed. Until 2030. Using runway will be tree 4 left and tree 4 right from 2030. Wind 040 degrees 4 knots. Direction variable between 360 and 080 degrees. Visibility 10 kilometers. Few 500 feet cloud type unknown. Scattered 900 feet cloud type unknown. Broken 1,000 feet cloud type unknown. Temperature 24. Dew point 23. QNH 1015 hectopascals. Tree 000 inches. Advise you have information Bravo. Nalitra International Airport information Bravo. 2005. Runway 16 right and tree 4 left and 16 left and tree 4 right closed. Until 2030. Using runway will be tree 4 left and tree 4 right from 2030. Wind 040 degrees 4 knots. Direction variable between 360 and 080 degrees. Visibility 10 kilometers. Few 500 feet cloud type unknown. Scattered 900 feet cloud type unknown. Broken 1,000 feet cloud type unknown. Temperature 24. Dew point 23. QNH 1015 hectopascals. Tree 000 inches. Advise you have information Bravo. Nalitra International Airport information Charlie. 2007. Runway 16 right and tree 4 left and 16 left and tree 4 right closed. Until 2030. Using runway will be tree 4 left and tree 4 right from 2030. Wind 040 degrees tree knots. Direction variable between 360 and 080 degrees. Visibility 10 kilometers. Few 500 feet cloud type unknown. Broken 900 feet cloud type unknown. Temperature 24. Dew point 23. QNH 1015 hectopascals. Tree 000 inches. Advise you have information Charlie. Nalitra International Airport information Charlie. 2007. Runway 16 right and tree 4 left and 16 left and tree 4 right closed. Until 2030. Using runway will be tree 4 left and tree 4 right from 2030. Wind 040 degrees tree knots. Direction variable between 360 and 080 degrees. Visibility 10 kilometers. Few 500 feet cloud type unknown. Broken 900 feet cloud type unknown. Temperature 24. Dew point 23. QNH 1015 hectopascals. Tree 000 inches. Advise you have information Charlie.
Nalitra International Airport Information Charlie 2007 Runway 16 right and 34 left and 16 left and 34 right closed until 2030 Using runway will be 34 left and 34 right from 2030 Wind 040 degrees 3 knots Direction variable between 360 and 080 degrees Visibility 10 kilometers Few 500 feet cloud type unknown Broken 900 feet cloud type unknown Temperature 24 Dew point 23 QNH 1015 hectopascals 3000 inches Advise you have information Charlie Nalitra International Airport Information Charlie 2007 Runway 16 right and 34 left and 16 left and 34 right closed until 2030 Using runway will be 34 left and 34 right from 2030 Wind 040 degrees 3 knots Direction variable between 360 and 080 degrees Visibility 10 kilometers Few 500 feet cloud type unknown Broken 900 feet cloud type unknown Temperature 24 Dew point 23 QNH 1015 hectopascals 3000 inches Advise you have information Charlie Nalitra International Airport Information Charlie 2007 Runway 16 right and 34 left and 16 left and 34 right closed until 2030 Using runway will be 34 left and 34 right from 2030 Wind 040 degrees 3 knots Direction variable between 360 and 080 degrees Visibility 10 kilometers Few 500 feet cloud type unknown Broken 900 feet cloud type unknown Temperature 24 Dew point 23 QNH 1015 hectopascals 3000 inches Advise you have information Charlie Nalitra International Airport Information Charlie 2007 Runway 16 right and 34 left and 16 left and 34 right closed until 2030 Using runway will be 34 left and 34 right from 2030 Wind 040 degrees 3 knots Direction variable between 360 and 080 degrees Visibility 10 kilometers Few 500 feet cloud type unknown Broken 900 feet cloud type unknown Temperature 24 Dew point 23 QNH 1015 hectopascals 3000 inches Advise you have information Charlie Nalitra International Airport Information Charlie 2007 Runway 16 right and 34 left and 16 left and 34 right closed until 2030 Using runway will be 34 left and 34 right from 2030 Wind 040 degrees 3 knots Direction variable between 360 and 080 degrees Visibility 10 kilometers Few 500 feet cloud type unknown Broken 900 feet cloud type unknown Temperature 24 Dew point 23 QNH 1015 hectopascals 3000 inches Advise you have information Charlie Nalitra International Airport Information Delta 2013 Runway 16 right and 34 left and 16 left and 34 right closed until 2030 Using runway will be 34 left and 34 right from 2030 Wind 040 degrees 3 knots Direction variable between 010 and 080 degrees Visibility 10 kilometers Broken 500 feet cloud type unknown Broken 900 feet cloud type unknown Temperature 24 Dew point 23 QNH 1016 hectopascals
3000 inches. Advise you have information delta. Nalitra International Airport information delta. 2013. Runway 16 right and 34 left and 16 left and 34 right closed. Until 2030. Using runway will be 34 left and 34 right from 2030. Wind 040 degrees 3 knots. Direction variable between 010 and 080 degrees. Visibility 10 kilometers. Broken 500 feet cloud type unknown. Broken 900 feet cloud type unknown. Temperature 24. Dew point 23. QNH 1016 hectopascals. 3000 inches. Advise you have information delta. Nalitra International Airport information delta. 2013. Runway 16 right and 34 left and 16 left and 34 right closed. Until 2030. Using runway will be 34 left and 34 right from 2030. Wind 040 degrees 3 knots. Direction variable between 010 and 080 degrees. Visibility 10 kilometers. Broken 500 feet cloud type unknown. Broken 900 feet cloud type unknown. Temperature 24. Dew point 23. QNH 1016 hectopascals. 3000 inches. Advise you have information delta. Nalitra International Airport information delta. 2013. Runway 16 right and 34 left and 16 left and 34 right closed. Until 2030. Using runway will be 34 left and 34 right from 2030. Wind 040 degrees 3 knots. Direction variable between 010 and 080 degrees. Visibility 10 kilometers. Broken 500 feet cloud type unknown. Broken 900 feet cloud type unknown. Temperature 24. Dew point 23. QNH 1016 hectopascals. 3000 inches. Advise you have information delta. Nalitra International Airport information delta. 2013. Runway 16 right and 34 left and 16 left and 34 right closed. Until 2030. Using runway will be 34 left and 34 right from 2030. Wind 040 degrees 3 knots. Direction variable between 010 and 080 degrees. Visibility 10 kilometers. Broken 500 feet cloud type unknown. Broken 900 feet cloud type unknown. Temperature 24. Dew point 23. QNH 1016 hectopascals. 3000 inches. Advise you have information delta. Nalitra International Airport information delta. 2013. Runway 16 right and 34 left and 16 left and 34 right closed. Until 2030. Using runway will be 34 left and 34 right from 2030. Wind 040 degrees 3 knots. Direction variable between 010 and 080 degrees. Visibility 10 kilometers. Broken 500 feet cloud type unknown. Broken 900 feet cloud type unknown. Temperature 24. Dew point 23. QNH 1016 hectopascals. 3000 inches. Advise you have information delta. Nalitra International Airport information delta. 2013. Runway 16 right and 34 left and 16 left and 34 right closed. Until 2030. Using runway will be 34 left and 34 right from 2030. Wind 040 degrees 3 knots. Direction variable between 010 and 080 degrees. Visibility 10 kilometers. Broken 500 feet cloud type unknown. Broken 900 feet cloud type unknown. Temperature 24.
2.23 QNH1016 hectopascals 3000 inches. Advise you have information delta. Nalitra International Airport information delta. 2013. Runway 16 right and 34 left and 16 left and 34 right closed. Until 2030. Using runway will be 34 left and 34 right from 2030. Wind 040 degrees 3 knots. Direction variable between 010 and 080 degrees. Visibility 10 kilometers. Broken 500 feet cloud type unknown. Broken 900 feet cloud type unknown. Temperature 24. Dew point 23. QNH1016 hectopascals. 3000 inches. Advise you have information delta. Nalitra International Airport information delta. 2013. Runway 16 right and 34 left and 16 left and 34 right closed. Until 2030. Using runway will be 34 left and 34 right from 2030. Wind 040 degrees 3 knots. Direction variable between 010 and 080 degrees. Visibility 10 kilometers. Broken 500 feet cloud type unknown. Broken 900 feet cloud type unknown. Temperature 24. Dew point 23. QNH1016 hectopascals. 3000 inches. Advise you have information delta. Nalitra International Airport information delta. 2013. Runway 16 right and 34 left and 16 left and 34 right closed. Until 2030. Using runway will be 34 left and 34 right from 2030. Wind 040 degrees 3 knots. Direction variable between 010 and 080 degrees. Visibility 10 kilometers. Broken 500 feet cloud type unknown. Broken 900 feet cloud type unknown. Temperature 24. Dew point 23. QNH1016 hectopascals. 3000 inches. Advise you have information delta. Nalitra International Airport information delta. 2013. Runway 16 right and 34 left and 16 left and 34 right closed. Until 2030. Using runway will be 34 left and 34 right from 2030. Wind 040 degrees 3 knots. Direction variable between 010 and 080 degrees. Visibility 10 kilometers. Broken 500 feet cloud type unknown. Broken 900 feet cloud type unknown. Temperature 24. Dew point 23. QNH1016 hectopascals. 3000 inches. Advise you have information delta. Nalitra International Airport information delta. 2013. Runway 16 right and 34 left and 16 left and 34 right closed. Until 2030. Using runway will be 34 left and 34 right from 2030. Wind 040 degrees 3 knots. Direction variable between 010 and 080 degrees. Visibility 10 kilometers. Broken 500 feet cloud type unknown. Broken 900 feet cloud type unknown. Temperature 24. Dew point 23. QNH1016 hectopascals. 3000 inches. Advise you have information delta. Nalitra International Airport information delta. 2013. Runway 16 right and 34 left and 16 left and 34 right closed. Until 2030. Using runway will be 34 left and 34 right from 2030. Wind 040 degrees 3 knots. Direction variable between 010 and 080 degrees. Visibility 10 kilometers.
Broken 500 feet cloud type unknown. Broken 900 feet cloud type unknown. Temperature 24. Dew point 23. QNH 1016 hectopascals. Tree 000 inches. Advise you have information delta. Nalitra International Airport information delta. 201 tree. Runway 16 right and tree 4 left and 16 left and tree 4 right closed. Until 2030. Using runway will be tree 4 left and tree 4 right from 2030. Wind 040 degrees tree knots. Direction variable between 010 and 080 degrees. Visibility 10 kilometers. Broken 500 feet cloud type unknown. Broken 900 feet cloud type unknown. Temperature 24. Dew point 23. QNH 1016 hectopascals. Tree 000 inches. Advise you have information delta. Nalitra International Airport information delta. 201 tree. Runway 16 right and tree 4 left and 16 left and tree 4 right closed. Until 2030. Using runway will be tree 4 left and tree 4 right from 2030. Wind 040 degrees tree knots. Direction variable between 010 and 080 degrees. Visibility 10 kilometers. Broken 500 feet cloud type unknown. Broken 900 feet cloud type unknown. Temperature 24. Dew point 23. QNH 1016 hectopascals. Tree 000 inches. Advise you have information delta. Nalitra International Airport information delta. 201 tree. Runway 16 right and tree 4 left and 16 left and tree 4 right closed. Until 2030. Using runway will be tree 4 left and tree 4 right from 2030. Wind 040 degrees tree knots. Direction variable between 010 and 080 degrees. Visibility 10 kilometers. Broken 500 feet cloud type unknown. Broken 900 feet cloud type unknown. Temperature 24. Dew point 23. QNH 1016 hectopascals. Tree 000 inches. Advise you have information delta. Nalitra International Airport information delta. 201 tree. Runway 16 right and tree 4 left and 16 left and tree 4 right closed. Until 2030. Using runway will be tree 4 left and tree 4 right from 2030. Wind 040 degrees tree knots. Direction variable between 010 and 080 degrees. Visibility 10 kilometers. Broken 500 feet cloud type unknown. Broken 900 feet cloud type unknown. Temperature 24. Dew point 23. QN.

An H1016 hectopascals. 3000 inches. Advise you have information delta. Nalita International Airport information delta. 2013. Runway 16 right and 34 left and 16 left and 34 right closed. Until 2030. Using runway will be 34 left and 34 right from 2030. Wind 040 degrees 3 knots. Direction variable between 010 and 080 degrees. Visibility 10 kilometers. Broken 500 feet cloud type unknown. Broken 900 feet cloud type unknown. Temperature 24. Dew point 23. QNH 1016 hectopascals. 3000 inches. Advise you have information delta. Nalita International Airport information delta. 2013. Runway 16 right and 34 left and 16 left and 34 right closed. Until 2030. Using runway will be 34 left and 34 right from 2030. Wind 040 degrees 3 knots. Direction variable between 010 and 080 degrees. Visibility 10 kilometers. Broken 500 feet cloud type unknown. Broken 900 feet cloud type unknown. Temperature 24. Dew point 23. QNH 1016 hectopascals. 3000 inches. Advise you have information delta. Nalita International Airport information delta. 2013. Runway 16 right and 34 left and 16 left and 34 right closed. Until 2030. Using runway will be 34 left and 34 right from 2030. Wind 040 degrees 3 knots. Direction variable between 010 and 080 degrees. Visibility 10 kilometers. Broken 500 feet cloud type unknown. Broken 900 feet cloud type unknown. Temperature 24. Dew point 23. QNH 1016 hectopascals. 3000 inches. Advise you have information delta. Nalita International Airport information echo. 2030. ILS runway 34 left approach and ILS Zulu runway 34 right approach. Landing runway 34 left and 34 right. Departure runway 34 left. Departure frequency 124.2. Parallel approaches in progress. Observe gear down operation procedure on final. Wind 050 degrees 4 knots. Visibility 10 kilometers. Broken 500 feet cloud type unknown. Overcast 900 feet cloud type unknown. Temperature 24. Dew point 23. QNH 1016 hectopascals. 3000 inches. Advise you have information echo. Nalita International Airport information echo. 2030. ILS runway 34 left approach and ILS Zulu runway 34 right approach. Landing runway 34 left and 34 right. Departure runway 34 left. Departure frequency 124.2. Parallel approaches in progress. Observe gear down operation procedure on final. Wind 050 degrees 4 knots. Visibility 10 kilometers. Broken 500 feet cloud type unknown. Overcast 900 feet cloud type unknown. Temperature 24. Dew point 23. QNH 1016 hectopascals. 3000 inches. Advise you have information echo. Nalita International Airport information echo. 2030. ILS runway 34 left approach and ILS Zulu runway 34 right approach. Landing runway 34 left and 34 right. Departure runway 34 left.

departure frequency 124.2. Parallel approaches in progress. Observe gear down operation procedure on final. Wind 050 degrees 4 knots. Visibility 10 kilometers. Broken 500 feet cloud type unknown. Overcast 900 feet cloud type unknown. Temperature 24. Dew point 23. QNH 1016 hectopascals. Tree 000 inches. Advise you have information echo. Nalitra International Airport information echo. 2030. ILS runway 34 left approach and ILS Zulu runway 34 right approach. Landing runway 34 left and 34 right. Departure runway 34 left. Departure frequency 124.2. Parallel approaches in progress. Observe gear down operation procedure on final. Wind 050 degrees 4 knots. Visibility 10 kilometers. Broken 500 feet cloud type unknown. Overcast 900 feet cloud type unknown. Temperature 24. Dew point 23. QNH 1016 hectopascals. Tree 000 inches. Advise you have information echo. Nalitra International Airport information echo. 2030. ILS runway 34 left approach and ILS Zulu runway 34 right approach. Landing runway 34 left and 34 right. Departure runway 34 left. Departure frequency 124.2. Parallel approaches in progress. Observe gear down operation procedure on final. Wind 050 degrees 4 knots. Visibility 10 kilometers. Broken 500 feet cloud type unknown. Overcast 900 feet cloud type unknown. Temperature 24. Dew point 23. QNH 1016 hectopascals. Tree 000 inches. Advise you have information echo. Nalitra International Airport information echo. 2030. ILS runway 34 left approach and ILS Zulu runway 34 right approach. Landing runway 34 left and 34 right. Departure runway 34 left. Departure frequency 124.2. Parallel approaches in progress. Observe gear down operation procedure on final. Wind 050 degrees 4 knots. Visibility 10 kilometers. Broken 500 feet cloud type unknown. Overcast 900 feet cloud type unknown. Temperature 24. Dew point 23. QNH 1016 hectopascals. Tree 000 inches. Advise you have information echo. Nalitra International Airport information echo. 2030. ILS runway 34 left approach and ILS Zulu runway 34 right approach. Landing runway 34 left and 34 right. Departure runway 34 left. Departure frequency 124.2. Parallel approaches in progress. Observe gear down operation procedure on final. Wind 050 degrees 4 knots. Visibility 10 kilometers. Broken 500 feet cloud type unknown. Overcast 900 feet cloud type unknown. Temperature 24. Dew point 23. QNH 1016 hectopascals. Tree 000 inches. Advise you have information echo. Nalitra International Airport information echo. 2030. ILS runway 34 left approach and ILS Zulu runway 34 right approach. Landing runway 34 left and 34 right. Departure runway 34 left. Departure frequency 124.2. Parallel approaches in progress. Observe gear down operation procedure on final.
Wind 050 degrees 4 knots. Visibility 10 kilometers. Broken 500 feet cloud type unknown. Overcast 900 feet cloud type unknown. Temperature 24. Dew point 23. QNH 1016 hectopascals. Tree 000 inches. Advise you have information echo. Nalita International Airport information echo. 2030. ILS runway 34 left approach and ILS Zulu runway 34 right approach. Landing runway 34 left and 34 right. Departure runway 34 left. Departure frequency 124.2. Parallel approaches in progress. Observe gear down operation procedure on final. Wind 050 degrees 4 knots. Visibility 10 kilometers. Broken 500 feet cloud type unknown. Overcast 900 feet cloud type unknown. Temperature 24. Dew point 23. QNH 1016 hectopascals. Tree 000 inches. Advise you have information echo. Nalita International Airport information echo. 2030. ILS runway 34 left approach and ILS Zulu runway 34 right approach. Landing runway 34 left and 34 right. Departure runway 34 left. Departure frequency 124.2. Parallel approaches in progress. Observe gear down operation procedure on final. Wind 050 degrees 4 knots. Visibility 10 kilometers. Broken 500 feet cloud type unknown. Overcast 900 feet cloud type unknown. Temperature 24. Dew point 23. QNH 1016 hectopascals. Tree 000 inches. Advise you have information echo. Nalita International Airport information echo. 2030. ILS runway 34 left approach and ILS Zulu runway 34 right approach. Landing runway 34 left and 34 right. Departure runway 34 left. Departure frequency 124.2. Parallel approaches in progress. Observe gear down operation procedure on final. Wind 050 degrees 4 knots. Visibility 10 kilometers. Broken 500 feet cloud type unknown. Overcast 900 feet cloud type unknown. Temperature 24. Dew point 23. QNH 1016 hectopascals. Tree 000 inches. Advise you have information echo. Nalita International Airport information echo. 2030. ILS runway 34 left approach and ILS Zulu runway 34 right approach. Landing runway 34 left and 34 right. Departure runway 34 left. Departure frequency 124.2. Parallel approaches in progress. Observe gear down operation procedure on final. Wind 050 degrees 4 knots. Visibility 10 kilometers. Broken 500 feet cloud type unknown. Overcast 900 feet cloud type unknown. Temperature 24. Dew point 23. QNH 1016 hectopascals. Tree 000 inches. Advise you have information echo. Nalita International Airport information echo. 2030. ILS runway 34 left approach and ILS Zulu runway 34 right approach. Landing runway 34 left and 34 right. Departure runway 34 left. Departure frequency 124.2. Parallel approaches in progress. Observe gear down operation procedure on final. Wind 050 degrees 4 knots. Visibility 10 kilometers. Broken 500 feet cloud type unknown. Overcast 900 feet cloud type unknown.
temperature 24, 2.23, QNH 1016 hectopascals, tree 000 inches. Advise you have information echo. Nalitra International Airport information echo. 2030. ILS runway 34 left approach and ILS Zulu runway 34 right approach. Landing runway 34 left and 34 right. Departure runway 34 left. Departure frequency 124.2. Parallel approaches in progress. Observe gear down operation procedure on final. Wind 050 degrees 4 knots. Visibility 10 kilometers. Broken 500 feet cloud type unknown. Overcast 900 feet cloud type unknown. Temperature 24. Dew point 23. QNH 1016 hectopascals. Tree 000 inches. Advise you have information echo. Nalitra International Airport information echo. 2030. ILS runway 34 left approach and ILS Zulu runway 34 right approach. Landing runway 34 left and 34 right. Departure runway 34 left. Departure frequency 124.2. Parallel approaches in progress. Observe gear down operation procedure on final. Wind 050 degrees 4 knots. Visibility 10 kilometers. Broken 500 feet cloud type unknown. Overcast 900 feet cloud type unknown. Temperature 24. Dew point 23. QNH 1016 hectopascals. Tree 000 inches. Advise you have information echo. Nalitra International Airport information echo. 2030. ILS runway 34 left approach and ILS Zulu runway 34 right approach. Landing runway 34 left and 34 right. Departure runway 34 left. Departure frequency 124.2. Parallel approaches in progress. Observe gear down operation procedure on final. Wind 050 degrees 4 knots. Visibility 10 kilometers. Broken 500 feet cloud type unknown. Overcast 900 feet cloud type unknown. Temperature 24. Dew point 23. QNH 1016 hectopascals. Tree 000 inches. Advise you have information echo. Nalitra International Airport information echo. 2030. ILS runway 34 left approach and ILS Zulu runway 34 right approach. Landing runway 34 left and 34 right. Departure runway 34 left. Departure frequency 124.2. Parallel approaches in progress. Observe gear down operation procedure on final. Wind 050 degrees 4 knots. Visibility 10 kilometers. Broken 500 feet cloud type unknown. Overcast 900 feet cloud type unknown. Temperature 24. Dew point 23. QNH 1016 hectopascals. Tree 000 inches. Advise you have information echo. Nalitra International Airport information echo. 2030. ILS runway 34 left approach and ILS Zulu runway 34 right approach. Landing runway 34 left and 34 right. Departure runway 34 left. Departure frequency 124.2. Parallel approaches in progress. Observe gear down operation procedure on final. Wind 050 degrees 4 knots. Visibility 10 kilometers. Broken 500 feet cloud type unknown. Overcast 900 feet cloud type unknown. Temperature 24. Dew point 23. QNH 1016 hectopascals. Tree 000 inches. Advise you have information echo.
Nalita International Airport Information Echo 2030. ILS Runway 34 left approach and ILS Zulu Runway 34 right approach. Landing Runway 34 left and 34 right. Departure Runway 34 left. Departure frequency 124.2. Parallel approaches in progress. Observe gear down operation procedure on final. Wind 050 degrees 4 knots. Visibility 10 kilometers. Broken 500 feet cloud type unknown. Overcast 900 feet cloud type unknown. Temperature 24. Dew point 23. QNH 1016 hectopascals. Tree 000 inches. Advise you have information echo. Nalita International Airport information echo. 2030. ILS runway 34 left approach and ILS Zulu runway 34 right approach. Landing runway 34 left and 34 right. Departure runway 34 left. Departure frequency 124.2. Parallel approaches in progress. Observe gear down operation procedure on final. Wind 050 degrees 4 knots. Visibility 10 kilometers. Broken 500 feet cloud type unknown. Overcast 900 feet cloud type unknown. Temperature 24. Dew point 23. QNH 1016 hectopascals. Tree 000 inches. Advise you have information echo. Nalita International Airport information echo. 2030. ILS runway 34 left approach and ILS Zulu runway 34 right approach. Landing runway 34 left and 34 right. Departure runway 34 left. Departure frequency 124.2. Parallel approaches in progress. Observe gear down operation procedure on final. Wind 050 degrees 4 knots. Visibility 10 kilometers. Broken 500 feet cloud type unknown. Overcast 900 feet cloud type unknown. Temperature 24. Dew point 23. QNH 1016 hectopascals. Tree 000 inches. Advise you have information echo. Nalita International Airport information echo. 2030. ILS runway 34 left approach and ILS Zulu runway 34 right approach. Landing runway 34 left and 34 right. Departure runway 34 left. Departure frequency 124.2. Parallel approaches in progress. Observe gear down operation procedure on final. Wind 050 degrees 4 knots. Visibility 10 kilometers. Broken 500 feet cloud type unknown. Overcast 900 feet cloud type unknown. Temperature 24. Dew point 23. QNH 1016 hectopascals. Tree 000 inches. Advise you have information echo. Nalita International Airport information echo. 2030. ILS runway 34 left approach and ILS Zulu runway 34 right approach. Landing runway 34 left and 34 right. Departure runway 34 left. Departure frequency 124.2. Parallel approaches in progress. Observe gear down operation procedure on final. Wind 050 degrees 4 knots. Visibility 10 kilometers. Broken 500 feet cloud type unknown. Overcast 900 feet cloud type unknown. Temperature 24. Dew point 23. QNH 1016 hectopascals. Tree 000 inches. Advise you have information echo. Nalita International Airport information Foxtrot. 2053.
ILS runway 34 left approach and ILS Zulu runway 34 right approach. Landing runway 34 left and 34 right. Departure runway 34 left. Departure frequency 124.2. Parallel approaches in progress. Observe gear down operation procedure on final. Wind 040 degrees 4 knots. Direction variable between 010 and 080 degrees. Visibility 10 kilometers. View 500 feet cloud type unknown. Overcast 700 feet cloud type unknown. Temperature 24. Dew point 23. QNH 1016 hectopascals. Tree 001 inches. Advise you have information Foxtrot. Nalitra International Airport information Foxtrot. 2053. ILS runway 34 left approach and ILS Zulu runway 34 right approach. Landing runway 34 left and 34 right. Departure runway 34 left. Departure frequency 124.2. Parallel approaches in progress. Observe gear down operation procedure on final. Wind 040 degrees 4 knots. Direction variable between 010 and 080 degrees. Visibility 10 kilometers. View 500 feet cloud type unknown. Overcast 700 feet cloud type unknown. Temperature 24. Dew point 23. QNH 1016 hectopascals. Tree 001 inches. Advise you have information Foxtrot. Nalitra International Airport information Foxtrot. 2053. ILS runway 34 left approach and ILS Zulu runway 34 right approach. Landing runway 34 left and 34 right. Departure runway 34 left. Departure frequency 124.2. Parallel approaches in progress. Observe gear down operation procedure on final. Wind 040 degrees 4 knots. Direction variable between 010 and 080 degrees. Visibility 10 kilometers. View 500 feet cloud type unknown. Overcast 700 feet cloud type unknown. Temperature 24. Dew point 23. QNH 1016 hectopascals. Tree 001 inches. Advise you have information Foxtrot. Nalitra International Airport information Foxtrot. 2053. ILS runway 34 left approach and ILS Zulu runway 34 right approach. Landing runway 34 left and 34 right. Departure runway 34 left. Departure frequency 124.2. Parallel approaches in progress. Observe gear down operation procedure on final. Wind 040 degrees 4 knots. Direction variable between 010 and 080 degrees. Visibility 10 kilometers. View 500 feet cloud type unknown. Overcast 700 feet cloud type unknown. Temperature 24. Dew point 23. QNH 1016 hectopascals. Tree 001 inches. Advise you have information Foxtrot. Nalitra International Airport information Foxtrot. 2053. ILS runway 34 left approach and ILS Zulu runway 34 right approach. Landing runway 34 left and 34 right. Departure runway 34 left. Departure frequency 124.2. Parallel approaches in progress. Observe gear down operation procedure on final. Wind 040 degrees 4 knots. Direction variable between 010 and 080 degrees. Visibility 10 kilometers. View 500 feet cloud type unknown. Overcast 700 feet cloud type unknown. Temperature 24. Dew point 23. QNH 1016 hectopascals. Tree 001 inches.
advise you have information Foxtrot. Nalita National Airport information Foxtrot. 2053. ILS runway 34 left approach and ILS Zulu runway 34 right approach. Landing runway 34 left and 34 right. Departure runway 34 left. Departure frequency 124.2. Parallel approaches in progress. Observe gear down operation procedure on final. Wind 040 degrees 4 knots. Direction variable between 010 and 080 degrees. Visibility 10 kilometers. View 500 feet cloud type unknown. Overcast 700 feet cloud type unknown. Temperature 24. Dew point 23. QNH 1016 hectopascals. Tree 001 inches. Advise you have information Foxtrot. Nalita International Airport information Foxtrot. 2053. ILS runway 34 left approach and ILS Zulu runway 34 right approach. Landing runway 34 left and 34 right. Departure runway 34 left. Departure frequency 124.2. Parallel approaches in progress. Observe gear down operation procedure on final. Wind 040 degrees 4 knots. Direction variable between 010 and 080 degrees. Visibility 10 kilometers. View 500 feet cloud type unknown. Overcast 700 feet cloud type unknown. Temperature 24. Dew point 23. QNH 1016 hectopascals. Tree 001 inches. Advise you have information Foxtrot. Nalita International Airport information Golf. 2100. ILS runway 34 left approach and ILS Zulu runway 34 right approach. Landing runway 34 left and 34 right. Departure runway 34 left. Departure frequency 124.2. Parallel approaches in progress. Observe gear down operation procedure on final. Wind 030 degrees 4 knots. Visibility 8 kilometers. Broken 700 feet stratus. Broken 1,300 feet cumulus. Temperature 24. Dew point 23. QNH 1016 hectopascals. Tree 002 inches. Advise you have information Golf. Nalita International Airport information Golf. 2100. ILS runway 34 left approach and ILS Zulu runway 34 right approach. Landing runway 34 left and 34 right. Departure runway 34 left. Departure frequency 124.2. Parallel approaches in progress. Observe gear down operation procedure on final. Wind 030 degrees 4 knots. Visibility 8 kilometers. Broken 700 feet stratus. Broken 1,300 feet cumulus. Temperature 24. Dew point 23. QNH 1016 hectopascals. Tree 002 inches. Advise you have information Golf. Nalita International Airport information Golf. 2100. ILS runway 34 left approach and ILS Zulu runway 34 right approach. Landing runway 34 left and 34 right. Departure runway 34 left. Departure frequency 124.2. Parallel approaches in progress. Observe gear down operation procedure on final. Wind 030 degrees 4 knots. Visibility 8 kilometers. Broken 700 feet stratus. Broken 1,300 feet cumulus. Temperature 24. Dew point 23. QNH 1016 hectopascals. Tree 002 inches. Advise you have information Golf.
Nalita International Airport Information Golf 2100.

Runway 34 left approach and ILS Zulu runway 34 right approach. Landing runway 34 left and 34 right. Departure runway 34 left. Departure frequency 124.2. Parallel approaches in progress. Observe gear down operation procedure on final. Wind 020 degrees 5 knots. Visibility 8 kilometers. Broken 600 feet stratus. Broken 1,400 feet cumulus. Temperature 25. Dew point 23. QNH 1016 hectopascals. Tree 002 inches. Advise you have information hotel. Nalitra International Airport Information Hotel. 2130. ILS runway 34 left approach and ILS Zulu runway 34 right approach. Landing runway 34 left and 34 right. Departure runway 34 left. Departure frequency 124.2. Parallel approaches in progress. Observe gear down operation procedure on final. Wind 020 degrees 5 knots. Visibility 8 kilometers. Broken 600 feet stratus. Broken 1,400 feet cumulus. Temperature 25. Dew point 23. QNH 1016 hectopascals. Tree 002 inches. Advise you have information hotel. Nalitra International Airport Information Hotel. 2130. ILS runway 34 left approach and ILS Zulu runway 34 right approach. Landing runway 34 left and 34 right. Departure runway 34 left. Departure frequency 124.2. Parallel approaches in progress. Observe gear down operation procedure on final. Wind 020 degrees 5 knots. Visibility 8 kilometers. Broken 600 feet stratus. Broken 1,400 feet cumulus. Temperature 25. Dew point 23. QNH 1016 hectopascals. Tree 002 inches. Advise you have information hotel. Nalitra International Airport Information Hotel. 2130. ILS runway 34 left approach and ILS Zulu runway 34 right approach. Landing runway 34 left and 34 right. Departure runway 34 left. Departure frequency 124.2. Parallel approaches in progress. Observe gear down operation procedure on final. Wind 020 degrees 5 knots. Visibility 8 kilometers. Broken 600 feet stratus. Broken 1,400 feet cumulus. Temperature 25. Dew point 23. QNH 1016 hectopascals. Tree 002 inches. Advise you have information hotel. Nalitra International Airport Information Hotel. 2130. ILS runway 34 left approach and ILS Zulu runway 34 right approach. Landing runway 34 left and 34 right. Departure runway 34 left. Departure frequency 124.2. Parallel approaches in progress. Observe gear down operation procedure on final. Wind 020 degrees 5 knots. Visibility 8 kilometers. Broken 600 feet stratus. Broken 1,400 feet cumulus. Temperature 25. Dew point 23. QNH 1016 hectopascals. Tree 002 inches. Advise you have information hotel. Nalitra International Airport Information Hotel. 2130. ILS runway 34 left approach and ILS Zulu runway 34 right approach. Landing runway 34 left and 34 right. Departure runway 34 left. Departure frequency 124.2.
parallel approach is in progress. Observe gear down operation procedure on final. Wind 020 degrees 5 knots. Visibility 8 kilometers. Broken 600 feet stratus. Broken 1,400 feet cumulus. Temperature 25. Dew point 23. QNH 1016 hectopascals. Tree 002 inches. Advise you have information hotel. Nalitra International Airport Information Hotel. 2130. ILS runway 34 left approach and ILS Zulu runway 34 right approach. Landing runway 34 left and 34 right. Departure runway 34 left. Departure frequency 124.2. Parallel approaches in progress. Observe gear down operation procedure on final. Wind 020 degrees 5 knots. Visibility 8 kilometers. Broken 600 feet stratus. Broken 1,400 feet cumulus. Temperature 25. Dew point 23. QNH 1016 hectopascals. Tree 002 inches. Advise you have information hotel. Nalitra International Airport Information Hotel. 2130. ILS runway 34 left approach and ILS Zulu runway 34 right approach. Landing runway 34 left and 34 right. Departure runway 34 left. Departure frequency 124.2. Parallel approaches in progress. Observe gear down operation procedure on final. Wind 020 degrees 5 knots. Visibility 8 kilometers. Broken 600 feet stratus. Broken 1,400 feet cumulus. Temperature 25. Dew point 23. QNH 1016 hectopascals. Tree 002 inches. Advise you have information hotel. Nalitra International Airport Information Hotel. 2130. ILS runway 34 left approach and ILS Zulu runway 34 right approach. Landing runway 34 left and 34 right. Departure runway 34 left. Departure frequency 124.2. Parallel approaches in progress. Observe gear down operation procedure on final. Wind 020 degrees 5 knots. Visibility 8 kilometers. Broken 600 feet stratus. Broken 1,400 feet cumulus. Temperature 25. Dew point 23. QNH 1016 hectopascals. Tree 002 inches. Advise you have information hotel. Nalitra International Airport Information Hotel. 2130. ILS runway 34 left approach and ILS Zulu runway 34 right approach. Landing runway 34 left and 34 right. Departure runway 34 left. Departure frequency 124.2. Parallel approaches in progress. Observe gear down operation procedure on final. Wind 020 degrees 5 knots. Visibility 8 kilometers. Broken 600 feet stratus. Broken 1,400 feet cumulus. Temperature 25. Dew point 23. QNH 1016 hectopascals. Tree 002 inches. Advise you have information hotel. Nalitra International Airport Information Hotel. 2130. ILS runway 34 left approach and ILS Zulu runway 34 right approach. Landing runway 34 left and 34 right. Departure runway 34 left. Departure frequency 124.2. Parallel approaches in progress. Observe gear down operation procedure on final. Wind 020 degrees 5 knots. Visibility 8 kilometers. Broken 600 feet stratus.
Broken 1400 cumulus. Temperature 25. Dew point 23. QNH 1016 hectopascals. Tree 002 inches. Advise you have information hotel. Nalita International Airport Information Hotel. 2130. ILS runway 34 left approach and ILS Zulu runway 34 right approach. Landing runway 34 left and 34 right. Departure runway 34 left. Departure frequency 124.2. Parallel approaches in progress. Observe gear down operation procedure on final. Wind 020 degrees 5 knots. Visibility 8 kilometers. Broken 600 feet stratus. Broken 1400 feet cumulus. Temperature 25. Dew point 23. QNH 1016 hectopascals. Tree 002 inches. Advise you have information hotel. Nalita International Airport Information Hotel. 2130. ILS runway 34 left approach and ILS Zulu runway 34 right approach. Landing runway 34 left and 34 right. Departure runway 34 left. Departure frequency 124.2. Parallel approaches in progress. Observe gear down operation procedure on final. Wind 020 degrees 5 knots. Visibility 8 kilometers. Broken 600 feet stratus. Broken 1400 feet cumulus. Temperature 25. Dew point 23. QNH 1016 hectopascals. Tree 002 inches. Advise you have information hotel. Nalita International Airport Information Hotel. 2130. ILS runway 34 left approach and ILS Zulu runway 34 right approach. Landing runway 34 left and 34 right. Departure runway 34 left. Departure frequency 124.2. Parallel approaches in progress. Observe gear down operation procedure on final. Wind 020 degrees 5 knots. Visibility 8 kilometers. Broken 600 feet stratus. Broken 1400 feet cumulus. Temperature 25. Dew point 23. QNH 1016 hectopascals. Tree 002 inches. Advise you have information hotel. Nalita International Airport Information Hotel. 2130. ILS runway 34 left approach and ILS Zulu runway 34 right approach. Landing runway 34 left and 34 right. Departure runway 34 left. Departure frequency 124.2. Parallel approaches in progress. Observe gear down operation procedure on final. Wind 020 degrees 5 knots. Visibility 8 kilometers. Broken 600 feet stratus. Broken 1400 feet cumulus. Temperature 25. Dew point 23. QNH 1016 hectopascals. Tree 002 inches. Advise you have information hotel. Nalita International Airport Information Hotel. 2130. ILS runway 34 left approach and ILS Zulu runway 34 right approach. Landing runway 34 left and 34 right. Departure runway 34 left. Departure frequency 124.2. Parallel approaches in progress. Observe gear down operation procedure on final. Wind 020 degrees 5 knots. Visibility 8 kilometers. Broken 600 feet stratus. Broken 1400 feet cumulus. Temperature 25. Dew point 23. QNH 1016 hectopascals. Tree 002 inches. Advise you have information hotel.
Nalita International Airport Information Hotel. 2130. ILS runway 34 left approach and ILS Zulu runway 34 right approach. Landing runway 34 left and 34 right. Departure runway 34 left. Departure frequency 124.2. Parallel approaches in progress. Observe gear down operation procedure on final. Wind 020 degrees 5 knots. Visibility 8 kilometers. Broken 600 feet stratus. Broken 1,400 feet cumulus. Temperature 25. Dew point 23. QNH 1016 hectopascals. Tree 002 inches. Advise you have information hotel. Nalita International Airport Information Hotel. 2130. ILS runway 34 left approach and ILS Zulu runway 34 right approach. Landing runway 34 left and 34 right. Departure runway 34 left. Departure frequency 124.2. Parallel approaches in progress. Observe gear down operation procedure on final. Wind 020 degrees 5 knots. Visibility 8 kilometers. Broken 600 feet stratus. Broken 1,400 feet cumulus. Temperature 25. Dew point 23. QNH 1016 hectopascals. Tree 002 inches. Advise you have information hotel. Nalita International Airport Information Hotel. 2130. ILS runway 34 left approach and ILS Zulu runway 34 right approach. Landing runway 34 left and 34 right. Departure runway 34 left. Departure frequency 124.2. Parallel approaches in progress. Observe gear down operation procedure on final. Wind 020 degrees 5 knots. Visibility 8 kilometers. Broken 600 feet stratus. Broken 1,400 feet cumulus. Temperature 25. Dew point 23. QNH 1016 hectopascals. Tree 002 inches. Advise you have information hotel. Nalita International Airport Information Hotel. 2130. ILS runway 34 left approach and ILS Zulu runway 34 right approach. Landing runway 34 left and 34 right. Departure runway 34 left. Departure frequency 124.2. Parallel approaches in progress. Observe gear down operation procedure on final. Wind 020 degrees 5 knots. Visibility 8 kilometers. Broken 600 feet stratus. Broken 1,400 feet cumulus. Temperature 25. Dew point 23. QNH 1016 hectopascals. Tree 002 inches. Advise you have information hotel. Nalita International Airport Information Hotel. 2130. ILS runway 34 left approach and ILS Zulu runway 34 right approach. Landing runway 34 left and 34 right. Departure runway 34 left. Departure frequency 124.2. Parallel approaches in progress. Observe gear down operation procedure on final. Wind 020 degrees 5 knots. Visibility 8 kilometers. Broken 600 feet stratus. Broken 1,400 feet cumulus. Temperature 25. Dew point 23. QNH 1016 hectopascals. Tree 002 inches. Advise you have information hotel. Nalita International Airport Information Hotel. 2130. ILS runway 34 left approach and ILS Zulu runway 34 right approach. Landing runway 34 left and 34 right.
Departure runway 34 left. Departure frequency 124.2. Parallel approaches in progress. Observe gear down operation procedure on final. Wind 020 degrees 5 knots. Visibility 8 kilometers. Broken 600 feet stratus. Broken 1,400 feet cumulus. Temperature 25. Dew point 23. QNH 1016 hectopascals. Tree 002 inches. Advise you have information hotel. Nalitra International Airport Information Hotel. 2130. ILS runway 34 left approach and ILS Zulu runway 34 right approach. Landing runway 34 left and 34 right. Departure runway 34 left. Departure frequency 124.2. Parallel approaches in progress. Observe gear down operation procedure on final. Wind 020 degrees 5 knots. Visibility 8 kilometers. Broken 600 feet stratus. Broken 1,400 feet cumulus. Temperature 25. Dew point 23. QNH 1016 hectopascals. Tree 002 inches. Advise you have information hotel. Nalitra International Airport Information Hotel. 2130. ILS runway 34 left approach and ILS Zulu runway 34 right approach. Landing runway 34 left and 34 right. Departure runway 34 left. Departure frequency 124.2. Parallel approaches in progress. Observe gear down operation procedure on final. Wind 020 degrees 5 knots. Visibility 8 kilometers. Broken 600 feet stratus. Broken 1,400 feet cumulus. Temperature 25. Dew point 23. QNH 1016 hectopascals. Tree 002 inches. Advise you have information hotel. Nalitra International Airport Information Hotel. 2130. ILS runway 34 left approach and ILS Zulu runway 34 right approach. Landing runway 34 left and 34 right. Departure runway 34 left. Departure frequency 124.2. Parallel approaches in progress. Observe gear down operation procedure on final. Wind 020 degrees 5 knots. Visibility 8 kilometers. Broken 600 feet stratus. Broken 1,400 feet cumulus. Temperature 25. Dew point 23. QNH 1016 hectopascals. Tree 002 inches. Advise you have information hotel. Nalitra International Airport Information Hotel. 2130. ILS runway 34 left approach and ILS Zulu runway 34 right approach. Landing runway 34 left and 34 right. Departure runway 34 left. Departure frequency 124.2. Parallel approaches in progress. Observe gear down operation procedure on final. Wind 020 degrees 5 knots. Visibility 8 kilometers. Broken 600 feet stratus. Broken 1,400 feet cumulus. Temperature 25. Dew point 23. QNH 1016 hectopascals. Tree 002 inches. Advise you have information hotel. Nalitra International Airport Information Hotel. 2130. ILS runway 34 left approach and ILS Zulu runway 34 right approach. Landing runway 34 left and 34 right. Departure runway 34 left. Departure frequency 124.2. Parallel approaches in progress. Observe gear down operation procedure on final.
Wind 020 degrees 5 knots. Visibility 8 kilometers. Broken 600 feet stratus. Broken 1,400 feet cumulus. Temperature 25. Dew point 23. QNH 1016 hectopascals. Tree 002 inches. Advise you have information hotel. Nalita International Airport Information India. 2200. ILS runway 34 left approach and ILS Zulu runway 34 right approach. Landing runway 34 left and 34 right. Departure runway 34 left. Departure frequency 124.2. Parallel approaches in progress. Observe gear down operation procedure on final. Wind 030 degrees 6 knots. Direction variable between 010 and 070 degrees. Visibility 8 kilometers. Scattered 800 feet stratus. Broken 1,000 feet cumulus. Broken 1,600 feet cumulus. Temperature 25. Dew point 23. QNH 1016 hectopascals. Tree 002 inches. Advise you have information India. Nalita International Airport Information India. 2200. ILS runway 34 left approach and ILS Zulu runway 34 right approach. Landing runway 34 left and 34 right. Departure runway 34 left. Departure frequency 124.2. Parallel approaches in progress. Observe gear down operation procedure on final. Wind 030 degrees 6 knots. Direction variable between 010 and 070 degrees. Visibility 8 kilometers. Scattered 800 feet stratus. Broken 1,000 feet cumulus. Broken 1,600 feet cumulus. Temperature 25. Dew point 23. QNH 1016 hectopascals. Tree 002 inches. Advise you have information India. Nalita International Airport Information India. 2200. ILS runway 34 left approach and ILS Zulu runway 34 right approach. Landing runway 34 left and 34 right. Departure runway 34 left. Departure frequency 124.2. Parallel approaches in progress. Observe gear down operation procedure on final. Wind 030 degrees 6 knots. Direction variable between 010 and 070 degrees. Visibility 8 kilometers. Scattered 800 feet stratus. Broken 1,000 feet cumulus. Broken 1,600 feet cumulus. Temperature 25. Dew point 23. QNH 1016 hectopascals. Tree 002 inches. Advise you have information India. Nalita International Airport Information India. 2200. ILS runway 34 left approach and ILS Zulu runway 34 right approach. Landing runway 34 left and 34 right. Departure runway 34 left. Departure frequency 124.2. Parallel approaches in progress. Observe gear down operation procedure on final. Wind 030 degrees 6 knots. Direction variable between 010 and 070 degrees. Visibility 8 kilometers. Scattered 800 feet stratus. Broken 1,000 feet cumulus. Broken 1,600 feet cumulus. Temperature 25. Dew point 23. QNH 1016 hectopascals. Tree 002 inches. Advise you have information India. Nalita International Airport Information India. 2200. ILS runway 34 left approach and ILS Zulu runway 34 right approach. Landing runway 34 left and 34 right. Departure runway 34 left.
departure frequency 14.2. Parallel approaches in progress. Observe gear down operation procedure on final. Wind 030 degrees 6 knots. Direction variable between 010 and 070 degrees. Visibility 8 kilometers. Scattered 800 feet stratus. Broken 1,000 feet cumulus. Broken 1,600 feet cumulus. Temperature 25. Dew point 23. QNH 1016 hectopascals. Tree 002 inches. Advise you have information India. Nalita International Airport information India. 2200. ILS runway 34 left approach and ILS Zulu runway 34 right approach. Landing runway 34 left and 34 right. Departure runway 34 left. Departure frequency 124.2. Parallel approaches in progress. Observe gear down operation procedure on final. Wind 030 degrees 6 knots. Direction variable between 010 and 070 degrees. Visibility 8 kilometers. Scattered 800 feet stratus. Broken 1,000 feet cumulus. Broken 1,600 feet cumulus. Temperature 25. Dew point 23. QNH 1016 hectopascals. Tree 002 inches. Advise you have information India. Nalita International Airport information India. 2200. ILS runway 34 left approach and ILS Zulu runway 34 right approach. Landing runway 34 left and 34 right. Departure runway 34 left. Departure frequency 124.2. Parallel approaches in progress. Observe gear down operation procedure on final. Wind 030 degrees 6 knots. Direction variable between 010 and 070 degrees. Visibility 8 kilometers. Scattered 800 feet stratus. Broken 1,000 feet cumulus. Broken 1,600 feet cumulus. Temperature 25. Dew point 23. QNH 1016 hectopascals. Tree 002 inches. Advise you have information India. Nalita International Airport information India. 2200. ILS runway 34 left approach and ILS Zulu runway 34 right approach. Landing runway 34 left and 34 right. Departure runway 34 left. Departure frequency 124.2. Parallel approaches in progress. Observe gear down operation procedure on final. Wind 030 degrees 6 knots. Direction variable between 010 and 070 degrees. Visibility 8 kilometers. Scattered 800 feet stratus. Broken 1,000 feet cumulus. Broken 1,600 feet cumulus. Temperature 25. Dew point 23. QNH 1016 hectopascals. Tree 002 inches. Advise you have information India. Nalita International Airport information India. 2200. ILS runway 34 left approach and ILS Zulu runway 34 right approach. Landing runway 34 left and 34 right. Departure runway 34 left. Departure frequency 124.2. Parallel approaches in progress. Observe gear down operation procedure on final. Wind 030 degrees 6 knots. Direction variable between 010 and 070 degrees. Visibility 8 kilometers. Scattered 800 feet stratus. Broken 1,000 feet cumulus. Broken 1,600 feet cumulus. Temperature 25. Dew point 23. QNH 1016 hectopascals. Tree 002 inches. Advise you have information India.
Nalita International Airport, Information India. 2200. ILS runway 34 left approach and ILS Zulu runway 34 right approach. Landing runway 34 left and 34 right. Departure runway 34 left. Departure frequency 124.2. Parallel approaches in progress. Observe gear down operation procedure on final. Wind 030 degrees 6 knots. Direction variable between 010 and 070 degrees. Visibility 8 kilometers. Scattered 800 feet stratus. Broken 1,000 feet cumulus. Broken 1,600 feet cumulus. Temperature 25. Dew point 23. QNH 1016 hectopascals. Tree 002 inches. Advise you have information India. Nalita International Airport, Information India. 2200. ILS runway 34 left approach and ILS Zulu runway 34 right approach. Landing runway 34 left and 34 right. Departure runway 34 left. Departure frequency 124.2. Parallel approaches in progress. Observe gear down operation procedure on final. Wind 030 degrees 6 knots. Direction variable between 010 and 070 degrees. Visibility 8 kilometers. Scattered 800 feet stratus. Broken 1,000 feet cumulus. Broken 1,600 feet cumulus. Temperature 25. Dew point 23. QNH 1016 hectopascals. Tree 002 inches. Advise you have information India. Nalita International Airport, Information India. 2200. ILS runway 34 left approach and ILS Zulu runway 34 right approach. Landing runway 34 left and 34 right. Departure runway 34 left. Departure frequency 124.2. Parallel approaches in progress. Observe gear down operation procedure on final. Wind 030 degrees 6 knots. Direction variable between 010 and 070 degrees. Visibility 8 kilometers. Scattered 800 feet stratus. Broken 1,000 feet cumulus. Broken 1,600 feet cumulus. Temperature 25. Dew point 23. QNH 1016 hectopascals. Tree 002 inches. Advise you have information India. Nalita International Airport, Information India. 2200. ILS runway 34 left approach and ILS Zulu runway 34 right approach. Landing runway 34 left and 34 right. Departure runway 34 left. Departure frequency 124.2. Parallel approaches in progress. Observe gear down operation procedure on final. Wind 030 degrees 6 knots. Direction variable between 010 and 070 degrees. Visibility 8 kilometers. Scattered 800 feet stratus. Broken 1,000 feet cumulus. Broken 1,600 feet cumulus. Temperature 25. Dew point 23. QNH 1016 hectopascals. Tree 002 inches. Advise you have information India. Nalita International Airport, Information India. 2200. ILS runway 34 left approach and ILS Zulu runway 34 right approach. Landing runway 34 left and 34 right. Departure runway 34 left. Departure frequency 124.2. Parallel approaches in progress. Observe gear down operation procedure on final. Wind 030 degrees 6 knots. Direction variable between 010 and 070 degrees. Visibility 8 kilometers. Scattered 800 feet stratus. Broken 1,000 feet cumulus.
broken 1,600 feet cumulus. Temperature 25. Dew point 23. QNH 1016 hectopascals. Tree 002 inches. Advise you have information India. Nalita International Airport information India. 2200. ILS runway 34 left approach and ILS Zulu runway 34 right approach. Landing runway 34 left and 34 right. Departure runway 34 left. Departure frequency 124.2. Parallel approaches in progress. Observe gear down operation procedure on final. Wind 030 degrees 6 knots. Direction variable between 010 and 070 degrees. Visibility 8 kilometers. Scattered 800 feet stratus. Broken 1,000 feet cumulus. Broken 1,600 feet cumulus. Temperature 25. Dew point 23. QNH 1016 hectopascals. Tree 002 inches. Advise you have information India. Nalita International Airport information India. 2200. ILS runway 34 left approach and ILS Zulu runway 34 right approach. Landing runway 34 left and 34 right. Departure runway 34 left. Departure frequency 124.2. Parallel approaches in progress. Observe gear down operation procedure on final. Wind 030 degrees 6 knots. Direction variable between 010 and 070 degrees. Visibility 8 kilometers. Scattered 800 feet stratus. Broken 1,000 feet cumulus. Broken 1,600 feet cumulus. Temperature 25. Dew point 23. QNH 1016 hectopascals. Tree 002 inches. Advise you have information India. Nalita International Airport information India. 2200. ILS runway 34 left approach and ILS Zulu runway 34 right approach. Landing runway 34 left and 34 right. Departure runway 34 left. Departure frequency 124.2. Parallel approaches in progress. Observe gear down operation procedure on final. Wind 030 degrees 6 knots. Direction variable between 010 and 070 degrees. Visibility 8 kilometers. Scattered 800 feet stratus. Broken 1,000 feet cumulus. Broken 1,600 feet cumulus. Temperature 25. Dew point 23. QNH 1016 hectopascals. Tree 002 inches. Advise you have information India. Nalita International Airport information India. 2200. ILS runway 34 left approach and ILS Zulu runway 34 right approach. Landing runway 34 left and 34 right. Departure runway 34 left. Departure frequency 124.2. Parallel approaches in progress. Observe gear down operation procedure on final. Wind 030 degrees 6 knots. Direction variable between 010 and 070 degrees. Visibility 8 kilometers. Scattered 800 feet stratus. Broken 1,000 feet cumulus. Broken 1,600 feet cumulus. Temperature 25. Dew point 23. QNH 1016 hectopascals. Tree 002 inches. Advise you have information India. Nalita International Airport information India. 2200. ILS runway 34 left approach and ILS Zulu runway 34 right approach. Landing runway 34 left and 34 right. Departure runway 34 left. Departure frequency 124.2. Parallel approaches in progress.
Observe gear down operation procedure on final. Wind 030 degrees 6 knots. Direction variable between 010 and 070 degrees. Visibility 8 kilometers. Scattered 800 feet stratus. Broken 1,000 feet cumulus. Broken 1,600 feet cumulus. Temperature 25. Dew point 23. QNH 1016 hectopascals. Tree 002 inches. Advise you have information India. Nalitra International Airport information India. 2200. ILS runway 34 left approach and ILS Zulu runway 34 right approach. Landing runway 34 left and 34 right. Departure runway 34 left. Departure frequency 124.2. Parallel approaches in progress. Observe gear down operation procedure on final. Wind 030 degrees 6 knots. Direction variable between 010 and 070 degrees. Visibility 8 kilometers. Scattered 800 feet stratus. Broken 1,000 feet cumulus. Broken 1,600 feet cumulus. Temperature 25. Dew point 23. QNH 1016 hectopascals. Tree 002 inches. Advise you have information India. Nalitra International Airport information India. 2200. ILS runway 34 left approach and ILS Zulu runway 34 right approach. Landing runway 34 left and 34 right. Departure runway 34 left. Departure frequency 124.2. Parallel approaches in progress. Observe gear down operation procedure on final. Wind 030 degrees 6 knots. Direction variable between 010 and 070 degrees. Visibility 8 kilometers. Scattered 800 feet stratus. Broken 1,000 feet cumulus. Broken 1,600 feet cumulus. Temperature 25. Dew point 23. QNH 1016 hectopascals. Tree 002 inches. Advise you have information India. Nalitra International Airport information India. 2200. ILS runway 34 left approach and ILS Zulu runway 34 right approach. Landing runway 34 left and 34 right. Departure runway 34 left. Departure frequency 124.2. Parallel approaches in progress. Observe gear down operation procedure on final. Wind 030 degrees 6 knots. Direction variable between 010 and 070 degrees. Visibility 8 kilometers. Scattered 800 feet stratus. Broken 1,000 feet cumulus. Broken 1,600 feet cumulus. Temperature 25. Dew point 23. QNH 1016 hectopascals. Tree 002 inches. Advise you have information India. Nalitra International Airport information India. 2200. ILS runway 34 left approach and ILS Zulu runway 34 right approach. Landing runway 34 left and 34 right. Departure runway 34 left. Departure frequency 124.2. Parallel approaches in progress. Observe gear down operation procedure on final. Wind 030 degrees 6 knots. Direction variable between 010 and 070 degrees. Visibility 8 kilometers. Scattered 800 feet stratus. Broken 1,000 feet cumulus. Broken 1,600 feet cumulus. Temperature 25. Dew point 23. QNH 1016 hectopascals. Tree 002 inches. Advise you have information India. Nalitra International Airport information India. 2200.
ILS runway 34 left approach and ILS Zulu runway 34 right approach. Landing runway 34 left and 34 right. Departure runway 34 left. Departure frequency 124.2. Parallel approaches in progress. Observe gear down operation procedure on final. Wind 030 degrees 6 knots. Direction variable between 010 and 070 degrees. Visibility 8 kilometers. Scattered 800 feet stratus. Broken 1,000 feet cumulus. Broken 1,600 feet cumulus. Temperature 25. Dew point 23. QNH 1016 hectopascals. Tree 002 inches. Advise you have information India. Nalita International Airport Information India. 2200. ILS runway 34 left approach and ILS Zulu runway 34 right approach. Landing runway 34 left and 34 right. Departure runway 34 left. Departure frequency 124.2. Parallel approaches in progress. Observe gear down operation procedure on final. Wind 030 degrees 6 knots. Direction variable between 010 and 070 degrees. Visibility 8 kilometers. Scattered 800 feet stratus. Broken 1,000 feet cumulus. Broken 1,600 feet cumulus. Temperature 25. Dew point 23. QNH 1016 hectopascals. Tree 002 inches. Advise you have information India. Nalita International Airport Information India. 2200. ILS runway 34 left approach and ILS Zulu runway 34 right approach. Landing runway 34 left and 34 right. Departure runway 34 left. Departure frequency 124.2. Parallel approaches in progress. Observe gear down operation procedure on final. Wind 030 degrees 6 knots. Direction variable between 010 and 070 degrees. Visibility 8 kilometers. Scattered 800 feet stratus. Broken 1,000 feet cumulus. Broken 1,600 feet cumulus. Temperature 25. Dew point 23. QNH 1016 hectopascals. Tree 002 inches. Advise you have information India. Nalita International Airport Information India. 2200. ILS runway 34 left approach and ILS Zulu runway 34 right approach. Landing runway 34 left and 34 right. Departure runway 34 left. Departure frequency 124.2. Parallel approaches in progress. Observe gear down operation procedure on final. Wind 030 degrees 6 knots. Direction variable between 010 and 070 degrees. Visibility 8 kilometers. Scattered 800 feet stratus. Broken 1,000 feet cumulus. Broken 1,600 feet cumulus. Temperature 25. Dew point 23. QNH 1016 hectopascals. Tree 002 inches. Advise you have information India. Nalita International Airport Information India. 2200. ILS runway 34 left approach and ILS Zulu runway 34 right approach. Landing runway 34 left and 34 right. Departure runway 34 left. Departure frequency 124.2. Parallel approaches in progress. Observe gear down operation procedure on final. Wind 030 degrees 6 knots. Direction variable between 010 and 070 degrees. Visibility 8 kilometers. Scattered 800 feet stratus. Broken 1,000 feet cumulus. Broken 1,600 feet cumulus. Temperature 25. Dew point 23.
QNH 1016 hectopascals, tree 002 inches.

parallel approaches in progress. Observe gear down operation procedure on final. Wind 050 degrees 6 knots. Direction variable between 360 and 080 degrees. Visibility 10 kilometers. View 800 feet stratus. Scattered 1,000 feet cumulus. Broken 1,600 feet cumulus. Temperature 26. Dew point 23. QNH 1016 hectopascals. Tree 002 inches. Advise you have information, Juliet. Nalitra International Airport information, Juliet. 2230. ILS runway 34 left approach and ILS Zulu runway 34 right approach. Landing runway 34 left and 34 right. Departure runway 34 left. Departure frequency 124.2. Parallel approaches in progress. Observe gear down operation procedure on final. Wind 050 degrees 6 knots. Direction variable between 360 and 080 degrees. Visibility 10 kilometers. View 800 feet stratus. Scattered 1,000 feet cumulus. Broken 1,600 feet cumulus. Temperature 26. Dew point 23. QNH 1016 hectopascals. Tree 002 inches. Advise you have information, Juliet. Nalitra International Airport information, Juliet. 2230. ILS runway 34 left approach and ILS Zulu runway 34 right approach. Landing runway 34 left and 34 right. Departure runway 34 left. Departure frequency 124.2. Parallel approaches in progress. Observe gear down operation procedure on final. Wind 050 degrees 6 knots. Direction variable between 360 and 080 degrees. Visibility 10 kilometers. View 800 feet stratus. Scattered 1,000 feet cumulus. Broken 1,600 feet cumulus. Temperature 26. Dew point 23. QNH 1016 hectopascals. Tree 002 inches. Advise you have information, Juliet. Nalitra International Airport information, Juliet. 2230. ILS runway 34 left approach and ILS Zulu runway 34 right approach. Landing runway 34 left and 34 right. Departure runway 34 left. Departure frequency 124.2. Parallel approaches in progress. Observe gear down operation procedure on final. Wind 050 degrees 6 knots. Direction variable between 360 and 080 degrees. Visibility 10 kilometers. View 800 feet stratus. Scattered 1,000 feet cumulus. Broken 1,600 feet cumulus. Temperature 26. Dew point 23. QNH 1016 hectopascals. Tree 002 inches. Advise you have information, Juliet. Nalitra International Airport information, Juliet. 2230. ILS runway 34 left approach and ILS Zulu runway 34 right approach. Landing runway 34 left and 34 right. Departure runway 34 left. Departure frequency 124.2. Parallel approaches in progress. Observe gear down operation procedure on final. Wind 050 degrees 6 knots. Direction variable between 360 and 080 degrees. Visibility 10 kilometers. View 800 feet stratus. Scattered 1,000 feet cumulus. Broken 1,600 feet cumulus. Temperature 26. Dew point 23. QNH 1016 hectopascals. Tree 002 inches. Advise you have information, Juliet. Nalitra International Airport information, Juliet.
2230. ILS runway 34 left approach and ILS Zulu runway 34 right approach. Landing runway 34 left and 34 right. Departure runway 34 left. Departure frequency 124.2. Parallel approaches in progress. Observe gear down operation procedure on final. Wind 050 degrees 6 knots. Direction variable between 360 and 080 degrees. Visibility 10 kilometers. View 800 feet stratus. Scattered 1,000 feet cumulus. Broken 1,600 feet cumulus. Temperature 26. Dew point 23. QNH 1016 hectopascals. Tree 002 inches. Advise you have information, Juliet. Nalitra International Airport information, Juliet. 2230. ILS runway 34 left approach and ILS Zulu runway 34 right approach. Landing runway 34 left and 34 right. Departure runway 34 left. Departure frequency 124.2. Parallel approaches in progress. Observe gear down operation procedure on final. Wind 050 degrees 6 knots. Direction variable between 360 and 080 degrees. Visibility 10 kilometers. View 800 feet stratus. Scattered 1,000 feet cumulus. Broken 1,600 feet cumulus. Temperature 26. Dew point 23. QNH 1016 hectopascals. Tree 002 inches. Advise you have information, Juliet. Nalitra International Airport information, Juliet. 2230. ILS runway 34 left approach and ILS Zulu runway 34 right approach. Landing runway 34 left and 34 right. Departure runway 34 left. Departure frequency 124.2. Parallel approaches in progress. Observe gear down operation procedure on final. Wind 050 degrees 6 knots. Direction variable between 360 and 080 degrees. Visibility 10 kilometers. View 800 feet stratus. Scattered 1,000 feet cumulus. Broken 1,600 feet cumulus. Temperature 26. Dew point 23. QNH 1016 hectopascals. Tree 002 inches. Advise you have information, Juliet. Nalitra International Airport information, Juliet. 2230. ILS runway 34 left approach and ILS Zulu runway 34 right approach. Landing runway 34 left and 34 right. Departure runway 34 left. Departure frequency 124.2. Parallel approaches in progress. Observe gear down operation procedure on final. Wind 050 degrees 6 knots. Direction variable between 360 and 080 degrees. Visibility 10 kilometers. View 800 feet stratus. Scattered 1,000 feet cumulus. Broken 1,600 feet cumulus. Temperature 26. Dew point 23. QNH 1016 hectopascals. Tree 002 inches. Advise you have information, Juliet. Nalitra International Airport information, Juliet. 2230. ILS runway 34 left approach and ILS Zulu runway 34 right approach. Landing runway 34 left and 34 right. Departure runway 34 left. Departure frequency 124.2. Parallel approaches in progress. Observe gear down operation procedure on final. Wind 050 degrees 6 knots. Direction variable between 360 and 080 degrees. Visibility 10 kilometers. View 800 feet stratus. Scattered 1,000 feet cumulus.
broken 1,600 feet cumulus. Temperature 26. Dew point 23. QNH 1016 hectopascals. Tree 002 inches. Advise you have information, Juliet. Nalitra International Airport information, Juliet. 2230. ILS runway 34 left approach and ILS Zulu runway 34 right approach. Landing runway 34 left and 34 right. Departure runway 34 left. Departure frequency 124.2. Parallel approaches in progress. Observe gear down operation procedure on final. Wind 050 degrees 6 knots. Direction variable between 360 and 080 degrees. Visibility 10 kilometers. View 800 feet stratus. Scattered 1,000 feet cumulus. Broken 1,600 feet cumulus. Temperature 26. Dew point 23. QNH 1016 hectopascals. Tree 002 inches. Advise you have information, Juliet. Nalitra International Airport information, Juliet. 2230. ILS runway 34 left approach and ILS Zulu runway 34 right approach. Landing runway 34 left and 34 right. Departure runway 34 left. Departure frequency 124.2. Parallel approaches in progress. Observe gear down operation procedure on final. Wind 050 degrees 6 knots. Direction variable between 360 and 080 degrees. Visibility 10 kilometers. View 800 feet stratus. Scattered 1,000 feet cumulus. Broken 1,600 feet cumulus. Temperature 26. Dew point 23. QNH 1016 hectopascals. Tree 002 inches. Advise you have information, Juliet. Nalitra International Airport information, Juliet. 2230. ILS runway 34 left approach and ILS Zulu runway 34 right approach. Landing runway 34 left and 34 right. Departure runway 34 left. Departure frequency 124.2. Parallel approaches in progress. Observe gear down operation procedure on final. Wind 050 degrees 6 knots. Direction variable between 360 and 080 degrees. Visibility 10 kilometers. View 800 feet stratus. Scattered 1,000 feet cumulus. Broken 1,600 feet cumulus. Temperature 26. Dew point 23. QNH 1016 hectopascals. Tree 002 inches. Advise you have information, Juliet. Nalitra International Airport information, Juliet. 2230. ILS runway 34 left approach and ILS Zulu runway 34 right approach. Landing runway 34 left and 34 right. Departure runway 34 left. Departure frequency 124.2. Parallel approaches in progress. Observe gear down operation procedure on final. Wind 050 degrees 6 knots. Direction variable between 360 and 080 degrees. Visibility 10 kilometers. View 800 feet stratus. Scattered 1,000 feet cumulus. Broken 1,600 feet cumulus. Temperature 26. Dew point 23. QNH 1016 hectopascals. Tree 002 inches. Advise you have information, Juliet. Nalitra International Airport information, Juliet. 2230. ILS runway 34 left approach and ILS Zulu runway 34 right approach. Landing runway 34 left and 34 right. Departure runway 34 left. Departure frequency 124.2. Parallel approaches in progress.
Observe gear down operation procedure on final. Wind 050 degrees 6 knots. Direction variable between 360 and 080 degrees. Visibility 10 kilometers. View 800 feet stratus. Scattered 1,000 feet cumulus. Broken 1,600 feet cumulus. Temperature 26. Dew point 23. QNH 1016 hectopascals. Tree 002 inches. Advise you have information, Juliet. Nalitra International Airport information, Juliet. 2230. ILS runway 34 left approach and ILS Zulu runway 34 right approach. Landing runway 34 left and 34 right. Departure runway 34 left. Departure frequency 124.2. Parallel approaches in progress. Observe gear down operation procedure on final. Wind 050 degrees 6 knots. Direction variable between 360 and 080 degrees. Visibility 10 kilometers. View 800 feet stratus. Scattered 1,000 feet cumulus. Broken 1,600 feet cumulus. Temperature 26. Dew point 23. QNH 1016 hectopascals. Tree 002 inches. Advise you have information, Juliet. Nalitra International Airport information, Juliet. 2230. ILS runway 34 left approach and ILS Zulu runway 34 right approach. Landing runway 34 left and 34 right. Departure runway 34 left. Departure frequency 124.2. Parallel approaches in progress. Observe gear down operation procedure on final. Wind 050 degrees 6 knots. Direction variable between 360 and 080 degrees. Visibility 10 kilometers. View 800 feet stratus. Scattered 1,000 feet cumulus. Broken 1,600 feet cumulus. Temperature 26. Dew point 23. QNH 1016 hectopascals. Tree 002 inches. Advise you have information, Juliet. Nalitra International Airport information, Juliet. 2230. ILS runway 34 left approach and ILS Zulu runway 34 right approach. Landing runway 34 left and 34 right. Departure runway 34 left. Departure frequency 124.2. Parallel approaches in progress. Observe gear down operation procedure on final. Wind 050 degrees 6 knots. Direction variable between 360 and 080 degrees. Visibility 10 kilometers. View 800 feet stratus. Scattered 1,000 feet cumulus. Broken 1,600 feet cumulus. Temperature 26. Dew point 23. QNH 1016 hectopascals. Tree 002 inches. Advise you have information, Juliet. Nalitra International Airport information, Juliet. 2230. ILS runway 34 left approach and ILS Zulu runway 34 right approach. Landing runway 34 left and 34 right. Departure runway 34 left. Departure frequency 124.2. Parallel approaches in progress. Observe gear down operation procedure on final. Wind 050 degrees 6 knots. Direction variable between 360 and 080 degrees. Visibility 10 kilometers. View 800 feet stratus. Scattered 1,000 feet cumulus. Broken 1,600 feet cumulus. Temperature 26. Dew point 23. QNH 1016 hectopascals. Tree 002 inches. Advise you have information, Juliet. Nalitra International Airport information, Kilo.
2230. ILS Zulu runway 34 right approach. Landing runway 34 right. Departure runway 34 left. Departure frequency 124.2. Observe gear down operation procedure on final. Wind 050 degrees 6 knots. Direction variable between 360 and 080 degrees. Visibility 10 kilometers. View 800 feet stratus. Scattered 1,000 feet cumulus. Broken 1,600 feet cumulus. Temperature 26. Dew point 23. QNH 1016 hectopascals. Tree 002 inches. Advise you have information kilo. Nalitra International Airport information kilo. 2230. ILS Zulu runway 34 right approach. Landing runway 34 right. Departure runway 34 left. Departure frequency 124.2. Observe gear down operation procedure on final. Wind 050 degrees 6 knots. Direction variable between 360 and 080 degrees. Visibility 10 kilometers. View 800 feet stratus. Scattered 1,000 feet cumulus. Broken 1,600 feet cumulus. Temperature 26. Dew point 23. QNH 1016 hectopascals. Tree 002 inches. Advise you have information kilo. Nalitra International Airport information kilo. 2230. ILS Zulu runway 34 right approach. Landing runway 34 right. Departure runway 34 left. Departure frequency 124.2. Observe gear down operation procedure on final. Wind 050 degrees 6 knots. Direction variable between 360 and 080 degrees. Visibility 10 kilometers. View 800 feet stratus. Scattered 1,000 feet cumulus. Broken 1,600 feet cumulus. Temperature 26. Dew point 23. QNH 1016 hectopascals. Tree 002 inches. Advise you have information kilo. Nalitra International Airport information kilo. 2230. ILS Zulu runway 34 right approach. Landing runway 34 right. Departure runway 34 left. Departure frequency 124.2. Observe gear down operation procedure on final. Wind 050 degrees 6 knots. Direction variable between 360 and 080 degrees. Visibility 10 kilometers. View 800 feet stratus. Scattered 1,000 feet cumulus. Broken 1,600 feet cumulus. Temperature 26. Dew point 23. QNH 1016 hectopascals. Tree 002 inches. Advise you have information kilo. Nalitra International Airport information kilo. 2230. ILS Zulu runway 34 right approach. Landing runway 34 right. Departure runway 34 left. Departure frequency 124.2. Observe gear down operation procedure on final. Wind 050 degrees 6 knots. Direction variable between 360 and 080 degrees. Visibility 10 kilometers. View 800 feet stratus. Scattered 1,000 feet cumulus. Broken 1,600 feet cumulus. Temperature 26. Dew point 23. QNH 1016 hectopascals. Tree 002 inches. Advise you have information kilo. Nalitra International Airport information Lima. 2300. ILS Zulu runway 34 right approach. Landing runway 34 right.
Departure runway 34 left. Departure frequency 124.2. Observe gear down operation procedure on final. Wind 050 degrees 7 knots. Direction variable between 020 and 080 degrees. Visibility 15 kilometers. Scattered 1,000 feet cumulus. Broken 2,000 feet cumulus. Temperature 26. Dew point 23. QNH 1016 hectopascals. Tree 002 inches. Advise you have information Lima. Nalitra International Airport information Lima. To tree 00. ILS Zulu runway 34 right approach. Landing runway 34 right. Departure runway 34 left. Departure frequency 124.2. Observe gear down operation procedure on final. Wind 050 degrees 7 knots. Direction variable between 020 and 080 degrees. Visibility 15 kilometers. Scattered 1,000 feet cumulus. Broken 2,000 feet cumulus. Temperature 26. Dew point 23. QNH 1016 hectopascals. Tree 002 inches. Advise you have information Lima. Nalitra International Airport information Lima. To tree 00. ILS Zulu runway 34 right approach. Landing runway 34 right. Departure runway 34 left. Departure frequency 124.2. Observe gear down operation procedure on final. Wind 050 degrees 7 knots. Direction variable between 020 and 080 degrees. Visibility 15 kilometers. Scattered 1,000 feet cumulus. Broken 2,000 feet cumulus. Temperature 26. Dew point 23. QNH 1016 hectopascals. Tree 002 inches. Advise you have information Lima. Nalitra International Airport information Lima. To tree 00. ILS Zulu runway 34 right approach. Landing runway 34 right. Departure runway 34 left. Departure frequency 124.2. Observe gear down operation procedure on final. Wind 050 degrees 7 knots. Direction variable between 020 and 080 degrees. Visibility 15 kilometers. Scattered 1,000 feet cumulus. Broken 2,000 feet cumulus. Temperature 26. Dew point 23. QNH 1016 hectopascals. Tree 002 inches. Advise you have information Lima. Nalitra International Airport information Lima. To tree 00. ILS Zulu runway 34 right approach. Landing runway 34 right. Departure runway 34 left. Departure frequency 124.2. Observe gear down operation procedure on final. Wind 050 degrees 7 knots. Direction variable between 020 and 080 degrees. Visibility 15 kilometers. Scattered 1,000 feet cumulus. Broken 2,000 feet cumulus. Temperature 26. Dew point 23. QNH 1016 hectopascals. Tree 002 inches. Advise you have information Lima. Nalitra International Airport information Lima. To tree 00. ILS Zulu runway 34 right approach. Landing runway 34 right. Departure runway 34 left. Departure frequency 124.2. Observe gear down operation procedure on final. Wind 050 degrees 7 knots. Direction variable between 020 and 080 degrees. Visibility 15 kilometers. Scattered 1,000 feet cumulus.
Broken 2,000 feet cumulus. Temperature 26. Dew point 23. QNH 1016 hectopascals. Tree 002 inches. Advise you have information Lima. Nalita International Airport information Lima. To tree 00. ILS Zulu runway 34 right approach. Landing runway 34 right. Departure runway 34 left. Departure frequency 124.2. Observe gear down operation procedure on final. Wind 050 degrees 7 knots. Direction variable between 020 and 080 degrees. Visibility 15 kilometers. Scattered 1,000 feet cumulus. Broken 2,000 feet cumulus. Temperature 26. Dew point 23. QNH 1016 hectopascals. Tree 002 inches. Advise you have information Lima. Nalita International Airport information Lima. To tree 00. ILS Zulu runway 34 right approach. Landing runway 34 right. Departure runway 34 left. Departure frequency 124.2. Observe gear down operation procedure on final. Wind 050 degrees 7 knots. Direction variable between 020 and 080 degrees. Visibility 15 kilometers. Scattered 1,000 feet cumulus. Broken 2,000 feet cumulus. Temperature 26. Dew point 23. QNH 1016 hectopascals. Tree 002 inches. Advise you have information Lima. Nalita International Airport information Lima. To tree 00. ILS Zulu runway 34 right approach. Landing runway 34 right. Departure runway 34 left. Departure frequency 124.2. Observe gear down operation procedure on final. Wind 050 degrees 7 knots. Direction variable between 020 and 080 degrees. Visibility 15 kilometers. Scattered 1,000 feet cumulus. Broken 2,000 feet cumulus. Temperature 26. Dew point 23. QNH 1016 hectopascals. Tree 002 inches. Advise you have information Lima. Nalita International Airport information Lima. To tree 00. ILS Zulu runway 34 right approach. Landing runway 34 right. Departure runway 34 left. Departure frequency 124.2. Observe gear down operation procedure on final. Wind 050 degrees 7 knots. Direction variable between 020 and 080 degrees. Visibility 15 kilometers. Scattered 1,000 feet cumulus. Broken 2,000 feet cumulus. Temperature 26. Dew point 23. QNH 1016 hectopascals. Tree 002 inches. Advise you have information Lima. Nalita International Airport information Lima. To tree 00. ILS Zulu runway 34 right approach. Landing runway 34 right. Departure runway 34 left. Departure frequency 124.2. Observe gear down operation procedure on final. Wind 050 degrees 7 knots. Direction variable between 020 and 080 degrees. Visibility 15 kilometers. Scattered 1,000 feet cumulus. Broken 2,000 feet cumulus. Temperature 26. Dew point 23. QNH 1016 hectopascals. Tree 002 inches. Advise you have information Lima. Nalita International Airport information Lima. To tree 00.
ILS Zulu runway 34 right approach. Landing runway 34 right. Departure runway 34 left. Departure frequency 124.2. Observe gear down operation procedure on final. Wind 050 degrees 7 knots. Direction variable between 020 and 080 degrees. Visibility 15 kilometers. Scattered 1,000 feet cumulus. Broken 2,000 feet cumulus. Temperature 2.23. QNH 1016 hectopascals. Tree 002 inches. Advise you have information Lima. Nalitra International Airport information Lima. To tree 00. ILS Zulu runway 34 right approach. Landing runway 34 right. Departure runway 34 left. Departure frequency 124.2. Observe gear down operation procedure on final. Wind 050 degrees 7 knots. Direction variable between 020 and 080 degrees. Visibility 15 kilometers. Scattered 1,000 feet cumulus. Broken 2,000 feet cumulus. Temperature 26. Dew point 23. QNH 1016 hectopascals. Tree 002 inches. Advise you have information Lima. Nalitra International Airport information Lima. To tree 00. ILS Zulu runway 34 right approach. Landing runway 34 right. Departure runway 34 left. Departure frequency 124.2. Observe gear down operation procedure on final. Wind 050 degrees 7 knots. Direction variable between 020 and 080 degrees. Visibility 15 kilometers. Scattered 1,000 feet cumulus. Broken 2,000 feet cumulus. Temperature 26. Dew point 23. QNH 1016 hectopascals. Tree 002 inches. Advise you have information Lima. Nalitra International Airport information Lima. To tree 00. ILS Zulu runway 34 right approach. Landing runway 34 right. Departure runway 34 left. Departure frequency 124.2. Observe gear down operation procedure on final. Wind 050 degrees 7 knots. Direction variable between 020 and 080 degrees. Visibility 15 kilometers. Scattered 1,000 feet cumulus. Broken 2,000 feet cumulus. Temperature 26. Dew point 23. QNH 1016 hectopascals. Tree 002 inches. Advise you have information Lima. Nalitra International Airport information Lima. To tree 00. ILS Zulu runway 34 right approach. Landing runway 34 right. Departure runway 34 left. Departure frequency 124.2. Observe gear down operation procedure on final. Wind 050 degrees 7 knots. Direction variable between 020 and 080 degrees. Visibility 15 kilometers. Scattered 1,000 feet cumulus. Broken 2,000 feet cumulus. Temperature 26. Dew point 23. QNH 1016 hectopascals. Tree 002 inches. Advise you have information Lima. Nalitra International Airport information Lima. To tree 00. ILS Zulu runway 34 right approach. Landing runway 34 right. Departure runway 34 left. Departure frequency 124.2. Observe gear down operation procedure on final. Wind 050 degrees 7 knots.
direction variable between 020 and 080 degrees. Visibility 15 kilometers. Scattered 1,000 feet cumulus. Broken 2,000 feet cumulus. Temperature 26. Dew point 23. QNH 1016 hectopascals. Tree 002 inches. Advise you have information Lima. Now Litra International Airport information Lima. To tree 00. ILS Zulu runway 34 right approach. Landing runway 34 right. Departure runway 34 left. Departure frequency 124.2. Observe gear down operation procedure on final. Wind 050 degrees 7 knots. Direction variable between 020 and 080 degrees. Visibility 15 kilometers. Scattered 1,000 feet cumulus. Broken 2,000 feet cumulus. Temperature 26. Dew point 23. QNH 1016 hectopascals. Tree 002 inches. Advise you have information Lima. Now Litra International Airport information Lima. To tree 00. ILS Zulu runway 34 right approach. Landing runway 34 right. Departure runway 34 left. Departure frequency 124.2. Observe gear down operation procedure on final. Wind 050 degrees 7 knots. Direction variable between 020 and 080 degrees. Visibility 15 kilometers. Scattered 1,000 feet cumulus. Broken 2,000 feet cumulus. Temperature 26. Dew point 23. QNH 1016 hectopascals. Tree 002 inches. Advise you have information Lima. Now Litra International Airport information Lima. To tree 00. ILS Zulu runway 34 right approach. Landing runway 34 right. Departure runway 34 left. Departure frequency 124.2. Observe gear down operation procedure on final. Wind 050 degrees 7 knots. Direction variable between 020 and 080 degrees. Visibility 15 kilometers. Scattered 1,000 feet cumulus. Broken 2,000 feet cumulus. Temperature 26. Dew point 23. QNH 1016 hectopascals. Tree 002 inches. Advise you have information Lima. Now Litra International Airport information Lima. To tree 00. ILS Zulu runway 34 right approach. Landing runway 34 right. Departure runway 34 left. Departure frequency 124.2. Observe gear down operation procedure on final. Wind 050 degrees 7 knots. Direction variable between 020 and 080 degrees. Visibility 15 kilometers. Scattered 1,000 feet cumulus. Broken 2,000 feet cumulus. Temperature 26. Dew point 23. QNH 1016 hectopascals. Tree 002 inches. Advise you have information Lima. Now Litra International Airport information Lima. To tree 00. ILS Zulu runway 34 right approach. Landing runway 34 right. Departure runway 34 left. Departure frequency 124.2. Observe gear down operation procedure on final. Wind 050 degrees 7 knots. Direction variable between 020 and 080 degrees. Visibility 15 kilometers. Scattered 1,000 feet cumulus. Broken 2,000 feet cumulus. Temperature 26. Dew point 23. QNH 1016 hectopascals. Tree 002 inches.
Advise you have information Lima. Nalitra International Airport information Lima. 2300. ILS Zulu runway 34 right approach. Landing runway 34 right. Departure runway 34 left. Departure frequency 124.2. Observe gear down operation procedure on final. Wind 050 degrees 7 knots. Direction variable between 020 and 080 degrees. Visibility 15 kilometers. Scattered 1,000 feet cumulus. Broken 2,000 feet cumulus. Temperature 26. Dew point 23. QNH 1016 hectopascals. Tree 002 inches. Advise you have information Lima. Nalitra International Airport information Lima. 2300. ILS Zulu runway 34 right approach. Landing runway 34 right. Departure runway 34 left. Departure frequency 124.2. Observe gear down operation procedure on final. Wind 050 degrees 7 knots. Direction variable between 020 and 080 degrees. Visibility 15 kilometers. Scattered 1,000 feet cumulus. Broken 2,000 feet cumulus. Temperature 26. Dew point 23. QNH 1016 hectopascals. Tree 002 inches. Advise you have information Lima. Nalitra International Airport information Lima. 2300. ILS Zulu runway 34 right approach. Landing runway 34 right. Departure runway 34 left. Departure frequency 124.2. Observe gear down operation procedure on final. Wind 050 degrees 7 knots. Direction variable between 020 and 080 degrees. Visibility 15 kilometers. Scattered 1,000 feet cumulus. Broken 2,000 feet cumulus. Temperature 26. Dew point 23. QNH 1016 hectopascals. Tree 002 inches. Advise you have information Lima. Nalitra International Airport information Lima. 2300. ILS Zulu runway 34 right approach. Landing runway 34 right. Departure runway 34 left. Departure frequency 124.2. Observe gear down operation procedure on final. Wind 050 degrees 7 knots. Direction variable between 020 and 080 degrees. Visibility 15 kilometers. Scattered 1,000 feet cumulus. Broken 2,000 feet cumulus. Temperature 26. Dew point 23. QNH 1016 hectopascals. Tree 002 inches. Advise you have information Lima. Nalitra International Airport information Lima. 2300. ILS Zulu runway 34 right approach. Landing runway 34 right. Departure runway 34 left. Departure frequency 124.2. Observe gear down operation procedure on final. Wind 050 degrees 7 knots. Direction variable between 020 and 080 degrees. Visibility 15 kilometers. Scattered 1,000 feet cumulus. Broken 2,000 feet cumulus. Temperature 26. Dew point 23. QNH 1016 hectopascals. Tree 002 inches. Advise you have information Lima. Nalitra International Airport information Lima. 2300. ILS Zulu runway 34 right approach. Landing runway 34 right. Departure runway 34 left. Departure frequency 124.2.
Observe gear down operation procedure on final. Wind 050 degrees 7 knots. Direction variable between 020 and 080 degrees. Visibility 15 kilometers. Scattered 1,000 feet cumulus. Broken 2,000 feet cumulus. Temperature 26. Dew point 23. QNH 1016 hectopascals. Tree 002 inches. Advise you have information Lima. Nalitra International Airport information Lima. To tree 00. ILS Zulu runway 34 right approach. Landing runway 34 right. Departure runway 34 left. Departure frequency 124.2. Observe gear down operation procedure on final. Wind 050 degrees 7 knots. Direction variable between 020 and 080 degrees. Visibility 15 kilometers. Scattered 1,000 feet cumulus. Broken 2,000 feet cumulus. Temperature 26. Dew point 23. QNH 1016 hectopascals. Tree 002 inches. Advise you have information Lima. Nalitra International Airport information Lima. To tree 00. ILS Zulu runway 34 right approach. Landing runway 34 right. Departure runway 34 left. Departure frequency 124.2. Observe gear down operation procedure on final. Wind 050 degrees 7 knots. Direction variable between 020 and 080 degrees. Visibility 15 kilometers. Scattered 1,000 feet cumulus. Broken 2,000 feet cumulus. Temperature 26. Dew point 23. QNH 1016 hectopascals. Tree 002 inches. Advise you have information Lima. Nalitra International Airport information Lima. To tree 00. ILS Zulu runway 34 right approach. Landing runway 34 right. Departure runway 34 left. Departure frequency 124.2. Observe gear down operation procedure on final. Wind 050 degrees 7 knots. Direction variable between 020 and 080 degrees. Visibility 15 kilometers. Scattered 1,000 feet cumulus. Broken 2,000 feet cumulus. Temperature 26. Dew point 23. QNH 1016 hectopascals. Tree 002 inches. Advise you have information Lima. Nalitra International Airport information Lima. To tree 00. ILS Zulu runway 34 right approach. Landing runway 34 right. Departure runway 34 left. Departure frequency 124.2. Observe gear down operation procedure on final. Wind 050 degrees 7 knots. Direction variable between 020 and 080 degrees. Visibility 15 kilometers. Scattered 1,000 feet cumulus. Broken 2,000 feet cumulus. Temperature 26. Dew point 23. QNH 1016 hectopascals. Tree 002 inches. Advise you have information Lima. Nalitra International Airport information Mike. To tree 30. ILS Zulu runway 34 right approach. Landing runway 34 right. Departure runway 34 left. Departure frequency 124.2. Observe gear down operation procedure on final. Wind 040 degrees 9 knots. Direction variable between 360 and 070 degrees. Visibility 15 kilometers. Few 1,200 feet cumulus. Broken 2,000 feet cumulus. Temperature 27.
2.23. QNH 1016 hectopascals.

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ILS Zulu Runway 34 right approach. Landing runway 34 right. Departure runway 34 left. Departure frequency 124.2. Observe gear down operation procedure on final. Wind 040 degrees nanner knots. Direction variable between 360 and 070 degrees. Visibility 15 kilometers. View 1,200 feet cumulus. Broken 2,000 feet cumulus. Temperature 27. Dew point 23. QNH 1016 hectopascals. Tree 002 inches. Advise you have information, Mike. Nalitra International Airport information, Mike. 2330. ILS Zulu runway 34 right approach. Landing runway 34 right. Departure runway 34 left. Departure frequency 124.2. Observe gear down operation procedure on final. Wind 040 degrees nanner knots. Direction variable between 360 and 070 degrees. Visibility 15 kilometers. View 1,200 feet cumulus. Broken 2,000 feet cumulus. Temperature 27. Dew point 23. QNH 1016 hectopascals. 2 inches. Advising information, Mike. Nalitra International Airport information, Mike. 2330. ILS Zulu runway 34 right approach. Landing runway 34 right. Departure runway 34 left. Departure frequency 124.2. Observe gear down operation procedure on final. Wind 040 degrees nanner knots. Direction variable between 360 and 070 degrees. Visibility 15 kilometers. View 1,200 feet cumulus. Broken 2,000 feet cumulus. Temperature 27. Dew point 23. QNH 1016 hectopascals. Tree 002 inches. Advise you have information, Mike. Nalitra International Airport information, Mike. 2330. ILS Zulu runway 34 right approach. Landing runway 34 right. Departure runway 34 left. Departure frequency 124.2. Observe gear down operation procedure on final. Wind 040 degrees nanner knots. Direction variable between 360 and 070 degrees. Visibility 15 kilometers. View 1,200 feet cumulus. Broken 2,000 feet cumulus. Temperature 27. Dew point 23. QNH 1016 hectopascals. Tree 002 inches. Advise you have information, Mike. Nalitra International Airport information, Mike. 2330. ILS Zulu runway 34 right approach. Landing runway 34 right. Departure runway 34 left. Departure frequency 124.2. Observe gear down operation procedure on final. Wind 040 degrees nanner knots. Direction variable between 360 and 070 degrees. Visibility 15 kilometers. View 1,200 feet cumulus. Broken 2,000 feet cumulus. Temperature 27. Dew point 23. QNH 1016 hectopascals. Tree 002 inches. Advise you have information, Mike. Nalitra International Airport information, Mike. 2330. ILS Zulu runway 34 right approach. Landing runway 34 right. Departure runway 34 left. Departure frequency 124.2. Observe gear down operation procedure on final.
Wind 040 degrees nanoknots. Direction variable between 360 and 070 degrees. Visibility 15 kilometers. View 1,200 feet cumulus. Broken 2,000 feet cumulus. Temperature 27. Dew point 23. QNH 1016 hectopascals. Tree 002 inches. Advise you have information mic. Na Litra International Airport information mic. 2330. ILS Zulu runway 34 right approach. Landing runway 34 right. Departure runway 34 left. Departure frequency 124.2. Observe gear down operation procedure on final. Wind 040 degrees nanoknots. Direction variable between 360 and 070 degrees. Visibility 15 kilometers. View 1,200 feet cumulus. Broken 2,000 feet cumulus. Temperature 27. Dew point 23. QNH 1016 hectopascals. Tree 002 inches. Advise you have information mic. Na Litra International Airport information mic. 2330. ILS Zulu runway 34 right approach. Landing runway 34 right. Departure runway 34 left. Departure frequency 124.2. Observe gear down operation procedure on final. Wind 040 degrees nanoknots. Direction variable between 360 and 070 degrees. Visibility 15 kilometers. View 1,200 feet cumulus. Broken 2,000 feet cumulus. Temperature 27. Dew point 23. QNH 1016 hectopascals. Tree 002 inches. Advise you have information mic. Na Litra International Airport information mic. 2330. ILS Zulu runway 34 right approach. Landing runway 34 right. Departure runway 34 left. Departure frequency 124.2. Observe gear down operation procedure on final. Wind 040 degrees nanoknots. Direction variable between 360 and 070 degrees. Visibility 15 kilometers. View 1,200 feet cumulus. Broken 2,000 feet cumulus. Temperature 27. Dew point 23. QNH 1016 hectopascals. Tree 002 inches. Advise you have information mic. Na Litra International Airport information mic. 2330. ILS Zulu runway 34 right approach. Landing runway 34 right. Departure runway 34 left. Departure frequency 124.2. Observe gear down operation procedure on final. Wind 040 degrees nanoknots. Direction variable between 360 and 070 degrees. Visibility 15 kilometers. View 1,200 feet cumulus. Broken 2,000 feet cumulus. Temperature 27. Dew point 23. QNH 1016 hectopascals. Tree 002 inches. Advise you have information mic. Na Litra International Airport information mic. 2330. ILS Zulu runway 34 right approach. Landing runway 34 right. Departure runway 34 left. Departure frequency 124.2. Observe gear down operation procedure on final. Wind 040 degrees nanoknots. Direction variable between 360 and 070 degrees. Visibility 15 kilometers. View 1,200 feet cumulus. Broken 2,000 feet cumulus. Temperature 27. Dew point 23. QNH 1016 hectopascals.
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Advise you have information mic. Nalita International Airport information mic. 2330. ILS Zulu runway 34 right approach. Landing runway 34 right. Departure runway 34 left. Departure frequency 124.2. Observe gear down operation procedure on final. Wind 040 degrees nanner knots. Direction variable between 360 and 070 degrees. Visibility 15 kilometers. View 1,200 feet cumulus. Broken 2,000 feet cumulus. Temperature 27. Dew point 23. QNH 1016 hectopascals. Tree 002 inches. Advise you have information mic. Nalita International Airport information mic. 2330. ILS Zulu runway 34 right approach. Landing runway 34 right. Departure runway 34 left. Departure frequency 124.2. Observe gear down operation procedure on final. Wind 040 degrees nanner knots. Direction variable between 360 and 070 degrees. Visibility 15 kilometers. View 1,200 feet cumulus. Broken 2,000 feet cumulus. Temperature 27. Dew point 23. QNH 1016 hectopascals. Tree 002 inches. Advise you have information mic. Nalita International Airport information mic. 2330. ILS Zulu runway 34 right approach. Landing runway 34 right. Departure runway 34 left. Departure frequency 124.2. Observe gear down operation procedure on final. Wind 040 degrees nanner knots. Direction variable between 360 and 070 degrees. Visibility 15 kilometers. View 1,200 feet cumulus. Broken 2,000 feet cumulus. Temperature 27. Dew point 23. QNH 1016 hectopascals. Tree 002 inches. Advise you have information mic. Nalita International Airport information mic. 2330. ILS Zulu runway 34 right approach. Landing runway 34 right. Departure runway 34 left. Departure frequency 124.2. Observe gear down operation procedure on final. Wind 040 degrees nanner knots. Direction variable between 360 and 070 degrees. Visibility 15 kilometers. View 1,200 feet cumulus. Broken 2,000 feet cumulus. Temperature 27. Dew point 23. QNH 1016 hectopascals. Tree 002 inches. Advise you have information mic. Nalita International Airport information mic. 2330. ILS Zulu runway 34 right approach. Landing runway 34 right. Departure runway 34 left. Departure frequency 124.2. Observe gear down operation procedure on final. Wind 040 degrees nanner knots. Direction variable between 360 and 070 degrees. Visibility 15 kilometers. View 1,200 feet cumulus. Broken 2,000 feet cumulus. Temperature 27. Dew point 23. QNH 1016 hectopascals. Tree 002 inches. Advise you have information mic. Nalita International Airport information mic. 2330. ILS Zulu runway 34 right approach. Landing runway 34 right. Departure runway 34 left.
Departure frequency 124.2. Observe gear down operation procedure on final. Wind 040 degrees nanner knots. Direction variable between 360 and 070 degrees. Visibility 15 kilometers. Few 1,200 feet cumulus. Broken 2,000 feet cumulus. Temperature 27. Dew point 23. QNH 1016 hectopascals. Tree 002 inches. Advise you have information mic. Nalitra International Airport information mic. 2330. ILS Zulu runway 34 right approach. Landing runway 34 right. Departure runway 34 left. Departure frequency 124.2. Observe gear down operation procedure on final. Wind 040 degrees nanner knots. Direction variable between 360 and 070 degrees. Visibility 15 kilometers. Few 1,200 feet cumulus. Broken 2,000 feet cumulus. Temperature 27. Dew point 23. QNH 1016 hectopascals. Tree 002 inches. Advise you have information mic. Nalitra International Airport information mic. 2330. ILS Zulu runway 34 right approach. Landing runway 34 right. Departure runway 34 left. Departure frequency 124.2. Observe gear down operation procedure on final. Wind 040 degrees nanner knots. Direction variable between 360 and 070 degrees. Visibility 15 kilometers. Few 1,200 feet cumulus. Broken 2,000 feet cumulus. Temperature 27. Dew point 23. QNH 1016 hectopascals. Tree 002 inches. Advise you have information mic. Nalitra International Airport information mic. 2330. ILS Zulu runway 34 right approach. Landing runway 34 right. Departure runway 34 left. Departure frequency 124.2. Observe gear down operation procedure on final. Wind 040 degrees nanner knots. Direction variable between 360 and 070 degrees. Visibility 15 kilometers. Few 1,200 feet cumulus. Broken 2,000 feet cumulus. Temperature 27. Dew point 23. QNH 1016 hectopascals. Tree 002 inches. Advise you have information mic. Nalitra International Airport information mic. 2330. ILS Zulu runway 34 right approach. Landing runway 34 right. Departure runway 34 left. Departure frequency 124.2. Observe gear down operation procedure on final. Wind 040 degrees nanner knots. Direction variable between 360 and 070 degrees. Visibility 15 kilometers. Few 1,200 feet cumulus. Broken 2,000 feet cumulus. Temperature 27. Dew point 23. QNH 1016 hectopascals. Tree 002 inches. Advise you have information mic. Nalitra International Airport information mic. 2330. ILS Zulu runway 34 right approach. Landing runway 34 right. Departure runway 34 left. Departure frequency 124.2. Observe gear down operation procedure on final. Wind 040 degrees nanner knots. Direction variable between 360 and 070 degrees. Visibility 15 kilometers. Few 1,200 feet cumulus. Broken 2,000 feet cumulus.
temperature 27, dew point 23, QNH 1016 hectopascals, tree 002 inches. Advise you have information mic. Nalita International Airport information mic. 2330. ILS Zulu runway 34 right approach. Landing runway 34 right. Departure runway 34 left. Departure frequency 124.2. Observe gear down operation procedure on final. Wind 040 degrees nine knots. Direction variable between 360 and 070 degrees. Visibility 15 kilometers. View 1,200 feet cumulus. Broken 2,000 feet cumulus. Temperature 27. Dew point 23. QNH 1016 hectopascals. Tree 002 inches. Advise you have information mic. Nalita International Airport information mic. 2330. ILS Zulu runway 34 right approach. Landing runway 34 right. Departure runway 34 left. Departure frequency 124.2. Observe gear down operation procedure on final. Wind 040 degrees nine knots. Direction variable between 360 and 070 degrees. Visibility 15 kilometers. View 1,200 feet cumulus. Broken 2,000 feet cumulus. Temperature 27. Dew point 23. QNH 1016 hectopascals. Tree 002 inches. Advise you have information mic. Nalita International Airport information mic. 2330. ILS Zulu runway 34 right approach. Landing runway 34 right. Departure runway 34 left. Departure frequency 124.2. Observe gear down operation procedure on final. Wind 040 degrees nine knots. Direction variable between 360 and 070 degrees. Visibility 15 kilometers. View 1,200 feet cumulus. Broken 2,000 feet cumulus. Temperature 27. Dew point 23. QNH 1016 hectopascals. Tree 002 inches. Advise you have information mic. Nalita International Airport information mic. 2330. ILS Zulu runway 34 right approach. Landing runway 34 right. Departure runway 34 left. Departure frequency 124.2. Observe gear down operation procedure on final. Wind 040 degrees nine knots. Direction variable between 360 and 070 degrees. Visibility 15 kilometers. View 1,200 feet cumulus. Broken 2,000 feet cumulus. Temperature 27. Dew point 23. QNH 1016 hectopascals. Tree 002 inches. Advise you have information mic. Nalita International Airport information November 0000. ILS Zulu runway 34 right approach. Landing runway 34 right. Departure runway 34 left. Departure frequency 124.2. Observe gear down operation procedure on final. Wind 030 degrees 8 knots. Visibility 20 kilometers. View 1,300 feet cumulus. Broken 2,000 feet cumulus. Temperature 27. Dew point 24. QNH 1016 hectopascals. Tree 002 inches. Advise you have information November. Nalita International Airport information November. 0000. ILS Zulu runway 34 right approach.